0: In prayer has made kings become beggars, and beggars are riding on horses. According to scripture, 1 Peter chapter 4 verse 7 says, the end of the world is coming soon. Therefore, be earnest and disciplined in prayer. For this reason, Freedom Time Praying Partner, FTPP, is inviting all to join this power-packed prayer program every Sunday, Monday, Tuesday, and Wednesday midnight, 12 p.m. on... This power-packed program is being led by Reverend Bernard Owusu Ansah.
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2: Jesus,
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2: Amen.
0: Don't forget that the fervent prayer of a righteous man availeth much. Therefore, be part of this program. For any information, call 0244-115-618.
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2: FTPP.
4: Father, we thank you, we honor you, we bless your name. 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The radiance.
5: I am the Sandana, the Sandana, the Sandana, the Sandana, the Sandana, the Sandana, the Sandana, the Sandana, the Sandana, the Sandana, the Sandana, the Sandana, the Sandana, the Sandana, the Sandana, the Sandana, the Sandana, the Sandana, the Sandana, the Sandana, the Sandana, the Sandana, the Sandana, the Sandana, the Sandana, the Sandana, the Sandana, the Sandana, the Sandana, the Sandana, the Sandana, the Sandana, the Sandana, the Sandana, the Sandana, the Sandana, the Sandana, the Sandana, the Sandana, the Sandana, the Sandana, the Sandana, the Sandana, the Sandana, the Sandana, the Sandana, the Sandana, the Sandana, the Sandana, the Sandana, the Sandana, the Sandana, the Sandana, the Sandana, the Sandana, the Sandana, the Sandana, the Sandana, the Sandana, the Sandana, the Sandana, the Sandana, the Sand

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0: wase ura. We thank you so much, King of Glory, for counting us among the living in the name of Jesus Christ. 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

0: 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the Living God King of Glory have your way bless our life as never before in the name of Jesus Christ the Son of the Living God thank you Jesus and ye bebom pa ye pa me strong to bi adanya ne no ma me 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anybody. 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Gift of prayer. It's very important. And ye bebo pa, ye bebo pa pa pa pa pa pa.
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0: Pa ye de mekade bia. And run up me ye research be about prayer. I love doing research. And then one of the areas of prayer. The purpose of prayer is speaking to the highest authority and giving him reverence. As in letting someone that you know that he's superior oso omo no betimi akon how empa bona se chere no no what the how be you are like, you can't say you are petitioning
2: can we play only one keyboard
0: supreme
2: one keyboard okay
0: nim said make an motmas here you are petitioning supreme we be oso oye owo ne owo haya ese bibia And they say, Obi say, I am going to petition the president. Or I'm going to petition the judge.
2: For the Lord is
0: what do you mean petition lawyer? Judge. Your son won a name. Thank you, Jesus. It in Pabo no. Say say yeah, how be called dine the son. On was so see by you no fear no. On was so see mote and wolf you know. In Timpabo as a channel moon. Yeah, the Kodania catches a rade. Adie wenti ni ha o sun ti nano trosem si ye boni din Jesus ni mpa ni din ni keke na yabo no babro si ahonhomo ni nyina pa baby fa
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0: we are going to petition the King of Kings the Lord of Lords ni akache ne say yesre no na watwi die onye yadom onye yemwa he should show us grace I pray that this week the Lord will show us grace
3: amen
0: Listen, I want you on your mobile. Yeah, your money, Adam. May you receive divine grace and divine favor of God. Receive it by the power of the Holy Ghost. Receive divine grace in the name of Jesus Christ. This week, may the Lord show us divine grace. May the Lord show us mercy. In every area of our life.
3: Amen.
0: In Jesus' mighty name.
3: Amen.
2: It is my prayer this afternoon.
0: We are going to now enter into the prayer section. Pejansa Enrami Kutu scripture be about Judges chapter 16, verse number 18. Judges chapter 16, verse 28. Sorry. 16, verse 28. Judges chapter 16. Verse number 28. Was it then Samson called to the Lord, saying, O Lord God,
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0: I pray, strengthen me, I pray. Just this once, was it just this once, O God, that I may with one blow take vengeance on the Philistines for my two eyes.
2: Let me hear your
0: simple
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0: 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There be also or your second option. There be he's not a second option. He is the last option. Mean well, apart from onu yenu ubia. 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
0: strengthen me I pray just this once just this once with your brother with your way back up na me sir urade back up na wo twen sir bebre wo just and say show us some grace enye bibi bebre urade de yeso no enye bibi bebre with your back up just this once just as something pray just this once I want you to lift your hands and declare. 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

0: kwekwa, let me remind you, mum yenya adie we mame. 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I beg you in the name of God, if I have freedom mind, share the link right now.
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0: People, freedom yenya selfish. Nyami shira ya yepesu ushira ubiya. So please go to Facebook. Those of you on TikTok, on Snap, on Instagram, on Facebook, I beg you in the name of God, post it on your status right now. Let us be a blessing to people around the world. It will shock you, say, we'll be posting and I will be share and I will be share with status. Now we'll be a home. No, a booby. And you're made in a sack and nipano. Yes, I win the moonshine, I made a bro. When you share it and somebody found it and pray, and the Lord blesses the person, do you know how the Lord will favor you for doing that? So I beg you in the name of God, freedom mind, let us do this real quick. Let us not be selfish. Let us be a blessing to people around the world. And I believe it will really be a blessing. So quick one, freedom mind, shoot it right now. Shoot it right now. Come on now, shoot it, share the link. And please, we are live on Adom TV. Your demo pay praise TV. Your demo our Angel TV. Yes, I demo life our GH1 TV. Yes, I demo Joy Prime TV and Ago TV. Yes, I demo Sony TV na home
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0: And your Light TV is your demo. A famous TV. Famous TV suggest you at war then. Make us say the trouble is Bernard many me that so. I yen in your meme bomb pie. And Miss Rocket will be no funny TV in Toby. Or some more Adom TV, Tifato, or more Breeze TV, Fato, or more a GH1 TV, Fato, no a booby. Now, Mommy and Mompai, why? Yamin Shramame. Have you so forgive me the scripture once again? Judges chapter 16. Ah, Jesus. Afishay, or say, strengthen me. Remember me, O Lord. I pray. Strengthen me. I pray. We are not see just this once. Our name pampers here, Bosofo. We are doing just this once. Come here, Mobuate. Come here, Mobu. Just this once. Just this once. Show me grace. My bread, rather my bread. Just this once. So for something who said baby, we do ni you kuno. Or say rather, would you want me mobile crowd? Would you my dumb back up? Me find near grow. Yeah, mommy, be the who here dear back up, baby. Our dear back up, baby. Visa back
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0: A juma back up, baby. A war back up, baby. When him say, all that David needed was one stone to kill Goliath. All that Abraham needed was one Isaac to wipe away his shears, his shame, and the mockery. All that Elizabeth needed was one child. One child. Suffer. Hannah suffering for many years. All that Hannah needed was one Samuel. Samson, all that she needed was just one grace. What's the other way here? Oh Lord, show me one grace. Show me one grace. Grace, Lord, show me grace. Just this once. Oh Lord. 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
0: Some of us, the kind of problems we are going through, we can't even mention the name of God. 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
0: pro dia doctor na aboy phd no ani doctor eh na me ayabo me doctor me nkra phd ye na me de no mu humo bo no me be cheme ordinary doctor asam doctor me tia sam yin paketo
2: we can't even mention the name of god but we are here because
0: abozo say
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0: Alabadea. 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The next prayer topic. 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
2: Ayo I'm talking about grace ya. Yeka wasem. The evidence of God to me chief. 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
0: 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We say Lord, I want to walk. In your Yawadam Pabo no brebu because Thursday me no be bomb pie pa very strategic prayer. Thursday we see men makes a cry. Emmy the crowd with the rest in Yamasadia Messiah and family communion wine no brebby.
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0: for communion wine in Bibra. 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
2: amen
0: whatever the enemy has planned and to use against us we break it in Jesus name
2: amen
0: and by the anointing of the Holy Ghost I declare over the life of every man out there over the life of every woman out there let every works of the enemy turn into foolishness
2: amen
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0: Fajidie kase ka me miensa na nyawe.
2: Amen. 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
0: Thank you Jesus. 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
2: The Lord has done it.
0: We pray every day.
2: Miracles shall happen every day.
0: Powerful. 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This is Freedom Time Praying Partners, your number one prayer family. 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
0: 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Now about 57. Six, seven. Yanko Pong. The bona bani be may 0595. No about 5 7. 6 7 5 7. 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Nessane bo 5 7. 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It didn't ever ban your freedom, never freedom time praying partners. Yamin Shra no city, Yamin Shra Panu city. But your number we also count
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0: 44. We am a number TB. I am 0244 number 115. 618. But your number will be to me from also time be a mebo number ni bim 0244. Not what but 115 6 1 8 0244 115 6 1 8. Mebo bim 0244 115 6 1 8 0244 115 6 1 8. Me body chato 0244 115. Pacho bo 6 1 8. It didn't ban your Bernard Nebeba. Me didn't Nebeba Bernard who swansa. Pacho be out in your Vodafone cash and I tell us Pacho the number way. And also see 0506. Nebo 3 5. number 8292 bibo biem 0506
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0: wo pram pram ningo bebia wo bia ana Gulf City nungwa teshi munyina mumla tema nyame ya de fiada nwumle meba ho manam ne baba ya osom no so tosa de kure bigina park ne so. 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
0: komi baye serious deliverance power ho wo baye bia obi won matumi hwe na ni butim suspect sa kwa wo dele fanebla. 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Aquawe, dear Wabin Wabin. Yes, I ordered that then because young Connie and Copy Bibu are Antony. You find a blow. I need to tell me if you're done, you may. Okay, I as also for Derek Yonko Kumasi, Yami had me fear that. Yes, you my war.
5: Papa Yami had do me fear that said, yeah, what the outcome gets here to John. Yami had do me fear day. Yenina, yes, here, a war. Castlewood Village, wa baby, I see na.
0: My one direction will be one more maho da. If you are no baby, come branch or
5: Papa, near all maho de biano. 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
0: na wow free Kumasi Krum, Kodia Bra, and the Kumbia, and Raga Janshan,
5: Raga Janshan, Mepacho Anne, Brangoga Janshan, Neka se ope Wood Village car. Wood Village car. Offer Wood Village car no one. 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
0: Baby, I walk my Sibian Oba and Raga Janshan.
5: Me patron Anne.
0: No, for Wood Village.
5: Me patron Anne.
0: She say, India Ekura.
5: Me patron Honia Kumasi in Omutonia.
0: Wood Village.
5: Me patron Anne.
0: Oh, nice. To for Ruby Kana, no, I can say, Ubi Su JP.
5: JP
0: Filling Station. Filling Station, one of us will be a Miko Freedom.
5: So be a Miko Freedom.
0: Be a Bachelor.
5: Could be run on a Bachelor.
0: Could be run on.
5: See, the communion one said, Papa Akan.
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5: 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Park and gardens baby ya bo empire no or the bar street
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0: Welcome back to Yeah, That's a Pepper Thing. 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

0: Weakness in prayer has made kings become beggars, and beggars are riding on horses. According to scripture, 1 Peter chapter 4, verse 7 says, the end of the world is coming soon. Therefore, be earnest and disciplined in prayer. For this reason, Freedom Time Praying Partner, FTPP, is inviting all to join this power-packed prayer program every Sunday, Monday, Tuesday, and Wednesday midnight, 12 p.m. on... This power-packed program is being led by Reverend Bernard Owusu Ansah.
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0: Don't forget that the fervent prayer of a righteous man availeth much. Therefore, be part of this program. 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

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Verse 5 of Psalm 64. 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Psalm 64, verse 1 and 2 and 5. And yet he bought pie. Yeah, 5 verse 5, you know. Now yet he bought empire. Verse 5, when he say, was show on some money more thing. 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
1: Asempa
0: and wasugusu a utie. 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Ye no ma bebre no wasugusu a utie. Obetumi asende u prayer request e dia ba. In the form of text message. O send a prayer request in the form of text message. O de odin na be di kan na ne o ne o pese ne o bo ho pa ye ide to so mie no. O de odin na be di kan. 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Na ba bia wa o tie yen ide to so mie sa. O send a prayer request in the form of text message. O de odin na e be di kan. 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Who send a prayer request in a form of text message, SMS, WhatsApp, voice note. Who send a prayer request at the aba. But you may send it afa WhatsApp. But you may send it afa SMS. But you may send it afa voice note. 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

0: Asempa FM 94.7 and I would see ye. 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
0: 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Obetumi akɔso I send you prayer request no Eddie Aba in the form of text message. Would you din and a baby kind? Nan your person no bo home pie I de toss me no. Never be a wa wutie yen I de toss me and sa. SMS, WhatsApp, and I said voice note. Ube to me send you prayer request no Eddie Aba in the form of message. Text message. Who send you prayer request in the form of message. Betumi ade afa SMS, WhatsApp and our voice note. Udi udi ne be di kan na ne opese no bo ho pa aye de tosumi ne ba bia wo a wutie yen. 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

0: 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I thank God for my life. Because accounts and a Yasha and Sassami Timidity. Media dance here, Nami Teddy, Ewa, sorry, Missy. Ah. I saw in Philemicao. Announcing your radio in Philemicao. But I didn't know me, Emma, and in see that, they said, Mijra baby, you will be some, and I miss my shot to petrol. Mm hmm. 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
0: 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What does you are still a provider? Uma Israel for an MD ever stress of what does you hear? Uma any pampimunum and pata me no any panunum eddy. Emma propro work actually, what does you hear? You have not changed. Hey, what can you see among pious say? My yenda epianine. And then. Yeah, need our show anywhere in our show, quine, sir, who my Adrian, one Ibrim, now my na yet tassin, who blew in someone, then the pammy, and the day blew in some my yay, then the pammy, we yes, so demo. A running crop was so, and you memo, and then we call ye young tardy. Now, so, ye need that show, new. Ye need David Bom Cassette, me mamma, and this one, I'm the chirami poor him for, and yo. And no pay hina me mwe free beba rade me mwe free wura de me mwe free. Ye mwe free wura de ya uye osro eni asase ye fwo. Ye mwe free wo. Lord, our help comes from you. Internet de ye tini yense mwa tu yense mwa ye. 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

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It was a question. 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Is anything too hard for God? Now me say what in Genesis chapter 18 verse 14. I'm one more TikTok, one more Facebook. 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What ye say? Bribi ye ewurade ye na ana. Is anything too hard for God? 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What was a question mark? Oho. But who has been San Century? Oho. Bribi ye ewurade ye na ana. I want to feel that I am, you are with me and I am with you. Somebody write. Is anything too hard for God? Me dear chida meka haya mpaya no kura haya mo. 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Is there anything too hard for you? Is anything too hard for God? 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
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Ye in the yim cumin and chee, demand the yiddy yin in your dee, at the yed dianne petcher, at the ma hohui. Mere Pababo! Or demand one more.

na I wanted to give you ya omo kono na ombusa se na wo yire sara wo wo hin na Abraham se ocean to my demo ho and was say wo ye ko nya me aduma ye beba next year. Next year, the next year, Sabri pepe Abraham, shadeti, check this date, save this date. Can I prophesy to somebody? Save this date. Next year, by this time, na obi utie me na enyema kone nim. 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Obey use intellectual arguments. 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It's a deception, for with God all things are possible. 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

ɛne awurade nkasa. 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I'm expecting ABCD from you. Na wotwi wei by the close of this week. By the close of this day, obi dia ye one day. By the close of this month, this new month of June. I expect ABCD. Na Ephesians 3:20 say you are able to do exceedingly abundantly above what I am thinking or asking for. 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Your friend Judith and Ponsa. 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Christian Lawson. Also for Christy. 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
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I have been disappointed. A lot of people are disappointed. Nkrofo bebre me ka che nkrofo bebre are disappointed because considering how much they have served the Lord, they have dedicated their life to God, na ohwe se na aden basic things in BTS at my age, 40s, and I say, encrophobia, I'm why you're disappointed. But I came to tell somebody, don't get disappointed. What do you have? Not on any papa relationship, no, hunting, or about a cassette, papa. Maybe I say, the choice of words, you know. Oba and was in now his and he said to him, your brother has come. Verse 27, Luke chapter 15. And your father has killed the fattened calf because he has received him back safe and sound. But he was angry and refused to go in. His father came out and entreated him. But he answered his father, look, this many years that I have served you. And you have won a long service. Yeah, don't go. And I never disobeyed your command. Yet, you never gave me a young goat that I might celebrate with my friends. Akwano appointed papa, papa, papa, papa, papa, papa, papa. 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But listen to the father. 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We be jaying them some more. What if you and someone be can be saying we cry me bomb fire channel, me ye holy channel, me ye say channel, and so, share honor, send you an near mercy, Koso. 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

0: 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Asempa 94.7. 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Madofu ano pe inu mo share on Facebook. Pacho bra Facebook sisi ya. We are live worshiping the King of Kings. David said, "Den kra na mi di be share radi anemu." 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
1: efemi Christiana Mesomo Apostolic Church Ghana New Jerusalem Assembly, Seaview District to be precise.
0: Wow. 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
1: Mm-hmm.
0: Seaview, not just Seaview.
1: Dansoman, they say you are to Seaview District. 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
0: You are number three, wonderful. Osafu, Yenflow. 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Thank you, Jesus. Mm.
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0: Yango po, Shrao. 1 minute, who shout out be Eddie Mobia.
1: First of all, me da nyanko po wase. Seminya opportunity BC.
0: Okay.
1: 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Pastor Owusu Abuaje, district pastor of CVU district, okay. 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
0: Otie.
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1: She's a selfless person. 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And I love her so much.
0: Why? 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
0: Wonderful. 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
2: Amen. 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
0: right. Nti mami mfa announcement yi ema anase shout out yi ema adofo. One week observation na eye the late Samuel Kwame Okumen nyame aduma eye ne ene eye 1 week observation ewo biase kwewu Anope 8 a.m. Copium area 2 p.m. Timpacho yetu nsafra dofu nase. 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Amen. Happy birthday to Asafu Mami Esther Tego, aka Mama Boatima. May the good Lord grant you the grace to help your husband grew the church in Jesus' mighty name from the Glory House Assemblies of God and all love one Reverend Samuel Ofe Tego. You can say, Mama, Yamin Shrao, now you can see it. Jesus Christ in there. Dawa kuma suny nano, a radima embremo, ewo Yesu Christo dimu. Amen and amen. Now, in fact, happy birthday, we so Emma Osofo, a pastor. Michael Kwatin Dankwa, happy birthday to Pastor Michael Kwatin Dankwa. We are so for the Apostolic Church Ghana, Takwa area, Bogosu District. Ho and Uwo, Oye Bogosu District. 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

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So don't miss this program because it's going to be fantabruta. God richly bless you. 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Don't miss this program. It's going to be a blessing time. 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Me sorry suno eye 7-day Adventist Church present Ghana Adventist Communicators and Power Adversary 2026 Ghana Adventist Communicators and Power Adversary 2026 team is one voice connect advocate and protect for missions. Always about mission. Na 15th to 19th of this month na Basso Valley View University Women Multipurpose Center Oyibi Accra ntimpacho anopa we are 3 p.m. and a jumedie no ebe baso ntimpacho yetun safros ebra na nshira ewo Yesu dim amen.
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1: It's all about the history of Ghana in World Cups. Now, tonight, next game it will be for money, but everything that we talk here today, it is history. So now we are here together to make history for Ghana. So remember our responsibility when kids in Ghana they start to put the shirt
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1: Responsibility for you when you sleep today. Think about that. And also these guys that they build this history behind us, it's just a message to us. We have the opportunity in the next World Cup, other guys, they also talk about you. So let's do it.

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1: obi onim bia nim sɛ me very real I have seen me who bad teams win big tournaments. Me say who good teams lose big tournaments. Me say who good teams win big tournaments. So you can never rule out any football nation. Ghana inclusive. You're a good team. Me say me win the World Cup. Maybe yeah, me win you know. And I may. Ghana will be represented by our best players available at the time.
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1: Ghana will be very competitive. The target is that we are going to war in court, and when you're going to war, you don't plan to lose any battle. Okay. You want to win. That is the vision.

0: kaya 2008 afcon ebo ewo kromo aron na baruso eka ho ono so e de kokobo kese ama gana se yen game a ye costa te world cup e ne panama e de ebe pim so no ma ye anda ye anda reti e ye panama ye mfa ya ho de ne eni odin bi e wo no emfa enwura sa akansie nim se etimi edi nkunim against panama de a na se ye betimi ako e de yakọ yanim
1: so I think they can do better. It's only an easy task because now everybody knows how to play football. Yes, all the countries in Europe and other places, they've learned how to play. You can see some of the teams that qualifies earlier to the World Cup that people would say they don't deserve. But if a team like Italy couldn't even qualify, to tell you how football has improved. So it's not an easy task. We should try and take our chances and then deliver as early as possible because it's the first game and I think we should get 3 points. It's a must. If we don't get that 3 points, then we should see that our chances of qualifying will be very difficult. Well, I think
0: Wei ayen koma Ahmed Baruso any city for a boy ah and also no anopa ya bochi e de ama kama me so ye rem e wo mra shebedwo minority rapper nidi any honorable eye Idrisu honorable Habib Idrisu so e de 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
2: The players are already in they've already gone for the World Cup and we have not been briefed and you think that this is a matter we must not know. We are aware that Super government FM. Have procured 1,000 tickets from GFA. We are aware and the ambassador have issued a statement saying that Ghanaians in the diaspora should write their names and get tickets for the matches. Who bought the tickets? How much is it costing the taxpayers? Over 2,000 people went to American embassy for visas.
3: So,
2: visa fee 185. Who's
3: so
2: paying it?
3: Who are those what people? You are doing is a tool available
2: I
3: for you.
2: Him, I told him. We are aware that the majority side, you were given two slots each for the World Cup. And then that one, nothing happened. They've been denied visas. Your members, they are not happy because they didn't even call some of their nominees. At Botema, they are screaming them there. I have pictures. I have videos. So if you say we shouldn't discuss it. That I would respect. But to say what I'm saying should be expunged, on what basis should that be expunged?
0: Wei eye deputy minority whip already monyam for any eye honorable Habib Idrisu na oche ne nkano mesro ye toaso na yasomone anopa dia ye bebrem ewo former art of folk board member already din any 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
4: 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And I don't think they have to get to be not what is happening. But who gets it? A team, no, no. They're born anybody, 3,000. And look, like you cry, 10,000 people. Oh. I mean, I have it here. But no, I'm covered with team, no, because I'm also on tennis. As a folk say, you coach, you back team, nothing to get team, no pay. Hey, now, coach, you could have bubbly G League, could have a movie, you know. Indeed, I know the name story, yeah. It was I didn't know, they say, well, team, no more on them. Because I started from Duncan. Duncan prepared to come out, that's a good position.
5: A Semper FM.
0: Wei eye already manyam for Berima etua hene national eye chapters eye committee already din ene Abdullah Yusuf so eche na dwen edefa pama ye pam eye didi drama ne no eho
6: okay so what I say and no the omo dia babo ntine de is for public consumption obi anim but dia kana de akoya in between the board and then the coach. And the management. So the mature. This is make say bia me pe bi wo ho. And I wo ho. That means one demand fulfill they will promise now.
5: But number one contract no be performance. And say above first, second. If I were to young talk a lot of players in the second round.
6: Yeah.
5: Now what the players are, what they shall say now the bull we no but also third near the season there.
6: How many
5: who they think bad performance?
6: How many players in a team tunnel in second half?
5: Second round. Total four crowd argument team.
6: Four.
5: When you had the opportunity to buy. What you say? What also means,
6: yeah.
5: Oh, as the NCC chairman, who is all your fellow?
6: Oh, Kwegu, I didn't know that you were going to say drama in your film. Me can't say I'm not going to say what you say.
5: Okay.
6: Uh-huh. Me can't say I'm not going to say what you say. Then when I say, I'm going to say, Nase uko faba nkubremia. Wa mfama kono di amremi.
5: Nase wa mana kadie. Wa mana kadie. 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
6: Kwa kue, a kadie ne die. 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Timu numu.
5: Okay.
6: So what does it? Did you sign almost 14 players?
5: 14 players, no.
6: Yes.
5: Now, umudi enchete mu bay na yase mu bay ngo pidi enkwada mu de ko under 17 under one one ibi enkete enkete pa.
6: So what? Entino saying, well, it's a lesson to whoever will come. Saying as abi before, say yesu ya no mu bi ebe boy.
5: Okay.
6: So me ma be fair juma. Na se me me hia A B C D. Na wa ma me A B C D na. That should be a big woman you want to say. I will not do it.
5: Mm.
6: And this is what you're paying. That means, what do you mean I are doing?
5: Okay.
6: What do you say?
5: Mm.
6: So, could I talk to you when I walk on? Now, say, did it to me, you're paying, you say, Anne, me sign, say, Uncle Dano. Who sign, what say, what do you want to be doing?
5: Development.
6: House of folks development.
5: I will be under 17 there, and I just will be developed. Oh, you know.
6: Now, I didn't know if you would enable matches.
5: Mm. And what do you say with the boy?
6: Now, there are more opportunities. Like I call, what back fresh, and I say, there are more opportunities to players. Now, at the end of the day, the AB, I will recommend is I pay A, B, C, D. Now, I'm going to go I didn't know what's Oye, you know.
5: And most support the decisions here in Pam Didi Dramanina, as the chapters, no, most support you.
6: Yeah, dear. Based on the impending four. Ejina so de pamono. No. Yenni munchino. Ye support the club no.
0: We Abdullah Yusuf Natin and Kana Hato Fog the Ete and it's omo any coach any Christopher Enin Egu and Komoso and so many kasa se de be apano nebeti me abefa jumedino edi ama hato folk but me no 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
7: Muka se muye the headquarters of Pozwa, ewo maimua, muye nukwari for, nukwe, muka into muho keke. 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
8: The ultimate sports show. And he'll come up with his list for the competition itself. It might be a bit premature to analyze the squad. I'm sure that there are a few things you want to see. Your person used to match. Then when he takes that decision, we can look at it.
9: Ghana for Accra is a local players included in the squad. This particular one, Konoko players, means and a part of the squad. They're good for the team.
8: Well, I think, sir, the home-based players should always be given the opportunity to justify themselves. And any time they are given the opportunity, you know, we believe, sir, it's a good thing. Unfortunately, you know, your local scene in yet too.
10: The ultimate sports show.
8: I'm saying it makes it a bit difficult for the coaches in terms of monitoring and because we say Kotokobo Africa, and on a ABA, I'm on many opportunity. I'm only afraid three. And in the absence of a competition, it becomes difficult for the coaches. And let's pray, say, would our football return? And then the coaches, in terms of their monitoring, you know, will give the those who play in the domestic league, you know, a lot more opportunities to prove themselves.
11: Fantastic. And the campaign is set on Asempa 94.7 as Operation Phil Babayara. I will say, you're back in our bulk majority. Preparation at the same. Cut it, flow. You can't only the ultimate sports show, Kasa. To President Nyabu Tremau. Why? Na Ghana for no
12: intelligence.
11: Kacheno, Mijina so.
12: You want to work here, I'm clear, I'm clear.
11: Kaja's a maestro, no, Kasa.
12: Maestro, okay, I'm clear.
10: The ultimate sports show.
11: President Kaya, I'm clear in India. I'm clear.
12: You don't move about Kaya, I'm clear.
11: The president as a guardian say, yeah, who drew so that Sunday in Yabba. Hello, good morning.
13: Hello, good morning. Kweku, Papa Maestro, Kweku, and our winner.
11: Kweku Willison, emotional intelligence.
13: So you were nominated and you never advertised it for only a single second.
11: Debbie Mamosukra, Mamosukra. Debbie Mamosukra.
13: Sports sector now on what policy? You know, who did some kind of finesse be up again? No, only on your money. Keke interviews, crowd, yeah, only on the keke. Say pungent questions. Now, be sir, why are they mentioned only award number one? Medal
11: emotion. Whatever, whatever, whatever,
13: whatever, whatever, whatever, whatever, whatever, whatever, whatever, whatever, whatever, whatever, whatever, whatever, whatever,
11: whatever, whatever, whatever, whatever, whatever, whatever,
13: whatever, whatever, whatever, whatever, whatever, whatever,
10: whatever, whatever, whatever, whatever,
11: whatever, whatever, whatever,
13: whatever, whatever, whatever,
11: whatever, whatever, whatever,
13: current award winner.
11: General PK on radio.
13: The drop Ghana Hedina is gonna conquer the as a passport. The ultimate for sure. And no and I'm gonna tune in the tune or kanishi kaneshi teshi
10: dakuma dansuma akuma. The ultimate for sure.
14: super.
15: Yeah, super. I mean, I'm so asip. George Efi, a former vice president of the Efi, the ABC said, "We need football more. We experience a progress of work for normalization committee. Obviously, Omo they are on track and assessing the city amount."
14: No comment.
15: From time Omo share you must say, "Ebe pim na akamre kakei na Omo do mjuma diabe wiye no." What George Efi saying about normalization? No
14: comment.
15: And the first time when you had the opportunity, you had a juma or my year, said, people, and I said, feel, said, a juma in young so many.
14: No comment.
15: George, the other day, a who be now bow, a be a doctor, and also no, and as a fear of victimization, it wouldn't mean charging it.
14: When we Japanese team, a balance boy, Zongo boy, also,
15: and then my opportunity, young boy, send a who normalization, a juma.
14: No comment.
15: Four capabilities all bar on that committee, no. And who is saying?
14: No comment.
16: Competition I ever organize it.
15: Mm-hmm.
16: And who love Balua Abba?
15: Yeah.
16: Abba can for back and forth. For some, and they ain't to me organize it. I'm mad. Yeah, I said last week.
15: Yeah.
16: Are you telling me, say, George, do your opinion or something away now? Is that what you're telling us?
15: Okay.
14: No, Jojo. No comment.
15: Aaron Grusa, one of our bank roller, and my Kumasi sensational confessor.
16: Good morning.
15: Mm. Hello, Lani.
17: Hello, Mitchie.
15: Good morning. I like your opinion. What you say?
17: Me da yangu boasi.
15: Aji me buy me boka kwa.
17: Yeah. Iti.
15: Me say me buy me boka kwa.
17: Oh, uzi.
15: Zi me buy kim face a me boka.
17: Ah, we are the susu.
15: Say me nimbo.
17: Ba. Body a wunye mbo, but we are home for. Hehehehe. Let me do a tempah sana.
18: Sarakatema mamami eka marieke poso tayana guys.
19: Elizato.
18: Whosoever beats the drums of war must prepare to dance with the warrior. When the rhythm of any music changes, the dance

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1: In the name of Jesus, let us pray. Father, please walk with us through the bad times as well as the good. May we be heard and understood from the suburbs to the hood. May you judge us by our hearts and not by our mistakes. And see that we get a breakthrough, however long that it takes. May you fill that void in our souls that will lay our fears to rest. Because there's no way we can live for Jesus when we're living in the flesh. So I pray that you allow our spirits to be born. Right from wrong. 1 John chapter 2, verse 15. Do not love the world or anything in the world. And we know what that means. But listen, we know the distance we need to be away from fire to keep it missing. That doesn't mean we'll listen. Lord, you take care of fools and babies. You teach women to honor their men and men respect their ladies. But lately, so many of us have gone astray, doing wrong for so long that we've forgotten the way. Please bring us back home, instill in us the word, which is our backbone, which is children that act grown. There was so much that we're entitled to, yet we received so little. Because in this time of spiritual warfare, we're comfortable in the middle. So I pray that you open our eyes, give us the anointing to recognize the devil and his lies. If we keep our actions wise and our prayers sincere, our heads to the sky, you will diminish our fears. In Jesus' mighty name we have prayed. Amen and amen.
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0: The ultimate

0: cap no here no more but no seller cap no come then can to intend say oya dia and so we not share say maybe cabo
1: no fa basi to be no here because us basi no so odika che match say we no dey make say akase che e keep ya other class of folk you chapter movement keep on corner am kana match ya

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0: ladies and gentlemen, it's
1: Abraka, abraka, abraka, abraka.

Yesterday, at Nancy Live was Empower 94. When Kevin is in Konyano, the midweek edition of the Ultimate Sports Show. Yeah, Brent Nelson. If we Sam Ray Kopim send non Kuno, and about Pemono, and Yakudi Moon Sam, and Yawasa Watia, Yawatia and Chemu Wachre, relevant questions and Ope Yabisha. Now, you did relevant answers. Now, you're the Adumo, near the Siamo, and what the number one biggest platform. Our Ghana high, you know, I should be in here. We are Sempa 94.7, the headquarters of Ghana Sports. And I was to go out here, and I'm saying, aha, and a Ghana Casa, aha, and a Ghana Tier, and you know, I should be in here. Samson Air Live, what I said, 105.9, and what Takura day, and I feel what Takwa, the live what Medium 92.9, and what Takwa. I don't pay a church, it will be a very good morning to you. Yeah, church, it will be a baby, I want to mean, come, baby, I want to mean, and cheer any asida, any idea, boom, my idea, mamma. I said, Johnny Brennano, we keep the faith and trust in us. But a good year, Musama. Yeah, the reference point, the headquarters of Ghana Sports, Asempa 94.7. Today, Wednesday, the 10th day of June, the year 2026, the year of our Lord. And I don't pay attention, I say, Larger in supremacy. Yeah, they and them coming in the Asia world. Yeah, no pay and can show the team of able producers at Daruma. Womo abone beda chichin the sabua. Yeah, they are two bamano so yeah, sanimo magana, we are chef and nina. And so etimi I a part of the show. As usual, that be also etumi akuye live on radio, live on Asempa 94.7. Samsung here live on the YouTube page, you know, so Asempa 94.7. Live on the YouTube page and ten tempa ube shamiho. Wasembi se ba waten ye ba watini atine yinano with the faho. 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their Ultimate Sports Show. And I'll pay was so utia. Yeah, didn't you know the bro meeting or being quaku Andy. Ghana's my show ye. I'm your Supri Simu and I'm a trance larger in supremacy. And I had it and then so dieno edi Asia away and to me so and inti ayana wakan ho na yet to me edin come up. Be patcho every pam a 0302216545 and 0302216546 ano and the lines me no prepare me bia di tuma ubenya kwanya na wo so watumi afre na wadwen chenye na wo so watumi e dia faso na odi aba na bibia so atumi akwe ya be kwa manane as usual na fe latest a to form for preparations a hodo a ekoso nyina enra wo te se England e ye kamba so as wo so bi atumi e to form wo ho

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So far, how far? At the same amount, the one who have FIFA organization and the Nkoma are surrounding a year campaign of these countries are taking part in the World Cup, you know. So Nkoma, no, send at the amount, a clear picture of how the World Cup will be, and I don't pay San Nkoma at the half. Yeah, to your boy, say, na, yeah, to me, remedy. Madrid and Nkoma, baby, na, at the half. If they didn't come out, you can the major highlights now. I'm out. And later, say, one man, any friendlies can cry up, bono. Then you know, I don't pay at the half. Yeah, to your boy, say, na, yeah, to me, every move. Na, yeah, Dini, yepa. I don't see, I am not working home. Na, yeah, to me, Edisa, and come on up. I don't pay the president of the Ghana Football Association, Kent. Yes, or Kraku Eden Koma to da was so my baby coin biasono Ghana de walk up trophy ba or my Ghana mho so po some po San Kobado so out of forma yetiaso preparation aya ye coach aye fa no ba ye emra wen 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Then Nelbertina Somalia referee. 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
0: Story no tie kwa esri. 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Then be happy so prevent boys no from town. So mbeba
1: hostel. 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Town boys, you know.
0: Town boys, you know, mbeba a hostel.
1: Okay.
0: And aya na students, the money memory, you know, be happy so ko town. Say you have opportunity and go town and the town folks name ra. What you say? Until now, catch why not been say or on chain. What you say? At a point the crisis since you are woman as tall for home or more hostel on the crown of town for the baby Fabinia did the same because you are in it. And it's a new man as I'm crowning your daughter as all my crime in China.
1: Na de nebe ba ma papa si no kukuru abaya no yes amanfo era ne commentary se uhwe video no ebeto mfide isu ya anase social media ne so no
0: ya na no ina je so ne ni
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0: o ye na je so ne ni beko e be bi kan ko cream na hwe ona fa na mfa
1: ti no kukuru abaya no de ne hwe teacher me go when susu we dey yan unyon ko be ma o
0: because school hono your mra o ho ayede e hwe nkoda no so to be ye niam ho sema
1: eno so wa report
0: your mra ayede e be twina so na wo fa mra no show sema na be market e chiri o tamo ba ne di ni sisi pim wo say dia I think say e ho dey call too far
1: Nti ho nso a story aba betwa but in some a woman is a teacher ni no ye se aban panim finance a pussy funds aka no a sabro mu guso mo etoto na no enso e hodo mo papa we are back page of the Daily Graphic and I say yes a daily guide ya ne o chenyi na say sports column o se FIFA issues public advisory on unauthorized World Cup ticket sales papa say man for twa bi gumo black market no aman fo na mo kiri ansoma wono mo na mo tuntun bi ni ade a
0: na no se bebe ka kire wo se pani pa bi a ne de yokoto
1: ai wo si ni sika kwa kwodu
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1: ha
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1: ha 40,000
0: no o so okọ tena poachi two ticket ni ba na yasan atro I say a special stand be for Ashanti regional dear ben be ne guso acha say uti mu say one here be hard pa why football person so penny pao and na uhwe so say a football person and the same lady no tomano what you say
1: wow
0: and nano metiano send a pictures ne downloads of baby acha say a
1: back for fine when in free
0: because who got to ticket pa na me ensano $1,000 now top makumaku 3 and I said 4 with your friends now be here na sane be
1: here be here dey poor cheapa hey you nti FIFA phone so gusu a won mo two amanfo fo say omo hwe omo huye e wo ende ticket ahodo amanfo enam kunturu asena fe won mo etonton so e ho no mo we say Trump booed during historic NBA final appearance in New York. You say papa NBA final to me e course won Donald Trump kopie mo mampeni kopie mo odwumede na se asene nkofo huru no no papa na we no na popularity na no mfa ho
0: no papa no want to be case want to be a case
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2: And that's what could do, sir, your destination. Say you're Canada. Say you're US of A. Now, be do just crossing immigration. Now, your baby's our assembly community. Now, be aware, you're a muay, a papa, be a farmenty. Yes, it's a scientific play, mobile crew. A hard in a
3: power. Hey, a hard in
2: a hard in a power. Now, Mekai, you call a year Gabon Equatorial Guinea, Gabon. A caca crave. Men in central for bay munumiansa. I'm detaining ye crime at the chain. Eka ka crevi nankomus because nobody can sign one female Nigerian journalist. I would the same immigration base.
3: Okay.
2: What you say? Because and some of Mubisano who feel so when you provided the right answers yet unto me and qualify and cross it. And this time you woke up eBay. Central for echo. Football administrators are echo, businessmen are echo, tourists are echo. Woman, na problem with the woman in my train woman.
3: Yeah.
2: And you say, we are sent training, and I say, you'll be a winner visa. Visa and qua,
3: intimate my own.
2: And also, we have some requisite documentation there. A mooe doer, Sabi Sabi Dua. You bet you may be Sabi Bia.
3: Okay.
2: And I be Sabi Binswa. I knew ye are be ye no,
3: and also crack home,
2: and also come home. And the expert in the beba now, what they walk here too,
3: and who be a hun here, pa.
2: Yenya eighteen, your walk house will say a bit too kind. Yes, so you know, said ye beya, a bit ma, a too kind, young cofasa, and semi be. And I'm about referee, you know, a yare hosem,
3: a yare hosem cassia, pa.
2: A yare
3: hosem cassia, pa. Hey, best referee in Africa. Yes, your man crying in too kind. Hey, one of opportunity to officiate at the Mundial.
2: And like he's saying, ebi ane document in your account. But ebi a simbisa kitu ebi. Ebi a document kitu ebi ni ye require. Because a blue hanuma, America for, because of the power nature omo immigration ni kutano. Unti mi me ukemu nko keke sa au. Omo be drill kakra.
3: Yeah.
2: Omo be drill kakra. Enti, ewo se no so yeshe, na yutumi ekan wasemi. Yen father jine emra abra ye prepare for ye first interview no. Yen father jine no. Emra sisi ya. Yen chewa okra.
3: Papa, medasi, ano pe wabu bobo en sama hudu osu. 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Of course, kotoko, apa o, efani se, director of football, mebua.
2: Yeah.
3: Nana ubi se aonse, for educational purpose, ubu okro, director of football, no. Eden woye, uti asye.
2: Aya aman for baby.
3: Yeah, aman for baby se, or no, director of football. Maybe kwa no, this can be the first time kwe biya, a big club or the club level of a Kotoko House of Foke biya, obe tise se, ubi a director of football. Ubu ho or tin for the very first time. So, en hun bebe hiye se, education, no, ebe ko, ne yashe, en nyoma, opinino, oba be. I mean, director of football there. He is more or less like a senior management member. What you say? Inti odun wo hwe ni position no owonu a. Ni key task pa e managing transfers and then making sure say the initiative hunu of mpenimfo na team show me in this contest that is Asante Kotoko. Ah omu at Paul board no. Board no is si hono. The director of football is now responsible to make sure say board no any so ade hu no near a down many so om pesa om yedima Asante Kotoko no ono ena daily no on the field from training grounds and sanyo men no obehwe si be to me a translate sanyo men na dia bada level ne ya pau enkrofo a ombe bua may achieve that aim of the board.
2: I know you're director of football.
3: Director of football. Inti, obehwe transfer ne so. Obe bua, the direction of the club from the technical perspective. Ye the coach, beba. Sanyo mani yina openinu eye hili. And as a hugely involved in the running of the club from the technical area to make sure obe reporte sanyo mani yina no on daily basis. Nafi, what the amabo den. Enwa, me kase wo di kambo, so se. Kotoko, se se omo kwanu from the, kani se, the executive, model, no.
2: Se omo executive chairman.
3: Executive chairman.
2: Model, no,
3: thank you very much.
2: Jowa, me di video.

0: Bia mao. 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
1: Airport no.
0: Ekwan ye fa so seche even players of Senegal.
1: Mm-hmm.
0: Fato a YouTube no so na fi amanfo nhwe abra kanija de me enko. O kanija chechere mu director of football e juma papa no eye anaso obeye.
1: Obeye. Odiama nti always say papa in our case, you know, anchored normally. Obeti sebia team ni kura no pressure woman in a your head coach. But in this modern way, kotokwa status on person mokono. And I said the new way kotoko pese offers no or running. And I said the new board no person mo running as anti kotoko. In this case, you know, also munya director of football no, and the director of football no also otik board no. Omo rani kotoko no ni omo pese omo de kotoko ne ye anse ne yakope ho coach aba nti coach obeba no the director of football benye se wo
0: coach obeba
1: yes coach obeba be for kotoko ejuma sese no the director of football benye se wo because ono and technically also te board no any suade won nti nya board na yakope coach aba the director of football should lead, on a be lead campaign no yes on a be lead the set team no na yakope ho coach e de aba to suit ejuma pote ne enyoma akotoko peso achieve into who the director of football enyoma e be hwe ni ma free ho number 1 head appointment of a head coach yes or you hugely involved in whoever takes off and as a takes over of a certain football club ne ne odebeba team ni director of football ne ejuma no obehwe se ejuma no so
0: okay.
1: Again player recruitment something that and also bear under his watch. Yes, player recruitment. Inti all shame ya pe coach inwa. Obeti miya board ni so adi hunu of the board, you know. Now, say monitor recruitment a hudwe yebesa ye. Inti coach obeba no to me. Now, I want to be in sware me ye recruitment biya keke. Ah, debi.
0: Character
1: of football. 22. Ne yapon ye real season wa pami 18. Debi. Enko so.
0: Okay.
1: Right now, I'm a director of football. No, I'm cost us a break. We kotoko team him. Into modern is some because board not nasi. I'm monitor kotoko for the past few, you know, years. See, I'm who say all these things are things that our team not quite here. And for that matter, we have to make sure say yedi obi beba obey responsible for all this.
0: Okay.
1: Yeah.
0: Mami, enkwang Marso Masoud Didi Dramani, a former head coach, a my glorious Accra House of Fukano Payan Saka, a coach, any coach, and Ninkomo Kakrebi, Nafi, Yanka said, and Yoma AC Eko Abra, a year only has a tone quanta, a pie, no, any head coach in Ninkomo. Coachiano Peltiman, very good morning to you. What Pombo Korea?
2: Good morning, Maestro, and my Pomo, and a key for any. Any ordinary phone, so no be a promissory.
0: Yehu ye pa. Coach Nansen Tam reported by us, when he has a tongue quanta a pie. Achese amanfu bisa, umodin ma, just a season, or boy would have a foka, a nay, amanfu share nimis and KB abet toward Medi and soa, a drew baby a dree. Fayen quetch the kaka. At the end, ya a ma a nay when it has a tongue quantapa a mutual termination, an answer a sack and a penny for a handy over the maono.
2: I think that whichever ways, whether mutually or arbitrarily or whatever, exit there, exit, you know, it doesn't matter what it is. When we know terminologies, I don't think that meaning no ever be. You know what is important is that you get into an agreement and then you get into a level of commitment and you get into a level of love because oh yeah, Juma, also you need to have love, you need to have interest, and then that brings about the commitment and that builds. The professionalism and that builds the passion to know that there's nothing more than what you are doing. At that material moment, and echo. And Ejuma no so e woni big in a woni ye into no Ejuma e woni share the beginning and then a due time I also ufuma. It doesn't matter whether it is early or late, a divine time. And you know, sometimes no be OPBB, you think that is the right time that has to happen. And, you know, for me, when I look at the whole scenario, I just pick up always three things from that. I pick up the human element, and knowing that, you know, the part of it is that you've got to know people around the environment, and then you become a bond. You become very much connected. You know, you have a purpose in terms of where you want to take them to, and then you really wanted to enrich, you know, the environment. But there's never a regret in terms of the DOP bar, the DOE do, nanka the episode. The exit moment is always the right time. Whether open south, that is the time it has to happen.
0: Ah, okay.
2: And so. I think that there's no bit, you know, bad feelings around it.
0: I leave a place,
2: I don't like talking about that place again. I like talking about the moment and then into the future. It's meant for historians. But the good aspect is what I spoke about. The human connection is so important. And so you need to appreciate that, you know, people were in that environment, and you have to appreciate them, you know, for the support they rendered, for the platform they gave you, for the chance they gave you to bring your knowledge and your expertise and maturity around it to impact. And that is... I always cherish them because I'm happy that I was able to bring my own staff. And the ones that I met there, I was able to get them to understand the concept that I was bringing around, which wasn't an easy thing because Obi or Ewo ne tie biemu nothing or you need to now then you call in another one. You need to be deliberate, you need to be consistent, and you need to be very sustainable. No one say idea work and run and one and the work cano. And one echina overcome, you know, it sees consistency in what you are doing, you know, irrespective of the challenges, irrespective of the strengths that you have, irrespective of the learnings. And these are the things that I keep carrying. And for me, football is a school of life. And this school of life has to deal with time and space. The time you had, what did you do with it?
0: Okay.
2: The space you had as a head coach, what did you do with it?
0: Okay.
2: I think that I'm very, very satisfied and a happy personality and to cap it off, the players that I had, you know, I have said it on this platform. You know, when we did the midterm cross talk, remember we had a very lengthy talk.
0: Yeah.
2: I had a lengthy talk with you.
0: Yeah.
2: Remember I kept acknowledging that I saw the level of the group of players that I had, but I challenged them to put them into a standard. I always cherish standards, not levels. And these boys were always ready to integrate. They were ready to adapt to what we're doing. I think that they were so marvelous because I really moved them from their comfort zone into a level where they really appreciated and got to know themselves better as individuals and as a group and then as a team.
0: Very well.
2: And so these are the aspects that I would for me termination, exiting whatever is still the same thing.
0: But co difference when we say you can say saka, it connotes certain understanding. You were sacked. Mutually terminated. Parting ways.
2: It's still the same thing. Because I'm saying is the same thing as maestro. I don't know. Maybe I never want to say, oh, yes, you know, you be cry, I could do side level way. Say, who do side level way? Not say, embrace, now work at all time, pick your mouth, bet twice what I see. Now, embrace, do you not one part? If you say, Nina, so not a share or say, and it's one part, which may decide, say, I don't mean you, and I may you. what you are saying. You know, sir, sometimes you do not need to feel, sir. I didn't mean person will be you, maybe person will come in a different way. I didn't think I was a designer. I didn't know, sir.
0: So, the way one party decided is one to us be him.
2: You need to be happy with it. Maybe before one party be decided for another party. So, if you say, say the new man, say, never call the end there, and there,
0: won't you mean to us?
2: We'll be on final coin. There's no ill feeling around it.
0: No, oh, okay.
2: It is all in the interest of the club. The club should be the embodiment. And on a stage, you know. I believe that football is a school of life.
0: Yeah.
2: And school of life, you know, for me, my determinants are time and space. Time and space. If you are 2025, you know, you got in touch with them. And the space is that you are the head coach. And you know, that time now we are, you know, then our day, that space now we are as head coach. You know, how did you affect, you know, people, or how did you affect the environment, including the many we are, including the many we are, you know, including the many we are from the beginning, including the many we are midterm period. You kept asking me, now my car said, no, I think I do better 60%.
0: Yeah.
2: Because of baby, I made you move by any baby, I made sure say, you know, and only a roadmap, no. Because in any case, no, who could be na nice shabby or what? What was, who could be nice shabby noir? Would you be so, say the bear, or be so bad, or be to my item, or be to my twasso? And these are so important aspects, you know, where, before coming to you, I was listening to the Almighty Kobna Yeboa, and then on his experiences over the years about the blasters, about House of Folk, about Kotoko. You know, he was talking about Adai Chenchenhene being the first person Obia ordained a band blasters. You know, he was talking about our old and then. The evergreen Mohamed Polo say on whom, you know, who plays, but on whom, you know, Polo, you know, he was talking about the ingenuity of Abedi Pele. He was talking about Steven Appiah's, you know, leadership in terms of he wants to serve. And I tell you, the learnings that I picked from it.
0: Oh, okay.
2: Deep learnings.
0: Okay.
2: Deep learnings. He was making references of different accounts of blasters, including the Boake debacle, including the 2012 one, you know, where he thought that superstition was so highly into the team, and then so many things. He was looking at the World Cup 2006, 2010, you know, he was thinking about Kuzinyantechi, you know, who really vetoed and then worked for Ghana's qualification for the 2006 World Cup. You know, these are all when we nyoma eboa in terms of learning and understanding the environment, okay. And also acknowledging the challenges in your industry. Because what acknowledges we feel what challenges are, you can never learn and you can never
0: solve it. Okay,
2: and you can never solve it.
0: Matthias,
2: you know, when we know. You learn it and then you keep going because football and I have spent your time.
0: Oh, okay. But coach, for the foundation and Anka was started building with the House of Folk team, no, many sure say now we expect it parting ways or a sack at this point, because originally they had 2 years contract near the amount, and we just said now see shaping now can say modru bear 60% there. Now we expect it and KBL bear finish it, or you see to the expiration of your 2 year contract with House of Folk. You are not expecting a sack at this point, right?
2: No, I think that at every time in the work, no, you need to also there's no any other moment than the moment that comes. Whether a bantemo, a badeo, still no, some moment, it was who said that is the best moment. There's no any other moment than the moment that comes its way.
0: Okay.
2: And only, always, that is the moment. Men can be said, oh, Kaunya, so it's a one. Maybe I could have been worse.
0: Okay, I get your point.
2: Maybe I could have been worse. You know, the moment is always the right time. whether a bantamo or a bantamo, that is the moment. Because it is difficult for you to know what is in someone's head. But it is easy for you to know what you are capable of doing, and then you do it at that time. Which make us say, oh, the football is a school of life, you know. And then it is all about time and space. You know, time now, you try to do your very, very best. And you have been trying to say, oh, my friend, now this year, now my home, you know, Eddie,
0: into 1 year, oh, yeah, or best.
2: I'm sure, I don't joke with me, some of the challenges around those periods from 23rd of June 2025, I'll be 26th of May 2026. I've learned environment, you know, my challenges be, you know, in the course of the period, no challenges, I mean, and once I'm missing idea, I'm the best with my home, yeah, me one, now make me at the end of the
0: Okay.
2: Because remember what I said. I said I value the human connect so much.
0: Very well. And to coach, 1 year now we now with the team, no. Would you say the best I will bet me offer now offer, you know? Now why regret it working for House of Folk for that?
2: No, not at all. At least I can also speak about it going forward. I can be a consultant. I can speak to you because I've had a lot of learnings around the environment. Because definitely Ethiopia were challenges.
0: Okay.
2: Ethiopia so on a honey. And Ethiopia so it was Ethiopia so G to say or environment. You can also make about time and space.
0: I get
2: you. You know, because you want to improve tomorrow. You want to improve the future. And, you know, you can use tomorrow to improve today, and then to improve the next days, and then the days ahead.
0: But coach, my main miss out now. Relationship with the board chairman, the majority shareholder of the club, no, not at the same because after. A man for you relationship when you be some formation also when you technical man and all that. These are some of the grapevines that have fallen out after our party ways with them. How was your relationship?
2: Would you think, sir, your work is working? If you be so team boss, I'm sure if I will not be maybe one of, but at least I'll be one person that will tell you that maybe I don't even care, sir. Say yebo match echina yebo match echina and they say no me make sure say obia no hia bia e wo team no me bia no onim team no update in terms of say ebia o play away work at nyan sent no match we yebo echina no onye den
0: on
2: available play away no em say play away no so no we pra but me sure say after no or turn back ebia na wa bo between 20 to 30 minutes Into say the bear, Uti voice very much, no, a beer of stadium, and now, Uti baby, and I would know ocean or television, sir. At least you have an idea to know that, oh, I know why this person is not available. But the only thing I'll be speculating is say, a beer and come on, mouse are in for now. And then I call it to what besides say, okay, and then I call it to what besides, ask me if you were him. And also, no, ask me if you were him to know. You saw me mouth chance, my mouth speculating. You know, me then. We did kind of the mouth terminal.
0: Okay.
2: Not at least, Ube who say, I go away our bench because I think our head then. I think our back, we plan our back. ana we no restart because we mu mienu nyina no bia nye fully fit memo scenario di player like Mohamed Hussein any George Paco
0: yeah.
2: Na from the beginning nyina no omo na omo ye clear number 10 ye clear number 10 ye ka say clear number 10 attacking midfielder
0: yeah.
2: And you know so mo nyina no they were carrying a level of injuries into no won't mean nyina no say obe ball full 90 minutes into no na ye pese ye player no so there then e be escalate yes ano and I ha ono so no well say into no any can be an may indicate say omo mi no we because of situation I here facing into no we be start but we in a backup and now we say e kotu bibi ye ko bo media ma we didn't have enough of them because Hussein was still serving the ban and then George was equally you know out of it ye be we post season when George has been in the cast so when the 9 million no nyina he was struggling with the shin splint. You know, shin splint.
0: Okay.
2: And shin splint, you know, sometimes, we take strong collaboration with our medical team in terms of this. Our medical team will tell you that among cancer play way ASA, Nama Cancer Young Food Using Davy, when you cancer play way it will say, I'll ask you questions about it. So what is your recommendation? Okay, MDO MCM Manu Humiton 2 USB na Yangundia Beko. Then we allow the person out. So those ones I don't think, in my opinion. Ah, na me obiatimi akachem say ah, your team is unexciting.
0: Unexciting.
2: We are not creating chances.
0: Mm.
2: We are not creating chances. I'm not quite a mobile case. It's your opinion. It's your opinion. So Obia won the right to his opinion.
0: Oh, okay.
2: You know, sometimes I'm a person that means say oh can be na minim say Obia wa come na ode kan. Sometimes I just mean few cry. Memoir specifically. But if you want to know, so who person who adena, who person who tea adena bibiasia, no, be some question there. Maestro, who be some question there? I was saying meet me near Saturday. I'm here
0: there. Our church and I see.
2: I'm in church room. And also, I'm in church room. So now, Felisa, I call you to know the Felisa. On my end, it is your. And also there, who opinion?
0: Yeah, wow, judgment. Okay, I get your point. There were times, and now the. Board chairman, when that time technically changing, why player A is starting ahead?
2: A lot. No. It is for you to be convinced or not to be convinced. Because it's in a year, two different people. Go with me. And only me made you man know. You said me know, Katawino. You have not been trained as a, even though I'm a boulder. Maybe I'm a piece, I'm a booking visa. I'm a booking visa. Into the first wobble ball than who your coach. Once you know who's your coach.
0: Yeah.
2: We sports journalism now, oh yeah, you know. Who call your coaching courses? I can say officer with the achieve new mirror. Yes, one yen, sir.
0: Debbie.
2: Who football now, Wabono? Any dear, on so I hear journalism out, why you coaching? Master, wouldn't you mean your pill?
0: Yeah, difference, but we have background knowledge about it. Me, for instance, my physical education was UCC, my coaching, and so I can home my and so I have the background knowledge about coaching, kaka.
2: But my so when you say me call UEW, health, physical education, recreation, and
0: hypers, yeah.
2: I didn't do it because the person me didn't teach any you. Because you invest in the same person enhance me. Physiology and anatomy partner in the sports now me person me yeno
0: exactly.
2: Don't so me ye like say me bon pa say nyankopon indirect me adia me person ye bia no na bibia me person ye no enya adia makoma eni ma dwene pe into what say me ye footballer what say ni chama premier bus footballer say me nya time mam me come feel say me no mo kasa nya say me no mo na e kasa o. Mimi mentor coach is baby.
0: Eh no cre.
2: Into mini baby and communicate anytime I mean yes our opportunity to speak with you.
0: Into
2: the fact that you do physical education. You do physical education. No. And we do general force. yes, specialize it. Into the coaching now. No, no, coaching. Or say, we never say, oh, you're coaching. Coaching in boxing, coaching in athletics, coaching in taekwondo. Into no, I don't know how the NHS was specializing in one particular area. But me media say you coach no. Me coach in the market and there.
0: And a typical instance. A typical instance I would teach him watch to ba fede no. I have none response yet. I have no what
2: tears yet technically. Look, oh no, no, oh, eh, oh, baby sound, oh, baby sound, dear, oh, baby sound, dear, oh, no, Najuni, eh, you know, he will tell you. He will speak his opinion. Who can our opinion? Definitely, if he speaks his opinion and he needs an explanation, I will explain to the best.
0: Okay.
2: I will explain to the best.
0: Okay. Okay.
2: Me because all the tactical moves, tactical adjustments, any tactical explanations you want. Sometimes any easy to understand, especially maybe just by test, you know, any easy.
0: So any technical man, be your thing.
2: Hey, it's not any easy, sir. Any easy, sir. But also, sometimes you want to align. There are some five pinpointers of coaching. Losing. There's no club or own losing match that. And there's no coach or own losing match that. Eh? Standing alone. There's no coach who say, sometimes we call this more losing match. Sometimes we say we see you open on frail, but can no matter circumstances no. On the course or them off frail, no. Oh, what could you see? New mood to say, oh my, who dare you? You know, it's important. But sometimes they can leave you alone. It's fine. It's normal. Normal. Bibia blaster so and him for kotoko info. Bibia it has. And okay. then misalignment. To the beer, sometimes we will say the old generation yes, Anna. If you are one of them, you jumana. Omo yede, omo jino. If you are Obeka se, ah, a white deal. Obeka se no, I will say it's no coaching. Obi owa, we are used to it. We are used to it. Obeka just oh, yen chena na you are anyede.
0: Embo
2: kakra. Now we should say no. So we no say match na yebo. Sometimes na ego park no. I will say it's me yede. It's me a ball so. It's me yako. Oh no, obey have misalignment. It's normal. Sir, you might miss it.
0: Okay.
2: Obey to say, give way, can you say, but who different to because who say, injury situations, you know, your last match, say, you call summer boy, say, I'm telling you, say, now you need number of players. You're the just 18 players, now you're the choir. Now, 18 players, you're the choir, no. Now, strategically, no, we needed to be very, very smart in terms of the player. Wayo was injured, Hussein was injured, was carrying an injury, and then Frank Duku was also carrying an injury. It to nature say, or say, last 45 minutes, mate, me, Oh, you don't say no, but I say no school. Now I say no, on my way, on my exam, my friend, my number DH, echo, summer boy, no. Because, but when you're preparing to do that level, you know, over managing, crack. You know, when you know, and tripping in surface. Coach, when you know, because of what we need match, but you know, when you're jama. Who say it will be sent around? So they have been able to 65% because minimum say Juma Eden. Oh, but you know, you know, what she said, when you say, you know, in terms of program, this is what you have to do. Misalignment, but misalignment doesn't, and my own personalized BB, no. And also, would you say, and yeah, Obiana wouldn't be there, and they are doing. And it's normal. It's normal, sir. Me no unyagine. Meka so, my two opinion, but me no unyagine. And you know, that shouldn't build hatred be between me? No, no.
0: Very well, very well. But
2: like before I forget, on say your boy might be old, Doma.
0: Yeah.
2: And I mean, who beside say, ah, me can say the and I'm so much dirty. Just that fact. The fan was asking me, say, ah, we are happy with the work you are doing, and we want you to stay longer. And I'm say, ah, me juma they want me stay long, so. They also in and bring you do now so if you are now also I then.
0: Well, you know. Very well, very well. Kochi, your ball league in we know third position now. We are disappointed. So went to me and
2: Winnie.
0: But you are the coach. Because now it's in the record books of a House of Folk. Say Masudi Dramani plays third with House of Folk in this season.
2: I think that judging from the challenges and then and then from where we had come from, no, I think that the team really did a lot of work to reach that far. But I think that the learning part was that we were very very wasteful in some instances, and then we were wasteful in the sense that I know from the period that we came, we've done about 220 training sessions. You know, devoid of the individual sessions that I had with players, and then we had also realized that now we were very very vulnerable on our we considered some goals from crosses, basically from the left side, and I think three against the Vieni goal stars, two at home, you know, one away in the Vieni. And then one would two from Mediama, one in Takwa from the left side, and one from the last game that we played, and so we could see from that period. But I think that when we also looked at our rate of opportunities that we created many many scoring opportunities. We also created a lot of chances in games, and especially also the home matches, we created more chances of those kinds that if we had converted our drawing elements at home. And I think that the home matches, there's something that needs to be worked on, the fright. Fight of players in terms of the home games, and that one is a holistic thing that needs to be done in terms of also be a, you know, the supporters front have a
0: role to play on that.
2: A role to play on that. The management have a role to play on that, and you know, there were so many things. I wouldn't go too deep into it, but I think that judging from the entire season, based on all these challenges. And then many teams struggle to win away games, right?
0: But we
2: were very strong in our way outings, because in our way outings we don't go, you know, to try to draw. We go with the open mind that we can win anywhere we play, and sometimes in the home games, you know, we struggle because when the negativity is so high. You know, it doesn't really occur. But I think that, in my opinion, from the challenges and then from the strengths we have and from the learnings we had, I think that the team really really did well in terms of a team environment, in terms of the culture we try to institute, in terms of the habits, in terms of attitude of players and staff around the team, including even our drivers. Would you believe that sometimes when we are even training, and our driver comes up, he wears his boot and he's with us on the pitch, and
0: wow.
2: he helps around.
0: Wow.
2: Our kid guys, you know, they help around. Sometimes I involve them in some help in terms of service, you know, in this, and they came to realize that a human being yet say, you know, everybody contributes. Winning is not just that goal now, a quarter net, you know.
0: Yeah.
2: Winning, or be honest,
0: all inclusive, yeah.
2: Now. Or you know,
0: and
2: you can understand the supporters base sometimes no map or map buying across the country. The Vieri Kobiano, they come around Sharif from Takwadi base and his people, you know, those from Ashanti region, and then the Brown Hafo enclave, You know, these are all supports that everybody contributes towards that winning element.
0: Very well. Second round, one team and two players. How did it affect, I mean, that mentality, saying Cooper so win, you know?
2: Because it is, you know, that is, and on the alignment, any misalignment. Even the clubs now, no more struggle for relegation. No, come on, no more struggle for relegation. No, they more escape relegation. They beefed up their team. I didn't know beef up. The almighty Manchester City. At the end of the opening, place a hand on the buy. On the go he buy.
0: On the
2: semenyo buy.
0: Yeah.
2: Did they affect positively or negatively?
0: Positively, pa.
2: You know, obviously, that you manage to see. And just say, sometimes we will be up, and just say, Ope say, only play so. ABN in Prebinaba, and ABN League now starting. One who said, only on the team inside her. You know, you can Ope back up, be said, they challenge you, Obia, or also Ede, Ewo Hono. And I don't know, what about Tnassi? Now, you know, Tnassi, you know, you say, I don't say that you. Yen, on say anytime Diana and the Cassadian are crazy players. Because now, who say now your squad, no, your squad, and yet, you could mean squad in technical terms, in the sense that you shall endorse, but obiad in a command in a not genuine BBI at the
0: other.
2: Because sometimes you do even the 20 players.
0: Any affect you, pa?
2: Nobody said that and so sao. But you know the Pini and Kora Pini almost 15 years to 17 years. Only 2010 and then 2006. Omono the idea was that let's register them and then we can also your rating system no slot via you can register at 10 under 17 players who can play for your youth team and play for the first team. But unfortunately, you know, your teams, you know, M say two separate entities. Are you getting it?
0: You know,
2: say you per se you don't be both first team immediately. It doesn't work like that. Now, they are not coming from the youth team.
0: Now, the NCC chairman can say, now we say all register. Now, team news room there. I didn't register.
2: Okay, so and I'm throwing no. See, now we're doing there. Also, we're doing China. A talent.
0: Yeah.
2: The Kaipa say, me who Bakubi say, wouldn't say the Miniano.
0: Debbie.
2: And when you say, me was scouts via movie via Omadi Omobayo. Baku say, me co trainer, na Mura. Into boy and buy and answer now, made a call. Yes, started training. Let me catch a player and say, oh, we will be able to know. Let me test him now, or yeah, yeah. Let's just say, we will coffee you now, or no, and then Mr. Dame can say, and let me know, and I make a no. Because me who say, well, no, yes, CBM, never, and I'm a Jibino. Me about talent, I don't me need by us, you, me, who dear, yeah, my fam. And now, into the training, and then say, and a place now because I can say, coach, I want to review into and I make a say, Papa said, then there Friday and it was registration period. I'm so my quarantine call, but Monday you better clean my number. Only yes, if I say, oh, Sabuteno,
0: no,
2: oh, no, you are up in a OUJHS, I all call SS1. into the starting league no and then who say any Zaid Mo, any Steven Otopa, any Felix Otubwa, any Kojo Abro, any Kelvin Appiah. These are all women in Iowa, Henry Kukubwati.
0: Okay.
2: Sound Kwano, no. Women, You can't get your move.
0: Mm, okay.
2: And it is not me. And you mean I met me yes I age man. I was saying it gave me two money in the head. Eba within the domain ombenya assessment to what? To training.
0: Asempa F E.
2: Bako se passe okofobia. Okofobia.
0: I get your point.
2: Tell us a sentiment. Okumasi.
0: Matias here coach.
2: It's the school no miss me a parent. It's me ka say nipa nja school no mbe den. No better now no ball on kwa.
0: Very well.
2: The next week, then we had the chance to use him. So this were the plans now. Nay, why did we start San Quarano?
0: Okay.
2: So can you imagine say on Quarano? And in the course of the season, Ebimo ever terminated your contract because of you know more ankasa more reason. I know they say no there or no ankasa no reason. You know Prince Ebimo, you know with him another one Ebimo. Which number no so ahead? I think to be who say your number no say ye 35 umpa. That number no so and yet the actual 35 of players.
0: That's what it.
2: No, we 85 more. Ebe kahen.
0: That's what it. Okay.
2: Let's all say into no. Now, Brasso air then.
0: Brasso,
2: a big boom. When you know, only when you never catch challenges, but you learn from the challenges.
0: Very well. Very well. They say a team is almost called a new direction. A direction of this area for fro, and yeah, the old direction here all time. They say they want a new direction. Don't you think that new direction, no woman, now, or the umbenya, baby umbenya, and a bed in the amo mana?
2: Oh, I didn't say I was all Jennifer.
0: Because we because we share a lot of coaches at the Kuma. What been
2: it? Doesn't matter. It doesn't matter. Nipano and Ukraine Nadia and all chairs or another direction. I didn't know woman omen. Man good omen. Say Obeko Amana Kui. I didn't know so we negative around it. I don't think it's the right way to think.
0: It is always
2: very good, say. Say, there's an iota of a good element on every situation. That is why I keep speaking about. For me, I believe that football is a school of life, and this school of life is about two things. It's about time and what space.
0: Space, yeah.
2: That time is space, no. And they be tembiyo. That time and space, no. Ubenya nyoma miyansa wum. You have to be deliberate in terms of the way I operate away. You have to be consistent, and you have to be sustainable. And in these three aspects, you also have to have three things that will be guiding you always. You have your strength at every time. You have your challenges that you have to acknowledge. And then you have your learning. These three things have to be something that is always helping you across. So, this is how I see it. And I believe that one person will call another direction. That is perfect. You have to just give them the benefit of good, better side. Say, that is the way forward. Obiao the purpose.
0: Yeah, okay.
2: Because war purpose into a bit more direction.
0: Matthias.
2: But Obiao the purpose, you can never have direction. And Bibiao Yebiano, Maestro. Look, in the modern administrative and technical work, you need to be deliberate.
0: Asempa FM.
2: And also, we are deliberate. And also, whether we are in the chino, you have to be deliberate.
0: Asempa
2: and this deliberate approach will help to be consistent and will help you to be sustainable.
0: Coach, you see what I say? I felt very happy and relieved when Hassel folks sacked me. And of course, when DJ Emre will relieve you of your duties, no. At the end, when DJ,
2: nothing because I say me missing a deal very very. We know because I'm phoning me missing a deal because missing a deal. Who said? Master or car or that kind of negativity. I don't know what he wants out of it. but didn't even the orca. And not that. Say if you didn't pass over, did the can there? I was say the ever boy.
0: Okay.
2: The ever boy.
0: Okay.
2: I have always been happy with whatever I do. Because me no, when your mom is space, takrebi say me chase oh me chena maye ne chena. And then the message said you adiye na the special media no. And then the message said media then military to na kwa imu.
0: Okay.
2: Because me I have the belief say that time when embabio. That time we don't embed you more.
0: Okay.
2: Find the time where I mean, oh, yeah, interview. If you can't come on, you can't go on. That time when you won't have it again. That space when you might not have it again. So you always have to do the very, very best of you in terms of this period. No. Into the stage, I made sure that I was very deliberate. I was very consistent. To be over whom the media who said that, may be consistent in what I do. When I was speaking with the media, I was very consistent in what I was talking about my team. I wasn't artificial about my team. I was very, very natural about my team. They can't be a hundred. They can't be a hundred. They also improve it. They can't be a hundred. They can't be a hundred. They can't be a hundred. They can't be a hundred. They can't be a hundred. They can't be a hundred. They can't improve it from every day. They develop it. They grow as a team. You hear me saying this in all my media interactions.
0: Yeah, yeah.
2: It's not like me artificial. I'm very natural when I'm talking about football. Me next you. Me do me
0: football. Very well. Coach, so what is next for Masoud Didi Dramane? Why are you open to new challenges locally? And I say, I'm on it. Planet is saying.
2: I said, but more fourth division. I'm coach.
0: Then why are you ready? Yeah, be more new challenge. Why are you ready for a Premier League challenge or Division One challenge?
2: Nasema mimi kujua ijuma, mimi ijuma na ijuma, ane ijuma ni upa miyankaza mimi force mimi huo, ema, eno ase no, producer no ofeme na o kase dena mikachana, mikachana sema busy.
0: Nasema
2: tembi ya make myself more relevant and more busy.
0: Ejuma ni ijuma upa, ijuma ni biasha si eba.
2: And honestly, I'm not discriminative when it comes to football work. I can bring my expertise at every level.
0: Okay.
2: I can bring my but I respect the human element. So I.
0: Oh okay. Oh okay. Oh okay. And did you say kotokoba obeko?
2: You see, I'm a football person and I'm in the environment of football and I discharge my duties regardless of the level because I think about standards. Every time I try to make sure that it is not about the level because it's about the standards that I need to put something across and for me my interest is always to contribute something in the development of football and the industry.
0: Coach, what do you mean? Jao Kwan, I can't just a day now World Cup and started. Team Ghana, what were your preparation so far? Expectation no at the same for Black Stars I call World Cup in a hundred. How do you rate the strength of our team going into the World Cup? Because of time constraints.
2: Sometimes it's difficult for me because when it comes to football, I need to expand so many things. I say football from 78, you know, football in terms of so many things. And you saw that the generations of footballers from 78. From 78, you know, you've been 82. 82 squad no 78 for Kakrebi ewom na George Alasan ewom na Opokunti ewom you know na Kakrebi offense ewom Kakrebi ewom na Joseph Kawom but on say Oman you see Joseph Kawom you see Olusi Mensah na Baker so eka ho oni omuni na no first and second choice they were not part of the 82 squad they were part of the 82 squad but they were not used but they used Olusi Mensah and now one see baby cry and and also after that, no, now Obia you can win here. I believe so. Ebemu, you know, now for the Pele's generation, no, Ebemu, now for the it's a four Boake. ewo Africa no be expect say Ghana bit back ye bibi but no man koye because there was change of hands. There was change of hands in terms of now Sam Dodin and a coach, you know.
0: Yeah.
2: But Afanina Ebeli dear into the change of hands by after that, you know, you see one until 92. Maybe three qualify and I yes
0: '92.
2: Now who said now your place on soon you said in near Brutia Sano. Now your place no commitment na locally based, now you league no more she, no more there.
0: Yeah.
2: Now it was very challenging. Now it was 11 wise, so Guinea Hazard. Be United before Kotano, you know, now Dumas, you know, Ano Warriors, Asenya, now we're moving on, no more classic of players. Now it's me, DJ, sir, Asenya, the player, PFI, Obeko has, you know, Ano Warriors, the player, PFI, Obeko has,
0: okay,
2: you know, Power FC. Now, who win Munina? Many in our next, not talent, you know, Ekati across, you're going to post, no, it was so, RTU, you know, you can talk about top players, our more RTU, Dauda Ahmed, Kwame Danger, more. Clifford Ademo, you know, Damba Bukarimu. Now we're moving on. Now, Akwese, Cornerstone, you know, Anthony Yeboa, the 24 months, Emmanuel Ampia, Odamian Poma, you know. Now we're moving on. Now, Ekati across. Now, Club Diana, Okwau United, mo, you know, Atakwa Mania and Pomo, you know. Now we're moving on. Let's say, your football, now, Acheo Vibia. Now, collection of talent, Acheo Vibia. It's your team, you know. 92 ni yes I buy no na fe dey ya start any Tony Bafo mu na e nya players from their diaspora say omo ye den omo ba in the system na chese culture no eh den SSA
0: yeah
2: into no when we nyina no SSA ye game into 2006 no ni we bi start say SSA na that time no Arabs no dey no omo dey omo ni ji no omo ji omo ni ji World Cup no thing afko no.
0: Yeah.
2: Eh, bon pa, normally you must die. You must die. Afcon, no, I'm press on qualify for World Cup.
0: World Cup, no, okay.
2: But now we share now Black Africans, no, like West Africa. Now you need beer, sir. World Cup, no. But now Arabs, no more say World Cup. No, discover thing. Until Kwesi Antichi, Vito, 2006.
0: Yeah.
2: You call World Cup. No, who say hey? Who is the two who wear the call World Cup? Now, it is no more be infrastructure. No more be ever. When you say your football no as a son, 2006, 2010, or say 2010 was an upgrade of year 2006. No, nino squad, no, nino a consolidated squad of 2006.
0: Yeah,
2: nino a consolidated squad.
0: Yeah,
2: 2010, nino a hybrid squad.
0: Mm-hmm.
2: I said, nino a BS 2018 year nino because nino in him. From 2012, none of them will be AC. You know, now challenges our national team no more. But also, you have a call 2022, the you know, 2014. It was entrusted to Yair Niakosiapia. And then you saw how we qualified.
0: Yeah.
2: The essence of the almighty Egypt.
0: Yeah.
2: Which, you know, six our Kumasi. You can all believe that now squad started air then. A pigeon. Look, you cannot underestimate Kwesi Appiah and the vision of playing even Rashid Smiler, and now all your local player at that time.
0: Yeah.
2: On the Jinemu as a center back.
0: Now,
2: it's a team in the area, but 2014 say no. Kenya, since 7 years here, Ghana and Kwana only Germany to go draw. Apart from that, Germany say Brazil, 7.
0: Eventual winners.
2: Eventual winners. Next year, Kenya to 2, and you will be a year. You know, you aligning you maybe misalignment. No, you aligning you maybe you did not be can say okay. Scano you need to here, but in return you scan back. But also you men didn't some ye. Now ama players no. I at that time I was a scout and traveling up and down. Now they will say me to say to them because all the Brazil so says no. I will want in home. I will want. Sometimes also yeah if you we do effort view. Now my junior me say, Ebia my bar wrong effort. Because now we say me kwa na na me now I'm connected to another state.
0: Ajay, Kafra.
2: I didn't do better 45 1 hour to the flight. You know, after me we say, I'm out for now we say, airport I'm for. Now my say I call. Now me who ni to bibinibi who kwa na uti omuntem.
0: Ah.
2: We bibi ya oha oha nebe hu.
0: Obi ya hu. Obi ya hu.
2: We come to the temple 20. 2019 because Kautima Blasters, Ewo, Spain, na Cameroon, ni Cameroon, Ewo, Ewo Group, Ewo.

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0: Nitu uko miko isa na makobo boso kakredi. Na masahabe tinase. Do you know now? We know you know, let's say in the BB air by a one year. Yeah, you say data in here, pa. Data in here, pa. And you know, who said when we know 2022, they call Otto Addo and me and George and then Chris. Very, very, very, very, and on make us say 2021 or not. Very, very close time playing against Nigeria.
1: And yes, a new squad. There be no munim.
0: You new squad, no. But we put our heads together because we're all professional. Now I say, must see Denmark, Abba, head of football, a right to dream. Now, just say, also me, excuse you, Namikoya, a Jumay, but we did a diligent job by trying to put a team in place quickly.
2: The ultimate
0: Memo assistance where Emma will say, you and the call, you the call World Cup. No,
1: make I pa
0: same situation. No, Anna Abesi, coach, you know. Although football, no, always there's never a time, oh, time in your especially with the 18, no, a honor time in Shedden. You also when Pona Mo say, Omania time got crash. The last World Cup, we had just 2 weeks.
1: Yeah,
0: the last World Cup, we had just 2 weeks, so we had to just play with Switzerland. As our last game, and to see a honey who salisu. You do who salisu because not salisu no one chance and boy matches.
1: Yeah, make a
0: honey. You use salisu and you use Salis Ahmed, Salis Summit. So it was our game. Then they would say, omit Abo. Also, and then on your man as a saga crack. As a saga crack. Also, game no. The team will know a very young. And young in the sense that we share this is what now share previous World Cup matches now and not the name share Kazakhstan any Hungary and Najupa it's not saying Najupa and Namish the only team now team the German team so only chance I can share Germany any Brazil in 2014 not Brazil Bobo only be but not German team no extraordinary in terms of defending. In the World Cup, if you are not intimidated, because a coach where they are a defensive coach, hey, coach there or yeah, they are a defensive coach. Coach there are a defensive or sign offensive. Because one moment you could have team could have won, another moment your team could have won. You have to think about what
1: defending. Yeah, exactly.
0: When your team has the ball, you have to think about how to attack. You know, World Cup. So when we win World Cup, if you are not a team that is able to play without the baller, now we a team. Yes, who said 10? I'm sure 12. At the end of the day, no, then I see no.
1: All lose.
0: Into a team, you should be able to concede less, and at least to be able to score. Then you can win the World Cup.
1: Very well.
0: Or you can do well.
1: Very well.
0: This team now, you could have known the energy in the team is marvelous, and okay. And the coach, you can understand the coach at this level. Say, oh, Obet believe team no from the back to the middle to the upfront. Obet try say unconcede in this game. Obet trying the best. So obey strategizing. That is strategy and organization. Obey strategizing. No, organizing team is like that. Team may look compact in terms of when they don't have the ball, because the top level no, adrenaline no soon, experience no soon, and the maturity no soon. At some level no, into who you say I'm mature. We must obey what dominated play. At the end of the game, not ahead.
1: Ne asho. Coach me no ashe, ne fonsia, ne no ashe pa, ne wa me yesua di bebre. Me nimse opportunity ni san ba ye be san nya na ye no asan edi nkomo bebre. Anopa ye da se as a headquarters of Ghana Sports Afro oje ye so, e ma ye no di nkomo enya nchiche mu a ekwachi. Nya me nka opa ye wo show the best.
0: Thank you.
1: Coach Masoud Didi Dramani, former House of Folk head coach, now to say, I don't play you know, any very lengthy discussion. I'm sorry, or call you know, you share that, and you know, and you know, say, you know, if I baby, I'm going to bring off your line into 0302216545. 0302216546. Oh, but now, so I know, snappy now, it's me. I call Masoud Didi Dramani, Akasa, every.
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0: meji tum se enno na obenya time obetumi aye classroom no ene technical director has ne kotoko nde si wo no betena si obetia wo yo si wo letter ready there ni mo kofa na ye ko different direction sana sana mutie de omunye ready to understand ye wo church no what I say
1: omunye ready
0: no
1: but onu so feel say well, technical man, also what the technicalities, you know, and a church.
0: You get it. Until I make us say, oh, say, and we are in a stronghold, what I say. And Tessania, what Tony, we are breaking down my education, you know, very, very important. And with this, you know, if you assemble and kora our academy level, our classroom, now we inculcate this animal way, and now what is animal way infused, what is show, mumua, they will pay attention to you because. They align with near when you are more yen. Omo no ben and tiafem. Om betin ya wo can I say. House of Koto common tiasye. Sam meeting quench will be betonko. Oh, see you no better or better. Why you are bought him and or better? Your baby chinia catches of a letter you radio.
1: Or that because on technical issues.
0: Exactly my point.
1: But coaches in Nayu Yanka is the right way to go. Also the technical jargons, you know, a church mumu tiasye.
0: When your technical jargons is not complementing your results, your technical jargons should complement the results.
1: And no catch
0: the results are not coming. I was the technical jargons.
1: And no
0: catch
1: yourself.
0: And no catch
1: yourself. Human, you are not going.
0: Yeah.
1: And you also declare.
0: Oh, I believe. I believe.
1: And you be another moment. You know. And now a short change.
0: I believe.
1: Not just yet.
0: Meeting. Sorry, man. You know. I quite unfortunate. Me for my point. Yes. You're a Didi Dramani might find all the grammar to, you know, say, obey to me. They are polishing the situation. Of course. So. We broke off a house for just a year pair where they free house tip demo. But me, I feel sad in a sense. Say, Papa Bani said there is no continuity and consistency. And they keep on changing coaches.
1: At least 2 years in
0: 2 years in and so to me 2 years, no. My point. Osanko to me here to me 2 points. I said well, 2 years, no. Well, near who send a new man basically combat.
1: No,
0: oh yeah. And all can some crumb juma. And all men say, but me refuse.
1: Hello, good morning.
2: Are you mad?
1: You are not telling
2: me. I'm going to
1: my show. Yanko.
2: So can you have a call there?
1: I'm going to cry, pa.
2: I still am not. You're not even a minister, no more. Minister, I can't run.
1: No, that's it, baby.
2: You know, so to me, I'm going to wake up in the beginning. I'm going to go. Soka, okay, I said the same. Good, did you do my name? I'm going to go. Now, I'm going to go. I'm going to go. I'm going to go. What I say? Because Osha Papa no say my work. And then you know, you go for ma. Tese. Dan had me say no. Me na kabe kase. Yeni coach is no from had me say. But Osha nema papa no akeka. Nema papa no atechira. And then no masasa madre. And I say, my change madre is chance some naya na metaka no. Because Osha sumo dey go for no mo from baby o free ba ni nema wa ye. And then nema wa tini abuama Ghana. You be like I say about 5-4 cap for Akoni Nano. Did it demand the Dimwa Kotele? What do you mean, sir? Yes, because who says some of our cane, Papa Wadi, and then we both watch Ghana for it. Tells you, sir, Papa Wadi Swaduna, that's it, the Ghana football, and Sunday, sir, and I said the Ghana, the FSA, which is Nissan Sakana, Obio, which is Adele, okay, the technical, you know, the first of the technical, yeah. Let me, and not about the technical, and Sikana, what I say,
1: hey, your more Israel Majesty Dean Wahanope.
2: Oh, Dabby, sir, under the letter man. What I say, and then I make Casano, send it there, as some of the Bayano, that's what to be. What I say, Jose,
1: Mr. has bought a man a letter, and yeah, his Royal Majesty.
2: Oh, sir, Royal Majesty, sir, there are two non Eredia, but they are not to have the Casa Tim Eredia, because tell your ma, the property of Antonia, the idea, I say, who has a folk at Sabino Casaya, now to focus on Nassau, so the uncle relegation, that's a team we are. Not to go for the one home day, I will have to focus
1: on the other. 0302216545. Hello, good morning. Hello. Good morning.
2: Good morning.
1: Yes, I'm Pacho Hwaini.
2: Agabu Swanzer.
1: Agabu Sian and Temi and Kwefu Frujin actually.
2: No, tell us. I'm not a basso. No, boy, you man. I wish I could do the damn. I have a muscle. I have a muscle. I have a muscle. I have a muscle. I have a muscle. I have a muscle. I have a muscle. I have a muscle. I have a muscle. I have a muscle. I have a muscle. I have a muscle. I have a muscle. I have a muscle. I have a muscle. I have a muscle. I have a muscle. I have a muscle. I have a muscle. I have a muscle. I have a muscle. I have a muscle. I have a muscle. I have a muscle. I have a muscle. I have a muscle. I have a muscle. I have a muscle. I have a muscle. I have a muscle. I have a muscle. I have a muscle. I have a muscle. I have a muscle. I have a muscle. I have a muscle. I have a muscle. I have a muscle. I have a muscle. I have a muscle. I have a muscle. I have a muscle. I have a muscle. I have a muscle. I have a muscle. I have a muscle. I have a muscle. I have a muscle. I have a muscle. I have a muscle. I have a muscle. I have a muscle. I have a muscle. I have a muscle. I have a muscle
3: 0302216545 0302216546. Hello, good morning. Hello. Hello, good morning. 0302216545. Good morning. Hello. Good morning. I'm so near ready. I'm far from. Hello, good morning. Abednego 0302216545 0302216546. Hello, good morning.
4: Hello,
3: good morning.
4: Yeah. That's when you. Thank you.
3: But what's your friend saying?
4: Do you cut you because if you are going to come, that's why we are working.
3: Maybe I will call. Maybe until we meet.
5: Analyst back on the kind. Ghanaians, you know, ye result oriented, short term result oriented. So what you say?
3: Yeah.
5: Remember, coach is time. Normal build the teams. Normal edu certain level. Normal discuss across what you might think. Say you beat me higher than Akwa in football. Sometimes we don't have to really rely on foreign based materials. You know?
3: Martin, that's a fantastic one. You have a final one. Hello, good morning. Debbie 0302216545. Hello, good morning. Hello. Hello, good morning.
6: Papa Manstro, Papa, one is you.
3: Young Kwe.
6: Good morning.
3: Good morning. Minya Bibiaba Kodia.
6: Oh, Yamadmo, Arafat Fobiani.
3: Arafat Young Kwe, who did I?
6: Yamisam, Mubajim. 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
3: Coach Jay Sapon, Shapiro, happy special birthday to you. 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

0: The National Pensions Regulatory Authority, NPRA, is the regulatory body of the pensions industry in Ghana, ensuring the compliance of the three-tier pension scheme, being the mandatory basic national social security scheme, first tier, managed by SNET, a mandatory fully funded and privately managed occupational pension scheme, second tier, and a voluntary fully funded and privately managed provident fund and personal pension scheme. Employer enforcement has been beefed up, and therefore, we are entreating all employers to enroll their workers onto the first and second tier mandatory schemes and pay their contributions. Failure to do so will result in prosecution. NPRA, ensuring retirement income security.
1: Sir, a quantum with them. Yeah, can you do him? Now, one could be a nail satisem. And Oma be brain, a gun addition, Nemu won't conform months. The old tear when you betch, and it your rubber who.
2: You're crying, you're six row at a year 20 inches. 3 days, you're to be here. Where are you grow? Where are you grow?
1: And in tea, Tia Bruchenko, Aqua Manqua, Akunta Joe, Eddie Bro was Sempa, 94.7 FM. So,
3: you dream me, Dana, saying you're no more man on me. You almost see a cra. You almost will know. Yes, we are here. In that, Nasia. Yeah, Cabum.
4: Memory Debia, a bonusia, a Pemusia, a question of what a change lay at home, our approach, said the Yakuhu, any diabe drufi, the hu, near her, the ye, near the abba, the enyano, and you can't say, ye,
3: Zenaja, say, Abruchin come on a dim, tintimpa.
1: Yabere no man who do I, a won't conform my soi, you bet me the abua Ghana. I'm gonna fan it to my paper. Or my impuntu, now have what a sign. Passport won't send some, Nina, ye de bro, a wa Bruchin come with you.
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1: Robert, 6 p.m.

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0: World Cup fever no abo na Electronic Ghana Limited e di stadium enije ni e ba ufie we die ya tete nyama ni nyina aso ye pese wo go bia pefe na wet me abaje wo so asa wuti stadium hobi and enti ni e 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

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Oh, friend, Bejoso. 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What Takwa, was Sunyan Kumasi, baby, Franco Trading Enterprise, oh, or Mobina, what to me at all. 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

0: 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DSTV, the home of entertainment. I don't pay them so I can't home. I cry more. Daddy, I'm not in some to ask you. I'm not in here. I've been feeling the money.
1: Oh, you need to know the money. I got my power, I got experience, I got to do everything to my. And no old man who want to challenge me, hey, I'm okay here. This is my national flag. I'm proud of it. And I'm proud of Africa.
2: Oh, you know me, I'm too bad, baby. Bad, baby.
0: Eric
3: Mr. Machin. Yeah,
0: I'll be
3: there.
0: Now,
3: Okay. I can one day, dear, and I just say, one day to go.
0: One day to go.
3: One day to go. One day to go. And Ukoda. Ochina and a World Cup on air chassis.
0: Yeah.
3: And I know thing.
0: I know your things. Eh, you're trying to change. No, I don't know.
3: I know thing. Now, on the World Cup, you are. And the once and someone on and see, no, see, and I just agent Sembibri, agent Sembibri. What you say? You serious? Oh, and see, you better how to go. But Hana, you be biabe bro.
0: If I don't pay me, I can. FIFA World Cup 2026 tournament broadcast right.
3: Mm-hmm.
0: In fact, I can confirm to you, say authorized television partners, the Dawson, Ewoha, Badou Shuma, the other number two, no, a multimedia group.
3: Great!
0: Adum TV and Toy Prime.
3: Jay.
0: And the way official communicator, the Tor Abontine, and Tunya Huya, games in Yina, or Shabu Adum TV, Shabu. Aye Joy Prime na ye de no na ni tie ntia na wa hye no so pa enye first in apology best in che bia
3: first in apology
0: best in che
3: aji eh serious o eh no I punchline pa eh serious o papa majo
0: yes catch me so tin say de o ye no onya bote no onya ni onya bi ya aden catch me so tin say aden o sir.
3: Sasing.
0: Ah, what do you catch inside the noise?
3: Mintiminka.
0: Beside the noise?
3: Mintiminka.
0: Ah.
3: So, Mintiminka. Mintiminka. So, Reka.
0: Minka. But, Eric, when you say, Nano, who can fast and be by? Na, in this World Cup, no, baby, you need a better power, you defending.
3: Defending.
0: Defending.
3: Defending.
0: Especially in the countries are qualifying. No? In fact, Upper said, what you woke up now? I was saying, yeah,
3: very
0: resolute.
3: Good defense. Defending. Yes.
0: What you say? Defense, no, a contribute about 90%. You need the Dikasano. What's it say? We share 10. No, be sure 12. Just your show. That's all defense in here.
3: It's when you money your pass, we're chilling
0: here. And to the importance of defending. In this World Cup, no, I was here.
3: Yes. Any friend, your friend is stringing. Any more, dear, you're your team.
0: Send in numbers. And to your defense, dear, I was here. You're good. I have first rule.
3: Yes.
0: I work up here.
3: What kind of strikers I'll be sharing on your side? Be a dangerous striker.
0: Yes.
3: Very dangerous striker. So you need a good defense. Yes.
0: And defense, dear, the principle of defending, the coach is about catch us here. I was so war antidote to Obia or your poison, Bia. What you say?
3: Yeah.
0: Sebia, we a defender. What we say, hurricane, ba. And also, we are not drew. You get it? When we say, be a striker, be a we potent, ba. And also, we a weakness.
3: Yes.
0: Now, the defending, no.
3: Come
0: on. We a year, yama, about to a dribble. And also, we a baby, a bejina. We a position, we a. We a team in dribble. And also, we have principles of defending.
3: Of defending.
0: And we a World Cup here.
3: Yes, defense, and we a part. Of course, yeah, the Nibeko, there are top defenders coming. There are top defenders coming.
0: Yeah.
3: Second, be a so, the Nisha, won't he? Ghana, dear, I don't know how I'll be rated Ghana. Ghana defense,
0: you know. Ghana defense, you're bad. And you're the best we have there, but you're bad.
3: And you're the best, but you're bad.
0: And you're bad.
3: You say average.
0: Because you're not a very resolute defender, sir. Any defense system, and you are now omitting me a pure fire. So, I'll say, yes, sir. First, you know.
3: Yes.
0: First, you are you built, you know, said you cannot intimate you fire.
3: Yes. I block out to pump him watching all.
0: Oh, yes, yeah.
3: Great.
0: At to buy a jibang. Sabe, pepe. And it's here. You have a barber,
3: right.
0: You have a barber,
3: all right.
0: Daniel Kofi Osei Bonsu. Din ye Bonsu ana. Okay, nyano. Daniel Kofi Osei of Unique Star Academy. Ewo Ashaiman Pure Water. He is 15 years today. May the good Lord bless his new age from his father. A very special happy birthday ne bi nkoma eye ene sonko nso
3: sonko hu hia pa ene sonko e be chia ne pa mestu ye kweni mu e na ye fan sam ne mesan se en sam de bi koso sa aka one day akon the most of any ma mekan de no em say World Cup ne be di mu tinti ma pa. People have started complaining se as a World Cup we no en sam nan nam ho no ama ne feeling ne de no ye firi mu kaka because abdi ba kwa kwantu ba kwa yetu ana ngi na ngo na ngo hu da wo kwa se wa ka se se se ya ya sign wa se basa se se se ari omo ne Somali referee for about 10 hours near the training, a bisabis and a question.
0: And you, we are, we expect to be the next 10 minutes. And it'll be doing come up. You do migration and questions on baby, sir. Document also at the call. And expected questions are with me. She out, quite so. And my ensign, remember sign of a bow.
3: I said, where fiadi, what pime, talk on what class and make me know. But who touch it down, say Kim, and an aqua science master table.
0: Nano Germany ya yuko easy. Sent Johnny Bako. Yamani Ronnie Nikanya. Ronnie Nikanya. Utims on us walk on our shanty and be 18 above. And dear Connie, I grew when you are Massa. Follow us. I don't go share them. Because she whole road running Hunina, I just say. And send me brave.
3: But send me brave. Obu agina na o e kwantu no tu okwakwa ya de beto ekurasi ni o no su credit card o
0: eh baby saw e betimi dia san o
3: oh
0: e betimi dia san
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0: Okay.
3: Now Belgium for touch it down. Kevin Brown akwa da tone so. Sene yama di brand e roro de mpaboa my show. 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
0: Yeah.
3: Ni and Kevin Sharp ko ni dinos e.
0: Di brand am puno no na menu mi.
3: Aye se ti di brand. 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Yeah, ho yetu hwe ni ase.
0: Live on the YouTube page. Wow, just look at this.
3: You better be ya. Play a boo on what to quire. Play a boo or two quire or no. Why a traveler, we best say. I'm a traveler already.
0: Wow.
3: Obey on what to do there. So, what do they want to see? If you are to be smuggling them, they are not taking any chance to say, play a winner, they buy a plan, they buy. So, look at that. We are making Kevin Brand. The brand, I don't know. I don't know why you shop with Okita Eddie Brenner.
0: Wow.
3: Backroom staff wants to the area from Bibi. So that is what is happening.
0: You drew Ambemia real supporting you.
3: And Eddie Brenner and Puni.
0: Aye.
3: Ebeche. Na the area was some say, my hotel bookings, no match tickets now.
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3: I'm on match tickets. I'm hotel bookings. Yes. Hotel bookings.
6: Mm.
3: Match tickets.
6: I'm on fire.
3: Oh, yeah, master, go back.
6: So you can't room economy, master.
3: Pull no cry, no. I can't. I'm gonna touch it down here, but Sam. Oh, master. No, me, I'm going to red cap, gamre. Oh, yeah. Iran four backroom staff. On backroom staff, a move 14.
6: There's
3: another. Some bank of from Uncle Groom back who's that hole. My maestro. I mean, I'm for
6: problem.
3: Obia, baby, I'm for so bro.
6: It's a Gabon crowd, Mammy Engram.
3: Oh,
6: Tiny, my ditching, Yanzana.
3: Hey,
6: William Mazada Roma, it's me, Tidimo.
3: Hey, yes, the pricing of tickets now. It's a star skyrocketed the door.
6: Okay.
3: Tickets now, go for a second. Yes, sir. Now, final. Match final, dear no. Yeah, yeah, Tony. Match na you who you're going to no. A man for book in that. Hey, me be in a Iraq in a Kurachao, and you're going to find an amoyen. Oh, my God.
6: Ah, why not? Why
3: Kurachao versus Iraq.
6: When you're to the
3: hey, it's about to a whole lot of and you're my sister. Me be a good amount near the idea. Not for your court teams, not a camp, I hold up at the Echo so El Honomo. Not for me for a year. I can't tell the animal jewels, the Siana, on fire. I can't tell the animal. But this particular one, no, we just have to know. New partners is one rapier can't tell. That was a cock way and going because they're serious. It's live on our YouTube page. Go are rapping in it. The economic luggage, all found for plane or the confassier.
6: And the even no.
3: That's one.
6: Ewa, or the fast.
3: What do? So we do no sir. So I do the end of the Kabia. What touch them say, ready, we dear Matty.
6: David Musa, a do be a migration intimate, a suspected be na a bio bag in my friend.
3: Suspected them a crime.
6: I'm ready on my own bachelor. Now,
3: Wahuak, Alua Hoopa. Wahoo, my rap. So, yeah,
6: and I'm going to go for the budget.
3: They are warning, sir. I'm one animal rappy, almost. I, you know, Munya's ally. That's a bit to me, they come with
6: her. I don't know what to do. McConney Jenny, and I found that
3: down. 1 month now, so I also know could you American a day. Emeso koyen hubi pa. Obe ki babu gina. Emeso ko to tuji jinga ton o. Because where the maestro? Hey, we have one bed here.
6: Where the? I mean, who's our dwao? Where are dwao?
3: Ma kuno ya krante. 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O ma wa ho ene wa ho ne fine. Wo se wo ho ane so I want some 9 cent bi. Eh, ti am se tutu fa bro for him. Ah, what is that?
6: Wow.
3: Where?
6: When ti me ya krante o?
3: Adriana.
6: When ti me ya krante? Ana.
7: Ya krante.
6: Sa.
3: Ne si.
6: Okay, yama a tie for me here. Ofasabre wan ko akachire. Ofasabre wan
3: ko akachire. 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Ofasabre wan ko akachire
6: da.
3: Eh bi okun
6: we dey Davi.
3: Oh, let me say. Obese kan ade ade ade. Ti mo all these things. Na ye deny ni ye dey you are warning say oh ba luggage dey mo so no. You're very careful and san wevrem. So all these things are happening. Otimo say yes, anya sam keto akra. Maestro. Switzerland national team no so so no. Ehu kakra shake kakra ba.
6: Adan.
3: Che, say so mo come omo base wono. San San Diego training base wono.
6: Yeah.
3: Enje wono.
6: Owo nko.
3: Owo. 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Otumati Jesus na America. Ye kwa bobo America. Se America owo so so de. Che se omu zuro he yo.
6: Ye kunu.
3: E li re kwa kunu. 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
6: e bi o mu ma restricted area anti
3: of the fact but during tenity to kra
6: hona ku tia wo so
3: it's all ba me so kra dangerous kra dangerous kra me yan man me ka me ana o ayi abrofo wodi onka
6: munka
3: abrofo wonka
6: munka
3: ta
6: Enti enu ne the restricted the snake area no ene wo no
3: but the pitch na ben snake for
6: na ho ko ho ko den
3: park na ban bit ma tra ba
6: ban ko ho anyo na ko fa
3: hey tell me ball so bon bi ben do do na America phone zero wo
6: mo said that in restricted area come
3: e won ho mu ho
6: we say you choose here ya ma ko 1990 mu kakra
3: so na mo mo the same route Canada Bosnia ne Qatar and almost say the coach is contemplating said now say a humble bunny place there and you can say Ghana for somebody you know yes and because all training guys all yeah where so ogun chain there hey abi dey be say we da we fear in chain him say we be da ho abi we go
6: amma we fear no da chain there so da baby
3: hey no tell me remember
6: amma
3: is all your story yo ah so the land the forces to come there go nanga the for there so apart from shooting na see on chain me catch there we ehunkwa pani abom tu sana no shooting
6: yeah
3: omo honhom na fa ko and na no earthquake kiki to abi
6: I said the magnitude was about
3: 6.1 tika kebi ya tombi bi kito abi atwa mpa bon na yadwuma no
6: na wo na wo che omo sadi
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6: yeah
3: ke wi ade be bomb sa ye be shem no mago ode huh ah mo say ye be she ye parama be she England be she Croatia be she you see England for the aba
6: yeah
3: Croatia for so the aba ko parama de ni say ni on be wi akasa stop on for me na cheto ho no na se ni wi to ba ko afrika kakan wa be ni na afrika afrika kakan wa ayaya e tu ko shuru shuru onje yi na 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small shake up as eh I should say afrika small shake up that's it King in case of a year. I mean, there's some good now. The last dance, maestro.
6: Okay,
3: the last dance. This could be Ronaldo's last World Cup, and the sponsors Nike, episode of a iconic. It's almost a Sunday Bibiana boot World Cup is a big cool boot. I cannot Ronaldo Riban say Nike a 4 year boot. Must I just say the golden boot? Hey. Anya boy ya ni mwingine kwa kubui.
6: Ini mina abia.
3: Na buti ni buwa bobo wana kwa chenbi.
6: Oh, debi seni ye.
3: Sa. 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Messi ho. Ti Messi, ay, release ni di. Anu na, bon on boy o she go yi.
6: Ay.
3: On friendly match no. Or the new boot no, deba wake up on the she go no.
6: Enku siaga.
3: Ah. 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
6: e betiti bia ho ne wi
3: then I mean good time ga sentipo na dia betiti so na mo jiji ho sana then of course Messi dia so e tell mu anya sempe to akra so Messi dia so hwehwe mu dia so nya bad o mama Messi dia na color no any Argentina jersey ni color na e so o say wa bo combination Hey, my work about what's moving, man. I don't say any idea. I guess I go. Yeah. You say, yeah, they want to send a country, they can't wait to defend the work out. What's that? Yeah, for booting defend the mummy. But it is nice. I mean, on the match, it might be a bomb at any day.
6: Yeah.
3: I have bomb at any day. So, with one day to go, so many things happening. And of course, there's a country in India, most of them are touched down, awaiting the official opening ceremony. But Mexico, for no, I'm putting this normal here.
6: Yeah.
3: Hey, I must say,
6: principal street, you know.
3: I must say, they are going through a lot. And as I work up on a Mako Jerimon, yes, no. FB, Papa Biambra, obviously, we mom Pebor, or more, your protest. Ama, bless no status, yeah, you crumono. Must almost boost status reader.
6: Bad.
3: Oh, no, so, dear.
6: Bad.
3: Obi, I work out, say, opening gamer. Yeah. One way.
6: Security, baby, you come back, come your mina down.
3: Who do I have a security back, come on,
6: that you very overpower me.
3: Let's stay down, crab a opening game, the crowd, sister. Hey, I'm so serious. Me kore, what you say? Adi FFU.
6: Eh no kore.
3: Real Madrid. You know, your new coach now. You know, it's in here. Abelo Ako. It's a big kore. We say the big Jose ba. Because Benfica also announced Silva as their new coach. So the big Jose is coming. And yes, I'm ketwa. The Jesus has started. The Jesus has started crying. Call out your tongue.
6: I know the ambitious candy.
3: Remember this told him, go and see something.
6: No doubt about it.
3: The new pop, Pope Leon. Ne benabo abo re wenya football match majo
6: yeah
3: Pope Leon na ye yi na chere keke no benabo no abo mabe sikan kwa yi go Pope mine na kama kwa jipo yi Pope mine ka busa di mekiska stores ni mo ne ko fo be di ni ade abia park ni so de mo de si so be wi no na park na nya hwe na mo ye ne sen ayenzi pretty cab boni o was actually look at this
6: yeah
3: akosi bro ni ade ma na ye fedodo Ten rand a penny by heaven about her. Come on, to the candy, stadium Nimu, Unim Popono, Remand Stadium, Unim Yorka,
6: Debbie,
3: whoever be a wow, one of him sent him to Minka, wow. I told us was a stadium, Hold on. Ready to buy in order to say Kak and Crow for money, and yes, and get to a cry. It's a matter of, and once I'm a below and the agenda, quite a bit of dean. But that Julian Alvarez guy, only say,
6: Oh, he's super.
3: Super player.
6: Yeah.
3: City for the edge. Musoba Mama, let's go Madrid or this Kaka Sage Manam. So Real Madrid they are 250 million. Because when you say we have air player baton, or Koshebo, or so what the Crofoba. Or Sebo. What rather that say in case of Wokwan, Wakra?
6: That's what you mean whom he left from right in Medakra.
3: Sorry, say Sandy also has to watch a boss who shall make cobas here.
6: Anybody can continue.
3: Oh, I did get one day to go.
6: One day to go now.
3: And then, how many days to go? 16 days more to our first game. It is only a common idea. I went to you so the Edry, I went to some. It's Major Biama. I yell like a forum so you can cry any idea. Can you want to say, Eric, I see a dupe with D? Obi, I birthday in the BI. You sure happy birthday.
6: Yeah, famous birthdays.
3: Famous birthday. Why you be that?
6: My be that.
3: What's the name of James Orton?
6: Catch him, Orton, say, oh, you're careful.
3: Hey. He was so there.
6: Okay, the foreign minister now, Oten Nkana, William Amose Papa Maestro, fantastic show by all standards. I wish the Black Stars all the best. Watching you live in Dubai. Keep up the work from Willy and the way. Wait, LC Eric Pa. Okay, this one says he will open Choba. This looks like a Dua and Ode Abba. We see, hey, one is goat. And grass cutter, but why all this meat? Is he going to do chop bar or pepper soup for sale?
0: Abba. And also Abba, this meeting here. I said, I just say until, and now I do a buy it. Now, Joe, you know, if I'm me in the animal, Takrade, na Takrade, say a MNS Community Football, League 2026. Basso, be sure to see a live was that 105.90. Takrade for Mon, get it ready. More than a game, we are a community. Was it 24 teams, 52 matches, one trophy, and Basso na tournament started the 4th of July 2026. And Basso na a Fiduase Methodist Astrotech, a Hona Basso, a war anti Yen Shannon Sopa, and non so free Takradia are becoming. So I say unity on the field, respect of the field, and no El. And of a community first, football always, and also about and a passion, respect, pride together, and also a count and of a play fair, be positive, leave a legacy, Nina Eka home. And I don't pay, and also other kinds. So let's play, let's unite, let's make history. And no, and now, Basso. And to Yen Shannon, so MNS Community Football, a league, Basso, na Yenina, Yenko Taichi, Nebibia, and ye, Kama Pa, and no, a Yenko Makakri Frita Quadri, Abekayan. So I say this meet is only, a Billy of Community 3 can identify them, okay. List of all, the only man here, Billy. Edasi yemfa eno ensio mami ni nkoma ketua imra na fe abere ba na yadan ho abansa na eye perifo atnasi ye ni yenua eye Charles Mark Odoi wono eye CEO Self Life Experience Consult Limited CEO Safe Life Experience Consult Limited. 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Eye Toga. Yene in your Charles in Nkomo. Kakebi, wow, too quiet. No, and come away, eye on Komo. Charles, good morning.
4: Yeah, until. Yeah, can. Because yeah, support teachers in tea. Everyone is saying,
0: against his goal.
4: Hey, Chalina, you're nice form. Go for Iji and come back to Orlando.
0: I'm stopping you.
4: League in the crown, so we are wild. Ah, Chalanka City G and Chalanka Boy Power.
0: League, you know, I did be a mistake to him today.
4: Every season, but yeah, why? And I have seen you, yes, Romo. Chinaf no mama noko. Yeah, I'm coming money one year being gone.
0: And go real two and
4: no more to play as Kakra with new woman. Yeah. You say new young, I'm Kofano. Go for the new journey.
0: I'm on Bena or Big Gavana.
4: Your baby be Kakrani, see, baby Kakrani, see.
0: You go for good. Didn't see the way say in a shitty trimo. Baby, you'll be sure you'll be sure.
4: Yeah, because me plays a cotoko tomo mukuchis, bana yen chali yen in a michi free sana. I mean, not so detailed with the chocotoka. Oh, chaluto players ka cramana.
0: Oh, Jim Zobay. Nobody idea. Oh, Jazz and Obey Yenin Komaka Cran. A continue a moon sense. Me assure, sir, issues in Bibrio Horma. What do you expect on the ground? Yeni a yensa ka visa. Aye pe ticket dia akọ. Aye nye bi.
4: Oh yes, sure, because multimedia de a big institution o. Ma na o me twa watun business class kra.
0: Charles nyabu true. Charles nyabu true. 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
4: o se man show me de bia me ka se utu kwa obi aniniti aha muni am be chimen wo group mu obehwe na obi a be ko but obehwe na onko anafne ye detail ni we hwe Iraq for ya o mu ho captain Musu bia kwoye ka onu kwa I'm some say 7 hours and 11 hours or 10 hours. And afne ye grele no. It's been a day bia me ka me say wo kwa prepare. Aha. Preparation net to say. Nye me bi wo ho a me fa nhye wo. Especially local America. Aha. Wo kwi ye hwe na fina wo kita CVs bebre. Wo do no mo. Mo ka say bio bag na say CVs wo ma. Wo di CVs nko ye din.
0: Okopejuma. Chances are do CV show back.
4: Debbie. Oh, call for. Oh, call. What could you B1, B2? Oh, a tourist visa now. Oh,
0: what do you call?
4: Oh, can I finance CV session? e show bag mu e bi so okra be kena fina omo school transcript e se se se omo bag mu e se okwa ko pe school nti wo kwa de e be se wo no de aha e so hwe ni ye even wo phone so in komo awedi me me kai se the response you do Israel omo jiji e phone se kwa hwe mu
6: kwa hwe phone so en komo awedi nyina
4: yes
6: eh
4: wo paka se wo mbie omo bet me abo wako bag aha nti these are some of the things that first nyama na odbe so no na ye ka no ye sremo at this time akrante ne nyama ne de munyin fimu go bi edu ne de ye ni bresamu aha omu boy painful aba nti ye no supporters ne cry ye ko de
6: nti akrante me fa bi nko
4: debi debi debi
6: ne de ye pepper soup nso e
4: oh ye sremo
6: and as a stew e
4: mun se honu mu no there's a lot of Ghana restaurants or any Ghana shops, Ninkai. I mean, America, this is Europe. You can easily get a place. My guy, I mean, from Virginia, it's also Maryland. There's a woman there. I mean, she's a Ghanaian. So, I mean, you will get anything Ghanaian there. But yes, was a Ghana for no more. No. When I've no more catch, I will say, oh, bah, for we bring me, for we bring me, for
6: none. I know they ask them, no.
4: Yes, Rom. Yes, In fact, say, we have mommy, maybe I could do it. Yes, Rena. So, small, catch, I said, maybe it's video myself. It's any one of the Nyama Oshe. And now, oh, Consua, on between.

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1: From Virginia, it's also Maryland. There's a woman there. I mean, she's a Ghanaian. So, I mean, you get anything Ghanaian there. What's a Ghana for no more? No. When I've no more catch, I'll say, oh, ba, for we bring me, for we bring me, for
2: none. I know they ask them, no. So, my mom will be a debugger, can you bring me?
1: Yes, Rom. Yes, In fact, say, we have mommy, maybe I could do it. Yes, Rena. So, small, catch, I said, maybe it's video, Miss Rom. It's any one of the Nyama Oshe. And now, oh, Consua, umbet me Bissau. Nyema at we don't mean use for the word of word immigration.
3: Okay.
1: And I gonna for better as by US for normal friend them say the customs and we about no what say customs I'll be free say and my customs. So it's my say immigration for
3: okay.
1: Say with DS-160 form now of fele and na ye the bisa questions our American embassy
3: on
1: mount make sure say they would throw woman. Unim. A lot of the supporters, I mean, of course, I'm TTN and say, Ubon say, Ubin a fellow mom. Make sure say, Ubinya with DS-160 form.
3: Okay.
1: Na at least wash him. Because Udon a bizarre say, oh, it's a Dabena or Babaka. Now, command date be that is different from the outro or DS-160 form as well. A bit to me raise the eyebrow with the immigration officer.
3: Okay.
1: Because O fellow form, no, Utro time I'll be back. We do honor, and you see, most of us are under the impression, say, when you do honor, there were trono, nipanum. But so to me, who say, there were trono, hano. Immigration officer can assess it over there
3: by just pressing the button.
1: And no. Make I say, Europe once, you do, is it Holland, Schiphol Airport. One of the Ghanaians, I'm said, you are the failure, and say, or call for tow. You be some one or two, or Kosra.
3: Obi
1: wo ho na se debi enye no na o ka che the embassy here in Ghana omo bo no bai
3: just like that
1: yes because the intention now o can say o ye we na asisa
3: na but this DS-160 form ya o kan wa se mi for instance what ka so ko ko dia bia 1 week but o ye supporter ba ko Ghana ko final will be more than 1 week I know so be can say
1: won enti you state the old state he was on. As we progress, me assure service ano omo mamu. I'm sure maybe more than a month or I'm sure 3 months or even maybe 5 years.
3: Yeah.
1: In the as and when we progress, you know, I'm paying for na omne mukoyen. We arrange your ticket will be way, but the odi be BT immigration won honey there stick to the work paper no so.
3: Ah, okay.
1: The odi be BT omo irua kroni mu there. Unse na say I about say I'm say lady be nene ba. Almost as born by no call for medical say we are who do honor for or castle your feather upper asylum. There be one BT system here. Nothing now.
3: What's that? Asylum.
1: What's that? Yes, somewhere again. And then there be into the U state, the U state or DS-160 form or so. Baby, I'll be there. Make sure say, I mean, it's a confirmed place.
3: I just say, we'll be a hotel. I'll call
1: down. I'll call
3: down. I'll document. You could turn us a soft copy cry.
1: Exactly. Minya cry. And the old troll. Utro wo form no so no. Enwana, you even show. Even if, and you see, there's a danger of, oh, minimo bi wo ho. It may kodani pan wo. Don't state it, se ufi ha. State it. They are never DS-160 form no so. Because one say, form no so no. Me assure say, oh, fellow with the no. There's a portion on bisa say, do you know anyone there?
3: Yeah, mbe bisa.
1: Who can know? Who can know no? Who do hono? Afi wo se me kwa koda me busi ani
3: ebi honum
1: debi
3: sanu man kitin kiti we nyina
1: sala o me tumi I mean they just need a window and then well, that is it amen trotro nyema wo Facebook page mean din come as me kan initially
3: yeah
1: I mean with a mentality oh me come back debi honum de because you see the o me bi o me ni pa
3: okay
1: o me

0: bio me ni papa papa papa papa papa. 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It's I mean who is a cra more journalist. Say I think there were a few journalists who applied as tourists. Men do ho and can say you are going as a journalist.
1: A journalist. A prayer B1B2.
0: B1B2. How could a B1B2? I know the corner who state you also say.
1: We are tourists.
0: Mm. Afi,
1: but we do our accreditation so mukum. Near business we are with me journalist.
0: We are journalists.
1: Yeah, Boaba.
0: Um meet me Boaba.
1: Sir.
0: Aha. Inti more mufele yana. I think so mufele with I. I mean the visa type, you know. I'm the mom more journalist, you know.
1: Yeah.
0: Aha. Hey, I any B1B2.
1: Yeah, I
0: aha. Inti memma unduho. Say I na you state it. Aha. Woko seno. Few nyama from company. Aha. O company I dini sa nyama no. I mean nyama ebe chere se we are journalists.
1: We are journalists.
0: Aha.
1: Okay.
0: We are reporter. Into a few equipment aha ube use no. Me nko trasa. Aha. Because unze nko fu akasa and they have picked it. Aha. And akra wone wone Eric Mutia na na mo kaze ejuma be bie. After they mean go for mo picking nyama yin ya o. Aha. Into me yeah, we woke up now. There was so much on social media. Hey, America, you're quiet, man. Look, in conform PQ. So they pick these things, and you do not know when they would send information on their system. Almost say no, so almost clicking, almost be. I mean, across all the borders, the immigration people would see it. Across all the borders. So make me go, oh, my show, what now we do, so I can say,
1: okay.
0: Into, motion, you're scrutinizing ye. Once they read such a thing, the immigration person there will scrutinize you. And
1: And so, apart from maybe our hotel, maybe our bed, maybe our document, a chest over here, and now say your friend is saying, other relevant document, I also could have saw a journalist. And I say, but oh, yeah, would it be B1B2? Can you say so? Okay, boy, no, I'm about it.
0: Yes. I mean, that's the purpose into our mama or service.
1: Listen,
0: and,
1: okay.
0: Yes, so for spectators, there, I think what was given, yes, was B1, B2. Aha, inti, I mean, that is, we make sure to say, who is stuck a crown?
1: Ben saying.
0: Oh. There be once at times, which me, I can say, different, a world card or so.
1: Okay.
0: Aha. See, and so, me name, your man, Pinka, say, almost sponsor support, see, bio me. One so much because, I mean, they may have granted these visas with the mind, say, a buying a say, or best sponsor. Sisiya, omo akase, omo sponsor omo. Unless that was not the statement.
1: Abai na kaso sponsor omo ni na wasi yebenya kakra yebe
0: mama ko. Okay. Aha, it's more. Momu huse wa for you there. I mean, you are being sponsored by the government. But at least who sika kakra, it shouldn't exceed I think $10,000. Yes, I think it shouldn't exceed it. But even for way for. For better 3 weeks and now 4 weeks and now 1 month.
1: Yeah.
0: I mean, so kita $2,000. I mean, $3,000. It should be okay for you. I mean, any year for music for no. To say my
1: I'm a la tula, sorry.
0: Oh no, I mean, those ones you have to declare.
1: Oh no, but what do you have on the ombudsman's discussion?
0: Yes.
1: You declare.
0: You see, most people do not know. They ask this thing because upia. America is very strict on sika odi fi kuro nimu.
1: Na obi na dia shell bag na se dia fast here.
0: Oh, omo machines to me pick you. Omo machines me jina hoda omo pick you bi we ya omo mani bi ni. Yes, omo ye final check in no. Baby obi you shoes ni kai no.
1: Yeah.
0: O ye we ape ani pa ne frere. I'm say omo monitor bi bia na. I mean, omo the system no, I mean we straight out here for we scan out kita no, it's more than
1: they will declare, you know.
0: Yes. So as soon as we see ka a dog, once a one share, there's a temptation. Mu a group. Once you kita group ni sika. Try and declare. Or if you can't declare, then share it among the group. Mubian kita. So mu cross and afinawa sign so a GGBU. But men you will lead and afina unkwan kita be $30,000 debi. Otherwise then you have to declare.
1: Now, apart from the wabu bobos, which other things be them NCC they share bag him do a be contraband goods. I to be a need a kumiso bet me the normal chicken, no be a rasy and a corner be a consumer. Which other contraband goods now NCC come hoko? Now fi rapia po hanum.
0: Oh, but when him say the normal I mean, nyama se wo tu kwaya. Men se se
1: defense. What the
0: corner?
1: Perfume,
0: eh? Perfume, we between the aqua, but our limit be.
1: Be okay.
0: Aha. Our limit be, and even that. After duty free now one your mama with the aqua. Aha, it's perfume said there. No, but perfume. And no body spray, liquid ones, but
1: all fashion bag.
0: Manifasi.
1: Manifasi.
0: Aha. Manifasi. Make I say, me feel you as about once. Maybe you have a mommy cheese, be some if I'm bring me into a challenge of only.
1: I'm beginning
0: now. I'm you to be younger. I'm manifasi.
1: Adia, teach you the more be and very
0: important. Oh, there be a slam. Yes, slam. Okay, me name Yama now. My committee, no, but it's some more. Sign your money, dear. Yes, Sremo, papa. And I make I don't hold in your mom with the intention to say, oh, my back, no, on you, Debbie. Oh, yes, Sremo, Mukwe, oh, Ubiambra. I always say, look, if America, Canada, UK grants you visa, Schengen, or more grant you visa, you become travel worthy. Men fa. Walk up with and say Ghana din. Oko na uba. Now science will apply. Even if they give you 5 years, yes, we to me akwa ba. At a point say we are fine.
1: Okay.
0: But men for this first time no enko say o mine din. Because they will know those who didn't return.
1: Yeah, actually and
0: they will know those who didn't return. Until when try na yen kwa man of the Indian uni. Uba look. For America to grant you visa, look, Canada will grant you, UK will grant you, Schengen may grant you. So after that, you know, but now, I mean, we're planning not the way they have for that one there.
1: Okay.
0: It's basically up to you. But yes, I'm mukwe de mundi muhuni.
1: Okay.
0: Because if the players cry, they yom.
1: Yeah, they yom.
0: If the players cry, they yom. Inti, who as an, I mean, a supporter, who could they don't mind, oh, na supporter, bear 4 or 5. I'm going to put America, say, nipa 40 from
1: Europe. Yeah.
0: And the supporter, they don't mind. I mean, a whole referee. What if you do MDN?
1: MDN.
0: I mean, it's unfortunate because mostly when countries are hosting these programs, they are happy that people come to their country.
1: Yeah.
0: Uh-huh.
1: So, but
0: exactly. Yeah, Roma for say, yeah, with this program, I hear every 3 years. We are finding World Youth Day. You need a gada in a particular country. Even as science, when you are going to the country, they can waive the visa fee for you.
1: Okay.
0: And they grant you all visa to go. But
1: that's it.
0: I mean, maybe you do need the American airport.
1: Ishmael Ibrahim. But see, now I don't go be testing so.
0: Oh, Debbie. SM. Move in your niawa. Oh, Papa no in the SM. Even at Dunko, as I said, so we call. The Ghanaian restaurants. You get bibi woho. Bibi bo
1: into this. Yes, sremo.
0: I remember mufa bibi mko sremo bag mu. Na fina be 11 hours. Na fina you scrutinize. Most na fina bia ko. 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Na woho. Ye bo wa banso achale. Nko fun she dani. Unless you send message achale. Omo allow me say me near we because the group may leave you.
1: Obi e bi tima ajo.
0: Debi. Eh, obi into me jo.
1: Martin. Okay, Charles, I don't pay a bad assay. That's it. Yeah, what's it? Yame and come. And you understand it? Yes, I will be a whole bit of my one.
0: Oh, debut. I mean, some more sign with there. I mean, they'll get you a flight out of the beba. But so, friend, I do little bit. I say, maybe share or airport. And America had America, actually. Oh, when you're my now. Some if you sue crowd, once I sleep on Mutrose, you cannot appeal.
1: Yeah.
0: Unless you apply again. Mini madam minister, nature me ayama, your supporters in Ibia, we refuse or more. Mitiano Pibisa or Casenko Fubi, as a minister, and a trainer, or Mokoe, your more pies, because at least Omukomo, no, say Hanaf no monam, India, no mudding, Kola, which 90, well, at least it is good, say. At least, omo yebenya visa momo.
1: Okay.
0: But as I said, we akasa into America for no. They've been very alert. And I feel so say the way I hear failure of forms. Well, I think that will be another discussion for another day.
1: Okay.
0: To group them all together as if some years. I mean, there are people who have very secured jobs. I felt when failing their DS-160 for them.
1: Yeah.
0: They should have allowed them to have stated, say, oh, maybe more company way. I mean, you provide with your company registration and everything. I think it would have raised their status a bit. But them say, you group your money as supporters union, and I had a failure on DS-160.
1: Even Obinsubis, I said, Papa Maestro, what about the Ankoro users? twichichire fo no so so yebetimi de twichichire akọ
0: eno eno ni yede mo terms via mitie mo mu super 81 bb it's a number bi na mo bọ no anyway no mesere mo ase ni ni aye liquid ni ama na we aye sere mo me ma mo fa nko
1: okay
0: yes sere mo yes sere mo
1: okay obi should be by or say to avoid unnecessary questioning at the port of entry, please carry some cash and ensure to have access to funds. Arriving without cash may attract additional scrutiny. Also, avoid discussing your travel intentions in messages and ask friends in the U.S. not to call you upon arrival. Wait until you have cleared immigration before making or receiving calls. And
0: very true. And they are and they are winning up because we state will form not to say we need to be our. Sa portion no look you did deny crowfo bebre aha enti even ma mema omo a omo koya omo nya no advice say omo keep your DS 160 form ni if you are applying again in future be consistent with the information on it
1: okay
0: aha uko state say oh minimum bi wo ho na final later we say afi minimum bi a wo ho. It's a red flag if you are reapplying to the US. It's very important. With DS-160 form, no, I'm your man. We scan it. Now, for two email, if you are reapplying again, even if you got a visa, still keep your DS-160 form.
1: Martin,
0: it's very important.
1: Martin, but I say now, Patawa so watch out. Now, it be by a very lengthy one. Mean to me, kind of, you know. Or say, if you are traveling to the United States toward the FIFA World Cup, the key is to be truthful, prepared, and complain with immigration rules or comply. Or compliant with immigration rules. Here are some of the things to avoid. A very lengthy one. At the time, yeba, abekin kai. Yam first yo.
0: Aha, iti. Unse o form not so no. Se o state is se unimobia. Uduwa. Non bisa. Kase unimobi.
1: Remember, unwa the address no kwa mama.
0: Aha, because you stated it on your form when you were applying. Aha.
1: Okay.
0: Must be the buy no. Be truthful. America for the who could trust is here. Oh,
1: or two weeks.
0: I mean, that'll be your end. That'll be your end. No, make me have banned 10 years. And the certain things I don't tell you. Into call down air bounce. So call down air bounce.
1: Okay.
0: It could be that you've been blacklisted.
1: Okay. Charles Mark Ado, CEO, Safe Life Insurance Consult Limited, or Sansu, a financial secretary of Tour Operators Union of Ghana, Toga, and artist Ado Pay, or they in Chemkaka.
0: We muni ni nim daddy. You will be nice enough. I've never blacklisted. You're busy.
1: Interesting point of interest. Ba nafi Adam Matheson. So Aba, I would say, I call ask myself over a very quick year. Person will be able this discussion. And you better see here. You better see nafi. You turn me to us. Asempa 94.7.
2: Okay, okay. I'll see you soon. Why, baby? Hey, my ye. Mister Enra, my boyfriend, I could see Obo Star 959 hash. I want your phone so. And I will win.
3: Ah, Anita. I don't want doggy park.
2: Oh, wonswa. Sia san so aba number 1. Nya ma gen na ho. Eh, na de wo so ye mi show papa bi. 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Aha, na me se samiti. Na me ye mi nails no so come.
3: Oh no.
2: Me fa uba. Me ka do some small 1-2 rounds bi ansa me drew ni ho. Na we tria. Eh, na na so he for order so Chinese any wine papa bi. Na de mi dis a check no.
3: Anita.
2: Na san ni mi a we ni hwe TV bi no. I also se san. No to prepare. Na mi timi chili esim. 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
1: Nyamiadum nanso e.
0: Nyamiadum Boko.
1: I need a tip for so ho ye na ahwefo.
0: Obi ahwo ye.
1: Oh YouTube nti. Na me hu wa chepa o.
0: Ah, he say. Is it?
1: Is it kakalika ne man ko ana ye. E so jai side do. Oh, jump wa se mama, boni ni bua me ntimi nka di me ka on radio so na. Me kata me ni ka on radio.
0: Na we ni sound so wa se oni me ni.
1: Asa.
0: Ah, to the na ye nwi ne ko rap. Se na me no wo eye emergency meeting.
1: Why not friends are emergency?
0: And me friends are emergency.
1: I said me my friend meeting. And there's all but we now technical meeting and yeah.
0: And because na emergency, na dey mean ko fine.
1: Eh.
0: And na mugamu pa.
1: You ready koku.
0: I still was in mugamu.
1: Ah.
0: Eh. The
1: World Cup is upon us. And upon no your highlights now besides say what are the specialty or the standout things me put in other words.
0: Yeah.
1: But there are a lot of structural technological changes I work up with. I try to get you go through six of them for a quick education.
0: Okay.
1: A very strong view.
0: I
1: want to acquire them.
0: I hear the appointment of the director of football.
1: I'm but and the model is a right. Oh, modem, they are won't fault them. So, no, person. You are pushing them, said they should think long term.
0: Yeah.
1: You are pushing them, said they should be world class in thinking. What did I say? Mm.

0: world class African club kind of run it like how say say yeah running Sundowns nominee in top class,
1: yeah, class yeah.
0: Okay, I like the word Kotoko should be run as an elite club.
2: Mm.
0: But what I say, sure. You can't say say you know the shots here, then so you be before for quickly. Well, say six different things are I hear different for World Cup with in Eric in the presentation Abubo Biaso. Just so for education. Unim say say in the three nations and hosting.
1: Yeah.
0: Bans is the first time, right?
1: First time.
0: It's the first time.
1: Yeah.
0: Three nations, first time.
1: Yeah.
0: It is different. A joint host. More teams means more games. Until we have preparation, anything can happen. As all prepare here.
1: Okay.
0: And now we are so thinking strategic for a long haul.
1: Okay.
0: New participants.
1: Yeah.
0: Cabo Verde and Ake Verde.
1: Cap Verde.
0: Curacao, Jordan, Uzbekistan, Omunina, Wumbi. Curacao, foreign crowd, they've been described as the biggest underdogs. Nana Grofubi Tizu, I'm going to tell you, I'm going to tell you, I'm going to tell you, I'm going to tell you,
1: surprise
0: is over there, but yeah, I'm going to tell you, I'm going to tell you, because America, a wide apart.
1: About 11 cities in America.
0: A wide apart. Mandatory hydration breaks. Mm. Mandatory.
1: Yeah, compulsory.
0: Compulsory. Mm. Ebeboa, because we are unable. And on a man for say, yeah, the bear over Bimono. Not all fans are welcome. Mm. different too.
1: Yeah.
0: Kata say, my be too. Kata cry, no more war restrictions. Our alcohol, no money, near my actually don't be able to crack the Emma. Some because
1: flexibility,
0: it comes with Sanya Mano. It promises to be a good World Cup,
2: yeah.
0: It promises to be a good World Cup. I start to China. My own be released, Nanny, say, as a Doom TV,
1: yeah, broadcaster,
0: yeah, baby, so expanded format, massive geographical footprint, and strict new rules.
1: Yeah.
0: Strict new rules.
1: Yeah.
0: Was yes, sound only more than how many seconds?
1: 5 seconds. 10 seconds.
0: Oh yeah. Oh, we nipan beji na ho. Udi more than 10 seconds now. We nipan beji na onti ebe timi asho within the 1 minute.
1: Yeah.
0: And I'm a boy. 48 teams, 104 matches, 12 groups of 4 each. Round of 32, no, and extra abyssin because of the number of countries. No.
1: Yeah.
0: You know. Yeah, but break time so entertainment.
1: Mm.
0: Half time entertainment.
1: National anthem cry, you been a fireworks
0: custom. Sir club war club no more. Yeah, no more who say bad. Nanu Ghana ni be back or two new. Yamphobia. Yeah. There are a whole lot of issues, and I say, mouth watching ban says it's a straight red card. The players cannot cover their mouth.
1: Yeah,
0: that's normal. No,
1: but that is specifically for old Kasa to your opponent team player.
0: If no, it's a general players cannot cover their mouth while confronting opponents or referees.
1: Opponent, yeah.
0: Can you see?
1: Wow, player, they'll be
0: but they better talk so cry. I say. I like his contribution. The point quickly about Oya Mutua termination. Yes, I
1: know. Is it
0: Ediano Uja Uhrisio? Oh, seriously. But yes, Sakawa, it goes against your record.
1: Mm. That's exactly my point because it connotated a very different.
0: And the untimi Maya and different meaning bear to the two statements.
1: Mm.
0: They are different.
1: Yeah.
0: Mutually, I think where we've gotten to, let's go our separate ways.
1: Yeah.
0: More credible, But over banner, you are fraud board. Yes, I know. This is your dismissal letter. Ah, go cool. Your mouth, we are this can you not cry? Your CV. So, we do best as into the chest. Or say the same, or better say, I was sacked at Accra House.
1: Untrodat.
0: I didn't know. Untro. You see, yes, I knew son of Noakano. We are all learning. But there are two different. I want to wish him well. Wish him well because in some new beyond the bar, or see, or making sure, say, Obia or yet key our club new, say, player winning available nominee at the law. And Penny Fonso can't otherwise. So, who is telling the truth? What I say?
1: Yeah.
0: Who is saying the truth? Say, Nina Kobe Nyaku could draw cry. So, no, mom, so when you be paying. I'm when you be paying. Yeah, it'll be kind of A plus or born you must be soon. I make it. Oh, everyone say
2: manifest.
0: Manifest back or two?
2: Manifest by perform.
0: Hey, any a big?
2: Yeah.
0: A big manifest, but Goku, who is in Kiyo Nimu?
1: I'm performing then.
0: Half time. America.
2: Okay, artist, I'm performing during the World Cup.
1: Because me kaisa many Henry din come on no yeah. Yes. FIFA yes nka country be unselected a teaser. Say be a shegu and I say but omo conclude you on any of the artists.
2: No, we are performing as a Ghanaian rapper manifest will perform at the 2026 FIFA World Cup group stage headquarters. Musicians be performing Nas. I don't know so name Nas, American
0: well,
2: rapper.
0: We wish him well.
2: Yeah, Busta Rhymes be performing, White Club be performing.
0: Okay.
2: Manifest Kahun, DJ David, a lot of artists.
0: Okay.
1: As Semba
0: Ninti and Mamma Ka say Kotoko issue no, but main farmer say more flavor near there.
1: Yeah.
0: But the truth of the matter is, Papa, you know, your orientation to football is of international standard and repute.
1: Yeah.
0: And I believe you see Pimpy, you know. Your system nimune African, there's always confusion between the technical director and the coach. Ain't you know a caution. Whoever they bring should be aligned with the fact. Say only technical director and the player man. But George has it.
1: That's the only technical director.
0: Sporting director.
1: Okay, director of football.
0: That's
1: no?
0: Semantics.
1: Anything that no problem with bizarre can say. Juma Ben obey.
0: Semantics. So Obubu Obisu. I'm not any ho. After say Didi Fahunsa because we cannot close our eyes or your look up because World Cup needs to play a ball.
1: Yeah,
0: league. Preparation. Caution. Anything no caution. Because normally I feel after basically MY. Wako has fans and who's a motor we know you're comfortable, sir.
1: Yeah.
0: Dear mommy, you can cry. But maybe some question be at him. Who is a true fan of a football club?
1: Okay.
0: And seek a tier and loyalty no matter what. Maybe sir because and run maybe by a contributing.
1: Yeah.
0: I heard a lot.
1: Yeah.
0: It's important, so but is that what makes you a true fan? And I saw the bus stadium, not stands, never failing. See, Lusu, see, I renew, your board draw. What a, because we're Liverpool this is past season.
1: Yeah.
0: At the point over 7 matches. But every day,
1: Park Ayama.
0: I'm on football, I say, Anna.
1: But I have an explanation of the band, so because I'm a two seasonal tickets, you know. Tickets in United before the start of the season, you're told that.
0: One more, it cannot be the situation because I'm here, the power. My new fans, you know, they had key stick. So, you can't water before I'm when you're in. And then you know what's the way to back. I'm going to block a crime because I'm my new Liverpool match, it was postponed because of fans. But what you say? Into a more say, my question I actually be bubu who say, what makes you a true fan? Loyalty is critical, but to come there. But what you say? And I heard the thing about your bad Jessica na yehu ni amode ya. You know, these are strong things.
1: But you see, you and also come
0: for instance. Kotokwa sporting director of football, that's the title, right?
1: Yeah,
0: Kotokwa Sakchesa, I'm the football at the same. Kotokwa more unique model, per Ahinfienti,
1: yeah,
0: unique model.
1: Yeah.
0: Board you kwa food director of football or kwa na.
2: Yeah, no, I ask those questions.
0: Ma who said ni el usuliti.
1: No, but according to me, so I'm not appointing.
0: Say na appointing. Na unti no. Na fans in your issues. Na mu ko suchira opinso. Na opinso kan ho kakra. Na na mi bisa say el ho.
1: No, any ho any nebim.
0: Well,
1: any nebim.
0: Asem sebe.
1: Any nebim. We are team running. Onya kan ho a. O pam board or pam board ni nkomio sinya.
0: I said,
1: "Yen yo biyo."
0: I saw who na do handbag by na who beja handbag. Oba forward di ako.
2: No, we raise the same.
0: Sawa hu. These are critical. These are critical. But I want to believe, say, from now on, Nana, board no a palm no for a long haul.
1: Yeah.
0: And now that sad dia, go usan will be 5 years there. Now we will be biyo when it's done. But what
1: yeah.
0: But yeah, did the structural. Plan for Kotoko, the new way forward. How soon so some call different directions? You know, a Pamu Didi. You know, also, it's a Sanya mem. It's left to be seen.
1: Yeah,
0: they see. But yeah. Jordan America, it's left to be seen. Mammy,
1: okay. Mammy now says, Samuel Kwadadi Renchi, interesting point of interest in our Oten and car. And no, Jamie say,
0: Mansi said, Mammy, comments.
1: Oh, no, they or no war business before Biana. Electroland Ghana Limited, and so Eka and Juan Opey, a TJ made in Komoiba, Ghana. Time I saw the biggest football festival, we are seeing here, your day ever. Ghana soccer promotion, yeah, Bumo and Kayapa, the massive discount, amazing. Yeah, freebies and a big winning opportunities and a demo. So World Cup season in the patcho. So smart TV now pay Samsung now pay TCL now pay Nasco. Nina starting from 699 Ghana cities. No Electroland Ghana MLB TCL Media Nasco Bibia a chedia kesia kesia pa and a world rafuma edema and even bigger rewards. And the old trendy and the answer of a slang away showroom nationwide and now say authorized dealer shops. Across Ghana today. Freya 0503-159-739. Oh, Freya, Yebejo. So, Electroland Ghana, bringing the stadium home. And only in Kaiba, Electroland, say, you know more. Now, also, Tinetias, ye, say, work up here. Nyon Kwan, Anam, na Electroland. So, Eka, it's Betway 10-year birthday celebration. And this epic month of football, they have decided. It's your 10. And I bet we at the MR. I tell you, any day, baby, obe unlock a year or scratch card. Now, every day, you stand a chance to win big. Sika, a demo, no, 3 million Ghana cedis in prize to be won. And I bet we at the MR. So, it's your 10. I will bet we and share a crabby and a wee chi and Tiana na and so. Now, do my gym now, what to me at this can be. Set need a cook or to come
3: Bibia
1: boko die.
3: Nyamiadum, se ho ye.
1: Nyamiadum boko.
3: Gradually, ne se wake up no. Enu amu na ye.
1: Se gabre die mse.
3: Ba won kra bia be di bi ho. Alaji lamini se mi bisa se eho maestro.
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1: 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Alaji abulami, mi friend na cheme friend. Is it here? Chale.
3: I say ya uti na o follow program no maestro da so ati ga.
1: Da hoti awo.
3: No.
1: I'm not with him from here. Nanda Ben something.
3: We are very fine.
1: We are very fine.
3: And all the countries are almost qualified. I could be more a honor. I'm going to call with one aim and objective. And the goal is to fight for the trophy.
1: Okay.
3: Ghana. And so you qualify. You can. This number of countries are. You can fight for trophies. No. And say FA president. A grantee interview and Casano CEO. We are doing everything possible to
1: win it.
3: I don't see anything wrong with it.
1: Anything wrong, Casay?
3: I'm going to say. Then, okay, the end, I think, sir, they also can our canoe, at least. ese obi ani ho a okwa kwa ka so akuya me ko ide me ko din kuku aba
1: asempa fe
3: na na ho din to me na odin kunima wedin kunim wedin kun obi nu se obi ani se o okof it e na kunim die na yeden ama enti me ne fe president e ya dream do ye nyina e beji atom se edin a very difficult say Ghana. It was a sea and the kind of way squad that a warrior is a castle, a World Cup. But I don't think I call FIFA send me this number of countries on the qualifier on the competing for a trophy. Nyamiadum, yeah, county countries, no Ghana can be. It's a trophy in internet. Yeah, say. Dear, your preparation. Aye. I be my yes, I'll quen ya no. Na, ya, chivi. This particular aim, I think, say, I be boy. For me, I think, say, it's always good, say, I be qualify.
1: Yeah.
3: One, that is the first thing. The piano, media, this is our fifth one, I echo. And I'm a boy.
1: Yeah.
3: This is a fifth wake up, I echo. Boss better na obubo countries we here first time amoko nyame adu se Ghana en kan
1: ya merited the qualification say they are able qualifiers as an
3: yeko again sika any niema I was say aban e releasing na adima blasters no me je me dey say waye
1: yanti de bia we
3: yanti de bia we na se bio adenti na obi be ma wo sika se fa ko ya de emra oni me say I did not go to who I want to be here. No, that was saying you scared the amount. It's a band so what did you say? A bit me a quack boy and who modding. Nyako Pompia Quamaya, ye win here. Eh, hallelujah, and I'm a boy. And see, media, ye didn't pipe all. Any support. A better team, Nechi. I'm going to say, be a year in training, no. As a son.
1: Yeah.
3: It's all because on person coach no nyane bibia said the beya e chi asem bia ma abeka se obi bia ye ko camp ya na bia ye training kwa no na enye e na me kan ye say we sama na ya ye mpe excuse bia nti nyame adom efe ayade se o masa ye training facility no ama coach no how would you want to hear
1: that as management committee no my my
3: what my juma
1: o my what
3: o my juma o ti say o my juma and I was say about
1: my
3: baso me bia o mo adru no and the come for some making sure say there's peace total peace in the camp now I think say it's okay the aka eh players now more camp ho no I won be ho say Ghana for ye nyina ba 35 million plus now you ho o mu na mo kwakosi ya nem ho out of 25 million, 35 million population, no, only 26 of them. And I pick is I'm calling on mine and I'm a boy.
1: Exactly.
3: 26 na mo hono. Yeni na ya kanu muzi na yene mo hono. Enti dia England be yano. We expect the Ghana and Sobeza. Dia Spain be yano. Any other country performance obe done it. Yenso ye expect. This is yenso a place obe da same way performance no Eddie. Because dia mo pe biano. Ya ya mam.
1: Yeah.
3: Yempe excuse bia enfi bebia. Nti e beta omo echi. Omo nkoso na omo magana for enje. Na ye twese dia. Ye be kono.
1: Okay. Certainly da kokoto kono no. Na Pastor Krofi was say I'm doing the listening at Damsuman Snit with my in-law Ajima Globe where and now odeba loud and clear here. And now they aka ho edia banti osofo Akrofi. Aha, osofo Akrofi. Good morning, one ni in-law si omuti omadimu ah omuti kwaku ho listen say maestro you remember I told you about Didi Dramani's English being too much the cognitive function of the modular oblongata and the parallelogram of the perpendicular of the parallel field of phobia line the grammar was too much and now kwaku ho listen anyway Felix Odisheba of the Equiapim brother said, the sound, kindly check it well for us. And now they buy Patawa, Ewa Canada. And so, it's what the beans were called about. And okay. Kwame slash my kind with the end of that. Ronaldo Kwame slash. Saint Osei, what's with the end of until, please, don't come to North London. Da. until end of the account. In him so home pa. Okay, yes, he has played a friend, say, or two gals, or two bows, or one wine. But I could two be a house, I'm a car, a catch, 10,000 house in Timintia. Go for now, no, Chama, you see, Vitiana, go for Timini Abetona.
3: Timinoy.
1: Timinoy, yes, Timinoy, as I'm Saman Kessie.
3: Aha,
1: no, Saman Kessie.
3: Only let me be some
1: baby.
3: Man being the Miakasa was idea no one. I think
1: I said 10,000 Ghana.
3: Yeah, many on the message.
1: 10,000 Ghana.
3: You
1: can't make I two girls then.
3: Because
1: I don't know. I'm going to come back to chairman. You see for her.
2: No, chairman, you don't play.
1: Let want to play. I want to chairman. You better be sure. As a chairman, play a kid to your mobile free team. Oh, Boma or Boma. 10,000 Ghana cities. Your second division now PB was a budget.
3: Now, player no motor on the same. Second division player no motor on the same.
1: Minimum said
3: 10,000.
1: Minimum said yeah. Yes, he said 10,000, 15,000.
2: So player value there. Two teams in the determined. The
3: 10,000.
1: Now, Mr. Banks,
3: what
1: about 9,000? Now, just say. So, 10,000. So, what two have the balance of 10,000?
3: Into a budget.
2: I don't know how to focus. There be omunya issues with transfers. Is it that Obia or top players no more money is not buying well and now negotiating well?
1: I'm told it's a Kodano Kra, a can be a LED, a negotiation.
2: So, in House of Folk, most of them players, yes, I think a can be a negotiation. I think it's different from something I recommend. But my premise, and why I've been in my eyes, I'm going to play.
1: But I am a hard one. My team's in the Kana Brew.
2: I don't know House of Folk,
1: third division team.
2: Monto, the number of players I'm going here for a season. I say you are buying excess players. Now we should be free. Now we terminate the contract. Then they be able to be near the. Now when you're banned, near it doesn't augur well for a team because any club, you know, it will be difficult when your player be better than the amount. You had the same issues with the Abdulsalam team. You know, the BSC. It will be difficult the next time we play between the amount. This is all these things I think come so. With GF president, I'm like, I said, yeah, we are doing everything possible to win. Same with the SSS, Sathana. He never said that we've done everything possible to win the World Cup.
3: So we are.
2: What are they going to do? Do you want to go to the World Cup? So I said we've done everything possible to win the World Cup. Then when Timi and Gia.
1: And I'll be holding
3: responsible. I'll be holding responsible.
2: In Tibet, you go by the course of your tournament, you're going to. And no matter how do to win.
3: It's
2: just a smart way of telling Ghanaians. I've always said that. Your generation, we are about quite Nippon Papai is to tell them what they want to hear. So, I can't see anything. Yeah, every president, of course, say, sick and see anything. And see, we've developed our mind to the mindset that Obia person or take the person or take. And to me, that doesn't make you the kind of person that Nippon way to develop into. What can you Ghana for the president? Do I think Ghana will team a bit? No. Do I think Ghana will prove surprises? Yes. Yeah, to you know, my year, worse than the economy. Another yes, it's about how I'm paying for number two, but I did be back where I said almost limited. The head of when paying for to come.
1: Dear here,
2: paying for the number of times the troop to the blast task camp should be limited.
1: I am paying for Benya,
2: the escrow member, the football people, yes.
1: Black South Management committee members,
2: mm-hmm. The ESCO members, the FF people, the football people, the ex-players, the number of times they visit the blaster players doing tournament at Boroso.
1: But say no crowd in car, Master Bansi, you think you're a coach, Juma. So coach, your man venue of this, any shame training too much, me pe baby are very enclosed, our fight for. So in the camp, a man for Baha, I think you're a Juma, so to me, and my instructions, and maybe nobody should cross or come the players at this time. Don't you think they're a coach?
2: Yeah, a coach, my management is a
1: Black Stars Management Committee. So you report to the Black Stars Management Committee that, and then the issue
2: yeah,
1: is
2: that. Yeah, but it comes back to the point that Nipana or Kacha, me and Bansana may catch and Kassam, do I have the balls to say that?
1: Because that's him with the Integra make Kassam say, okay, there was a time, the last World Cup or something happened.
2: I think the AFCON.
1: Nay, AFCON. Emma and Centrophobic Blue Crack or Camp, MSC Team Security, as well, or Pussy BFU, MSC, Team Adam, Yabaho, Mo Pamia, Emma Nicofan, Tokabi, by say, Yasim Kofon, Kremon, USBMO say, okay, that is
3: AFCON.
1: Nay, US.
3: Yeah, US.
1: I think Mexico and US more friendly, no?
2: Yeah, I also remember that the AFCON a coin, I've
3: been
2: coached. And something happened to understand that a key, me stories, a key football person, Blasters, no, which no new clients or quite. I think we were fine. And the Sadaman unlimited now, Emma players need to me and tear the coach in the catcher. No one could deliver the coach in the catcher.
3: Me know, especially ye media for Omoko, Ombenya, Aquina, work up. You mess
1: around when you
3: say your mouth quiet as a bra.
2: No, but the media,
1: I beat you.
2: The point is, the media, media, no matter how big. A media person be or gonna be a so if he said Ura Blasters company money to know, I don't think he will have the balls to go there. But there are people who are football man, they are too powerful to understand that. Who stops them? If you have a president,
1: media, the media, security of every team, no, a FIFA, dear, and to be corner security go on a FIFA, and yeah, FN, the country security, and to Uya media, a bayer dinner. So, but you said they must have a management committee.
2: Imagine the FA president want to get good,
1: but they were oasis or
3: oasis.
2: I don't think they have a president go access to be going every place or tournament. No, he doesn't have that access.
1: So your time concerned,
2: no, he doesn't have that access.
3: Because
2: I see a limit. No coaches in any place to concentrate.
1: No,
2: but you can't call it. We need structure to benefit enough or sporting director.
3: No. I totally disagree with you. Also release now the buy.
2: Release buying.
3: Yeah, appointment.
2: Ever
3: release
2: and can't. I see my guy. Release
1: then a
2: more structure.
1: No, I see.
3: Umbe taking over all these arrangements, you know. And then you say, what say we release, you know.
2: Umbe take over.
3: It's yenya botre manu. Afen na nipa no ba. Structure say we say you go akwem mo a you be benefiting from the appointment of the director of sports, you know. I mean, we'll get it. It's not too early for us.
1: Alaji Abu Lamin of Lamini Investment. Alaji Mami and Chaupa and Afi Ura Kinsili Osu Echao. Dudona Freo Agama. Yen Chao, Nafi. Yenfensia, Prophet Anaya Osafu ni Dr. Cosby, Dr. Pakwesi, and the wonderful team, so I am ready standing by. Woman day, as it's named, Eddie Eba, Otipa, okay. His name is Otipa, okay. The fourth goalkeeper, Menya Dini, Sydney Dini, Otipa, House of Folk for 10,000 Ghana cedis, Otipa, yes, Munkona Munkutuana, Aya, Idudo, 10,000 Ghana cedis, Otipa, Munkutuana. If you are Pep Sodent, can you hold defense on here? And you debia, you defense in the Nebibia and your Kamapa. Women in Aya, Boafua, Omkai, Homa, and Pay, Yadia, in midweek edition of the Ultimate Sports Showroom. Yeah, on behalf of the production team, no, okay, who I better say messages by a better suit me, free, better say. Or China, do me and a crystal, my better life was empower 94.7. I said that 105.9, and I will talk on so media, my 92.9. I will talk on Moses Amapaka. Good morning. Yeah, ciao, be a crowd, China, yeah, best in Asia.

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0: chances. 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
1: Jack Patabare Vimanyaku.
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0: Anity, Tiabu Chenkomo, Akwa Mankwa, Akuntejo, Eddie Bro was Sempa, 94.7 FM. So,
2: it drew me in that I say, you are no more man on it. You almost see a cacra, you almost will hunu, yes, you are here. You need to see ya.
3: Memory Debia, a bonusia, a permusia, a question of what you change your home, our approach, said the Akuhu, any diabe drufi, the Yahu, near her, the ye, near the Abba, the Yeno, and you can say,
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6: Raja Virginia, just say hello, India, and see a draw.
7: And so I say, just who drew why I said you was sad one. Bra, but you can go ointment. Now, Cossoche, say so my enemy at your Michelin team. Yeah, yeah, and it's all better to win some cake. Now, they are strong when I'm and why no, no.
8: Honey, say, say, Congo ointment, yeah, enemy at here. Yet you're good, you must say, come on. Now, no, no, dear, said the end, and none of the die, and one. A genaso, a free titty, and yen, yan, yan, yan, one, one, a chick, a carbom, say, and you won't free a crow, pompo, nina.
6: Hey, am I some version me? Could not toss yourself on a front, dear. The skin, a skin, eh?
9: Missumi Yuzubi.
6: Missumi, dear, new.
8: Congo ointment. Edra no nam. Empty.

you know that Ghana currently spends more than 8 billion Ghana cedis annually importing food that can be produced locally? That is why this June, Joy Business and the Super Morning Show, in partnership with the Federation of Associations of Ghanaian Exporters, FAGE, bring you the Joy Agribusiness Month 2026 under the theme, From Soil to Sovereignty, Building Ghana's Agricultural Self-Reliance Through Innovation. 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
2: 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So,
4: it drew me down as the Indian woman on it. You almost see a cacra, you almost will hunu, yes, yatia, in it, Nasia, Yakabum.
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1: Say yes, pretty the men
2: from the boys.
1: Na ye track and call makuku damnoa.
2: Senior.

0: know that Ghana currently spends more than 8 billion Ghana cedis annually importing food that can be produced locally? That is why this June, Joy Business and the Super Morning Show, in partnership with the Federation of Associations of Ghanaian Exporters, FAGE, bring you the Joy Agribusiness Month 2026 under the theme, From Soil to Sovereignty, Building Ghana's Agricultural Self-Reliance Through Innovation. 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
0: Did you know that Ghana currently spends more than 8 billion Ghana cedis annually importing food that can be produced locally? That is why this June, Joy Business and the Super Morning Show, in partnership with the Federation of Associations of Ghanaian Exporters, FAGE, bring you the Joy Agribusiness Month 2026 under the theme, From Soil to Sovereignty, Building Ghana's Agricultural Self-Reliance Through Innovation. 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Week 2 explores research, innovation, mechanization. Week 3 examines infrastructure, value addition, youth participation and agricultural financing, while Week 4 highlights opportunities across key horticulture value chains. The final week looks at consumer power and Ghana's roadmap to food sovereignty by 2030. 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

0: Well, GDD be in country and who say a rather than page a beba, or GDD be in country and who say a rather than society, eba, and sasa, ebe ma wasri, and sasa, ebe ma wenya g, and sasa, ebe fa we free. 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June 10, 2026. Ochina nyame ya aduma World Cup e shasi o Mexico. Ochina World Cup e shasi o Mexico. Na wahu se Ghana for ya honke kaya di remno e wasropa ye. World Cup ni di juju yutube brabem. Especially visa denials near there. In fact, America for you see World Cup on the Akumo Kumo and go for my mini omobe so many years and I've been America for you see World Cup. And the mafia omo say you crew, say you individual, say you day, they're doing it. But I need you know, Ebe Basso, Nambo China, South Africa, ni Mexico, Nebo, Ewo Mexico, na Ochebak and Shakwak, come here, say. The whole Africa kwa kotai Mexico chi. All because of South Africa for any ye bi omodane di. Ewa African continent na so. Eno ye mkoma ye bi di no dachi. Ye beko South Africa wa. But anopei. Aminkai adriver for se traffic ukrum. 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Eche se traffic ukrum pa. 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So what ya say? Ofa La Paz, a coffee fetcher, honey, a dear, ni na traffic, oh. 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Yeah, yeah, ewan kran hani o mei muha. 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
1: ai
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0: 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Ubetimi ni oba da all right ba untime nwo. for any chair would do a herbal clinic. Oh, your band so now you knew our dear. Yes, a fibro in 2 time and woe. Yes, he say, yes, he say. But do one castle brand one nanny fibro, no nanny fibro, Debbie. Fibro nan and yano cressy and aneno. But what do I say, bra? Who will be our fibro that our farm water? Of our own be that.
1: Oh, every ha.
0: What do I say, bra? So I would ye any yin ton chine and quadia, bra.
1: Obi kura mu tum kura ka se fibro de no esizo kura wo nyam a etumi yi se no tumi e sha no so
0: body wa se bra e ho na be hu se ye wo clinic ene ye wo clinic body wa herbal clinic for ni chire ho no mo mo a awo mu nsem ne nam nsem wo di wani chire body wa herbal clinic a obebo a opese wo check it out na hu adanse amamfo di aya ko TikTok na search for body wa herbal clinic e ho na be hu se hey where dia ma che said your cause be kan wire no ho a woka okay say yampa be ma yesu wo low sperm count oh wo for ni che body wa ho and a be ma wo infections in ti amfa wo ma for ni che body wa ho afa wo oba say hormonal balance say ye den say ye hormonal imbalance and a den na ma wo ne ma 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Wawo, oba, us low sperm count no so bra. Nebe den, e bra, ne increase in timi wo. Obe ma discount. So tin wa sempai as a tinem so. 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
0: 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Where's the Food and Rice Authority for a jatum? 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
1: ai
0: by video no kwa wo examine ye pa so a jo of a video ne to so wo examine video ni ye pa so a you see different so what you say
1: sure
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1: okay
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1: monday ni
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1: assault
0: abem inty we and a teacher for wo honu mu bi so pa chere say asem ne ntisa pa teacher for ni bi say asem ne ntisa na ya ye mra ho ye metie sim na as we speak no ababa wa ne kura nya nuhu adiga to anam kura no akura petitcha na pa ne cho because no nim se be drusa so wa hu na ye ntie atitcha fo a wo ho nso asem e no mbe kan wa sa video ni da so no nti ye ntie
2: ye nyina ye she red t-shirt with red band. Give me a teacher, you know, on your bonnie, be out, or train a mea. No teacher is with
3: since morning.
2: What are so when you're in the station? So when you're in the station, give me a teacher, you know, on your bonnie, be out. I didn't know why you're not a dab on ten. I'm out for who's a teacher, you know, I am for yes, I'm a cemetery. Order from above now, our try to say teacher, you know, my money being those who come down to this community. I'm going to school authorities. I'm going to investigate the news. I'm going to say that I'm going to go to Nigeria and say that. For here, as a teacher union, we are not sitting down. The Nigerian power, this is not German. Or train a mayor, no new teacher is going to school. Your own new teacher in English is going to school. We are all going to be in red.
3: No, English no man.
2: English no man. If you say I'm a swan, I teach any young boy with you. I know they hate me. Can't watch it.
3: See,
2: if our teacher for any year, any year, pass it, and then Pasian was here to the young boy. Pasian was here to the young boy. Now, yeme.
3: No trouble.
2: But when they are the end year, or try to be you be. So you touch one. That's all. Any idea here, Baha, the solidarity of our teacher. But teacher, you know, on here, you're buying, you know, get up on TV and invest on it here. You're buying investigation, you're in the United States, teacher, you go in Papa. After Dano Crampo and you go here, Pat, Jose, teacher, in the Yana Maria, that only your parents all, yes, sir. Now, service everyone at the Hona, service everyone, come up by the Caronas and Badawa, Obama, Jade, Tamana, I can do one town up, but I don't have one again.
0: Kai, pa? Oti yo.
1: Kojo mate.
0: Teacher for ni koko apai.
1: Mate. Na me da wano ase. Me wonse mienu. Ah, I'm person. Baby, I'm ready. Masem ne bifi abano. Na first one, Bible ekasembi. Oh, Proverbs chapter 26, verse 5 and 6. The five on the sea, my main kind. Five on the sea. Answer a fool according to his folly, lest he be wise in his own conceit or eyes. And verse 6. My verse 6. No kan wona mewe. Verse 6 and see, he that sends a message by the hand. Okay, we here. Best way. Okay, sis, no, so I'll say, respond to or do not respond to a fool for him also to be like, for you also to become like the fool.
0: Okay, until what can you say?
1: Nyamika, in some you know, I'm going to call the actors of a teacher.
0: Okay.
1: Then you call him say, we say, and no other verse in the Bible can say, Entiaswa ba and a makola, a chin who fin from so on.
0: Okay.
1: It's no spare rod and to spoil a child.
0: Okay.
1: Okay. And see, teacher, no, some of our home coins as aqualano or co baby and ya. Or betsiano. Manuel who say, or ya aquala, some aquala and aquala, some no dear, and I say, Sebi, and some who no dean.
0: Okay.
1: But the age, according to this issue by Aquala, 18 years. From others say true, dear, and the main information, Mr. Me, one
0: mission
1: when
0: you're
1: 18 years, that means only Papa, no name Bonnie.
0: Okay,
1: who the school has something to in China. I know, never mama, baby, I can say, respond to a fool for him not to deceive himself, say, only me answer. It is Niano, oh, yeah, no. It could be I know so a young and so a teacher was so a man aquala no who say, and in the power channel when in Asia no who say, there is some who no din. And so was so to Mitiano. But in Tiana yen to qua. And then I'm sounding about the first verse, they say, do not respond to a fool for you also to be seen as a fool. I think I say, well, you see, you know, teacher no call no who say, that

0: ni asorti akola
1: student
0: a student female student teacher ni akwakobu female student enunti order from above according to the voice of boy no enunti no order from our from Monday evening up to then Wednesday say a man bila information is a teacher no kra na yira wo fufuru eti abusia no kra ba yeden I don't know if I can say, yeah, sometimes I'm a Yakuma and Brefon when you may be home. Set it in a shell, no so crabby could do Pempersubia, Abian can maybe be a duia, Afidia, Aqualan and Qualabon is somewhere, or yeah, foolish. According to Bible or Macano, because it is only a foolish. Thou or ticket with the teacher. And nobody mother come to Cabo Bacho, he said, no, I'm a classroom number, but you're 2S raised the power four. Why sure, information number one.
1: I agree with you, but the work can outie information I work around as a teacher no a strict sa teacher for ni bino.
0: Eh.
1: So yen yina ya course secondary school da. Teacher for na ya tisa no. Ten be for mu ya di tanche. Omo ho tanche e team. Say as omo di omo ya enemies. Omo mpese e be progress. Na another information gram tie ni say yes old students no ma troko no.
0: Yes.
1: Omukraso agada okrum ho ba so mbe teacher na bo no because omo time ni teacher na mo ma mbo apo na ze uhwemu a wo ye strict ni ti student empenasem eno ya another but ni nyina mu said your kind no teacher ni be ma de wo ye den student o batten tam but opa ni nyina mu no uhwe And Tokwana, as a from the beginning of the video, as a crown and a touche teacher, and so on a teacher, or yes, or two be a born a teacher, and yes, and done and a crown and crown copy that teacher, and as you
0: get here, and say, Senior Okaino, Senior teacher, no, I insist for right things to be done, into yeah, school, no, a punk one, and Colano Peso, Munjin, Quampo, no, straight so on, and no, I be a hostel, ho, time out some money da. Moon da or baby show say oh, you are not above the law, you should be sleeping. And she said, and also one of now the council a hostel and yeah boarding house abandoned check a hostel, so you pay before you be using the facility. It's all the council or baby show say we you. And it's a quite say, oh no, Kuala no one trimu council washer and can yes to kana share say no kwala le bi o hodo mu instead say on be pattern say on be we no me baby no mu cha that means omo we divided mentality about the teacher no we have an okura no I was a guy be first audio no guy akwala no bakro say de bia and to kwasa de bia de bia to kwasa bakro you person me kan ya de bi o han simple na yen shade code of ethics for Ghanaian teachers the first one here professional responsibility under it and there were other things on them then
1: okay
0: code two relationship with learners
1: okay that is the student
0: students now 1.1 treat all learners fairly without discrimination okay two respect the rights dignity and welfare of students
1: okay
0: three protect students from abuse
1: okay
0: wow protect students from abuse exploitation and harassment.
1: Harassment.
0: So this one, as part of our code, is
1: a teacher.
0: Teacher, no. I think, because at the end of the day, anything that you do, now we have upper hand, people, among for you, are seeing and you say, we teach any day, we need to say, you know. Okay. You should be withdrawing from it. And can code the baby, do.
1: Okay.
0: Now, boy, and other teachers, now can they say, touch all of us. That one there is too true. Yeah, no babe could say no boom. That shouldn't be done on the detriment of others. Because of now I don't know why candidate.
1: And
0: you dear true. Because I'm supervised by his part of metro.
1: And this is a teacher for no money near ye, money near ye. Argument now more ye no, yes, money pan waka. But argument now more ye no. Teacher for no striking out must say more corner.
0: My sister almost a man over the national more than 48 hours. Instead, I didn't say school for that kind of furnishing. It's a Muslim to me call court.
1: India no, no, so no more. I say, yeah, now must some more court. A teacher for Munim day, Munim day was a moye. It's not more yet, not inconveniences or so, and could be almost your more exams. Because I a cheat, Bumonyon could teach any our name, Nenaquara, Akon, Pupopo. eti

0: and also having said that in you two be afu and tokwa me di webe bo me di pa wonim me what once me quests 3 and san me wi the third one na me ko wi ye na me nyini oza baba no 18 years ah me no me nyini kura bro sa enti na me teachers ni bi wo a asa me ni o mu mfie bemben enti there was one teacher every day oba class hour o pese o bo me as in say me pen subject enti as o kira dia me dey me hwe board so but dad dey in committee
1: mass no awon ho
0: aha every day bia oba o pese an o no so ni say pen ye na my majority say me sua me hu
2: yes
0: because e drew exam me sua akotro atwa
2: apase kakra
0: but aha but as e oba class an me to di obusa kwai me inactive for class like met na ho but me fi ni ade eti time bia di sa time no my nwini say he was trying say me bo me ho so but that time me be fan say me enemy like on pemasem eti pa one day be obaya no the king hwehwe tables pe go was yes collins na bad dem chi pepa me wo height sinin inte ba sa na me so me gini king no Me Jini Kenny finish and I'm catching said next time or baby class or the kid betray me be no. Minini me no munga mu.
1: Number 4.
0: Inti minini yi kakra. And said the okay teacher for conduct no. Or who say we di agora me bono. And the school for so good class. Yo, call it. Say what we need school for. Do you know what the teacher did? Who say my Jini Kenny finish say man or then the chalk ni bi egu ho. And a straight
2: staff common room
0: and okoye me report master stand headmaster and ye be frame me ti me kwai na me so me come asem nyina na as that headmaster e ma me ko ni lay down o baby and ye free teacher no ni o mo kan ye die me nim god they need to protect the teacher and tisa that action I have put no so man protect teacher na obi fufuro so be ye one of student sabi ye jimi ti Mekoya wa di omoni teacher ne kasa de na 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eye now teacher no ye so one me beten tama e bia nka me so me tam ne hwe o said the way die ni see no it the teacher realized the scene no e be criti bibi it quickly o jan bibi an apparatus o de be kira die then he went up and reported the case say what you say then later when my father came no he apologized say any ade a now a free hall corner. As the headmaster, so assembly student for ni nyina anymore addresses student biadi hu hye mu. Wie no san ni teacher for ne kasa I say. Amuso ya omunya botre. When you are talking to a student, I talk to a student before they aba as a banne ni ayi ni nyina ekwa. As the headmaster kra make joke say enkra ni bo ho mo makwa chene chene anza no mu be school no.
2: Eno dia e true.
0: Ebi mo akro mu oba ofi asa nti sometimes mo so ne ya na dey. Ma handle situation ni ye ni ade and if you okon me ye calm o come ya come say me in adwene just say sad end no tete me no do what you say it you ever say teacher ni yes teacher now you discipline o person by force so ye nyoma right because you student what be washing what be school so ye say na sakra na be bia na person kesi teacher ni teacher abrantie ni ye ni say e start is akra na no bro so ni ade na quickly no way free home. Then you report her. Then say Drew baby a crani momanya kukudo tama dia twabo teacher. Na teacher no mum aye quicker j na crani perso page teacher na teacher daneno.
1: So could you chama I won't say baby assembly C no was not on the campus. And see the children and that the girl has upper hand. Because the other students know honum. Say yes, students run or more honum at that present now, that moment, you know. Among ye like I say you know, come discipline, kakra na stroke kakra mu no mu nyina akoma, e na o madwene, e na o nyoma ye te say girl no a, nko metuma buticha no epira no ekunu.
0: Yes, o mu lock in to cry initially.
1: You understand?
0: I was hosting inside.
1: What you say?
0: As a little o mu baby.
1: What you say? O metum cry, o metum cry bibia to say, o pese oni akwala no cry bia, say bi o, en bibi say because
0: of your ba. And I want to cry a girl's hostel.
1: What you say? Ana na o kan wudi when the teacher withdrew his actions in our report to you. I would say you were rather disciplined.
0: Yeah.
1: And see, that one comes to the code of conduct and ethics. Yeah. No, mm. Or withdraw on the service.
0: Mm.
1: And that service could have affected the whole class and even the entire school.
0: Yeah.
1: And you know, at the end of the day, students, the teacher, students, no matter what courses it. What you say? And you know, teacher, you can say we are disciplined and I say we are stricter. There should be, in fact, at the end of the day, there is a limit to anything. Because I require me national service, first one, first. Me try there. School na edemi kwa nukura na first one na GSS. So na wusha mi huwa, mi dijina huwa na HLS. We ino wabe chila mamas. No nipa, mkofomu, titi classroom huwa numunu. And see, what the upper hand I got in is there. Obi mu nyade enti no wo kira mo mo ti ase wi they themselves were rather protecting you the teacher.
0: Yeah.
1: And so we have the whole they will fight for you. Oh, we are strict no ba na ka obi ho no na do ho ajimu ya me ka say kwakoye inter schools games. Na ma share you ma share Jason bi say me kwako me team ho as ye na school fra be pija me do wo share wo share me ho a.
0: We get the teacher
1: kit. Yeah, teacher kit one. On me kwamo say otachi even the parents will come and fight for you. So sometimes you have to apply at least our professionalism and the conscience in a certain things. Akwala no when you 18 years and a teacher students and omo hanum say okay share boys now one am fifie ba ye no emu four those guys now be say 10 15 now omo jitum say omo ba be put teacher no say emu four I will campus then and omo host the hall bia. And what will happen? Who's not about for free? At the end of the day, you know, you know, what can you be for so after all, you're trying to call an idea, mom, so I'll be in a baby and penny for, or be teachers, Nisabi, and we'll be crab by supervisors and other things. And you know, the law of karma say, oh, my teacher now, call an akuma was through, now also your discipline, that's also a kuma kosra. Never ban
0: the yumi. And the law of the karma.
1: You see, and the man can do as you see the law of karma. You say, and I mean, me can be so called and says, and call me teacher for I've been born with a young mumu, yeah, for more mumu.
0: Okay, so
1: and it's no, never person in kind man who see me and I say, teach any who so teach any.
0: Not student and so
1: who so a student. And no matter the situation, why students meet, they think and talk like students.
0: And cran casa and crana banan casa no pa. I'm not justifying the teacher here. No. Say teacher ni be man na say obi a hwe hostel so ne nkra na. Eh no. It will deserve be your shame sisi about be on e bi o mum ma no. And yes. Nemum enkra na nkasa na aba no. Pa omumu hwe yo. Omu zro hwe feri hwe yo.
1: Ko je hesa nkola lo mu your sister that they have come to meet. System no mu no ho. Ana o mabu na ndu ana be kasa bi say Gen Z akola wasaye junkie. You very early day. Kwaju Gen Z o asada ni junkie.
0: Chese, a teacher for na chiro mu ade no cry o mu enemies.
1: Oh!
0: Yo chere wade mu onye nim de de abebo bra no. Why o ye wanimi?
1: Yo ope kwan ya smoke teacher ni sida.
0: O ma ne kwan.
1: Ope kwan apie akọ teacher ni sida.
0: Baby.
1: Ope kwan so o nsua de teacher ni sida bi tafi de wo de wo na si. Assembly. Wo hun kwa ye shidodo asu ade no fa ko bo obra wa obra no so do so
0: me was that level na un on who was that age na uni that level of intelligence uni o
1: I learned something when we wrote our last paper at secondary school SS na ye ko form 1 me ko me dem here because secondary technical school you can imagine it's the set school any how many chess you say ho a ye ani ya o if you form one, I promote those days. So one year, they to repeat you, and I sack you.
0: Nah, I mean, chawa no. Accra Academy. One thing say, omu last exams, omu wako chishi school no. Boys na yachi o.
1: Ah, now first day na yadi akwala ko ye. Hey, you wanna balance? I just go for
0: it. Just say.
1: Have you known ko ye?
0: Oh, school na I inculcate knowledge in you no. Who betro final exam? Every school ma wako chishi school.
1: School na abu 100 years ni yashi no. Enka wo
0: school na omo atete edoma hodo police
1: doctors and professors
0: doctors ne ade
1: speakers of parliament
0: ane ahemfo no
1: da na ye call he no ye say akola eh that me ye call hon hall ba ko no ye friend pa hall pa hall no ti as say peter andan ajete paa and I'm that to say pa hall ana bibisa onu ina fa hon mo ko na why onko to jesa ahwire ye po ooh nice and fierce straw wusu ye jesi wa no hon ti say okwa ko chi school but and yeah I would say that kind of I don't know student life you know
0: ayi krasa ayi Mr. Kwesi Jabin so no kroho no wi
1: ah you can imagine you can imagine
0: a lot school a lot of a lawyer for ne a judge for ahemfo any panyimfo panyimfo no wo adru so mo hye na nka ba bedru akobi
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1: Ba be threat to the society, your family,
0: yeah,
1: and
0: what
1: even the entire nation.
0: Yeah, what you say? 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Ma me fort yam may and gray in tia, Timica, oh ma, not the mammy crobber than any bear to Mirica. 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
0: 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I'm not agreeing with the decision of the teacher and any action, no. But the way you crucify, no, no. You're careful. Mo ya me we are say time, man.
1: Aya me ya say teacher, no one yes smart.
0: Teacher, ni tina hona kran emfa adi ni mo ni tina ni tira pa ni abeka. Student we are pay teacher ni ti because ni niya kasa kasa.
1: Nero ya boy. Nero
0: ya ni ya boy ensemu ana. What you say?
1: Ah. Indiscipline children, we are bringing them out like that.
0: It is our indiscipline. Won't cry. Anye, however, say me baba ni abayana baba wano so ebian kenya me de. It is some no ne kano ye star bika kra. 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
0: oh,
1: but the immediate environment is the parents
0: you know na make us obi kura nim
1: say na wo kra bi mpa wo mami we waso dindindi akwala nyi say ba ye kura na wo ye wo ho abema no adwane wadwane you have pain bi wo mu ama what they are time ho what they are time you the person wanga sanga sama me no what they are time ho baby abesa akwala nti wadwin kura fi say there is something we call it the right thing I be sure say ti akwala
0: baby
1: you are paranoid why you pain ama
0: meba ababa we ya wakuni kuni awo wane seke kuni. What is a human, maybe a sorry say human right, what be that?
1: Yeah, I do human center.
0: What is so baby cracker? So I say,
1: Yanti.
0: What? Say, Berman, they say, we are not justifying these actions. And I say, yeah, we don't agree with those actions. But I'm mad to the beer, when you want your man hold do. And my man's moja way more.
1: Could you want to say, I did compensation? And part of the mobile baby. And
0: you
1: know, I have a problem with the answer. Make come ask them. I'll come and talk about it too.
0: And I'm
1: opening for any woman. The moment you take compensation for a bus and you can acquire an aquafine, then that relationship should be broken. What's that? You trust on 10. Now, what you compensation? What's happening? I'm happy. Pending.
0: Beman and Irina problem. No, Kotia Beman pay as a patano. Or buy a pair as a patcho.
1: Patcho.
0: Or buy your own pata. About your niece, count your dear canny be any.
1: Anyone, what one me, when you say a subia, a free yammy, a sue a free yammy, a free acumumu. In this play crying, I feel few when you ask me what to cough for rubbish.
0: My man is your mamma, you take my intimacy. Ya home at a Saturday. Son, I must start a girl child education. Says, yeah, more educated may I am a med woman say, we are him. Bear money or bear your greedy pet. Near Drew institution be paid.
1: Oh, everyone in Tantum.
0: As a bema de moja nini mu. Boy child no onye den. 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Onko Rihanna so on.
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0: Wo ye gender bias too much.
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0: Asem bi ba.
1: Francis Kanti for me o ti ti bo sa afi de mu kura na bi bi shishi because utumi ya 90 no ya 91. What we say what it to o not at all sa.
0: Oh. Asem ba e ma be kata kata o mu woman for woman sa no mu di ma oba na sam nye de kura no mu di oba na chi. Which is a dear buyer, ye in ye, as a woman for woman, no mudiach, as a mamma, it's me canoe crest, I'm going to go some wordy. You're great to me, Chebeman, and you're discipline.
1: Enchantum,
0: as a man canoe creda.
1: The BISA, they are weaker vessel.
0: Dear, we
1: are Marco Chana, who can say, Benji conference, what man can do, woman can do, and do it better.
0: Ah.
1: I'm not going to send a copy skip you, Grandpa.
0: Timu Kunuwa Waria Musa, Bema Bina, and Bema, and Aukas, and say, hey, now say, or so for beating my bed, and the Japan, I was so shame with ya. And may you do so for ya, Tawa, and ya, so for now, quail out.
1: Oh, I'm actually saying, no, no,
0: but so, oh, you have a video, and you have a name, one jet, you also, no, none of Bushy are for money, who knew when she say, Nana yeren so ma ho ni oben wa ya wie ne ma ene na sori fo de sie no
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3: a simple
1: bon,
3: FM.
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1: By more two issues, sir. Next time, I can watch some more.
0: My tepana.
1: Two, three more.
0: What the opposite of Kawa and Racham and Yanka Wing, you are my worker. Pa Yakuan Yom, we ye.
1: Oh,
0: and so when is our crime mono, my yenny being sure to me, ye quine free. 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You have a video in it,
1: it is possible.
0: Yeah. Sir Quine and Omo, yes, appetite and Omo, yeah, you. 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
1: That's a mistake. I say,
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0: Ah. 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
1: I say, table, I had more that to say, boom, it's rooted that we are not ready.
0: O somo buya na buo uti mi se
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0: Na sema ka ni road here to
1: you. 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
1: Ya bi ye sa wani ani ni ye. When you have a friend in the year,
0: okay.
1: Say, you pay the contract, you have the amount. Now say, yeah, now you say, hey, yeah, the machine is so pia, who say, ha, and so higher swampy area, a higher lowland. And you say, kind of a just say, hey, try higher feeling, man, a crossroad, yeah, yeah, compacted. Send a bay and so to enter Fanko Gata near
0: chief contractor.
1: Now, I had your way, because to me, I bought your construction. 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I had your way, you know, so before you put a bay, you have a track. Fasi ama ya de say yeye because you dey remember ko na all sabe ke yeye bra so for kofia samwa sa fast di ba pa de bo ma di di ah me di di asma ye ma bo pa ero
0: is you remember ko ti ya fast
1: ko do ya wa so le yesterday me di di asma bo pa ero me di di asma bo pa ero
0: as simple
1: a ko la be jo ho na se. Look at the velocity of the insuena SN corner.
0: But
1: to craft for it's a horrible. Yeah, yeah, got a two
0: man. Yeah, Bobia, eh, yeah, can see all the motor to preco, and I guess, sir. By young canoe cray. A be an equanomy in you. But in Susio Mususu, you know, in Suena Tabroso, those ones they say at a happy.
1: In Suena Tabroso, if I can listen to you. I didn't say, Solomon, why? Why? I'm a biscuit. I'm a quiet classic.
0: Visa Cosijari or Carijari or Caran, a quiet room in you.
1: So it's US. Who are for US? Ako Canada. And so to a horn mukura tsunami and things about and who kind
0: is your yiri or hopa.
1: And so you are who kind
0: is your yiri or bubu kind pa.
1: Ah, I don't know. Yes, I don't know. But it's
0: your yiri bubu kind pa. Is your yiri bubu kind. Yes, sir. And
1: to say,
3: you are some kind.
0: Eh, pa.
1: If you are to buy your kind. 3 weeks, na kwai ni ebubu. E ti ade awo e banche that biscuit.
0: I mean case in bin chere o. 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Professor Mills buy na kwai na tutu. 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
1: N1, HM N1 e kwan ya. 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How many years in ye?
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1: 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How many years in ye?
0: Quota na
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1: Ah. 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Ye ya national fasting and prayer day.
3: Yeah, yeah.
1: Hey, Eurade Nyankopo.
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0: Ye nyina na yetim.
1: Oh. Now we have accepted certain things be anti do ukoka wa. When you do hokaka ukoka se se, you rather become a target instead of
0: Mamin.
1: Na ya kwansei. 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
4: unim se unim se aya abrofo o ma dwunom wo Africa ho ene ye leadership ho no e fa nipa na sen Buckingham Palace e post to President Mahama ene UK Prime Minister and I think say a King Charles na ohwe comment na adwena UK fo na abrofo wo Africa ho no airtime papa ebi busa say how many loan did you give to him, how many of our taxpayers money I is he taking to Africa. I was like
1: yes,
4: so to them no Africa for the be the basket ba be srade. I was like comment be 1 million like one million comment to say yeah if I say 600,000 comment no e bia ye ade ase adwena wo wo ye ho ne say ye de ye nam ye sresre ye
1: we have created an impression
4: that's the impression
1: we have created an impression embran ye
4: adwuma ne ye de nam
1: embran ye adwuma nti say nipo no ye saa we no e be dey certificate ajisika enti no how many years ye probation
4: e be dey na drew UK immigration na in treaty anyhow gos ono titi u say we am fa no ho o ma okuru mu ye hwe abrofo ahin ni tukan ba ha. Those who are mutuka ba nombe umba stories. 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
4: and then I wait to be here
1: now you so young the and then why are you doing ourselves like that
4: me me problem is we are Ghana niba abaya ma contract ye kwai ni ye ye ni ye na o man for no hunto me se kwai ya me ken ya ye no false 3 times. But se kadio ye no president ku 4 time ni ye ni ye a. Okay. 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
4: What you say? 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
4: By yire. 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
0: Mana kofa nam ne sa.
1: Oni me say o mana etimi any priority.
0: Oni bi. Etintika that the you most a problem we nyina. It is a bridge kura ni etimi nyen tuzo panto no. Ye etimi mpe bakum ye no nka ho ana.
1: Let me tell you something.
0: Ana acquiring panto no ne boy den sene se ye be akwa play ne na se fo na ana.
1: Let me tell you something. 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Unum say our nation is now built upon politics and listen to you. And Krahanum, ah, higher, you see, population wa Krahanum dosopa. And see, yeah, quaya, nay, yeah, she, Unipano, and Kruank, I say, and Krua, Omo, ye be view hard on my yabby civua, on between a genus no man your boots. And see, instead say, Inca. Government bi aba ye be focus say ya ye research ye hu say aduano afi eastern region ba pa cocoa fi western region ba pa ye ye gold from say Ashanti region pa and you know this area say no then ye be ya mind you say ye di won kra hanu no aho na fi ba o but because of 4 year mandatory politics we have need to know now ahanu no yet to about last election ahanu no a favor yen it let us do something to capture them
0: ah sana
1: na yet
0: ho sana omo ye ne di anka aka vota region kwen nyina yi
1: oh kwajo
0: aka Ashanti region so ni eastern region
1: kwajo answer make I say big towns and cities
0: politicians na anka sana we don't know what they do when they come to power. Sanya can DC Baswa and Kavote in Abaya Bruchi. A can people so Baswa East in Ashanti region Subaya Bruchi. Nakandi Suba Northern Nan Nanka. 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
1: I think we have to Kavota our national policies.
0: Kavota and Kronibim. Ubekasa Ubebu so Musa ah. It's a haka baha.
1: Pacho.
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0: Me say,
1: we thank God because ambulance me kra me nyina. Benya over 30 years and say me hu say ambulance ne grow
0: you. 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
1: And no bit is a area on MCU, huh? 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
0: Omo beretu much, me say.
4: Buaha.
1: Best you also. Doctors and professors, do let us.
4: Can I to talk me name Musa Afebe Drube was a car not done in
1: there. I say kutuku.
4: Gugum.
1: And I nyama negum ni yina say. And if I cry, if you were pra. And I just say.
4: Me say. Sa area ni yina so. This is wo. MPs wo so. I'm telling you. This is wo MPs wo ho. I ho nyina vote to free bow. 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
4: power akwa from place akohwe ha o mo breda afram place fo
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4: 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Sometimes what you do, baby, no buzzer, and say, I have to say, Ghana. Yes, and so, Ghana. This is the kind of country we are. And so, sa hon monona, your resources, your natural resources, ni be a free bar. And so, yen, no more, but you almost say, anti-time, be out with some grown with drag ra, to, because if you friend in food through our bow. And yet, the child will tell you where the crowd dressing. It's time to be a man, but I'm going to go to your home's only a John. Farm input chrome, dear Juma, be seen there. Ghana for that's what the second kind of fool. Ghana for the second kind of be seen there.
1: They say,
4: well, bra, I'm off for advanced
1: that. Yeah, yeah, castle me uncle. As uncle family, it looks like a punishment for
4: others. I'm castle, true. Unim, sir. Abrofu ye fu se ne ye abibifo.
1: Oh yes.
4: Okay. Ese ye sori ani etu ye home na ye ne wa bibirem ye ne edu anwoma enya no kre. Abrofu ye fu otu ni nasifu nyina abrofu ne dua.
1: But they had the craft where they have a dedicated lands for that.
4: Ese abrofu ye mfu o. Meme ko America me ko Iowa. State be a friend aside ya kesa rapid. A whole community o mu dom mu edo ebro edo out. A whole community, and your oat, rice, and a maize, and a company, and even a cocoa oat, you know, you see, oh, big company. You see, I'm here, we are the processing in alcohol. Iowa, one of the states in America. Yes.
1: A country of 37 or 35.
4: What? Yes, sir, yes, any adult, when I was here, phone so more donor. Assassin, crying, yes, I say, it is here, do you? O fertilizer no ma create o mo de sodas ni nyoma frafra no ma nya nya e no mo de dua sa nyoma e no mo ye wo be kota yi tractors na mu harvesters we mu yese we yese ah e maku aye ye fe kura dodo ye kro mu anwa nya private man na ye na ade sa help ne kura we o papa o so be do fu koko no onko na wo si dotom se ka di kim Kim, now I'll call Buddha, be no more brabo na.
1: Oh, hey, Thursday, I'm your crew, I'm your
4: Africa.
1: You that me call
4: home. Come here, says it's here, war to Africa, a case. What kind of life, no? Yeah, the gun on you, woman, ye, Muya, a bet no cronym. And Uber Drew Airport, Ghana, Mabunu, go, be a journey.
1: Ghana, Mabunu, go,
4: be a person, be a journey.
1: Ghana, Mabunu.
4: Oh, be a person, eh? Nansaya, you see how him say, eh, Joe, you video no. Only some call for go South Africa, say Ghana by my phone. A go so be in a ma. You know why? I'm on full journey. Says you're South Africa for a common. It will be and it will be a baby crew. You see, I may know, say, I was a Ghana by South of the plane call for bow. the numbers ni increase ya na increase it is say obi catch us a Ghana for na omugu South Africa omo bro dia wo ho no mo a onyi ni say say three something you know na aba no another three something go so say mefu
1: ya ke kaka 1000
4: me 1000 e be bo they want to come to Ghana eti afi won eti South Africa mpo na Ghana fu egu won no na America
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4: 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documented o and e wo Cambodia
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1: Na mi kodo anasa 4000 Ghana scam na mi dia mi di kura na mi de 1000 kura sma say ya fantum account mama say eh say you only pass and ya say gin 15000 and say no wako enti no na mi ka say now look at this 15000
4: enya asem a aka Ghana ni aban abe sori say ya fam mi kodo bank e kadama ya fam mi ko Kuwait Iran ya ya to bomb guwe ya to bomb nyira Ghana for ma ya ne ma e wo mu ya kadama I'm telling you. So almost come who see a man evacuate you, one and bone gun of wood.
1: Ain't he was a young cocaine woman, a copper 15,000 man's own panel fanco. And I'm because I know it's a 15,000. Sir, yeah, 15,000, oh, dear, for me, 5,000. Got your damn car for 3 years, not 10,000. Fair,
4: yeah,
1: you be here,
4: yeah, yeah, my question, oh, yeah, Ghana, Babunua. Why join politics? The next option for you is to travel to Quine.
1: And then, yeah, yeah, so I'm join the politics now, you are. Na en kanya wanwa so wote okuta masters no obi akwadwane politics or the GHS scrolling for oh say na wo kaya boy kankankan na afi de oba e na ono no ye fe no honorable nti je say wo no ye du ye hwe ye ye wabusi wodi wagu support o
4: ama be
1: e na research o say your classmate obi a oni ni we school e ri amon na mo ye e na wo asa say what across aba be ji o oba ji asa say ajo ye ajo gere ka
4: adwuma mu ha kura ye tie ye ka say opa amaye mo obi a visa say young guns a hen up as a oko, Benjamin Hovisa. Why, Mr. Cosu, nipper two pen will be in your way.
1: Oh, say, young cuss, and you could do
4: many of your nipper two pe and not trepe.
1: Eh, baby, I'll come me, my two friend, Canada cow.
4: Messi, why, and nipper trepe?
1: This was
4: one yarn and nipper bear five.
1: You man, Canada cow.
4: Ya, ya, my cock was on mine.
0: But I say, how I can't you any option survival my it will a while, but yes, a Ghana, Nibu, Ubakistan, or yet then
3: Kazakhstan.
0: Oh, none uncle for you are your frail, your one or my fresse. 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
1: Just say, ya must a gun and in your quad be pursued to quanko. 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
2: 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We if Rosie Juliet Nanama Asante, happy birthday to you. Long life and endless grace. And I demao. Ozi NPP family, we love you and appreciate your hard work. We if we Oheneba Kwame Dansu Jr., the incoming Greater Accra Communication Director. The incoming Greater Accra Communication Director, NPP. And I'll see you for happy birthday, same case here with Emma Juliet Nana Ama Asante. I say, your do, Juliet. And happy birthday to you, Juliet. Happy, happy, happy birthday. But question, so say, you for happy birthday, same case here. You for ma, how was he? Ozi. 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O say may you live to be 100 years and beyond. We free elder Bagwezi Anan. And I say yamfa happy birthday nsemi Emma eye Sister Diana Nketia. Happy happy birthday to you Sister Diana Nketia. Nancy Parker as say yamfa happy birthday nsemi Emma Ruth Adachi. 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I say I'm from Mom. 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Yeah, sure, pa. 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I was saying I'm doing the Collins. Parkwesi support so ye Nancy Boye and afin so Joel support so ye de ko online also a uchie nyame sho nyame ya dum ochina ye de another edition of yasetene mebe brew enche provo na nyame asafo so be join ye na bibia akoso ye ko adom ne akwa akofa akankase ebo ye be share bye bye.

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1: 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As a Korea says, we in Abbey. 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And one Tiamuna branch of friends and Raza Gideon. One in the Pabby Punkum so a Conwa Quack of one essence if we are so young could know that. It was more quiet. I had the hammer. 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Facebook, YouTube, TikTok, Instagram. And woman for ye want to be a young and then Jose was his ears one pa. Well, what you need a boom now, Sakura Obesa. Now, I brand you about quite a friend called Kua Kumani. One and any quote you have seen and René Santa Mu, who be to my Facebook. Woba Facebook, YouTube, TikTok, Instagram, the trace and Huma. Razak in the air trying to buy your goodness, one who Razak in the air trying to buy your goodness, one who are walk while you have been quite a covias on one for home. A patriot one. 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
1: Adam 106.3 and you animal sempa 94.7 isha 104.5. Tis the angas a kasia boy ya kwe nima. Near the anichem canes of one who are him and temu memuin crunkuma and punto so. Aye, Martin, the gemens across a neck as say. Was it so iria a year for a month will be to an anonymous yet one month for Japan, yes, I know. Any quasi at this ububi, I am far more by what is was an answer. Yen yam is that you are in 10 times. Now, Embra Pipia, when you call Etia Benjasono, Wama de Noma Gugu, a Puno Suba, whom you knew me and sa, Sadia Bay bet me a woman, so you react me to us here, woman, you moo. Now, so I buy my one fine yet, I crown or the ash and a sense here, Puna can a cup for the adam. And on I'm so be in a coffer size and win another Edia bar, and they. Will be him, and as any so cross off from say, coordinates when I graph for Manfo. Walk as I were, you bet them to my dear Swadum TV, one of the questions and which rooms are simply why. Winning one dance here, which me come be Nadia Yadance, was he abandoned and Wahono, was as yes at Ruben Rubain, Nanya Warbok, Eddie, to baby a quenny. Now, if you watch, I would say, Nanya covet a wood was storm drinks, said you can't put a casino. What me, ye dear troll, is one to try enough for more your the quarters that you misroom for. 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
4: 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Am I yet to be bidding Greater Accra Resilient project, a Garrett project?
1: Okay.
4: Na Garrett, don't know my Yoko Cope, Bosnian Municipal, Ganoff, Ablukuma North, Ablukuma Central, Ladadikotopon, Ayawasu East, Ayawasu Central, Kole Klote, Adenta Municipal, Ga Central, Ga West, and Ablukuma West. 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You can't storm drain a gata kakra. You do, you know, and aka. 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
1: 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I am Bosnia.
4: I am Pianon,
1: okay.
4: And then we know, say, Academ,
1: Akawaifa,
4: Akaw Ministry of Finance, say, Ade, because our Bible is of a
1: trust. 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
4: min kase eye engineering problem you mean the engineering solutions aka ye chuk no there were attendant effects which could be negative, but there's technology to deal with it. Not necessarily we are free. Let me say we take capital so that you try to urbanize Ghana, we spread the development between you, and then we be a backer the business. Imagine say senka in Accra, near water the Tamale. Where capital? Where they are who go home?
5: Tamale.
4: If you are manani banana ba be go back home, so you open up Ghana. That's one reason. But I'll not say flood here the reason to book capital from Accra. No. We are failing to make sure we work with our brains and technology. And that is why we are where we are. I mean, there are cities around the world that there are cities that are more populated than Accra. Yet they deal with their issues, engineering wise. But if you said they are buying bishops here, not cars in the same way.
1: Also, for Caneno now, one or any Hemantemo, Mantemo, Mamuo, any Kronkum, Punto, or some sort. Marty, I Jacobs, I don't know, say I didn't know, and yet you might depend on a break, a crubby crescent, so as one crews when you found my cry and coin him.
0: And you wish I can see a bonny new, you go so brow Facebook, YouTube, no say, at your chung, at it them, Nasema, are you a dauroma? Are you, what's the abba, Chine?
1: Cowboy Gumbe,
0: what's your bath? 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
5: for Ghana, not us.
1: What this needs.

0: tell us its position on the agreed amount to be paid to the contractor. What they have done till now. What they've done. This is the perfect time. Ashanti region population is almost a par with that of the Greater Accra region. Count the number of hospitals in Greater Accra. Ashanti is not close to it. So in a region that is about same to the Greater Accra region, let's just be generous to the people, because here serves the needs of the northern sector as well. It's the largest. So let's be able to recognize the feeling of the people and do what we said. John Mahama said he would complete existing projects, initiate new ones. Now he's initiated new ones and he's not completed them.
1: Opanyine kwetie ne ni kopie mu oman mumra se bedwafi abedwako omo ne hwepom di wonsam so dom kuma no afam wodi mu ntintiman pa doctor you are free here in artist what is am to dwa se ibi mi we you do me like that oh Ghana wose se de no mazi kwona de omo ya mane bra
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3: Assembling in an essay, and Rachi and Weber Nonso, and a mania course incident DSC. Ewo, a private hostel via a house Nehini Catholic Secondary School, Okaleni, the America, Eko. Students need not three boys. Yes, a hostel and also a teacher not and a person my hostel run. Rules and MSA, nine bar no actual hostel no gates them. And then Grand Aquab on Tende, almost a group somewhere around 10. Almost boom, like teacher, and MSA, a day after the Yomko and Omonko, no meum. And she Grand Asha say, a total are born in a Yiba hostel. And she, their friends, teacher, and Unifree hostel run. Emma Oba, she ended on Okrakoye police case. Some call any be at 13. Teacher. Did the next day normal friend call an appearance and a boy is in a me and son? Say, I'm where we are called last to pay English and into my mind into a movie. Yeah, on the boot teacher, and yes, and some of the can be great. And I say, I'm my ye boys in it.
2: Abusi anche munu bi no no ewura bo age kire se be ma ye afresifo fa no kwoshe musa nko ma mfa na nkwa nkenye afresifo no kura age ne nkwa esa se ababa ne ton kra frɛ mantie matwofo ye wo mu wo kuro 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
3: 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Omode Machete, Nay, Ada, Eba, Jose, Omo Bete, Titan, you know.
4: Did you say 20?
3: A double 20 into Omo Gadaba and the normal. I dear boy, and they say, Omo grew on that police about the fat Titan, you know.
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3: 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That's a sort of idea, and so there. That's no, I'll be pure police if I catch ya, or won't quite see a man bill. Na a bra, a war, my moa, I was here the Nidinano, no, the Nidinano. And no, not, then not, red line on a district, not, any lawyer, too. The Kobu, all in the new hope, you are an offer, compliment the bread, that's a no more tree, Abba, Prem, why you feel no, now you are my Indian bill. I become sappy in Yano at that two of police in a duada, and I do best and non cronifa. And why you call you, dear? Yeah, my dear. And that's so police voice that I did a yawada no more than the cocoa. Let us tell Nancy the whole day, no, or better the moa, copem torta, and upon Sanya, the Naku Gram running. I mean, I had to say, I had to trip one, Titan, you be a ton of beer, who knew be our canas and Mamano. You are to trip one who do I. And somewhere you have to one, or my moon penny four crown for money and grand can be my home. As the two school near Quadadia, or my moon penny four in the city. Now, you know, with the politics, I would want my now, but you're implementing. Now, you're checking, sabbath, or my no that, and because you know, I tell you, you'll be a penny be on fire.
2: Yo, I wish your teacher was so usu and watching in canoe, sir, yeah, bro, dodo.
1: 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Eye ngome suya wansem so harina idrisu kupie mu eburi. Eburi yes. Senior high school, no copy of one a penny power, one on a Ghana education service, what I know. And that this answer me to you.
5: We are here on behalf of the government of Ghana and on my own behalf to convey to you best wishes in your WASI exams. That we are hopeful and we pray that many of you will make yourselves proud, your parents proud, a great girl's proud. With the A's that we are looking forward to. Ebru Girls is one of the rated category A schools of the Republic. So you have a duty to preserve and protect the reputation of the school as a category A school. I want to commend you so far for the way many of you have comported yourselves since the beginning of the exam. Even at the national level, there has been very few incidents reported.
1: Any I quote ye your software one and a hang woman so on some so woman and what chain in was in Puntu Mankasanga Zangasa and Womobe Uskumo.
5: Understand that our schedule of the exams for BEC was just Monday to Friday, and that put many of you under some stress. Accordingly, government is reviewing the BECA exams calendar. So now the BCA will begin on a Wednesday and end the following Wednesday so that adequate time is given to our learners to prepare for BECA across the country. So when we start with the core subject on Wednesday, we'll end with the core subject the next Wednesday.
1: Ania ekwoti ye so afo ho enwumasu ahonsam so wo mai mu Haruna Idrisu.
2: Abusi asafe nwa dia wa fidia testi ya gasaka sieboniye. Oba Facebook, YouTube so demo asantemantem so dia. 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

0: supporters no
1: Yeah,
0: yeah, yeah, yeah, yeah, yeah, yeah, yeah, yeah, yeah, yeah, yeah, yeah, yeah, yeah, yeah, yeah, yeah, yeah, yeah, yeah, yeah, yeah, yeah, yeah, yeah, yeah, yeah, yeah, yeah, yeah, yeah, yeah, yeah, 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yeah, yeah, yeah, yeah, yeah, yeah, yeah, yeah, yeah, yeah, yeah, yeah, yeah, yeah, yeah, yeah, yeah, yeah, yeah, yeah, yeah, yeah, yeah, yeah, yeah, yeah,

0: Ntwese nyamepa. World Cup no.
1: Yes.
0: Commentary.
1: Yes.
0: TV ni.
1: Yes. Yes. Adum TV.
0: Adum TV.
1: Yeah, Diabo so. Yeah, Diabo so. In fact, when he had Diaboro,
0: eh,
1: yeah, I feel he had Diabo to cry.
0: Yeah, Diaboro, Yenuado.
1: Yeah, the Ayri, any asset party.
2: Diabodo, Diabo, your papa,
1: Diabodo, Diabodo,
2: you can name
0: him, yeah, the Italian,
1: Dabia Diabodo, Diabodo,
2: Bobby. Mami de su asemen chia.
1: Okay,
2: no,
1: you
2: say, I said, I say, Island, Ben, Hefana, on Wono. Then, okay, then,
1: Island. Root Island. Root Island.
2: What's in your root? Any Renawaka?
1: Spelling me R H O D E. But the pronunciation, you know, and yes, said your mother, Canada.
2: Yeah, ma'am, just
1: oh, wow, what time were you as an
2: and also Baby Diffu.
1: Memory Diffu, or emphasize.
2: Just a major mom.
1: Jimmy, I'm just one to my member. Why? To a doubt,
0: or no, to a no book.
1: Debbie,
0: who bade you for food?
1: Yeah, yeah, yeah, yeah, yeah, yeah,
0: yeah, yeah, yeah, yeah, yeah, yeah, yeah, yeah, yeah, yeah, yeah, yeah,
1: yeah,
0: yeah,
1: yeah, yeah, yeah, yeah,
0: yeah, yeah, yeah, yeah, yeah, yeah,
1: yeah, yeah,
0: yeah, yeah, yeah, yeah, yeah,
1: yeah, yeah, yeah, yeah, yeah, your World Cup diaries, your World Cup minutes, your World Cup updates, and a BN wants to air duplicates.
0: Nessa BBA for World Cup.
1: BBA for World Cup, and we'll be on your set as a share. It's your back inside World Cup now. And no, the air cost to America now. Ain't it? Yeah, I said, yeah, I'm crop for me few crumma.
0: Aye, sa wudi o.
1: Me akopie mu.
0: O sa wuko.
1: Me ko.
0: Aha.
1: Me ko.
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2: Mr. Ben na ne ne.
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0: Ya fazia. 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
1: E sha haya.
0: What a brand. 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
0: MTN 4 ekutaye mu isim no dia so yasne sanso ena Congo ointment popopa sunny gold brown sugar kale chocolate toothpaste e apose popopa DBS Kalalim plus e chance perfect crew da so Franco Trading 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Happy birthday, Cassia Pa, Safako, Safako, and Neva Wooda, special one Pa. 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
8: Ghana Jesse. 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Now, when you be there?

0: at the Chop Bar, hungry customers are waiting because a penalty is about to be taken. Abuna has burnt the jollof because she was celebrating Ghana's goal. Everything can wait because it's the FIFA World Cup 2026. 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
1: Sir, a quantum with them. Yeah, can you do him? Now, one could be a nail satisem. And Oma Bibri, Nagana, this year, Nemu won't conform months. The old year when you bet you, and it's your rubber who.
2: You cry, you see, throw a top a year 20 inches. 3 days, yet, where are you grow?
1: Any tea, Tia Bruchenko, Aqua Manqua, Aquinta Joe, Eddie Bro was Semper, 94.7 FM. So,
3: you dream in that I say, you know, woman on me. You almost see a cracker. You almost will know. Yes, you are tea. You need Nasia. Yeah, come.
4: Memory Debia, a bonusia, a pemusia, a question of what you change your home, our approach, said the Yakum, any diabet drufi, the Yahoo, near her, the ye, near the Abba, the Enyano, and you can say,
3: yeah, say. Abrochin come on a dim tintim pa.
1: Yabere no ma hudwa. 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
5: Robert Gibby, make us a free Germany.
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7: Okay. Yeah, Amsterdam.
5: Concept no watch for Abrochin where Omo Waman and Emma Omo Asaman and Ojano Mutipi. Omo Kura na so program room after project in my Mama.
1: Shannon, say a mimini de bia. 6 p.m. Bogan near Abrochin Company.

0: Who
1: did the BSC and Branayo night in the city? Who did the BSC Yami? Father, before the phone, made funnel. Let me
2: see, I take a castle. Hey, who am I? What? A country? Any yes?
1: So, yes, I say,
0: ah,
3: be amazing. Obi, any hammer?
0: Sokoto bam.
4: Apostle, I want to do, O Sisi, a droning, Sokoto bam.
5: Say yes, pretty the men from the boys. Now you track and call my cuckoo damn noir.

0: you know that Ghana currently spends more than 8 billion Ghana cedis annually importing food that can be produced locally? That is why this June, Joy Business and the Super Morning Show, in partnership with the Federation of Associations of Ghanaian Exporters, FAGE, bring you the Joy Agribusiness Month 2026 under the theme, From Soil to Sovereignty, Building Ghana's Agricultural Self-Reliance Through Innovation. 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

0: ochire ni se nya nse ni hu ni se be de e be boa is a change now here no enu an o here no but e press na na se aye style bi ama wan go baba anya twi
1: team ni de anya kura bosu team ni de anya nti aye se open wo a bosu
2: e ka kra to say the improvement of them aye se first omo yo mo no me ti we win no me de cup number 3
3: in case hoop was a first half near poor but second half near better but the woman say boys no moon among differences too well because the performance near good oboa and yet and following ball wake up
4: the way I born and right you see who no a difficult kakra at the magana because of her first half we are omo boy pa. Na you call your break by ya, you better not and say kakra by no sooner cry again the fella.
5: Team need a conquer by a fetcher, a bit me aye. Wow.
6: Oh, na first name yet. As Robia and yes, a bia and yebo, as Robia and a prayers or the beba. Any technica ya or the beba. And the bomb, Yami Empire say, Ombe, a mania, Wadina, Ombe corner, Mako, the cap.
7: Ah, ball well, boy, I say. Only was born or born or on the body in a. There's a who defend it, no yago. Captain Adinago, you know, and ye, ye, ye, ye, say, Equin any mono. A be a my end.
8: Yanyabre. A tis idea, and send a work up industry. It's a Timid and Quay, one shall end ye. Master, I am washing mission 9 minutes, I am washing. Boy, they hope you know, boy, they old boy, we shall go, so Boko Bang. I said, oh boy, I know. Yatia and his friend and his runner, we ended this and it was a good view. But we shall go now. So
9: never in Sakaka because Obia was your one go pa last week, not time. I have a car there. Me need you to go out to me. Serious, I said in Pibo because I'm vampire bar. You did dear
10: who will be a woman from them because Scarlet Bonnet and yet Yakura and you win and yet you end the money. No one's a batty batty go.
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2: Fire. 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Fire.
0: Number two.
1: Yeah.
0: Number two.
2: Number three.
3: You don't have your panting now. You remember the last time you did that?
4: It's me. It's something that is still there.
3: Wow.
4: It's a habit, it's just a habit. When you were young, you were doing it, and it has stayed.
3: And it looks like this, I don't really see it because you're a captain.
5: Thank you very much.

0: We just saw our bed up, but more fire, more fire, more fire, more, more, more fire. We just saw our bed up, but there's no time for any imbecility. Hey, Shatawali ni fire money, fire for fire, champion, SM for life, Kakai, Ebeyi Uja, that's okay. 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

0: 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Ghana. Ghana. How many days na kai ko World Cup? Blasters. How ready? Blasters to me. Aka one day, aka hours. Aka one day and I say aka hours. Less than 24 hours into aka hours. Na Mexico and in South Africa. Omu bie World Cup nanu. Ghana ne Panama. Na enu susu ye dabei in how many days? 17th. That is Wednesday. Ewo Canada. Let's keep blasters on their toes in the professional way no one team deliver. Munyai and susu. Phone pampering ne yesu so muso suso muso pasa pampering sika sika sika sika sika sika. I will never stop talking about sika. 30 million US dollars, it could be more. Ghana dey go World Cup. Ghana, I do the beer teachers. 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How is the economy? 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Ghana nino ne funding, ne ntobwa, ne tax. The taxpayers' money. 30 million US dollars. It could be more. It means more than 30 million US dollars. Because yeah, the blasters are called. Officials, DHD. Players, technical team. And sana de the Ghana for be DHD supporters. Ghana for one penny for. Sika, it's all about Sika, Sika, in the name of blasters. Sisi, I may fire me, Ushem, I would tell me, blasters who Sika Koso. Among food chiska, I will blast us. Sisi, I may know, because I will chiska or blast us. Omu nidi. Nisi kani editu yaka. Hotel omu timu. Ndi ya uke FIFA yehu bibia. Watisike koso. Ama mfuwa jipediem. Ama mfuwa jiappearance fee. Players a jiappearance fee. Officials. A jiappearance fee. In the name of semi shred blasters, so with blasters, a chinty, miss magic appearance fee. How? sika sika ekoso sisi sika ekoso o blasters up and down sika ekoso. It's all about money. It did $30 million eko World Cup blasters. Supporters sika so so be say. It blasters with the sika sika sika. If you know, you know. If you know, you know. Say only my way they only, and they know themselves. Only momo. Tina the POP so the blasters, the POP so can blasters. The bia or see me a football people. Me a football. Me a agent. Me a manager. Me a academy. Me a football team. But all these years. The experience in now with the blasters, a chairman, the footballer, results be ama. No results. In Google, go out blasters. But see, I'm a semi fire blasters, sika, cause war. Because blasters is sika, sika, sika, sika, call. You did the taxpayers' money and her blasters, echo, blasters. No matter how hard the economy, no, say you. How good the economy no say koyo say koyo yeah show sika ko blasters but omo resource you say resource ben omo de ba
1: sisi wo
0: en kunim di ben na blasters for one de ba before this tax payers money ya de ko blasters we saw en kunim di ben omo de ba resource ni ye blasters. They are not winning games. Omo mo bole bole ye. In who blasters identity? In who the system of play from blasters? Technical team ni coaches. But that tournament biya yepesi kubi ya kosi swa. 3 matches ni efi. Then the tax payers money. Na. Yes, you can do a pasa. I could waste your dear self. The same resources will blast us with the tax payers' money. The PFA tournament. Near film. Resource will blast us. A bad. A near farmer blaster. That is what I'm saying. You do. And yet, so, any pampering. You keep them on their toes. Moment to me, you tell me. You have to be so much a pamper. We must say, and I'm only born a mayor here. Obi blast us anywhere. Was born 1-1 away here. Mayor here, they say. The improvement, they say. Where was the team bay? Where was only team bay? So blast us. A qualify for World Cup, she matches a blasters and lose. Even before that, when they say South Korea, no one said blasters, Japan, no one said blasters, Austria, no one said blasters, Mexico, no one said blasters. Then, overboard, a year, Wales, 1-1, was a team near a World Cup standard. What do you mean? If I almost keep them on their toes, I have blasters, technical team coach, you know. Any playing button, he said, also, mumma, umu, umu, so, na team, no, and yet, they are not giving us results. Umu, timi, shebi.
1: Sisi, wamu.
0: But, sika, ko blasters, sa, sika, the taxpayers' money, ko blasters, sa. Faswaben, yina. For so bad in Kenya, the taxpayers' money they call blasters. Sir, results be as so much. We are mobile. We saw her blasters. So and as we can blasters, who into your man appearance fee? How? More blasters. We be mobile. We be coach. We say what the appearance fee? The minister so. Fire burn them all.
1: Fireman, we are
0: now ministers, and you know, ɔma sosɔ saa deɛ no so saa yɛbɛgyae no yɛsɛ wo yɛate so wote deɛ so wote deɛ so nnipa no ɔmɔbɔɔ no bi ɔdi blasters akyi nti ɔwɔ sɛ ɔma no appearance fi how ɛdi nti ne ɔ 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
1: sisiwomu
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1: sisiwom
0: 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me your capital blasters into me your capital it do finance yet to penalty sleeping blasters into me and your capital blasters into me and your capital he drew World Cup in your penalties even the chance I in your see it me and should cry saying your penalties you're touching me from there no thank you to me a day it's just a blasters me you build the blasters here because you be who say World Cup and also so who could be a yeah didn't in a gun I'll call World Cup 5 times Dien tina wei, aye ye fit tan. Wei to sun numa, ye oko World Cup. De biya, titinini ya dishe, se, Franco funfoni ni North African funo. 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players in the football administrators and football mu party also ka Ghana blasters we deserve better it deserve better also kum badi so much CC blasters amanka blasters aye formidable team dia World Cup ye koi you have your plan continue hope GDA say you beat me a shit team bia but blasters per calculation we no bo draw back up the calculation we be say we am away we beat me a say we beat me a say blasters and ko tournament we ye that confident onu ankasa we GDA ne say ni coach ye me technical team ye ikuta game plan ikuta system aye kobo blasters ye bet me aye dey asetim bia but blasters e dey lock rather blasters dey lock the bia blasters e strive on lock the bia blasters and engine and lock say bibi besi abra o emrening na any sikani na resources ni na so bet me am blasters na ye blasters am resource aba gunim bia ba no you won't do it lazy approach what you say lazy approach tournament ni do ya ni ye discrimination thinking says you can't beat mama na jikap But I always keep on saying, say, when the fundamentals are weak, you'll be exposed our tournament. And that is why Blasters is always exposed our tournament. If we are not careful, our World Cup way, you're better exposed, you're better exposed. That is why.

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1: Fireman, with your
0: fire. Mehu Alaji Alasan Muntaka Makusa. Mami man into a fire. Alaji Muntaka Makusa. More fire. Ujani Shua Bede. With a bambush in the night. All guns aiming at us but protected by His Majesty. In the ticklish ghetto, we know the rules. 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In the ticklish ghetto, no. In the rules, no. More fire. 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Ujane shiwa bedo beba. Ghana 4. Beba. 0302211701. My fire mean kengu mame. Fireman!
1: Fireman! We your
0: okay now. 0302211701. 0302211702. 0302211701. 0302211702. I'm hoping that Nadia lies no baby this level. Motion me lines in the mammy in ye and the other lines in ye. More fire. Ghana ni biamra. Fire for fire so. Ghana ni biamra chilena gnuya Ghana ni World Cup in Mrimi. Team in ye. It would when ni Eddie. A fire woman professional duo much ya. Umu basi shoe mama umay in ye. Coach na coach ye. Players abun ye. Emane and Adal said Blasters team no World Cup standard. But all see the fire. Keep them on their toes. No mutiny a day. A book game, no. It will be 30 seconds. And we'll fire for fire. 0302211701. 0302211702. Ghana. She prissy. Yahoo boy, I had the World Cup. SONE. SONE. I'm sitting down. You ain't homework, no. Ebe lusu tournament no ebe kase we do our homework omubwa because of sika ohunti ye qualify near this connection the catch no blaster sitting in here World Cup standards you see but I just hear the fire in the sea so keep them on their toes me ma okonya no keep them on their toes fire them no muntimi enye day enye no munaso en coaching babo no Ishak
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3: I'm going to go to the bank. I know yeah, second match when I yet our mom do tournament will be above you. Yes, one more one match crank come. And yeah, co match. Yes, I could try on to 70 fans and yeah, first match. And if you form with the boy when the month organize another Sunday match by Coca Crumpo, Fefe Kobobi and any normal bumpony and who they are, which is that is mean you ever shako. Hey, yeah, same old song. More fire.
0: Ben, blast us, it's even no. Etio Ben, over time Etio, more fire.
4: So go, my memo about Papa Masumu, Santuwa, Mungusia, Senator Kuli. So go, yeah, can I say? And when we see you team, yeah, yeah. Sika, Omu, Jinya, and Peson, Betua, Papa, so, we are not sent him, Sika, Omu, Di, Kagana, Kwa, not sent him, Yawa, and I say, we're not sent him, Hotel, Kwa, Kankaya, then you scan, you didn't bata, you're Kuzu, Kubu, Brev, yes, some work up here, Kwa, yeah. One more you be papa di aye be fire mo papa papa papa papa papa
0: fire we have more fire blasters sika ko hosta e die no mo yema e fire we have jomo an fide ni na fire
4: blaster o el ko ti ada me na mi no le ya e mi sa ti o
0: Moonfire, what happened to you? Blasters, the timino, Moonfire, and DH in a timino, and you're strong. Ben, Blasters, the timino, and you're strong. Also, Mutimi, and you're strong, Ben, yet you.
5: Well, I'm not so very thing about Munia, the Pongo, which I am sure, and I'm not so strong.
0: Isaac, more fire, blasters,
2: more fire, more fire, yet the last 2 months with the same as the president Mika, I cut it so maybe you up to now. I'm going for a block by who currency one for that $2 million.

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2: That $2 million, no. And yet, that's what we have. Let every follow. Yeah, I'm a risk of your job with that one peso. That $2 million, you're with you. Can I ever do? Think of it as a war gun. The Brinner, that's the only thing you can get the number of the Mako. I get the Mako. I also get the Mako. I'm a man. I'm a man. I'm a man. I'm a man. I'm a man. I'm a man.
3: Ghana, and Kui near terms scanning in our blasters in far resource in ma. As Uber dear China Casena blasters, a better blasters, better Tim Nosujinawa. Oh, who in it for me, she be an assistant, be a mopo. Any resource will move produce Naniel, more fire, blasters. Alajba, assistant coach is in the room. Mukahono, Omu Betmaya, you may have Boako Chimbo. Assistant coach is Omukofa Bae, Aye Tiomuka, and Uma Yaduoma coaching. 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Yetimunya papa bit my ee. Arafat, Monfire.
4: If you phone any Abraham Pa, wouldn't say I'm qualified Cup of Nation.

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1: more fire.
0: What I say? It's a say, Ghana, you be a whole tournament in the SS and Cabo, FIFA friendly matches, and so go yet one a young mochi, and a yard, a yellow mobia, a pay. What I say? Sungu, young teams are my qualifier, no, ya Africa, my Ecuador. One of the two, Oma Mukolin, and Bisa, who said, Omoko bought cup of nation, Morocco bought cup of nation, Senegal boy, a Cote d'Ivoire boy, and so no more bought with. Omo buff after cup of nation, you know. Omo buff friendly matches there yet. Oh, high profile matches are Cote d'Ivoire boy against France, she have Senegal, she have Morocco, she Algeria, she Tunisia. There yet. Oh, after the last hour, Kriano, somewhere near, sebi, minimum drive a high paying for no. Last hour, I say any Honduras, a bubble match behind closed door. Who can say Honduras for no magic? Omo Argentina, bubble, and yet 2 days, one and a bubble match. Any year, one planet. After the TIC in Jamaica, who get team because I don't in Jamaica. And if you are still no more ball, no, because we didn't care last hour. And if we have a 20%, come out, baby, I don't know about the whole. One winter, sir, be behind a planet to all. Oh, friendly matches, I cost you now, one more planet to all, and no Argentina. Oh, friendly match, our boy. You know, my plan to say, no, a woman last match, our boy. And some of my tournament, you know, yet, Ubu said, no, we are back. In the Honduras, and ye, you need Jamaica, and ye, time. You one coach by and chair, you need Mexico, you come away for a team in Kono, or Mako find the 20s, be said, and then a blaster, Mako Shay, I say your pedigree. Mexico for a year, and the 20 of Jomo, or Musha blaster. It is that to be on your film.
1: Blasters and the boys are umu ball wheels, no. Blasters against Germany. I'm Japan, say blasters.
0: Boma Mahi, you Korea, the same to my team. Somewhere in South Africa, crab boy. Yamahi,
1: blasters with him.
0: Get the team.
1: Could you come to myself? And all this, you find your new mobile, no moon sister tactics, no moon chili be.
0: Some go boys and all answer on more money. I believe even Yafro movie, say a Ghana for what I say. So you do be a wound so coach, being one out ball crown as a Ghanaian, no. Ye be
1: my boys in the new moon in Anna. Meet me, Kasu. Meet me, Ayibi.
0: So, mommy, I didn't say you were going to say what?
1: Tio, baby, Omo, Ebi, no feel no.
0: 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Meet me, Kasu.
1: Meet me,
0: Omo, ni sani, Ebi, no.
1: Omo, players, Enye, professional player, Ebi, no. Player, Papa, Ebi, ah.
0: 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Yes, I saw my planning.
1: I'm
0: planning.
1: Town now, so tell me, I don't care.
0: Meeting with some American, you are
1: done as
0: some. Blessed as some air,
1: I'm a fire.
0: Blessed as some air,
1: fire. Yes, I will have a fire.
0: Yes, you go. It's in the president of Moose, or we are Ghana for into my dear Edward. Say, coach, you know, someone when you're here, yes, you're here, yes, you be. It's missing, and do my daughter to me, so coach, you are. No, my question is, yeah, me and me, when I mean, yeah, because we are seeing in air coming. Send me a gun and need, yeah, patriotic, and my mean, patriotic.
1: Ghana for GDO coach in which I play, you know. And I
0: need to do.
1: How didn't you know the pastor?
0: Media minister, GDO. You know.
1: Ghana for me, do one woman, GDO coach in the way, coach experience pedigree.
0: Coach in the Babon.
1: And more than only players.
0: Coach, when your players are acting with you, no. So
1: it's my young woman need you deal with
0: him. Did you? So good, did you? Oh, my God,
1: you need you deal with
0: him. And you woman and liberty. One less woman and liberty.
1: So Ghana,
0: say, I can summon your mind a fluke. One chest and pack born when
1: you want to be actually.
0: And I make a tea question and say, Catromo, because you need to give your own prove you wrong. Say, send a cat in the GDB or Muno. Born woman in Bow, Mitch Mabo, or Mobay, any expectation of Mobay, beyond our expectation of Muniano. What's in America? Say, send a video of a blast time to my confined group, say, I mean, Mimi, GDP. Into what they say, Catalonia, or Momoday, because question be any team room, or my chair, my friendly matches, me and Munse, when you were coaching by your wounded tactics, your wounded Ecoso, and one is it. Your last match I knew was where Boom Boom Quan or Mobile, didn't we say Ghana? Yes, I say, I bought draw. ya se first go amia ti kan ese ya de world awon ko world cup ese ya de ko world cup akwakoji o binu se ye ko akoji
1: 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Ball on beating yes. So blaster so also get me ball on beating but you're paying for it throughout from African Cup Cameroon Ejigui Ikata Ejigui Ivory Coast Ejigui Morocco Oman Tinian qualify Oman tini pa tini antena se se ye bit si si blasters ana.
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0: Jongo, yes.
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0: Kyo, bisa un Senegal, 2010, ye qualify World Cup. Could you have for share one more room? A group of almost say almost stadium crap, who said no more and say almost to Tom Lomay, no more starting you.
1: It's from that time,
0: you know,
1: but it's a
0: Senegal. Can never be a Senegal,
1: but that then I used to
0: find
1: Cameroon now, but it's a blue. Ah, Cameroon, the shots, yes, I'm 3 matches,
0: yes,
1: 3 matches,
0: yes,
1: your pot 3 matches near film,
0: yes,
1: 3 matches near film because. In Egypt, you know,
0: yes.
1: Ekobo, you bought 3 matches, 116, any
0: yeah, film, yeah.
1: So, yes,
0: yeah, so
1: it's from Cameroon. Mm-hmm. You bought 3 matches near film. You bought 3 matches
0: near film.
1: It's a woman, yes, yeah. Woman, yeah, be a film, be a
0: problem, you know, your air transition. As I said, players, you know, and one is an air girl, Mogun, I call for being more anymore, no, mama. Do yes, I won't get him with that. When they want to be in a transition, Papa.
1: We power
0: two or three players. If you know film, let me know about the team that is strong. But go to be here, bear 10 players for your team in the national team. I never be said, Ghana, Libya, almost first 11, when Timmy, I always expect to say, yeah, call World Cup, I'm going to
1: go. Into a year, one more.
0: And you have to phone now. No, don't go.

0: 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bibie no ɔma plane ɛfa saa national team wɔ
1: yibo
0: bibie ni ɔ
1: nti yɛkɔ african cup ne yɛse yɛ use more than $12 million ne yɛkɔ world cup yɛse yɛ use $30 million and over
0: then I'm 34 million dollars
1: thank you yes. ne yɛsa ba african cup ne no so so yɛnam $20 million
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0: dabi songo airtime
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1: macha next time we best friend there is nothing as
0: oh say no mo hwe date
1: ni time choice
0: dia no mo hwe date ni time say cup of nation e no qualify na da ben world cup qualify
1: yeah after world cup oh what come up by nations qualify
0: yeah plan is carry be mo mo dia bi mu so ko sa no
1: that yeah plan is said thing na dey solid I mean 5-6 years team dey solid gina na so on beating any
0: blast so go be say me say asem be say won say na team we your obi friend life for your team no life wire on team ni gina na na na so at say we new
1: say
0: you be say you are build team around player
1: yeah
0: team bia e papa bia na build around player
1: yeah
0: e na you be what you mean say we e do near di obe magic win your
1: see now why me dey ball me major than are you
0: obi any o pass no
1: why me dey ball no
0: person there so better than your defender defender the baba goalkeeper
1: no o no so me control ball no
0: o be dey so fight there o be fifi be gbi nyesa wey be cram o
1: and no just one must o mum be because o hold the ball on on passing the street
0: don't mention even Jordan e change on kwakwa no ni striker be no o cram o man pass why no mum man pass say because I be our one start because was start kwa you in film no you film a je go ana o ma dey no ban o mo she go ana won ni ma go kwa e je
1: it won no
0: so go ban ni ma e she go
1: o strike ni won ni sell ball ni kuta no won timi ma pass ni
0: so be so be
1: ni pan e ko dia but en ko si sa
0: me say what that was you strikers ni da chukra no ma ten ball ni say skills nko a no ma ten dia ko jiri ye pe go ahye no obi a say won say won ni mbo nfa so bie ni susongo that's almost the same tactics.
1: Alasa munta kama kuza nyame atu machina. 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JCB RPB asusu. Over the bema more fire. We janny show up at the papa. Ima, oh sister, auntie, I will find a big budini in Adiaqua Tireno. 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Ah, we janny show Ima more fire. Now, who go on a bunny? Come on, Kwame Simpuni Dini Biwati. Champion Kwame. More fire. No night in Zion. We got a show up there. You're married, Tanin, and Mami Yako. Omu Papa Fire Film. Rita. Mona Mua Lemon Sport Opposite. 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No Mami. A film. There be nuclear film insha a year insha choba mameno mamena nuclu Mr. Fire wa yenya media inti yama ushedi fire for fire.

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0: kosi senye bonsoa wo mene sempa de bra ne mamba obi som obi som obi som obi som obi
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2: ya dasi fa me sam watin on the other tag code ano
3: me me dasi so ano pay me banam ni so uber that is that is our ban
2: yeah
3: my programs na acha na mo ma mentenda
2: oh
3: dia say obi banam say ana dia dia na afia boba kaza obetete ni amaska dia mo be that force me am African SP me das so am am kwansa me da gana force was
1: elder Amos Kevin Anan aso penya akwa ba netin
4: ah me jo so many ever
1: afisha pa afisha pa community afisha say na bibi ekoyi
4: afisha na love life lessons and a legacy in common no atoni pa koma so mo bia di ye adwuma o di enim kan na obeboy ho ban
1: sure
4: that's in so mo dwuma pa mo di e wo ecosystem so tie mo pa
1: that's
4: it kai so me call Nigeria last time
1: no? Yes.
4: I was listening I tie pa from the University of Nigeria that was where I was based
1: Asempa FA. Your Excellency, Akwaba, na Otzen.
5: Hey, Obi, yamina adum yehu ye.
1: Bibia Boko.
5: Bibia Boko, me chete fupa.
1: Chete fujo.
5: Na, mabahal mehu de nzama asasa. 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Oye, oye. Nationally, the level baby will do royal. So, wow, that's great. It's great. It's great. Mama, it's good to see you.
1: Good to see you.
5: Abraham, the man, or see.
1: The man, or
5: you see, that has always been my philosophy. We hasn't or today, happen,
1: yeah.
5: You know,
1: yeah.
5: As the trees grow, others come up.
1: Yeah.
5: It's a painful walk. I'm also the children. So, that's it. Ah, on the normal. Abra boy, then on my man so tumpen. It's really, really a pleasure to be before you at Asempa. And this is the first time Samara me pray at Asempa FM. Oh, okay. Oh yes.
1: Okay.
6: Obi.
1: Yes.
6: Mechia o na machia o tifu o na makase u program with ye. Akwe se preke se jamedu. Kukumutia yin san humpo. Ha na mafuti u. Kai, boy, you know, te prenda da da da da da. Ekosi say na uze bibia wa magana.
7: Ekosi say on
6: na hana gana ti, you know. We are say the drew I am vanya grow.
8: Openness, you know. I think that this shouldn't be a problem at all.
1: Mida itself should come out. Yes.
8: Yeah, Mida itself is do. Miracle, this is a shareholding structure. Indigenous Ghanaians, they only maybe X percentage, and the Philippines, they only a Y percentage. And I think that should settle this matter.
1: Honorable, it's always a pleasure talking to you. May that's a powerful for your time. And the Honorable John Jinapone, a chair in Kano. And the Dr. Samuel of Swam Puffo, Abeka, Yensa, PhD, Papa. Doc, I quite about a poem to say.
9: I'm your dumb animal pipe.
10: But Obi, Obi, na ankane na mi shedan nim se we heavy sir. But se majuwadi.
11: Waje me de yo.
10: Majuwadi ba utimbe yo de ba osa meka. Mi ni junior ba kokko court, circuit court bi mi modi.
11: Okay.
10: Na mi junior na wa announce no ho my lord Philip Osebo, what the Philip Osebo?
11: I no say the Philip Osebo.
10: Body Philip Osebo na my lord che kunyam. Philip Osebo su. Are you related to Obi of Asempa?
11: Hey!
10: Obe kando na mi tia na say, I say, yes, my lord. I say, pe nya, pe nya. Nchi Obi ya dudia didi.
11: Hey!
10: Ah,
11: you ever do
10: that? I'm Asempa buwaw. I don't know what do Asempa na do what do. I wa ya di, nya na nsia do hubo ngo fwe ya. Kwa tra hokra, kasabre, anka ye, you Supreme Court ne,
11: hek. Ye didi mi di uwa court.
10: Ye didi mi di uwa, judges net yo. Judges, eh, what gun at you?
11: Wow.
10: Obetier for information.
11: Wow.
10: Yes. You say me a judge, I met you. When this nigga san me doom no.
11: I don't want to be a judge.
10: I'm venture man, you know. So me a judge. Kamitia, this nigga san me doom.
11: All right. Oh, yeah, then you're me.
10: I'm here.
11: Oh, nice. Wow. That's nice.

0: ekosi senye bonsoa wo mene sempa de bra ne mama obi som obi som obi som obi som obi
1: thing. And I want to thank Vice President Nana for her proactiveness in terms of visiting a lot of the places that were affected by the floods and also the recent collapse of structures, buildings that lead to deaths. This is an issue that we need to really, as a nation, do some heart searching. And I'm happy Nana explained that this discipline must stop. Our values are eroded. We care, don't care anymore. When it's raining, is the time for us to pour our garbage in the drain. And we think that we've disposed of it. Yes, you've disposed of it from your house, but it won't go far. It will go and get choked with the garbage from all the other houses. And when the rains come, it will back up into your house. And it goes and it's choked all our drains. People ask, why don't you do underground drains? The underground drains are choked with plastics, the food packaging, those styrofoam things that we buy our food in. After we eat, we just dump it in the drains. It's choked all the underground drains. And then aside from that, we built everywhere. There's a concrete jungle. In many places, many countries, there are green places that soak the water. In Accra, there's nowhere. The only place left is Children's Park and Achimota Forest. And that one is even in danger of being willed to successors and made part of people's wills. And so we need to address this issue of flooding. People have built in waterways. I spoke about it just before I left. I mean, the sites, the wetlands that absorb the water before releasing them into the Atlantic Ocean are being constricted because people are filling and building and then reducing the volume of water it can contain. If that happens, then if it can't contain that volume of water, then it backs up and it floods everybody's house. And so when the Greater Accra Regional Minister and her team go and they are demolishing houses built in the wetlands, people say government is inhumane, you know. But it's also partly the fault of those who sell those lands. Those lands are not supposed to be sold. And then also partly the fault of our assemblies and the officers who grant the permits. If anybody brings a house that you know is in a restricted area, which is a waterway, it's not supposed to be sold. And so you should not sign the permit for them to build. But some of the houses have building permits. How did they get them? You know, so we have to do some soul searching. And I think government must be firm in doing what it has to do.
2: Story.
3: Who has been fair while all the call?
2: Sedan.
3: Sedan, say. Now, who's
2: a man? Am I a government appointee?
3: Oh, na say enya na say Martin Pebo enya government appointee.
2: Na say na when I make am say mo ho. Eti repetition na me dey akoyi. OSPA.
3: Na me ka say ofrewa oyem say wana.
2: Me. Kaba diva rose hite. Hey, listen. Me. Sha, let me come Obi, don't start. Listen. Let me tell you something.
3: Yes.
2: OSPA will call me on root grounds. Sha, if he come personal, me tell him say soon di ba. I was Obi, don't I'm not. It should not be that way. Hey. On which grounds? And I'm a good man, I'm a sick enemy. I'm a sick enemy. Adam, you know how. Why? Are you a public citizen? Every chief justice, you petition. Are you a public citizen? Don't bring down into
3: it. It depends on the kind of criticism.
2: Listen. Yes. Hey, it's a what? Hey, my handy grab was here. Hey, listen to me. Send me a thing. Hey, bo, zed. Like, and then I'm a friend.
4: A simple FM.
2: No, I'm a friend. Adam, you are my sick. And now. Sebi se mako ufi ako uye bibi. Hey, uba frame. Naka ugo and he will. By the time I leave that place.
3: Kanduri andara.
2: I'll leave you gossip. It's your try. Mahose, listen. I am not a politician. I am a spiritual man.
3: Yes.
2: You should know, I am not a politician. Mm. I am a spiritual man.
3: Mm.
2: So don't go there. Mm. Huh? Yeah, Titio.
3: Yeah.
2: Me, I have a church of Pentecost background.
3: Okay.
2: 88, and a man, man, so church of Pentecost.
3: Okay.
2: Okay. And I, me, Apostle Anson, same.
3: Oh, okay.
2: Apostle, Ayakwan, same.
3: Oh.
2: Me, far, FK, same.
3: Oh, they are same apostles.
2: So, yes, I try, I'm saying, me, some,
3: mm.
2: So, Apostle, Jim, Chairman Sansim. Yeah. So these are people that, I'm a Church of Pentecost product.
3: Oh, okay.
2: And it's not who me say me yet those people on the social media now. Yeah, yeah, yeah. Because
3: open the training.
2: Yes, open from here. Let me compare. And just so sir. It's not my idea. But let him bring out my chance to the bar. Hey!
3: OSP no deal with soon soon masemo. Any allegations or better in suffering soon soon.
2: Oh, I'm not the answer. So you tell yes, oh yeah, we're not made man.
3: Now what they are first soon soon.
2: Tell me some reference soon. I tell you, Nakabed, the Oma women.
3: Can't do it.
2: Master, Nakabed, the Oma women.
3: Lori and Arabosa.
2: Listen to me. You can invest, Master Globo. That would have been doing it. Mark, don't try.
3: But not you.
2: Cardi Marazzi Hunter.
3: Lori and.
2: But say, hey, listen to me. Listen. You see, we must come to a point, eh? Yes. Men of God, we must declare power.
4: And I'm busy at Empire and be shay, baby. Busy at Empire and start. And I was here to suffer in your main interview in your bet name, Nebibia Echo Junji, Chairman Only a Mompai.
5: 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We Ahata et Yehua, Elohika Bika Luvika, Uvika Navashika, Uvika Miyodika, Tode Yasach. Todiasak in English in the name of Jesus. Amen.
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0: 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Emrasu yedi ekosi Saint Jumedi no Ebremo live from our studios here on a Wednesday afternoon, the 10th day of June 2026. Ekosi Saint live and airborne from our studios here at 355 Fanofa Street in Kokomlem. Mini di osaibun su from UOB. Tnasi say we do 4 hours. 30 minutes on radio from 2 p.m. to 6:30 p.m. Tell a friend to tell a friend to tune in to 94.7 and that Ekosi Saint is live and airborne. Many thanks for doing the listening. 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US of A nso dia stations ahodoɔ bebree na. And Efa Ekosi Saint Jumedie live. 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In the Ebeshe, the myths and the facts around Ulsa. Obetu, you say, oh, Ulsa, the Ochtra, Yam Koma, Ene, Winya Ulsa, Eyenokre. 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Haxafoɔ will join us and will do that. Africa Queen Mackerel nso ɛyɛ ɔbaapa product ne baako ɛno no. 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Na o comment and so diego bibi awosha yen fino. Ma yenhu na yen to me e acknowledge munyinara from Douglas Baba, Nana Kweku Ansan, Stephen Yeboa, Raston Davidson, Wellington Ade, Nipa Eshein on YouTube already. We thank all of you for making this incredible choice. Oman hene kwabena sante atenase mema na kwaba na afei ye de mehia sem segment no ahyehye so oman akwaba
1: obi mejo so
0: meje de se bibie koyi
1: o nya sa enkoyi sa but de bia da won se meka se we are only encouraged by onyame asema de bia da eya adishiani akwanchere de mai.
0: Yes.
1: Normally we are human beings, but we are not easily moved by the who need the air, tin the air, king kind. Yes, I dear. Who did you want to be? Every day, the obete, the obehu, the obe king kind. se onyame ankasa enti umu na unti onyame asia ene mani bi wono ma o tia na aye wase film kakra you know no mani bibiri o tia na you know we me rest you know young kubia ya boni tu you know
0: Ghana ha
1: ano wa yeah yeah you know
0: ti oni obi won tokwa na
1: you know daddy you know I can't believe it. Me gusua because is this real? You know, eh wonwa. No ma be bring the we are saying ankasa no. Now na me tie we are saying work and I think that we should all take a cue. If we take a cue, just I are conscious. I'm passe. You know, yeah, me di che bia wasa si su die. Me sire bebre, yeah, di aho odin ene ye bi bi akoshe ehuhu die bebre mu no adan ni sika ne e cars ne entade ne no come on none of them na odi beko I think your best thing you have to leave behind eye edimpa you know an impact on society you know it doesn't matter your age but impact is very important so at the end you go be anwa wo odi dan akọ opa mi nsi 4 bedroom house grandma near for that can go to over near she e be diregu and they for most of these residential areas are ohwe e dan a anya manso a e obi ani okro betin film a sisisis wa at tikwa ohwe obi fi e sha ho do nyina eguo ontimi krantwi ntimi so yen ka say the acquisition of these things are not good for life to be easier and comfortable and for us to have fun. But no crap,
0: it shouldn't be the main
1: focus.
0: It shouldn't define your life.
1: It should not be your focus. It should not be. Yeah. It can't be. So I said, Abrabona, yeah, bono party, and Susan Sua, Ubina, Unipaso, and Unini Pantam, Kitan, Udini, Ayankofano, and you're so key.
0: Now, Faye,
1: one who say, Debi, and Kuntabi, and the winnings. I'm going to be only a key. 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
0: video
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0: police watch teacher
1: yeah no kwan obi
0: I won't say
1: bebrea ano pa midi hun komo no wo hwe teacher fo no ejina ye omo si wo hwe apostle fo ni mrem extra the normal 42 or whatever hours say ye dey manage 48 hours no wo hwe akwada na nka se otu anamo no na wo fo de omo aka che acheche fo se ye nye bani o nye ntite we ye dey man no wo hwe akwada no so enu hu a wanya ebinom so che chiche ni so enhyeso a wanya abufu che se o dwino bibia is jammed up.
0: It so. Speaks to one thing. I mean, Jesus Swano.
1: Yeah.
0: Nah, and because I watch that the other, no.
1: Yeah.
0: At least not teacher for any student. If you want us attention, no.
1: Ewo ho.
0: And the yes, thing is a social media amplify Samuel, no. But it doesn't take away the fact that the moral decadence in our system is real.
1: Obi unim. Okay, there she has here standards was them almost 12 years ago.
0: Ache
1: standard too. 12 years ago.
0: Na obi a share video bi o social
1: standard 12 years ago.
0: Kola e wo classroom. Enye so mu ofi o classroom. Obu se uniform take classroom. Na oba ba ko okra dildo. So unim dildo.
1: De omo ni da na.
0: Aha, dildo no. E kra no classroom en o de nam na nufu e ho se
1: dildo. Eh SHS na free
0: SHS uniform na. Ba o show mu age ne dia should be senior high school.
1: What?
0: Charlie.
1: What?
0: It's crazy. Me to even take that thing to the class.
1: What?
0: Hey.
1: Yes, sir. My mum pay for me. I will for me. I saw for me. Parents and guardians. You know. Adiye na yaki kana sa ano. Diye ya kuye ni na adi si se. Diye de enimu diye. Eh, who pao? Diye e de enimu na ankasa ano. Because no standards again. Bibi eni obi mu.
2: be bia be fe bia there no standards oba aswafo ma no standards oba sentwaju ma no standards okoso of die ma no standards ura driver ke ma no standards ura table ma no standards okofite ma no standards be bia be we bia
0: in the akwala no
2: the shame you bring to your parents
0: classroom
2: debia da meka obi anu ho se man sachira ye ma o but the fact is sachira ye ba and ibie ba no you don't go just like that with the wind you know no because because the gatekeepers no ma bebre na sisi o Ghana ye jeje ye fi say at this point we don't care but we will care very soon anyway bebre
0: na communications minister can be about
2: you know
0: unse, you've spoken about regulating the online
2: regulating the space.
0: He makes the point say she say enkola access to porn sites no
2: be
0: unse you need regulation the end say we ba efa wo phone now opese or log on to any porn site obetimi akọ direct and the minister says say they want to regulate that space now you will need ABR to enter Ghana card detail before the system to know, sir, you are indeed above 18 answer. And also, amount for so muti ebo for my kum. Now, amount for din attempts, I may say, but is it because that is it's one of the biggest conversations in the UK now?
2: Yeah, because we,
0: how to regulate online for children?
2: They be other.
0: You leave the space just by that.
2: I know na ya ne di baby because me di people who have been mandated to demonstrate a certain character.
0: Oh,
2: maybe di enim. Omu ya no maybe now you know asa. But what is happening to us? Because we. Or maybe our assurance of the identity.
0: Yes. Benghazi, you free, so why?
2: Or maybe our. Or maybe our. Na sense of the. So who else? Ah, gone anyway, dear. Or that bro. Or in a coffin. Or Pejumadin. Or Donipa. Or maybe our. But yeah, yeah, yeah, yeah. Yeah, jam, we assurance the identity to you. I shall say we are a kaka, but we did not pay attention. Yeah, yeah, yeah. Then you say modernization, so called, and civilization.
0: Yeah.
2: I shall say we should fool around. I shall say we are who see him. Eba yedua ni dim abedua yekasem akoye nwuma so etu de hwe ene oba abetie ene die ho so a eye off peak ema ene nipa binim a nipa dodo be mo Ghana okofa mankan ni kontomri na sefo a eye off yankol lunch 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
0: no bo na nsan no
2: efa
0: e ma no etime de night here or the die no otime de pie beto koko
2: oh na ode na oka omo fre bibi t-shirt o ma shekeke na hwin kam ref Dominic na any man attending come so you know because all don't think come and say I don't show you na to what no na na yeah why you na why show you me mama says so me na me here dey me mama says so mama says so you tell me I be sure papa I'm say t-shirt kakaka na I'm say fwe wa say friend say eh obi we na hun ye I'm say kakaka na I'm say I'm t-shirt kakaka na I'm say no be pia to koko I'm go to what they don't care they don't care. That is the problem. They don't care. And some of Brian Boabe Mekai, some 8-11 years ago, you can't standards. Or the Obekaja, the Hawaiian has set a standard. I said, I was a Mujab, standard, standard. You can't standard. And name the Ibidi president names are, or the Akos said, these are the special presidential. Ibidi's uncommon. Some Brian Boabe, and then you can't want to say, some of Brian, or Trobashi, who set the standards. Yeah, but discuss the standards, no? Because we have said this over and over and over and over. I say, you swear to me, we are not getting solutions to it. And now, the came to us, we see Daily Graphic 1960, Accra flooded. And now, when we say, you are setting up a lot of corruption institutions and agencies, more than necessary. Because at this point, there, your father said, "I'm training any man." Now, can you know GBC, the GTV, what honum no? She was a free one year central for the double phone. Any woman mature, if you money mumba, any woman mature. But ne, utie u colleagues Libya and sema a free one mumba. Now, man who nipa binomoso, a force so. So, what kind of results are we looking out for? What kind of results are we looking out for? It means you are coming in, no, near catch, no, say. And can't you say you are far away from the process? Uma Banim, yes, I say. Uma Ban Church said, Dane. Uma Ubahu Ban said, Dane. Ubabe Kunipim. Nasa Hono neighbors or Bano or Subain and as only Subain. The chances no 50-50. It's yes, Rebebri, yes, Rebebri, Rebebri, Rebebri, Mrs. Sudiabi, yes, Rebebri. If I sleep, he said. I will for any a year a bemoon pain for name, sorry, any uncrank cra. Let's revisit some of your traits, Nana Can. Caneno, Yatia Tunsua Gobi, Yatin Suko, any betomicophobia. Obitiobu. Obitiobiba. So who's a school time pana on a mantra mantra? If that's all the cocker report to our parents, and over two at Nancy. No, but that's what's the problem. Say, no crop for Alpha, I'm Alpha. The system was so good. But today, today, what are we seeing? What are we reading? What are we hearing? And you may be brave. I'm because when you mean share on your platform, because asudi damusu obi said there are a lot of wrongs in society.
0: Too much.
2: A lot of wrongs in society. So when you may be na musu ni ujume dia udi na watimi abuana ayanya a lot of understanding because in the every place you may be ni debia deyaka and now you're true for. Only when you was rupa till traits are making one. A dishonest person is the best person or highly rewarded in this country. An untruthful person, an unprincipled person, or be deceitful, or be on no, or yeah, nipa, untimi fa hunye de entuno. So, sad traits no, and you are building in this country now. And I know they jump because and no call public service, ma. They were a man for say peeved, you know. And shall say no.
0: Public service.
2: Promotional ladder, no. I change your political ladder. If you sell results, are you pay in terms of production, no. Say, I be here, I'm going for swam, no. Nothing will work. Because we are trading my mama for years. From nowhere. And they say, well, can mommy keep your mumu? From nowhere, I'm going to sometime panyan. It is higher, dear, no. You shall say, kakra, kakra, kakra, kakra, kakra, and a nyana. Enyini. A bambeba, and your public civil servants are openly. They can say, sir, may your MPP, me your NDC, openly security agencies, may your MPP, me, and we are here. There, yes, so, here, then, yes, so, here, there, I dear, and in the interest of a minor, nay, in the interest of Ankran Kranio, a Kubino, and also, so, when a book of minor, so, Anna, there's a Yankee. Mess Libya, because I know you're idiot. Hey, I just said you. One more, your man, she show at this point, pa, dia, especially in show where I say, May 9th to June 3rd up to today. This major issue of crowd control and flood. And that's here a topic for discussion. Or my couple be sending to you, a Joy some man, no, I am a quamasan, you may avoidably a sisiana. Certain decisions I ain't been taken with bang. Emmy and we one no. And I worrying. Very worrying. And then now to fair war at your man will be a joke. I didn't see it.
0: Yes.
2: Me take conversation now. Their feeling is that a teacher for their two my JJ Moon. So, yes, we are for teacher for. It is out of the body. Yes, you're in the bay. Now, Sankwada, a teacher for shall see a genus.
0: Beginning of the end.
2: Oh. I had to send Quadra school for the Gianni Omudi. Freemere Santin, Yasa and Quine, Insuosion Quaman Quadra Abyssinia. Yasa San Quina Momab, Ujolo for Mudia, and the color I want to say Tam Abyssinia. And I don't know whether we don't know that yet we are hurting ourselves. Why? Why?
0: And I believe, sir, I mean, this is where. Your role in Sui, as you said earlier, your role in Sui is important to play that watchdog role. Enye obia de, you know, depending on who we are criticizing, what topic we are discussing, enye obia de. But I think Makawa has said a profession of journalism, no, a profession of verification. Our job is to verify, put out the truth and the fact as much as possible. And that's what we would continue to do. And now, there was this

0: Federal Political Zone. Yeah.
1: And if you
0: move here, yes,
1: the rest of this yes. year, and at least the first part of yes. next year, yes. is a problem.
0: Munyan Frio.
1: Yeah. And especially when NS, when what IEA put it out, the approval ratings, you know, are dropping by 10 percentage point, which I think for every government appointee, for every member of the NDC, it should be a source
0: You should be worried.
1: And then...
0: Okay, you should be worried.
1: But you should not be... You should be worried but not discouraged.
0: Yes.
1: No, sir, there is an opportunity to right the wrongs and to crank Nyoma up. Kaka.
0: Of course.
1: Because, say, would see me out there.
0: Baby.
1: No, what you say, oh, good way on the Oh, good way on the wall. Good way on the wall.
0: No, no, no, I'm the six. Monsieur Moody, if you're done, no quiet. That's why I'm
1: because
0: telling
1: you. Because for an Utie IEA, from December 2025 to May 2026, Oman, 10 percentage point drop. That's massive.
0: Massive. Massive. Yes. Massive.
1: It is,
0: Mr. Jobi.
1: You know,
0: who can say no? I know more fees here, be on the but they may catch on and say TSM, not catch on. At the same, Dominic, and the health minister.
1: Yes.
0: Or call, Rabra no position or call, Afarino. Say, so the focus on Manango. But why? Okay. Say, no, Sean, Chas, I say, Ghana is Japanese, or no, as ranking member, then, or say, or call, or say, oh, there's a good Oh, I can't drama good saying. But I said, Doctor, are you? Or come, sir, say, how? Rank a committee on health and then, oh, come. Sir, I'm not grown up. Look at how shameful it is.
1: Yes.
0: Yesterday, yes, some few days back, it was coming into a candle, today's Minister of Health. All come visitation under the MPP watch. Harassed. Harassed.
1: Yeah.
0: Today, minority on health committee or yes, the health committee, or more call, yes, I'm out room. Look at this. Oh, the
1: I mean, apart from that drama, no. Me, I think even the drama aside, the real issue, Oman, is a 500 bed hospital lying idle, emuefu pusa, and I'm like, inti really. What is the problem with the hospital?
0: Yeah, but it'll be
1: a problem, but why can't we
0: MPP said that it was almost 99% completed at that point.
1: Yes.
0: The NDC was on the neck of MPP said, Mumio. Today we are here.
1: Yes.
0: The MPP says that it is completed. So, why look at that.
1: Well, even if the MPP didn't complete it.
0: Yeah.
1: I mean, the country cannot watch a 500-bed military hospital. And I can bet say some of the items in there no, may be deteriorating. I mean, anything we can do to get some of these things to be oppressed. I was here, yeah. Man, this inside waiting you. In Tinyoma, you go a demon. More and share with YouTube. No, we're a hospital inside fridges. And Tinyoma, you want it. And they want it to go on. I mean, we can't
0: this is the taxpayer.
1: Yeah, we cannot do this. I mean, I think if there are any bottlenecks, this should be a man of priority of priorities.
0: Well,
1: I mean, it's a conformity. Where a regional hospital. Okay, where a military, anyway, another regional
0: hospital. Afari, and Asewua.
1: Where a Afari, and Asewua, the two are not working. Charlie, man, it's not cool. And I think anything that can be done to get these hospitals to function, no? we should do them. It's been 1 year, 6 months. The refrain can no longer be say, "Adenamumwa operationalize."
0: Oh,
1: that's where no should be.
0: It should come because
1: you see, you know, there is a new government in place. You inherit liabilities and assets.
0: Let's go and get it. I'm to you. That's why I'm you know. I'm going to see enough this year. Can't you be say, oh, don't talk. We need more right. We are about them. Dabe. Now, this is for sure. If you say, I'm about them. Dabe. I can't 1 year, 6 months, or 7 months. Now, on the first term, no.
1: Yeah.
0: And we now be boom. Kunta child say, we'll consider you or not. That's how serious it is.
1: Yeah.
0: When in a question, it is at the expense of the population, Ghana. So how trim I mean me my uncle be called that they say yeah mean tia say me me you will fire away see ya. So I know man I cost you nano. And come mumu be out. Or mine for no. I did share or mine. Yeah, ne can ya. And you know, quen you say, baby Adamica. Can you know, ye ni sebi, a free fra sebi, inunadia. It's your name, so no, ye ni hunia so soon tea.

0: the moment a Ghana ho assembly come as no we will start having conversations ayi partisanship either afim say ya ma Ghana ho assembly Ghana usuru amedae so a say ka suku asem wanfa Ghana usuru anka 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won komo. Now the other case, maybe was something I woke up there, and I made them know what na me ma ba, me ma ba abenti na bekasi there. We would never get it right because who are buying refuse? I buy from a bar. I buy bekasi. Now that na we were now was one day one car. I see a choir anyone is where she.
1: Yeah.
0: A choir who do and then nipa me no ama frame ya musu ama far Cape Coast Kasua Winiba Kwanzo. Now Obi. Eventually, ba ako kwade and so no.
1: Nechi
0: sa no
1: na e hono so mo problem na ye den
0: ah omo na mo de contractor koma contractor ba ko ye bebe 3000 kilometers of road ze die wa si sa no na bisi basa gagraga bodo so ze die I don't know
1: yeah underspout
0: too much contractor ze don me catch it with me say it's not about the visitation and the confrontation so no bi na minister nka so be yin kofu obetwa contract mu ametina gaze e dey na odi twa contract o ti mi concern ku twa contract mu big push eh ye aban we ni so ade hunu no this should not be the attitude of the contractors big push no
1: where contract were given based on emergency
0: aban ni so ade hunu kese pa no no just with the first tune say na we big push and so ade hunu na hwe contractors omo suban ene omo ne ye
1: because how
0: you weigh the options
1: we need a whole contract
0: you wait
1: amana nko an o tu o
0: may wait
1: o tu omo tu di ayi
0: den
1: o tu amana sa
0: ana fe dia ye omo kwan say safety measures e for mo ana omo alternative route kwan na they don't go and clear that route say the be a two and free flow omo fan wo
1: bi wa budumbura mo amana wo tu amana sa udru Winiba junction e Winiba roundabout so wo tu amana sa me say ah na mna ben kwa no to omo ya kwane se
0: ah well maybe ya bi omo wi a kopim se yesu beba no ye hu se portu ba kokra ma so in the midst of all this ye wi a chekra 1 year kwa nyina asa horo egu baby that's the pain
1: oh.
0: And my I'm urging this minister under his watch on punishing contractors for by say otete o ma homa so awoma tete ne classification in jobi o eh so shine no pa no suade e be we can't continue the way I no mu se omo se atu mie mie sika so no atu bo sika ho ban yo
1: eh na se sika
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1: and even bigger contract yes
0: so where is that fear where is that standard who is measuring what
1: yes.
0: It will be almost a compromise in this country. Obia quality no, patriotism no, honesty no. It is how do we move ahead in this country? Principle ayira. Now uti pass uti obi. 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Just with him. Yeah, kasa sisi from a police station. I copy my book obi the junction. Nyoma a spring or waterway sini na na. If you are too fast sini na na. Go back and check.
1: Almost yes. A whole assembly, near assembly.
0: Ga East, I am sure. Go and check. From above back police station container. 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
1: Containers
0: 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Mr. Sakon says to me, "No, my baby goes." Selectivity in terms of applying the law in this country. Who do you agree on? And I'm not teaching for you, Bisano. Say you're my kasiya, kasiya, kasiya, kasiya, kasiya. Cause you're my ma. You're paying your bill. Sebi, Omo teacher for instance say they condemn the act of their teacher colleague. But say same way e man in them 3 days or say 2 days almost. For what? For what? Uncle court. Teacher for you yan no. Now they are better because a teacher for there you are quick to act. But about other people there, mom am soft.
1: Yeah.
0: No mo dey fawo no mo dey call. Why are we doing this to ourselves? Yeah. Say teacher ni say say better. 14 months in the car, 16 months in the car, yeah, tata no classroom. I hope for you say this here. Then woe be tied up because when you teach a near, why not just want to poison begun kwada tima? Who don't want to be produced?
1: Who don't
0: want to be produced? Timmy Sre, your baby, near car, near car, near car, near car. When your mind would die, baby, I do know. And why are we a man yourself, Pamcho Munti, Madaroma? Mesemu bebre unyamie adum ana omamu anipa beye almost 40 million eda no yenya omujidie through the president ana ya poni 2 million kakra
1: edi
0: amao into the ukraine twin podia president no kwane podia no ukraine kese ba enkanisem into wo na ya poni podia no etakra ketu abidi amao no wo mo bo se wo so na apese o che se wo ya gangaria ekra se gamai. Mentias you. Because we don't cry Mampay did you wait? No, no, Zebia. Ocrano, I won't give you mamma. I feel like I'm not coming for over. Seconds, we shall be a bit matters. Until you are there to impact society, improve where you find yourself, let the person who appointed you feel say, ah, na mean in the greeny. Papa, we pa, dear. You run the quick transport. Me knew me who say, my man is appointment. No. These are the things. But say who the first one say cry the one who yeah man pay dia. And then say who the one who won't tear you man cry dia man answer. Mr. Bium. Ghana for to do now so you can yankofa customs, yankofa aye immigration, yankofa one aye juma wa a dready phone ya ubi a kao. And for so do su queen. And untina Nigeria for in your crime beton your contempt. Because ya fan koko. 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Why? 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And now my will any agree who cannot hear the treatment of it? Pa, any who can say yeah we cry.
1: Now will any cause cry anything?
0: Well, who the cough food specialist? No one of them in your meeting. Well, will they don't care then?
1: Will it? Will any cannot be anymore?
0: Any we?
1: Me no one cry. I'm sorry.
0: Hey, where do we amount for the test? Me zebra who? Will they buy and cough phone?
1: Oh damn!
0: So how can you only see car? Oh hell, left to know her. Mam Willie Mino.
1: And of a fofo.
0: Yeah, but all the Mam Willie. Now, Anna, one question, Willie, Papa, and Willie, no, or Panther, you know, but we are. A big meeting in Agum, you
1: know. Babu, North Kadeshi, and of North Kadeshi, watch Anna, you know, Governor Willie. The whole account of Wole Dio.
0: Well, for Bakwa Boy with information. Or see, come now, I just joined to hear Obi discussing for a military hospital.
1: Yeah.
0: The project was virtually complete, waiting for commissioning. As to why the then government couldn't commission is a multi-million question to the then Minister of Defense. Go to Parliament for the Hansa to check how often times I invited the minister through the Speaker of Parliament questioning the delay of the project. Kamna, there's more than meets the eye.
1: It's not cool. It's not cool. And me, I think, sir, because now me share a ye, Obi share City FM story on muye a timer now car candle ye, virtually the same.
0: I'm telling you.
1: September 29th, 2021.
0: I'm telling you.
1: An altercation occurred between the minority members of the Health Committee of Parliament and soldiers on guard duties at the uncompleted 500-bed military hospital at Afari in the Ashanti region last Monday during a familiarization visit to the project site.
0: Exactly.
1: It is the same thing.
0: Exactly.
1: My question remains, Sir Oman. Reset agenda should count for something. I mean, Afari Military Hospital should be open for use under a reset agenda. It should count for something. Oman, because 1.5 years almost. It's not cool. But my car actually said, "Niyo maybe wahwa." If we are unable to do it under this reset agenda, we should forget it. It will not happen.
0: But say,
1: this is the time I was here, Timmy.
0: Obi say my catch or say, no president.
1: And it is possible. We can do it.
0: Oh, company, no mom, you know, I had paralyzed. Resetting, and it is possible that we reset. You know?
1: Yes. Because in Timmy, and yes, sir, 500-bed hospital. It is bigger in terms of bed capacity than, if I'm not mistaken, than even Konfanoche. You're talking 500 beds. It's a massive, massive, massive hospital. And imagine, sir, say, eh, yeah, Juma, na se wadi ene, eh, yeah, Juma, pressure wo Konfanoche so bad then. I think we have to, if there are any bottlenecks, the ministry should also let us know. So that everybody will be at peace. Oh, ebi aye ba ene, who say, si kebin ye hiya di ama contract and ansano the keys amayen. Because ebi aye BOT contract. And they also siwe ye bibiye wye, ye triane ka no the keys amayen. Bibi sir, then we all know. Na enye sir, chale, it's not cool.
0: Well,
1: where video where the way I think the agenda 111 no.
0: Okay,
1: video no. Any agenda 111.
0: Well, but Obi, there are a lot of people sharing their opinion on this matter. You know, Mamichia, Eira, Amwakwatanira, KT Hammond, Mamichia, no cranny, Obi. And I'm a catcher or say, and I'm on be a year to know, Yanwin and Hunsons, so I debre or mining when you paddle do an hour.
1: Charlie,
0: now see at Naham, Obi. Who's almost be another one by we honomino. In soon better to injure a few wager by we damn no, eh? No, my cost will honor.
1: Bawi honor.
0: Dominic, no, my air cost was a damn no beans, answer, see. Now he feel them crafano. And you feel Nankasa no, in Nankasa on a
1: crafano.
0: We've sat down up to this point. We have not been able to determine or fine tune any Ibiana. You better think, ah, Nanya, I don't know what I'm saying. Condition is going to time because it ended for years.
1: Yeah.
0: Atawa. Ever seen there?
1: Yeah. Hanson Econo.
0: And then you catch us a casual, you should talk. Tobu Tonomino. And Yano, a dream free side, but now
1: they say, still. You say, Atala, say, a Yihono. Atala, right?
0: Minia.
1: You say, and you are better.
0: Minia. Minia. Tell me, are we progressing? Put a catcher me. We are faking progress. We are faking progress.
1: By no man penny say yenye assessment of the flood situation. It may be based on some assessment, some decisions will be made. And let's keep our fingers crossed.
0: Yes.
1: Where is it, Obi? We are on the road and listening to you guys. The Winneba Road is in a very bad condition. Omantie, we left Takrade this morning at 7 a.m. I feel no more do Takrade.
0: Hey, I'm free. Come Accra. And no more do crying.
1: Yes.
0: After no more do crying.
1: Go to 7 a.m.
0: Oh.
1: After no more do Accra. 3 p.m. Papa Yenzu Kwanza Oyejmo of Fox FM Ewa Takra the 103.1 and Oka Onet Daniel Kwame Ansah
0: no biname
1: na yaw Marv
0: no biname shamu because unim yeah ya fafom no me from Accra to Kumasi say eye 11 minimum
1: 11 hours
0: it is name na minim say say we am shani board is aw me na for me from say now free UK kura ko aha who free we ko ha 2 hours in flight to Ghana. If you are 150, if you are 120, if you are 80.
1: If you are 80.
0: Now, more 25, 35, no?
1: Shit.
0: More 6,000 in and out.
1: 6,000 in and out. 5,000 in and out. Depending on when Uber chat ticket, no?
0: What?
1: When you're on the phone, they have four crown here, 2,700.
0: What?
1: We're trying to be 1 month ahead. And here, 2,700 in and out.
0: What?
1: When you're American here, passion, when you're Africa, well, Africa, what the end was broken.
0: What?
1: Yeah, yeah, our flight ticket is very expensive. Extremely.
0: How
1: expensive.
0: Is this possible?
1: Extremely expensive.
0: How? Obi, how?
1: Yeah, extremely expensive.
0: Hey, Junim, most of these transport units, you know, take advantage. Accra, Kumasi, Kwano, Cape Coast, Kwano, they charge double. No, but come about none is spare parts, you know, a good job, good baby, but you know, any mamma in charge of the world from Jai. What kind of country are we building now? Me, mintias you, and I know you're free animal corner, mintias you, and I a cassado dana because it doesn't make sense that me passenger no a responsibility of government as a bigger picture. No, I bear me, my destroyer, I may bear the cost of it. Why? Why? Are you painful? Are you very painful? It is a meme for Kumasi Accra Kwans. Now me 11 hours. Now me sent you twice the original figure.
1: Linking our country's two biggest cities.
0: Me sent you twice the figure.
1: 11 hours. And if this is not an emergency issue, I don't know what
0: else. I don't know what else. Meaning the base is in here. Cars, I can see a few Burkina Faso knowing that they're going, you know, track at the project. It means such more than 50, 100. I don't want to believe this, what you're saying is entirely
1: correct. There is no toll. It was one of free when you're in the duty, clear the car, the free port. Now, for see, coin so on the move free to Burkina Faso.
0: No, how can this be possible?
1: Yes. No,
0: to must say you're
1: crying 100 times. Sarcas, I can say the best saying. And unim, sometimes, no, Charlie, maybe you say politicians, or sometimes maybe you talk. Because I remember, say, Oman Penny, a quacko cast a sword for the Cape Coast to Takrade, a quino. Or can say in the budget, Honorable Kessel at 2 force and be presenting, he would make a statement on. What government is planning around sa big cars na say because Oman unim president na kan say cars akese na e baga na abefa ne Oman no say onye dru paga a oba be rabo Burkina Faso na omo park car no wo paga o na oma fre other cars abeka omo ho na oma ti load ne so
0: because they can't do that there.
1: You cannot do that there. This is from the president say president boa menso me boa president nankasa enum eno kan say onim. So, Omunt mean for the same cast name, Ra Burkina. Burkina Faso, Burkina Faso.
0: Aba.
1: Burkina Faso. Burkina Faso, and Ghana. And, share the list of least developed countries in the world.
0: Ah.
1: Ghana and Kahon. Burkina Faso, ni Mali, Naka, Burkina Faso. It won't mean for the car name, Ra Burkina Faso. Inti, Omudru, Pagana, say, the last Ghanaian town,
0: Ghana.
1: No, Maton Safre, another track, Abeka Omo. No much and you must not much me room. Because Axel Lord, yeah, Juma, yeah, had you know, and yeah, Juma. In a quine over and 500. And then you call Takawem, Takawan, yeah, you know, 1 year.
0: Oh,
1: who better do dump him like a quina start, bye bye. Gas, Nessus, swim, do the necessary. It's not cool.
0: Hey, intimacy, we have almost every facet of the economy, no? You have a crisis, oh. Additional crisis, apomodin crisis, baby di tibeto crisis, juma baby crisis everywhere.
1: She Obi sa Obi, I left Accra at 2:11 p.m.
0: Mm-hmm.
1: and got to Cape Coast
0: mm-hmm.
1: at 10 p.m.
0: Oh.
1: Cape Coast to in your free ha a riabe 2:11. Okodru Cape Coast 10 p.m. That's like almost 8 hours.
0: Charlie.
1: Accra to how is that possible? Accra to Cape Coast, there's a watch hour coin so 2.5 hours.
0: Chale.
1: It will you so 8 hours, sir. I mean, if these things were okay, Kofi Kum yedase for coming through it.
0: Chale.
1: These are in the end cabinet meeting, yeah. Some of these issues should come up. I mean, Chale. Yes, a lot of Chale. Work is happening, but there are some priority roads.
0: Well, with the frustration of Ghanaian,
1: I'm
0: saying that the frustration on a daily basis, the frustration of the Ghanaian keeps increasing.
1: Once Sanyo Mane Kosoa, irrespective of the gains government is making on the macroeconomic
0: front,
1: Ghana for him found on phone.
0: Affecting.
1: 12 hours from Accra to Kumasi. Now the catcher me says CDI is stable. On the other
0: hand,
1: because you may be no kwakoya. Well, I think government should attach some priority to Sansema, especially the Accra to Kumasi. The Accra to Cape Coast.
0: Obi, Bibia Jinse, Nanka Posi, Fokra, Depo Crade, Omni Hoye, Depo for Aditonse. Bibia Jinse, Bibia Posi, Fokra, Yadia rented places for Edredi.
1: Send IGP wife echo.
0: Oh,
1: I believe that some changes will come.
0: Make that over time, ready akoso. Over time, ready akoso. Over time, police depot. Eh, walk down the cargo truck. Ah, you rent this space, my mom, for their business. Eh, you no matter crow, no matter fuck. Police depot. Now, where's your fifty? Police depot. Now, who World Cup? Welcome. Let's say, Omono, coach me peno a year vim no this place.
1: Yes, on the team bonding.
0: Why are they abroad?
1: Team bonding.
0: Now, me catch the Ghana phone and say, this team will surprise Ghana. This team. Say, Ope.
1: Apostles last year, then I can't
0: watch. Oshe, Ope, Ope, Ope, Ope, Tima.
1: Yes.
0: Ebema Ghana, who are Grino? In terms of advancing to stages, sir, this is the team. Open teamer, almost free group stager, almost kwa do almost a year finala. This team. The other what do you say? Bibi pan team today, and free Nazareth team. Or the boom, but me catch you. This Black Star team, your first match, you will see the difference in the team. Oh.
1: Okay. Say
0: you
1: say Panama.
0: Debi na jojo. Na de na me kanu. Just say at your age no untimi wunti. Bo for na be kan nyina no. Ugo so osire crash.
1: You say Panama and you have
0: him. It's not about Panama. We can lose Panama and win the two matches.
1: Ah. Okay.
0: Ah.
1: Na two matches unim country square
0: anyo. It doesn't matter. Unim, oh, na we don't call we sports guy that one.
1: Unim country square anyo
0: mo kwa. Wadaruma. Minim say o dem say o kwa dia we sports guy that weno. E di kwa say you wan back o kra. Uti mbasa.
1: Yes.
0: I see a team beat me for no Ewusuna man talk from the king. It won't chance you. Emo say
1: Panama.
0: It doesn't change. You beat me cheer for muso.
1: Na ya say a crochet.
0: You beat me cheer for muso.
1: Na England only players for my
0: day. Oh, na say Abodin dey wadaruma. Name am unyasi eso. Abodin dey obi. Na we dey wadaruma. Abodin dey. It won't miss no.
1: But unim hurricane.
0: Ah, ono England and Namibia.
1: Yeah.
0: Obobo power.
1: Oni mbobo too much.
0: Eti, I don't know. Ewe na mbobo.
1: Na say you go. Atizi gini has for keeper. Ewe na.
0: Oh, Obi. Eti, Obi. Obi,
1: mse, ye ka. E yi hun asemi. Ye kwa ina.
0: Yeah.
1: E ya na ahokro no.
0: Yeah.
1: There is, in the way, GH1.
0: Uh-huh.
1: And, GBC, omu code cut me, no back was say construction of Accra Kumasi Expressway. Overloaded tracks cause damage to our roads. Most times it is not that constructors did shoddy work, but the roads are being abused. In a way, yeah, attributed to the minister in charge of roads and highways, governs Abuja. And I may say, there is a solution.
0: No,
1: the minister is telling
0: us the problem. Is not complaining.
1: Well, he's telling us the problem.
0: I have to complain for the minister to resolve it for me. Well, minister, unrelax the crash. I've completed the mission. Unrelax it.
1: Say, Yahudia, let's deal with it. What are we doing to overload the tracks?
0: Unrelax it. Unrelax it.
1: Where's someone say, road minister leads operation to impound overloaded tracks on a Takwa. Good. In the new one, say, let's regularize. Yenyan Ibebri.
0: Obi, now when you know, and you're sustainable. It is an immigration service from
1: yes, sir, on one,
0: and you're sustainable. That has always been the problem of all of us. Yeah, but the optics need too much. And you're sustainable. Then you're not immigration for by secretary during the Penny Negui. Cosaka Corre. Ah, near car so called airport a month for Ciscao. Young guy. Your car catches a month for Ciscao. And then a bank of Ghana fire found. Announcement I'm here the Biada. Our radio show. A cassette yes, Adian. But go there, airport. The impunity call airport is here. Run about to call Monte Tito. Quite a Monte Tito. A more young Majidia in your woman Musa can do for no. Qua neck of them. E kodu sabrina ato sinkrana shiini glass india. Ebe yire u. Ebe yire. Adie bia ya kano. 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Anyway, wele ase ma wakano. 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Ah, abranti ebe no aba Dominic. Omu friend e ya ase wajidi.
1: Oya.
0: Ah, Jack, alulu misi me kwa me dinkra udike. Ana one young man ba akonsuno. Or say a yanko jan to one or if you know, I a branty biaba.
1: Or heading, or medical doctor,
0: or see if you know, a Jacum Francis.
1: Ah, or heading.
0: So, Kamini Kwame Dinkrani, a year Udiki, or be shy for within seconds.
1: Or a medical doctor.
0: Me name about you,
1: or heading. ɔno kyerɛ aduane amanfoɔ How are the nutritionist? I know, or medical background.
0: Edi, yes, so me see enko. Osim ne kwa medin kan.
1: I like, or certified. We go through a war. The necessary.
0: I think on social media generate a lot of issues, kakra.
1: Uh-huh. So on your certified, was a Ghana ni yepesa ni yomano. 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
0: Odi meku, no. 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
1: Ena odi meku guma na be usi.
0: What is also a brutal?
1: Oh, a brutal wadain.
0: Ena onu ya kasetia.
1: Is he certified? To do what he's doing, then that's fine. If he is certified, then that's
0: well,
1: fine.
0: Well, don't move to my check one, but that's the problem.
1: If he is certified, that's
0: fine. Because I'll allow me to do it.
1: If he is certified, what I will not want, hey, you'll be a on your certified, maybe you'll want some knowledge either, or they push us, or my
0: yeah, can't wait, you know, that's the problem. Or he never can see Italy. Or see a drobe and where a chain, a year, super cool, and a willy. When you super cool?
1: Super cool. And where they
0: ah. Oni?
1: Now that don't mean him.
0: Don't we need super cool? Super cool today. Super cool today. We are saying kaku. Super cool is kaku. Hey! But jam with you for
1: super cool.
0: Super cool.
1: That's what we need.
0: No, a Kobe form be sir. Kobe akasiakasi no.
1: Oh,
0: yeah. Odi bo. Odi odi ma enkwemu.
1: Ahem.
0: Ah. Entu bose unkwandu si wana wansa bibiri. Man flavor. I spicy. But see the super cool ni willi aye. Aye, Nkrumah Froya na ane nkwa ya nyeji baketwa. Oh, yeah, tu fuzi ya juani wase mno. Yobi shulika. Yobi mbe se, mwani sipo ina wona. Quickly, aye, so far mwati House of Miracle.
1: Sure.
0: Or see, on the 9th of aye, this month, aye, Friday we are, or che emu over 1,000 bucks.
1: Oh.
0: Ewa na, aye,
1: na sorry.
0: Na sorry. Eni jifam kubebi ya me tuwa na mno, ane boshye.
1: Yes.
0: Into wase 9:30, no, oba free health screening. Na fi ammonia ammonia
1: that's nice
0: ti mess when you free of charge
1: yes
0: na fi asa mo en one nwa over 1000 in the bra 930 be fit na fi en
1: obi the guy is very good. He is helping us to eat well and lose weight.
0: Exactly me
1: no I don't have a problem. What I'm saying is is he certified? But my expert advisor. If unim said you domain the man is serious, they say, oh man, do you know if someone should rely on sir expert advice?
0: Now echo backfire
1: to be where he can be sealed. In the year Neoma we are in a simple
0: well certification there here. Now say
1: Obi, he is a certified medical laboratory scientist.
0: Oh good. Good, but no no crano. Emma wa kwenya.
1: Who the into nutrition? Who ya? Oh, so you were certified.
0: Ebi o nimdiye o mu.
1: Let's see.
0: Oh, ebi o nimdiye o. Look, a lot of people are. And I generated some controversy
1: on social media.
0: On social media.
1: Am I why popular more?
0: Well, I think so. I think so.
1: Obi say Obi. A man is even wrong. Super cool.
0: Momone no. Momone. Momone. Yeah. Eba media me fano. Ah, okay. The momone susa.
1: Say you
0: chucha. I say you kasiye pan you chucha. Me kasiye say I am a fridge mumma.
1: Super cool.
0: E man kwa mwe hwe nyam. Ti na no da jori fa fridge no. E te jori jam ye super cool. Ye super cool.
1: Super cool kwenda. Eh I say ba in na work presidency had a letter come Parliament House on the list of you know, staffers at the presidency.
0: Yes.
1: Civil servants, you know, and political appointees, you know. Unze consistently, Felix Akase, Omudie, no matter so. When you look at the numbers of the political appointees, that was a number no ever form. But of course, you have the civil servants now.
0: Obi, at every point, Biado, Seban Chimu, Dinti, Tuana Mumbia, Obi Abit Machi. They say, Omania, a certain standard. Say before presidential staffers, political ones, you know, you have 300. You have 300. Public service from one, the constantly 500. You know, say, I buy 800 the whole 300 for political, you know, 500 for public service. Yeah, we're going back and forth on this matter. Obia political points. But I saw money a certain standard.
1: Sure.
0: You ain't even go beyond 300. That's it. The president go far, judges. And who come by say, you ain't mean cosso and far, ja, I could do 100. You ain't peck, you ain't capo, at least, and you ain't my own dear. 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
0: and
1: almost 10 hours
0: and my say Ghana for so eyi mamunye scared and worried ma who say visa acquisition for the World Cup no
1: yes.
0: A lot of nipa do na I'm so much because mo ken kai say referee kra na yesum na si baby there's no Ghana
1: already ne be bring now ma bounce
0: and I could draw hon so a he said the abede dwane say any automatic say even when you visa na I could draw no kra no ube wura kru no
1: of course
0: and there no so mo hwe mo amu ko eno ba ko dia e bounce ntu mo fa ba ko wa fa kako wa fa adwene wa fa kobi wa fa momone wa fa
1: World Cup
0: keke Wafa for a pra. Adey. Work up. Ya boko kosa sa nemo nti mi fa ma.
1: Yeah, US authorities say in Vietnam titru mu amu park rant ya ne ade sha ye mfa ma US obi.
0: Oh.
1: Na o man sisi an obi asende me say guy na ne ye ka no wasa in France.
0: Yeah.
1: Say ne say a member of the Church of Pentecost.
0: I don't know your papa say.
1: Menga.
0: Mesamo, moto swaba, moto swaba. You be my chairman. My chairman.
1: Chairman,
0: and a baby, I'll call Asoy. No,
1: that's Pastor Gabriel.
0: Yeah, me swafu peyun so echo kanya mi asem wa kwantum for the past
1: international
0: for the past 3 weeks. Wabedu. Yeah. Apostle Salasi Ade Akwaba
1: sure.
0: Yejiri se sure. Onyambe koso mane nsa wo so
1: yeah.
0: Ghana fo nyamun temu boko yebedi nkunim tego sisters nyamun mi enkoso mo ne mo yedi nkunim yedi ko
1: also the how amount for parking room nam de
0: kwara
1: but US authority pictures when nobody come with statement ne ho omo want me fa we mo ma US bi o
0: aduane akrante ni kusie ni otwe
1: in room nam bi aye banned from the US
0: cotton sway
1: Cotton, you remember.
0: It's a funny woman.
1: Can you hear me? That's it. We say, OB, Ghanaians are suffering. Big pushers tend to fail pockets. For me, I knew Mr. Mahama couldn't do anything, but he's not transformational. David Pra, the NNO, or say, greetings to Dominic Omanyene and the team. David Pra, yeah, that's it. Nyami in show. Papa. Let me see. This one says, OB, we are also doing the listening live at Asante Babes inside Camberwell, London, with Asante citizen Kwabena Binto, aka Ben and Kofi Nat, Master P, our London. When next I'm in London, I have to visit you guys. Asante Babes, our Camberwell in London. Inti Mebaho Minstro, one of these days when I come to London. We say, OB, the guy we are talking about is super good. Kweku Ejikum Francis. Okay, I think plaudits are all nyano a massive. That's some good news there. Ekwasi is saying Sunny Haya Sempa 94.7 FM. Ma Yenshena Yenkwaso Emfa and Komono Emremo. Ainti Yetwaso Edi and Komona Sadi Munimono. Yeah, the call 37 military hospital. Ebi wahwa, e wasi ya koshe na yitumi idi. Very, very important. Make us say, adia Vivian Odako Ama, or a business development manager, Health Tech Ghana Limited, and a Captain Judy Nuna Te, or a public relations officer attached to the 37 military hospital. And for said ye munyina munim 37 military hospital a Ghana ye leading public hospitals back. And the hospital operates under the Ministry of Defense here in Accra. Now hospital has been without a functioning MRI service for a number of years. Na ene usha omu edenyome gua kwemua omu etua namon to help the hospital reverse that trend, no, and to meet up with competition in the system. Na bibia etumi akoye. Inti Vivian Odako ama akwabe te saying.
2: Boss, nyamia dumo medase se.
1: Bibia koye.
2: Pachai, bibia koye pa.
1: Health Tech Ghana Limited.
2: Mpacha, you.
1: Moye den.
2: Oh, health tech de we mamin fa we feed you so na min chia obia or tien or shayin or Ghana any elsewhere bia edin chia free health tech ebremunina.
1: Sure.
2: Health tech no me pacho ebeka se yeto hospital equipment. To say consumables, dialysis machine, x-ray machines and idea kika ho and are disposables for all hospitals and clinics across Ghana.
1: Ghanaian company.
2: Me pacha a Ghanaian company, papa. Pa.
1: Oh, okay.
2: Yes.
1: Ain't he? My name, this is Amone 37 Military Hospital, I a partnership.
2: Me
1: right?
2: Pacho.
1: Ah, problem, man, I'm a person who solve.
2: MRI.
1: Oh, me pacha. MRI for the
2: Yaba. Yeah, the MRI naba.
1: Oh, mudi aba.
2: Yeah, the aba 37 Military Hospital. Me pachai.
1: Health Tech Ghana Limited.
2: That's right. Yeah, you need.
1: Why you need
2: thank you.
1: Why you need na? Messing about hope you, Captain Judy Nunate. Captain, akwabe te saying.
3: Thank you very much.
1: Oh, okay.
3: Good afternoon.
1: Afternoon
3: to you and your listeners. Thank you for having me today.
1: Thank
3: first
1: you.
3: Of all, I'd like to. My tree is not very good, so
1: don't
3: I'd like
1: worry.
3: To crave your indulgence
1: don't
3: to
1: worry.
3: Speak English.
1: Don't worry. Don't worry.
3: I think you're. Please let me just stick to English.
1: That's fine. Indeed, Vivian, I mean, MRI machine now, mode abano. And no, a machine is it a special machine? Be a bini Ghana.
2: And it's one of the kind, like
1: oh, okay.
2: The first time, like in Ghana, Aba, Mpachai, Helium Fidile, Nabibisa. We have other hospitals that are more MRI machine, but and to say, yeah, dear, no, we dear, top notch. In Zimpacha, yeah, dear, no, dear, strong.
1: And why is this? Top notch MRI, you know.
2: Mm-hmm.
1: Why is it so good for Ghana? Then the money is significant, MIA.
2: Helium, no, na a man, no, yes, significant because most of the times, no, helium. And we share MRI no so no. Sometimes no, and share that and yet baby, sir. But yet the end of the day is helium free. Aha, and then the money yes, room corner. Exactly. And see, Philips for now, Felix product.
1: Why helium no a bad thing?
2: Oh, and yeah, bad thing per se, but and no, I can't like a magnet, I can't magnet, and I a day by it's not that bad.
1: Okay, Captain. So, why 37 Military Hospital has no MRI? As we speak?
3: For a very long time now, the MRI machine at the 37 Military Hospital has been
1: down.
3: Unserviceable,
1: oh,
3: down,
1: okay.
3: Yes.
1: Okay.
3: So then, with this partnership with the
1: Health Tech, yes.
3: We've been able to resume our MRI services at the hospital.
1: Okay.
3: Yes.
1: So now you have any machines the same amodi ababakope?
2: Me pacho bako. MRI bako.
1: Oh, okay.
2: Yeah.
1: Enough. And now for a start, it okay.
2: For the start, is okay. It's just okay. But your CT scan machine and so on.
1: Oh,
2: yes.
1: And
2: also
1: somebody about 37.
2: Me pacha.
1: Oh,
2: the
1: that's nice.
2: And you know the bar first.
1: Oh,
2: yeah, the
1: okay.
2: X-ray bar first,
1: okay.
2: Then CT, then
1: okay.
2: MRI.
1: Okay.
2: Pacha.
1: And for Omu 8 years, you know, why am I qualified to come and use some machines where I'm there by?
2: Yo, me da si bebre. So say there ya be MRI or 37 no. Who qualifies? And why ne person bano? Obia doctor Amanen Krata HSA be ye
1: MRI
2: scan.
1: Okay.
2: It says when your doctor's request form first off, and turn obi to me aba. A baby says, so we need 37 staff, and as a patient, how can you enjoy it? That's fine. You're well outpatient, your mom will register with 37.
1: Okay.
2: So when you come in there, no, your baby will be able to register with 37, and then we'll take your details and all that. Then we'll move you up by MRI building or diagnostic center no na adu details into your best share say ebia wutine ya wo ya na bibisa na na ya hwe ni ni na say ebe ma we dru nso aka ho nso ebe ma we dru aka ho into say wo ba we just book you ebia ene wo ba we have like people that we are turning to into e attending to sesia into ebe ma wo date and time a we be ba because wo ko share machine mu a it depends on the parts ebi wo mo date 30 minutes ebi wo ho nso mo di 45 minutes and depending on the parts you are doing
1: okay.
2: Into so wo ba ebia wo ye one part brain Ubedi best 30 minutes. So would you draw? Can we find a contrast? Can we dia 45 minutes and ube spendi ewo honum. Inti se u spendi 1 hour for every patient. Unti mean cover for a lot of patients. So we have to book you or make appointments. So ube ba another day and another time. Na yentu mi
1: embo bia. To assess MRI ne wo 37. Ewo se. When you are 37 Hong Kong, and now you can come from another hospital, you can request her. No,
2: the important thing is we'll request form, say okay. Medically, no doctor, trust, say, by your MRI.
1: Okay.
2: And yes, I will, sorry, I say, we okay. No, it's not allowed. Okay. Except when you request form, because some of them, no doctors, no true history. Because I tell we are I didn't know it here. ABI or die, debia and homachi be a nanity boom. So that the doctor will have to write it. Say, this is the situation. That is why I'm requesting for MRI.
1: Anyway, without the request form, you cannot get onto the
2: debi, you cannot do that.
1: Okay. Let's look at sustainability. I mean, as you said, the ones you had earlier all broke down. So there is a new one in place.
2: Yes.
1: What is the maintenance regime to make sure this one doesn't also break down anytime soon?
3: Well, that is the importance of the PPP partnership that we've entered with HealthTech. So HealthTech possesses the equipment. They also possess the technological know-how and then the maintenance capability as well. So that makes it easy for both parties. So then 37 Military Hospital provides the clinical environment, the patient base, and then HealthTech also provides the know-how and then the maintenance capability as well, so that both parties are able to enjoy the partnership, and then sustainability, as you mentioned, is carried on for a long time.
1: So fortunately, this will not be breaking down anytime soon.
3: No, because the providers are in the picture and they will take care of the machine as needed.
1: That's true. Inti, as part of sir, because it's something new, I'm a day abano. Must start with promotion. Be an answer, be a in comfort, be try MRI now. First 2 weeks, and now 1 year, they mamu free later. Now must start a more baby, sir.
2: But Inti, you will be beat, sir. Inti, you start Monday no on the 8th. You're running
1: Monday,
2: 2 weeks, promo, Inti Monday, 8th to 20th June.
1: I'm
2: only free. Pacho, my main church, the terms and conditions apply. Exactly. Inti, the attorney say, scan, MRI scan, and kasa, aye free. Oba, sa ukumuna ukocha, aye free. But then, no, you be more reports. There are some films, you printed films and into reporting and films. No, doctors be reporting into a veggie fee, kaka and shed and those 200 CDs pay
1: for the report. No,
2: and the film,
1: and the film, no, they be
2: my patcha 200 CDs into a new pen. Aside that, in
1: just for this promotional period,
2: into after promotional period, you come back to the.
1: But after promotional period, no normal payment, no boarding.
2: Oh, they'll be very, very affordable. 37 dear, so about 37 and be being so expensive. Until you're being very affordable. Until don't worry, I'm a mom worry.
1: And away, no, say your bar. Reporter, I'm going to be my own film, I'm going to be my own. And yet, the Rebecca could say, Doctor Fofono, I can say, in Kofuya, and shut down.
3: No.
1: you can give us that guarantee.
3: Yes.
1: When
3: yes.
1: we come, everything will be top notch.
3: Yes.
1: Proper report.
3: Yes. The services are all in place, the reports, the films, everything. It's a comprehensive service we are offering to the general public from the 37 Military Hospital. And I'd like to mention that aside from the MRI services, we have CT scan services, x-rays, laboratory services, ultrasound, laboratory investigation, specialist consultations, available at the 37 military hospital, because we want to offer a comprehensive healthcare experience to our clients to ensure that once you come, you're not tossed up and down. You know that you move from here, you move from here, you move from there, you are taken care of, and then your case is diagnosed, treatment plans are offered to you, and then all of that is done within a holistic environment and at one time, and then you go home rest assured that you are being taken care of.
1: I think that's positive. I mean, we know for the Ghana Armed Forces, everything is that's just you know, an upgrade on what we know 37 to be doing. TNA say what opese where MRI scan, you know where to go to. 37 military hospital, MRI machines are abba. Health tech adaro mo de abano uku hu a we yembe show e brutal compared to any other machine anywhere in the world. Intimen ko bebia say MRI scan na wose ukutwa say the captain e kan na nya no nkwampo e wose we ultrasound e wose we give me the list of the other
3: services. So we have CT scan services, X-ray,
1: ultrasound, good,
3: laboratory investigations, fantastic, all of that are
1: specialist
3: available. Specialist consultations
1: and everything. Ewo 37 military hospital and Health Tech Ghana Adaroma, a Ghanaian company, omode machine, MRI machine, kesepa correct one. Ababisi 37 military hospital. The good news, and it's a year because a promotion no eguso 20th airberry. You want to take advantage of me, member emisun in Ubia. So, the Uhia, a request form from a doctor, a qualified medical officer, or the choir, or memo child scan. Come on. It was 37 million. Unim baby at 37. It was no year. If what's the direction to 37? Anybody listening? Unim baby a hospital. What would you tell the person?
3: I think we can all agree that 37 is one of the premier hospitals in the country, you mentioned earlier. Sure. And the name itself carries, it precedes itself. Yeah, so whatever vehicle you are in, if it's a Bolt or an Uber, you put in or you request in the map, it will lead you right there. And if you're in a public transportation, you just ask, Messi or 37, you would be dropped there.
1: Jubilee House in Kwadia will be 37.
3: Yes, you find 37 before you find Jubilee House, depending on where you are coming from.
1: Sure. In the 37 Military Hospital, Ewoho, please, you know what to do. My name is last words. Vivian, my name is Fawon Shasi, I will catch you Ghana for each.
2: Okay, Ghana for me, my miss, minion, more feel more jumumum. Me pamuchopi won't take advantage of promo ya ye. It be a honoma, it be a won't nisika. Yeah, MRI, for a very long time. You don't have the money to do that. And as a Wunizikano, may plead, just take advantage of this promo year running so that you come. Na doctor in show na say we are doctor be a diagnosis say ebi say ni say na yo. So I'm just pleading on everybody to come. Okay, wherever you are, you can send in your request. Let's book you and then come. And also, no MRI no na ye promotion, but ye was CT, X-ray and other way no. You run it 24-hour service.
1: Okay.
2: For CT, you run it 24-hour service. In tisawo ba na osi a home match. MRI ne pen na ye start with the 24-hour no. In ti ebi after the promo no. Yeah, with the help and I say with the permission of 37 phone, your patient say bit me aye 24 hours. No. But then with the CT and other places, no, yeah, 24-hour services. In team patch also there's somebody to assist you. Intimate pamuchopi, just take advantage and then come. Yeah. And then also health tech media, you can go on all our social media platform and see the job that we are doing, see whatever we are doing. Health tech is helping people. Yeah, so please, you can reach out to us on the social media platform. Intimate damwasi.
1: More number via na social media na here for now. Like numbers will be sort of framework.
2: Sure. Number for MRI booking then that's fine. It's in Bachelor Met Miyako.
1: Yes,
2: okay. Into 02560-76442. 02560-76442. And now 02560 76441. Okay. And the number is two ways. So, Fred Bakuna and Kothua, you can call the other number.
1: It was 0256076442 0256076442 0256076441 ubitimi afre enonso 0256076441 good in Vivian Yadase. Captain, your final words.
3: Good afternoon once again, yes, to your listeners in Accra and beyond. As mentioned earlier, I'd like to encourage our listeners and the general public to take a full advantage of the MRI promo that has taken place from 8th June to 20th June, yes, 2026. Yes. I would also like to add that 37 Military Hospital has its doors open to the general public. It's not just a military hospital. Mm-hmm. It's a hospital for all of us. It's a hospital that is for the general public. And in our aim to provide the best possible care to our citizens, we have come up with this partnership with Health Tech to provide a holistic and comprehensive healthcare service, mm-hmm, to our clients from across the nation. Yeah. So we encourage each and every one that once you need healthcare services, 37 Military Hospital is always ready and available to provide that care. And not just care, holistic care that seeks to provide the best possible attention, sure, to the patient.
1: Sure, sure.
3: Yes. Thank so you. Thank we encourage you so everyone to come and take advantage of the hospital. Yes.
1: Wow. And when we come there, we would see you.
3: Yes, you see me.
1: Captain, thank you so much. Thank you so much.
3: Thank you so much for having us as well.
1: Why? I mean, Shramo. Why?
2: Fantastic.
1: Yeah, best science where didn't come up you.
2: Me patch you.
1: Eko si science ne haya sempa 94.7 FM. 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Captain Judy Nuna Tay, public relations officer attached to the 37 Military Hospital. Anyone ED and Komo. Yebetua, Jumedian, so maybe your number need to for the last time. Na fe ya twa, so 0256076442 0256076441 0256076441 0256076441 ubetimini omunso edin komona why you bookings nyina kama edia da mwase why nyame enshama ekosi sainso ne haya asempa 94.7 fm ma memfa weemu entwem na afei yentwaso there is this good news mahu bibia na mopese muyi ano
4: people are not getting the date for the promotion.
1: Yes, sir, from 8th June to 20th June. Okay.
4: Yes.
1: In the end of 10th June. In the year, 10 more days to go. 10 more days to go.
3: Yes, and it's strictly by appointment. And
1: okay, yeah. By appointment, sure. Yes. And your request form.
3: Yes.
1: Fantastic. In the Okwa, na ya MRI ni biyama free na BBA to me. Akwe intimonsha nenso mfa MIA. The Ministry of Education is pleased to announce the official launch of the Ghana National Research Fund. The Ghana National Research Fund, a Minister of Education, Ede Aba. It will be officiated by His Excellency John Dramani Mahama, President of the Republic of Ghana. You know, it was established under the Ghana National Research Fund Act 2020, Act 1056.
4: The Ghana National Research Fund is Ghana's national mechanism for providing predictable and sustainable funding for research, innovation, technology transfer, and commercialization to support national development. Date for the launch of the Ghana National Research Fund, 16th June, a Tuesday, 2026. Time, 9 a.m. Kaiser, the new time, 9 a.m. and yet 10 a.m. as earlier communicated. Yebeshe Jumedi na say 9 a.m. Venue near Labadi Beach Hotel, Ewa Accra. Special guest of honor, His Excellency John Dramani Mahama, who is President of the Republic.

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the professor Kenneth Atefua in Canada or ye dean of the Central University Law Faculty Ufriho na NA wasain so akobak akwakoye dean e Benghazi for artwork na etoso media sendo eh Benghazi enti Central University Law Faculty jumedia omo AD I was say e bohu dewro na Ghana ni bia etumi etibi it's a massive event a colloquium on legal education reform in Ghana. Colloquium on legal education reform in Ghana. Theme no aye. Implementing the Legal Education Act 2026, Act 1170. Institutional readiness, accreditation, and the future of legal training. In the artwork nena edasono. Keynote speaker is none other than His Lordship Justice Paul Bafoboni, the Chief Justice of the Republic of Ghana. Ebaso Ochina, Thursday, 11th June, 8:30 a.m. to 4 p.m., almost the whole day. We are discussing everything legal reform, legal education reform. Venue near Christ Temple, Abuse Okai, Christ Temple, Abuse Okai, and a colloquium way Ebaso, and a colloquium on legal education reform in Ghana, hosted by the Central University Law School. In a way, a Central Law School. Powerful law school. Me in Canada, Central University Law School. Omo ye brutal. Inti, nyamiyadbe ho ena miyemi LLB. Powerful Law Faculty. The Central Law School. Ena ADC Ejumediewe. Colloquium on Legal Education Reform in Ghana. Theme, Implementing the Legal Education Act 2026, Act 1170, Institutional Readiness, Accreditation, and the Future of Legal Training. 8:30 anopa, ochina ne yashase, 4 p.m. nebe yeye, Christ Temple, Abuse Okain, we a law student, we a lawyer, we if you've got anything to do with law, we a prospective law student. Now, pesa wote legal education reform, yase ya, muni na umbitima kubi, e free, into ubiya bitime akoho, kama, ne bibiya akoye. 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

0: 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Samara Company Limited. And akofa Sasso spray. And a mosquito coil no. Ede apa. Yeda munyina ase. Ma yentie we na fei. Yenhwe intimi entrust. Enche yedi yen discussion segment na ebetwa muso. Yedi ke di nkomo about minority members on the health committee. Ako versus some hospitals are enye operational. Enye yomuko PMU o Afari military hospital wa Ashanti region. And in Sembebre na aba ranking member on the health committee, Honorable Dr. Nana Ezew, Efriye, Mienino Emin Komo, Honorable Homano Ateko, work the lines and get him back. Mienino Edin Komo, or MP for Efidiase Asokore constituency. You know, inti, we'll get him back now for Yenino Atua Yen Komo Neso. Eko si Sensini, Haya Sempa FM. Andy, let me say a good afternoon to you. Andy Kankam, senior journalist Andy Kankam Yadase. Obi, why are you guys worried about the time one spends on the Accra to Cape Coast road? Look, I left Tema at 5 p.m. and got to La Paz at 9 p.m. Gamel Ewutu Obrache, Honorable Asain Abba, Honorable Akwabana, Bibi Abokodie.
1: Yeah, so me che tie for che fija ta to call for. Nya me adum obi bibia ya okay.
0: Yeah, danya me ase. Yenso ye ho ye pa na mafi Afari military hospital na moda so ho.
1: Oh, ye wi ejuma die. Eno ka sei. I mean I'm quite so bekwakra.
0: But what was the issue? Na problem na ye den.
1: Oh, obi. Se oni ze amana mani ye ya na egumo. Na Unim strike here by Ashanti region. And this year by the Kokoshe, a doctor work. A bit to see your Kolebu, Maya Bosumi, and also the other share, health worker. And he acquired one too many, acquired there.
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1: The Oko Hospital. Na a wire mark. Nani padded that form. 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
0: Enti yenimse esiwo asem nankasa ne siwo konfo anoche mudi kan ko ho ansa na mo kwa afare na na
1: I konfo anoche yanko wa no mo call of the strike effective 6 p.m. last night.
0: Okay,
1: the letter say omo di oma call off
0: oma call na
1: but ebi be say to be um na say na me no ka say hospitals be bi ho no mo a ebi da so see. Na sebi ye gana ha ye sika e wono ye na so nhye so se bia ye wosika bebre na nso so kaka e wono kwa no di ade ani so e fata e se edi kan se betimi aba aboni pa ba so akoye se ye democracy ye woyi never be wono mo a it becomes too political, it gets worrying in this health sector. I have often said, and you OB know, I'm sure you get to know my philosophy. I'm not moved a bit when you politicize healthcare, because my star and my understanding in that sector that politics would be here, would be failing. That's all. And he said, oh, bah, that's SEBI, NDC, NMS project will be only Dodua. Kume wu wen wye, now I was 52%. Now MPP will be 100%. For me, now I was 45%. MPP will be VAPR, no. What you have here? Garu, around 55. In some of their first agenda 111. I bet you feed the NO in the NMS package. In NO the Amato European way, the housing project. ɛno mo yɛ do about 53 point something ɛno MPP aba bɛwi akɔyɛ nti yɛwi ɛno yɛ ka sɛ NDC baayɛ no wɔn na yɛ yɛ kɔpɛ sika no na ayɛ deɛ na MPP baayɛ a 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must be a conscious effort for continuity because of the sensitivity of that sector. But then I could see, you can have a, you have a situation. Ah, abaya abano onye willing say agenda wa wa wa na omaye. It be with various levels of completion. Various. It be above 90. It be 75. It be 80. I mean, come on, come on, what be ye 10% ni 15 ni die. Oka te gana fose we mu die entrin chenso. Ba ki tue yi die, ye disika beche me via. Ba na wanka ye ba around ni ye hun se help workers wo ho. En omu ye juma. Anke ewa site ye. Bibi ye ko ye bia, no worker. There's no worker. But you see, who say, adina wan wan ye ambitious. Na 24 hour economy a musi market all across in 2016. 261 or so. How do you take it? And how do you understand, how do you estimate the minds of Ghanaians? How Ghanaians is there? Now again, Oba Usi Aye ambitious. Agenda 111 may 111 again. There are 6 new regional hospitals. Who among you can say there are 6 new regional hospitals? Omu niya regional hospital. Every one of the new regions, no, NED, a defeated regional hospital. It's part of the agenda 111. Psychiatry hospital, Accra. We are going to renovate Accra one and do 2 new ones. And you're part of it. Now, what these three hospitals are colonial structures, health posts, no. They are going to give you a defeated one because population now is big. And prevalence of the disease is national. There were one so endemic and once new Simba and FM. The population is gone. And you know, they are not taking Nkrumah Press Health Post. They are three hospitals. No, I am over here. Opa, shame me the MP. Since Nkrumah Press, so maternity, delivery way bed, there were 5 bed. Me boy, Opa, me we have call Efijazi Hospital. In Kuma Press to Health Post and yet this hospital. In the agenda 111, me tell you many be because I'm so miso. By and far and yem hame said the mawun yana and ya would the mobile yeah the when you'll be there. In the end hame. But in person show said the district hospital in Efijate, which is the capital of Sechia East. Oko maternity, I bet near only 5. It's been there since in Kuma days. Basin there. And now Efijate for a tia boche. They are trying to build maternity, you know, to get more beds. And he said, oh, but if it has now so bad, then 111. Now maternity will get about 20 beds. You have improved the situation. But Fabian is a MPP program. And you know,
2: as simple
1: as you know, on to us. Okay, yet, beds are always full. No bed syndrome happens in hospitals daily, in public hospitals. And it is ongoing. And don't let me assume, say, Obi, NDC for a year. It has been there in Rawlings' time when we were all in sixth form. Yawo University, we saw it under Rawlings. We saw it under Kufuor. We saw it under Tamils. We saw it under John Mahama. We saw it severally under Nana Akufo-Addo. Abeto John Mahama. It is such a problem, no? Oh, Sovia. Not so who look in a political spectacle. You have failed. Because anyone who created you, and you have time on a buyer, and you look in a Ghanaian way, that is the opportunity and this is for work. Moka and Samoa, Moba Tuaso. But Modi Aton Chen, look, hello, Obi.
0: Yeah, Doc.
1: The whole agenda 111, we hear $1.5 billion, which is about 17 billion cedis. But you are talking about big push, 70 billion. This year, they are putting 30 billion. Last year, 13 billion. Modi ajana wa wana ankawe bianka DC yanka Neskans. Movie yeni na ama gana fuwa. Inti, in terms of prioritization, no, we nyadia da NDC fuwa president table. So, however, president, uko ni Facebook ha, ni post in February 2024, ose obe complete existing health structures before he does a new one. And not cited Baku or Boku. Now, the president is doing new hospitals, constructing new hospitals in Western North. Again, one in Dam Savannah, the other one in OT, regional hospitals. Now, the real regional hospital, I work Ashanti region. What is good for the good is equally good for the Gada. Are you telling me that in one breath, a regional hospital in Western North is important? Now, the population of Accra, Greater Accra, how big is it to Ashanti region? It is almost a par. 1:1. Ashanti region don't have UGMC. It is a quaternary center. We don't have it in Ashanti region. Now, the capacity of Kolebu, and yes, Anajin Bieti, you will achieve. That is Konfanoche. You go to Accra, you have a befitting regional hospital, Rich. You can't compare even Syria to Rich Hospital. Look, Makosi Children Hospital, Ewo, Weja, MPPC, and where that's Susiho. The opportunities in Accra, it's not the same as in the Ashanti region, but the population is about 1:1. And now we're Ashanti region there. I mean, Bonny Ben, Ewo, Bonny Ben, Ashanti region.
0: But Honorable, in the end, no, a pronoun, boy, you know, Muko, Sewa, any Afari, you know, Muko Afari,
1: Yako Afari. Ajana 111.
0: Okay.
1: Said you could do honomo. A doctor for Bangalore sing yesini na TV to womu in Padamu. Fiji Waho. A lot of health workers Bangalore. It's all completed.
0: Inti the wuhu or trader, no, as a medical doctor yourself, what do we need to get it operational? Trader the no. And then you here to get it operational.
1: Trader. Uh-huh. Your staff. And your staff.
0: Staff, nah.
1: And your staff. Trade, omo di omo ye lucky yo. Asphaltic road in the coin to the hospital. Omo ye kwaino. Omo mo omo light. Omo mo omo zuo. Trade, di ene di ye, your staff ne kum. Na, o de kum na ye kase en people ne start ye, ene dis ne be biya. And your fek.
0: Do you know, say, biya, the contractor is owed some money?
1: Now, contractor is owed some money. Why did they vote for the NDC to come? Continue, and then they can't even find their own. What do you want to say? No amount of questioning gives answers to the various worries you have when you occur site.
0: Yeah.
1: We'll be so occur site in one of the places. I said this is the lowest moment in the political career I have. I feel ashamed. And now I understand why the Ghanaians were bashed in the new era of the new media era. They're bashing a left, right, center because there's a little bit of. People are just being disingenuous. These guys have what? Party colors. And then you leave this project to the dictates of the weather, wear and tear.
0: In the trade, the other side, okay, from what you saw, they hear your
1: staff. What you go and see, Obi, look, you cheer. Some people were cheering down. I'm telling you, you'll be shocked.
0: And as we speak, no videos are your reporters. They said, yeah, show videos, Ninti. Obi, I would say, yeah, videos.
1: Yes.
0: Nioma gas cylinders, near the SC dam on
1: there. You will tear down. Look, today, you feel so a politician to the politician you are in Ghana. You don't celebrate it. You are not happy about it. There are few of us now, you try to leave your objective line for people to believe our word is our word because of where we have come from. As nobody. And we have worked our way into how would you even speak for anybody to believe you? Nobody.
0: Into Honorable Mufri Trede, a call Afari Military Hospital, no? What did you see?
1: You call Trede and you call Sevilla. Ashanti region don't have a regional hospital. Ashanti don't have a regional hospital. Sevilla is ready. Bibia will Sevilla. 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
0: Equipment, Bibia everything.
1: 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Equine enye will Sevilla. Omo gas production plant. Omo isolation center. Omo way. Oh, sad. Halobi, I'm just so disappointed. It's one bad day. Tell me, what about for insult for me? And I'm intimidated you. I'm so terrified.
0: But honorable, in the Seriano, when the NPP took over, now work done here by how many percent? And I'm on the call saying,
1: Oko steady. President Kofoko fan, you will get it by, yeah.
0: Yes.
1: That would be historical issues.
0: Sure.
1: Yes. One government goes, one government don't continue, a new government comes, continue it from almost about 40 something, drags it up to almost about completion. Then he leaves. Omu hiya power. Omu hiya nsu. Omu hiya light. So what he has here. At the end of the day, how long does it take to have a transformer there to get power? In nsu bohus. Ekwa inedi ye. Sebi. Gana ye wohu. Enye kwa inbi ane ye. But ye timi fasoko hospital. At least. Inti. Tama will be OPD. Mo wa supply order. Award this agenda 111. Suppliers, equipment, some of the other. Ye guhifa. Why are you not placing them? Contractors are human beings. Mahomo kakra because ehono ewo so almost about $80 million. Ewo Sevilla. Afari ewo so almost about about $200 million because the painful thing is that of the $63 million, odeka $10 million ewo Sevilla. What to me if you have $53 million? $10 million I won't mean here and a project may go up. O cost will be a revaluation. And the cost rope. The many years you spend, it will always be expensive. And to walk and answer over. And the politicians, they know the implication of not going to the site. It is not the same. Every day, contracts and the interest, you know, are compounded. And if you go today, you save some cost. If you go in future, you incur more cost. So what decision do you make? Analyze your benefits to your cost and take a decision. Now, even most worrying is that in the budget, Sevilla was indicated in the budget. They allocated resources. Avert your mind to the budget. But of course, Sevilla is closed.
0: But honorable, is there a peculiar problem with these two? And by when I mean Afari, any Sevilla? Because these
1: Afari,
0: were part... Yes,
1: Afari contractor. Almost about 2 years. He was holding government in a way, sir. Not government contractual issues. Because we also which has the way revaluation your way we by anti acquire $36 million on the defense for no Kenya and it's $80 million. Now mention the Eurojet for you. And on our for your gold refinery, yeah. Nancy and this for Kosrani. On also now on the gold board for you, Juma. Ain't he said, Oko Kacha and Matter and Faso in your free Ghana? $80 million you cry and people for no movie and YMP. The person was just about $10 million. The amount of $5 million. Fuck who we near the worker. Contractor only near business is here. I will go border only on fast road. We are sure plans are only reasonable. The NDC has all it takes to execute the projects or see to the completion. But me the MSA, Ewapayo.
0: Yeah, but another question I'm able to say for the two projects now, because these are projects. They came under Eurojet, started from President Kofor. The NDC came, Omo Ntimi Enyue, Maba 8 years. Ntimi Enyue, the NDC is back almost 2 years. Ntimi Enyue, really, what is the issue? Is it? I can't believe it because for two hospitals are close to Samishe, Tem, Saye, Kaya, that's close to 20 years.
1: Ntimi Enyue. President Kofor, Kofor Baya, Omo the Eurojet Baya,
0: yes.
1: NDC for winning election. And on yet the union fan corner of politics, a corner of Amfa, and almost answer the bash out. Number 37, what Amfa, and now in paying for doom on 94 man, and Sansu back to a century. I know quite take you 5 years. Obi didn't see Kabaya ready to be Babisi. May I say, Uncle Ashanti, Nani Padatani, or Siminia, up until about the 2013. So 5 years was political. I think Obi, we are going back. Let's go forward. Because this thing, when you go back now, it doesn't make sense to the politics we engage and the work we do. I think you just bury the past and you go forward. Where we are, let's say, contractual issues. Pasikama Uy, Emma, contractor. So I say, into the Ministry of Finance, the President's commitment, the Minister of Finance, the Minister of Health.
0: Mm.
1: What are you doing? What are you doing? The man now or your contractor on Eurojet. No, no, more than your cocoa board. Hey, sorry. Gold board, no. Gold board, don't say in Fasu Aunya Wako. In this, I'm buying the 18 million. You know, the money in the Kokasa, you know, and you know, 18 million now, I'm going to negotiate here in Kredoso. Just so my Yenisika. We are sure part of the people who know business, only you can join so. I'm a monk, you know, I'm a Kwana Kasa. You see, we're teaming up to MPP for going to me and your good negotiation. Then you still, in politics, you want to gain some, you know, in politics, there will be a Bibinas or a Glory Kaka, no, smiley, because that's the game. But the reality is that the job got to be done. The reality is the job got to be done. Papa no refinery, you see, Accra, or your gold board. It's the same person or your Eurojet.
0: Okay. Honorable, it is here, no, from a honso, no, not just that once the payment is done, the Ebeka, yes, this staff, Egum.
1: Oh, the Bekani staff.
0: For Afari.
1: The Bekani staff. Afari, the Bekani staff. And quality feeling, no better enough for the brilliant for me and love for that doctor for because almost the Diamond or housing project. The Gubbe Bray. The warehouse in them, sir. Omo we are. Aha, say we are. The whole house in Omo Trade, the house in Omo we. And too many staff be Briafa. Why yet the Ashanti region? Now we yet the Oyo, Ochi, now yet the Oyo. Communities need to meet catch there. What is going on elsewhere now? But even here, there, we just are not asante phone no mu diyao. I come by here now. Strike you come by our home now. Otu for yes, ne. Yami a man in Quada. On one afraid or more man striking a
0: giant.
1: In the be our own for when you fair or him any. Assembly a bagana Hanuma, ya call him a ho. Now we cheer, can hold on. In the other side, only be man out so cafe, where your politics to crumple and family home. Nananti or Hininti, Mayanya, Naya dear. And so I said, back to now, it will go back to him. And for now, you can't say, health workers, you can't say, Omo, Enko, Ejumemu. What's your statement? No? Also, by the intervention of Ohene, that is why we have gone.
0: Mm. But Honorable, is it, sir, Afarihono, because I am a military hospital, no, it's become a military installation more like, into more corner, more and more clearance to go there, no?
1: Na Obi.
0: Horrible.
1: Yeah, na no more independence. I'm the Maya Ghana in Kanhine. I'm see mu omo ye protest. Freedom no. How many times am I more clearance? The history of this country is a country that collective interest, people have come out continuously in the street. And we are not suppressed. Who suppressed the they will go out and do what they have to do. And if you respect the law, do what is right. In any case, the Deputy Regional Security Coordinator, Obashiaya, was a Wiani EVA, and he was happy to ask us that BBA confined, so and so. So I think it's okay. The demeanor of the security agencies in the region was okay, and I think it's all right. A thumbs up to them. It's fine. And we are okay. I'm not going to do politics with this. The soldier need their meaning, BBA, or Geno, or the decree. But I should think, sir. The regional security coordinator nobody na ne mood no year one open one night no. I should think that guy panicked and he has to defend himself for the survivor for his survivor. And the irrational behavior. But what you have here?
0: Yes.
1: The community also call on almost spontaneous. Almost a year cock. So a community action. And you also rationally no. There was one of my workers at the Akramun Koji permission. I think he did his work. Except that you should understand the situation as it is. White House cramp where to the no chair could see or ho. How much for almost so? Arias, you could see say. Sometimes you know, a citizen action may not be right, but if it is for a solution, you call your norm, you are the uncle, the Ghanaian's attention to it, get it done and shame everybody. That's all.
0: Yeah, but do you suspect, says Hebia, much wrong officially for permission to visit the place, and Kamunya Munya Kwai Enko?
1: Oh, I know, by all means, you know, say emergency issues now, but you have to confirm, and not you move. I'm going for go through a Jojo, Abobo, near Tipoy, and you know, in the midst of death, ESP solutions were shanty in India. Sometimes, you know, you have to move and get things done the other way, ultimately to make sure that you safeguard properties, individual lives, and there is a peaceful thing, and that is the attention we have done today. You draw attention of Ghanaians and for that matter, government to this project, sir. Get money there and get it done now.
0: Me Husana MPs never kwa fasekaya or doho. Did you see him? Uhuno?
1: Obi. Deputy Rankin.
0: Oh, okay.
1: On one of the farmer in the MZ. And you make a video about some few minutes ago. But I'm with the other side.
0: They are who you say, a well fupa.
1: Oh, a well fupa. A well fupa. A well fupa. In Rankwa, a well fupa. Obi of the co would be a Mr. Rebel. Anybody who gets to the side. Then I may bring them into me to be a man who's with Anu. Sana will be good too.
0: Very well.
1: Especially as a medical doctor, for what I have seen, for where I have worked, my experiences, and what I see, you'll be shocked. Yes, and I invite everybody. Our father area, and I said, yes, for when you come home, you cannot put a thing on your social media handle.
2: As simple.
1: You see, that the minority, and then you're human for God and country, and that is what we had today. We did it.
0: My nurse, BBN, you have a Sabbath in Komobi.
1: Let's make a massive
0: Doctor Nana, a free and your training. And I will stay on the phone line here. Dr. Mark Kurt Nawani, also a medical doctor, chairman of the health committee in parliament, member of parliament for the Nabdam constituency. Honorable, Akwaba, I pump to say.
3: Hello?
0: Yeah, Honorable, me pato, what do you mean, Ka?
3: I'm a team.
0: Yeah, Danyami ase. Omo ye de.
3: Anyami na dom boko oso e.
0: Nyami adom o colleagues on the health committee minority for ene omo to some health facilities are eye under construction. I mean, mienua ababeye. In fact, I think mien sa trede sewa ena afari ene omo koho. Omo si omo aim was to draw attention to the state of those hospitals. It be a few contractual issues now. Hospitals say, hey, yeah, Juma. Why has it taken this long? Are they honorable?
3: Yo, maybe in turn, my chair.
0: Asampa FM, Sunny.
3: Asampa FM, maybe in turn, my chair one.
0: Yes.
3: My chair won't take free now. I'm like, there, ma. Minority, you know. Tell my answer. You were minority, answer a year, 2 to 3 years ago.
0: Yes.
3: You call no. Security personnel be an hour, John. No one play my, yeah, if you know who's there to obey 8 years, I will follow. While I went to the main field, I was the one to answer there, or the then at the main field, or the home of the home. But we were cold though. As you all know, the home on the door, we were there to her 8 years. I'm saying Yelba power. That is by the way. But more women there. Yeah, but 1.5 years me. 8 years now, we're better, no? The first 3 years to 4 years, no? When you contact us, I will be in there. We're a forensic auditor. So for the first 4 years, why you would you? No, later on, whatever my contract is, my variation, I say about my loans and the brain. No, what my? I want to say, oh, no, the next 4 years, no, went to my year. For 8 years, I did not the best 75 to 80% completed our battery. Went to my year. You call home enough equipment now there, and pan idea would have been seen in. Because of the weather, no. What should I say? On your papa. Not good for purpose. No, you control hospital hall. One day, also call on the bar, is over to them, your Mayaman or all. They attempted to commission it. When Tim and commission, I reckon I'll look at the debris, but the call over there in some room. In some room. One day, went to Manka. Into a winterman commission, no?
0: Into a in some
3: all way. These years, mm-hmm. Project Sewa na Afari in particular, your projects are Mahama one, Obama during his first term, no? No, I can't tell you where we get to go. No, yeah, Sansi Abba. You know, 1.5 years, me. The economy was in intensive care. In other words, economy, no one yet cra. Only to Ghana for voting my end. The Yemba Mesha economy, no. Yabba, so, I'm power 1.5 years, me. Yasha, I see a two yama, my economy, you could ye. Yam kwa mkwoye, as I was friend, no, borrowing of, from external sources. Yamba pay a project. The one of last year, 2025, yam have a budget, no. Yeah, the internal resources. Now, yes, yeah. Yeah, the tax revenue. Now, yeah, the yeah. But someday, Bosnia will buy a Oma, yes, I will tell them. I'm not sure what you answer to the question. You're playing with some shock of you. Ah, you're a cow. Maybe a haircut. Haircut is the way of Ghana. And see, I'm now, yes, the wrong farm man. Only haircut in our way. We don't want to go that path anymore. Okay. We first have to stabilize the economy. You stabilize the economy in here. May I shall see in this car? Yeah, you go, baby. But my maker is saying, are you the MEC government? Yes, the BPI that order. Yes, this year, you better say, you're in 10 of the uncompleted projects. May I, yeah. Now, in all, yes, you're between 20 to 30. No, yeah, no. Yes, sir. Yes, sir. We are. Yes, I'm so sure. In other words, we are committed to completing the uncompleted projects that they left behind. Answer the NDC power, no? Answer the NDC power, no? In 2016, no? NGOs, the non-state actors, what kind of uncompleted projects are NEC region? No, I 53. In America, uncompleted projects are where they are. Over 200. Why are Bala CCI? Was the Rosa Cosarima, won't we? No, that war. Was the Rosa Cosarima, won't we? No, where that war. BPL was the Rosa Becca. Was the Rosa Casua, won't we? No, where that war. Where that was, only the family, no, family being no.
0: Okay. Honorable Mpocho.
3: So, yeah, look on the there, worry. But for today, as committee, yeah, can you now impress on government, Manenua by health sector, huh? Now, yeah, you know, yeah, you know, okay, my end. Sunday, and yeah, you know, enough resources in the health sector. Nanka wadu ya project siya weji jatu wei na nko ye ma ye ina nti onye malore chifungo tene na oede waya tilema awangu tene wapede waya afari na sewa ye ina ya pene waya afari ni sewa ye ina ya gudu ya kama ye wichimaka ye ne
0: hello honorable et minka Hello? Hello, Honorable Otemenka. Too bad. Ain't he Honorable Dr. Mark Nawani? Nahomano Ateko. We'll try and see if we can get him back. Na yeleno atwa en komone so. Asempa FM suni. Eko si sen jumedi enu asuguswa. Utie no. Ma yenye nafe. Mu message sa eba. Na mekanye kakra amamo. Yebe dani ye huwa ba. Yeba Dr. James Kwabena Bonfe will take his seat. Eric Ejay Esquire will be here. Pius Enam Hajide would also be here. Now, at the discussion segment, you know, Abremo, Asempa FM, Sunny, Ekusi say, and our Sugusua, Utieno. We say, Obi, this leader of the health committee is not answering your question. He is just taking us in cycles. How can you develop an economy if your citizens are not healthy? Edwin Watakrade. Yes, Honorable Mark Nawani, Mebato, Utemenka.
3: Yeah,
0: Nami Busa say, sir, who refer to the budget? Budget nika has 100 million Ghana cedis to complete hospital projects. Be unim project kro. Or can 10? Aye 10 projects, bang. Do you know?
3: Since then, revised BBM. Yes, we have spent more resources. No. Oh, 100 million now. What budget nika can put them? There are a lot of revisions. This figure are all about out. And see, we are talking about 20 to 30 projects.
0: All about no, out me in, there. In which budget? But you're like media budget, no about out.
3: Oh, yes, media budget, all about out. I don't want to preempt the media budget, but.
0: Yeah, but before
3: since then, there has been a lot of revision.
0: No, mobile.
3: President Takade, you better 20 to 30.
0: Yeah, but let's even start with 10 now. Budget ne promise, you know.
3: Yes.
0: Budget ne promise 100 million to complete 10. We are almost
3: uncompleted. Yeah,
0: uncompleted 10. We are almost. We are in June now. That's midway through the year. So 10 ne musaina yatache.
3: Releases no, not yet, but once the releases are out, we are saying that this year we are going to tackle about 10 of them, at least 10 of them.
0: In releases, almost midway through the year.
3: Yeah, because, idea of yourself domestic funding, it is kind of a,
0: meaning, sir, as we speak, there is no provision because I heard the Minister of Finance saying, sir, sa 10 agenda 111 hospitals. Sewa ene Afari enka agenda 111. In the four Sewa regional hospital Afari military hospital, no. And no, there is no provision for the two.
3: It's in a revised figure no from 10 aqua 20 to 30. Add them hospitals ni na no we na we shemu bi.
0: In the Afari, okay. In the Afari, no, how much do we need to complete Afari? Inyema,
3: trade. Yeko ya assessment, no, around 140.
0: No, trade. Your agenda 111. Make a Afari military
3: very
0: hospital.
3: Good. Yeah. Afari. Where you know, it was almost getting to 200 million. Ghana City.
2: Asempa FM.
3: When you know the money is allocated to them, I'm not very sure of how much it is, but all of them, assessment has been done.
0: And meaning, sir, for Afari and for Sewua, sir, the Nawo Kano, 2021, Monsomo Ba Pro Eko. Equire said a minority for AANA. In you knew the challenges with Afari. It was so important to the minority then. In the Mutuan among Equo, you are in government now 1.5 years almost. Nothing has happened. I mean, really, what would you tell the people of Ashanti region and the people of Ghana at large?
3: I'll tell them that the economy, baby, it was so bad. And that is the reason why Ghanaians asked us to come. So we are fixing the economy first. Today, you're a BBA. Mama, on your way. But it is the economy that we are tackling first. We contractors know. A binum. What are you doing? What are you doing? You have promised one day. What are you doing now? This is a real certificate, sir. You bet here. Mama, pay your ETS in a day. Contractors now, what share them projects, Nasi, Afari, Nasi, what? I wonder where contractors now, and they, ya benanka, won't we, ya? And cut them contractors, no? And cut, on another day, ya catch on there, or ya, yenya, commitment letter, and assurance, I catch on there. Won't try, don't know, we, Jumano, what try to we, Jumana, you bet check out. Them contractors, no? What you want to see? After kind of forensic auditing, wama did do rank say and sanction baby. I'm a metro when you do. They did they for 3 years, no scaling poor orders also baby ya. What's there be one penny more when you demand you know? They are carrying out forensic auditing. Forensic auditing away, you know. Wakong kusiaga. Ain't the way you have saying that this is what happened in the case of Afari, in the case of
0: Sewa.
3: So there are issues, okay. And the issues have to be resolved.
0: It meaning that as we speak today, you don't know when Afari and Sewa can be operational. In Yim Ewa.
3: Operationalization. For 8 years, we're talking about only about 10 million.
0: No, make a
3: our government is committed to completing it and operationalizing these hospitals.
0: Yeah, but I'm saying you don't know, you don't have information as to when it will be operational.
3: The date I cannot tell, but I'm saying that we are committed to completing and operationalizing them.
0: Yeah, but you've been around for a year and a half. In a commitment,
3: some people were there for 8 good years.
0: Yeah, but that's why that's why the Ghanaian people voted against them. That come and fix their mess. So you don't tell us they were there for 8 years when two man yet. What does that mean? On Ocheden?
3: Ocheden, the economy was in intensive care unit. The economy now was saying, no, on unti, na yabaya, yentimu shasi, de, yinska, dekoshe, or friend, health, infrastructure, wabla. And you bant off, inflation, wabra yakwa amananumpa, no, what I mean. There, yendim digwa wamanane. Of the name, the Yensika Samno, on yet. This is the reason why we have not had enough money to put into health and other sectors.
0: Okay, so now the focus is to rebuild the broken economy in your own words, right?
3: Exactly.
0: And then,
3: once we are able to, see, I'm going to be away, or that you don't call me, and you don't call me, now for the places you want, a bit of this home. This is how our own businesses are. When you are building, you first have to make sure that you stabilize your business, and after the business, you cannot siphon money for other matters.
0: Oh, okay. Inti, this year, Yang Chen, when the economy is back on its feet, then we can tackle health infrastructure, right?
3: Yes, the health sector is affected by the economy that we inherited. We are on the right course. There's everybody is saying that we are on the right course. One day, be some minority in power, also by the day, CCR, the economy is moving in the right direction. And so once we get to where we want, I believe that the Minister of Finance will respond adequately to the Minister of Health. Now you scat need a read them projects in and I'm thinking that this is just a matter of months or a year and not more than that.
0: Honorable, you better see be being near your best baby didn't come up you. Why?
3: Yo, much more that's
0: yeah, that's a part. That's the chairman of the health committee in parliament, Dr. Mark Ket Nawani, Osanye MP for Nabdam constituency and yetin and kano asempa FM suni ekosi sen jumedie no asuguswa utie no. Ye betie wei aba ye ba abejafono et na se Dr. James Kwabena Bonfe, Eric J. Esquire, and Pius Enam Hajide. You didn't come after this. Stay with us.
2: Morning, I brush my teeth.
4: Oh, Fabia, now what you say? And who did you know?
5: Mom, Pa, Charles, I took piss, not that the buyer no. Semi dish chimney, see, I'm not me, shame, and I'm able to know me.
4: Wayne, yeah, excuse. Abo Fratia, what's sorry, I know, Pa? And what's that what you will say? And son, where did you? Now, oh no, so Edna, sir. What you truth say?
6: Yes, ma'am. Medical kits toothpaste now, or the buy and run. And it's you treat me soon.
4: Why, dear? Kel kits toothpaste, dear. Yeah, yeah, ma'am, or fat to someone with the infirm, you know, or pimum fiancia.
6: Ma'am, if the dead does a strawberry, I'll be semi dimple.
4: Debbie, you need a toothpaste, and you're toffee, why? Hey, yes, sir, yeah, the Kel kits toothpaste. The ma'am, or fra with the infirm, you know, copy me fiancia, dear to treat one, say. Every say, a boy, a sea, in one bottle. 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
7: kel happy smile
8: Yampo, say a quantum wisdom. 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
8: Anity, Tia Bruchenko, Aqua Manqua, Akuntejo, Eddie Bro was Sempa, 94.7 FM. So,
10: you dream me, Dana, saying you are no more man on it. You almost see a cra. You almost will know. Yes, you are here. You need Nasia. You are Cabum.
11: Memory Debia, a bonusia, a Pemusia. A question of what you change your home, our approach, said the Akuhu, any diabu drufi, the Yahu, near her, the Ye, near the Abba, the Enyano, and you can say,
10: yeah, yes, Abrochin come on a dim tintim pa.
8: Yabere no ma hudua. 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
13: 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Yeah, Amsterdam.
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8: 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And bugger near a brochure company.

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1: 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So,
3: it drew me down as the Indian woman on it. You almost see a cracker, you almost will know. Yes, you are here. In your Nasia, yeah, Cabum.
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3: yeah, say. 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
7: Cost of what for Abrochin where Omo Waman and Emma Omo Asaman and Odiano Mutipi. Omo Kuran after program, after project, you are Emma.
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8: Hello, me dindi waka tree. Na me ye was anti sama for what you say.
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1: Anything, Tia Bruchen Como, Aqua Manqua, Acuntejo, Eddie Bro was Sempa, 94.7 FM. So,
3: it drew me in Dana, saying, Yan Mwaman on it. You almost see a cracker. You almost will know. Yen Siatia, Yen Yenetrasia, Yakabum.
4: A memory debia, a bonusia, a permusia, a question of what a change lay your home, our approach, said the Yakum, any diabe drufi, the Yahu, near her, the ye, near the Abba, the Yeniano, and you can say,
3: yea, abrochin kuma na dim tintim pa
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1: shenso say e memene da bia 6 p.m. Bogan near Abrochin Company.

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The National Pensions Regulatory Authority, NPRA, is the regulatory body of the pensions industry in Ghana, ensuring the compliance of the three-tier pension scheme, being the mandatory basic national social security scheme, first tier, managed by SNET, a mandatory fully funded and privately managed occupational pension scheme, second tier, and a voluntary fully funded and privately managed provident fund and personal pension scheme. Employer enforcement has been beefed up, and therefore, we are entreating all employers to

0: 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Well, Dear Stevie's got you. We got kicks, we got scores, we got action, we got roars, we got drama, we got fun, we got more for everyone.
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0: today. What your one cast of four more and then a jumon church you way? It was 0573-999-999. 0573-999-999. 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Chemana, almost a wood dancing, a wood dine to one sumji, a yomu dodging.
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2: I got it.
1: We got kicks. We got scores. We got action. We got roars. We got drama. We got fun. We got more for everyone.
2: We got you.
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1: 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bomfe or lecturer ewo university of professional studies Accra, Wabekansa Ewo Studio Ha, Sanso and the former CEO of the National Youth Authority, former Deputy Sports Minister and former Deputy Information Minister, the Honorable Pius Enam Hajide, Abekansa Ewo Studio Ha, Oko NEIP, the National Entrepreneurship and Innovation Program CEO our Dano Eric AJ Esquire make us say that so an officer of the NDC party in the Bono region or a deputy communications officer for the party in that region in page for me and saying ena you know ADM come wedding for two terms in the main fair no some come
2: ena constituency so me the communication two terms but me di kind of propaganda secretary of polling station. Nti masom.
1: Masom party.
2: Yeah,
1: it's true. Nti nyina wo constituency.
2: Nti mo amunim no. Masom.
1: Happy birthday to the chief executive officer of Volta River Authority, Engineer Edward Eko Obeng Kenzo. Best wishes to you from management and staff of VRA on your very special day. May the good Lord richly bless you and grant you great grace. Engineer Edward Eko Obeng Kenzo, an engineer, a old student of St. John's School in Sekendi, Volta River Authority, VRA, Chief Executive Officer Hwasem Eneyekene and Awoda. Happy birthday to you, engineer. We wish you very, very well. Live to be 94.7 and beyond. We pray for God's blessings over your life. God bless you. Happy birthday to Juliet Nana Ama Asante. Long life and endless grace. The NPP family says they love you and they appreciate your hard work. Oheneba Kwame Dansu Jr., or your incoming Greater Accra Communications Director of the NPP, Nediwei Abreying. Let me do this finally. Happy birthday to Ernestina Odro, a level 100 HR student of GCTU Business School, from Dennis Amwakon, incoming communications officer, Anya Soutum constituency. Ma Yemra Studio ni Medin Komo. Honorable Pius Enam Hajide Akwaba, net saying.
3: Philip Osebunso, mehuye papa papa.
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1: 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O kafta nan so efe.
3: That's
1: what I can you. Dr. James Kwabna Bomfe. Akwa bana pom to say.
4: Obi nyame adom mena nanum se srewenya. Ahodin wo ho. De ha me kakra ni se. Obi.
1: My microphone mra from kakra.
4: Yewo man so ye ni man.
1: Aden.
4: Yewo man. 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There's no love within our society. Unya banyama ne a unnim se Ghana yitrimu odin sa ye mrapon. Yen shishe article 19 say you are innocent until proven guilty.
1: Yes.
4: And so the practice of criminal law in Ghana, criminal cases, is almost as if you are guilty until you prove yourself innocent. You are perfect, you are not. Judges are involved, lawyers are involved, police officers are involved. Individuals, private citizens are involved. Women do as a police station against you. Police won't ask you as a woman, say, yeah, money, panibera, mentias, a matico apai. And then an individual is seen seemingly coercing the state to use state power against an individual. How? What kind of country are we in? Unya samwa. Officer Finio. In the past 3 days, I've been following an issue abotomy. Abotomy. Obi, and it shouldn't be. Say, you must know somebody or you must have a certain name before you be accorded some respect. Your mind so you ni mind. Assemble your so. Nti yeni a man your four. Say mu wa party mu yeni a yeni party mu ya ye bi aja yo den yo. We have a duty to ourselves and to our country, to God.
1: True. Me da say. Lawyer Eric J. Akwa ba na pum te sayin.
2: Me no ya nyame adomo bi bia bokode.
1: Adom.
2: You share check a crack. Kabila na man who na pious.
1: Then lawyer Samijen fear as away.
4: But what kind of sass what not one can ye because Mama Memendano na me yes sermon that day. Samia away. And not by a year Kosiada no so no manya quiet to me a
2: man.
4: But
1: But to be honest, to be fair,
4: you know, Erica J, in many ways, ne background, ne rise, no?
1: Yeah.
4: He's a candidate for rise in the party.
1: Sure. He's done well for himself.
4: At least. Background, ne makakra, wa iye ni babi ya obidriya.
1: From Sumahim.
4: From the grassroots. Now, Osha Simpo no nyanya a qualifying age, no, no, did him say, yes, yasum konya. Now, what did you want bedroom, baby? What do me sure say, yeko and you know? A castle obey and who near monkey to kitty be. Now, yet,
1: the future is bright.
3: Yeah, the future is bright, yeah, yaking under the circumstances, yes, Pacho, yeah, not minion, no, Munya careful, yes, sir.
4: I'm not for targeting.
3: And number two, I think that the circumstances of Ayena Yakan was the circumstances of the death and the burial. No?
1: Yeah.
3: I feel say we are letting the Infiafia Hono deviate from the solemnity and the reflection that we must attach to that funeral. A sad situation for me. I was even more saddened when it turned out to be it is a part of being a kwakoye. I mean, I was sad because me tea the circumstances
1: the fire around fast in, and the
3: wuyena, wuyena,
4: police sign is called.
1: Say again.
4: Police, the IGP.
1: Oh yeah,
4: was
1: the
4: there.
1: IGP was there.
4: So what has the police investigations revealed so far?
1: I hear they picked up some suspect. I don't know what has happened to the suspect.
4: Say you may need it.
1: Yeah.
3: But I don't know. Yeah.
4: It's very critical if you compare to what happened.
1: No, but I think the investigations is ongoing.
3: Yeah.
1: The two can run side by side.
3: La Palm.
1: Okay.
3: A program by a friend Yesco.
1: Yes Co.
2: Yeah.
1: Full way near then.
2: Yeah.
1: Youth related and Kafra. In the old pension be no lawyer Eric J and an ten and canoe. Or some initial remarks to make who we are who zoom straight into the issues. And then same go up on us about we say Obi. Kabila is right about Eric J. He has a bright future. I love listening to him personally. Inko Joseph, Eye Juma, Ewo, Snet, Weise Obi. How do you prioritize the 24-hour market over the completion of Agenda 111 hospitals and the retooling of other health facilities across the country? Who is crying over wanting to buy something at night? For which reason this NDC government is so engrossed in this 24-hour market business? The government is behaving as though the Witches and Wizards Association of Ghana have sent a proposal demanding night market across our country. Dr. Richard Yeboah Asante and Odiwe Abadok Yedase. Let me see. Eric, oye okay, CC, then to us.
2: Yeah, we may say in the Ishiao Lapam Hotel. Now, I was a minister for finance. Okay. We were killed a lot of force and I was one near Bidijuma, but when to me, I'm a normal deputy honorable Ampim, Nibijina name. Program near Ghana Women and Youth Employment and Social Cohesion.
1: Okay.
2: So, AFDB and SIF, Social Investment Fund,
1: okay.
2: And our carbon almost, I think, $71 million facility. Yeah, they Barbie training, entrepreneurship now. And then skill development over five regions across the country.
1: Okay.
2: My office, NEIP, YEA, RCOMS, the Graduates Foundation, and I think Northern Development Authority. Yes.
1: Okay.
2: Yes. Okay. Okay. Yes. Yes. Yes. Yes. Yes. Yes. Yes. Yes. Yes. Yes. Yes. Yes. Yes. Yes. Yes. Yes. Yes. Yes. Yes. Yes. Yes. Your best start and also across the country.
1: Oh, okay.
2: All is about say ye create job at the Ama Ghana 42 ni Emma. And see, and the Ekopa Honto Mano.
1: And it was set at SIF.
2: Yes.
1: Abbas Nuruddin.
2: Abbas Nuruddin.
1: Now, on a coordinating role.
2: Yeah.
1: I coordinate all the other agencies.
2: Agencies now. You were running program.
1: Five regions.
2: Sure.
1: $71 million.
2: Yame, yeah, sir.
1: Okay.
2: Sir.
1: Okay.
3: Obi, mami bomini yana baso. I mean, eba, a juma, yeah, adia, meniji hupa. Because, baby, aname ye, me sumno, National Youth Authority.
1: Yes.
3: Bebu no, yan hao kesiye bakupa, eye, a juma.
1: A juma.
3: Agencies like the NEIP, Mercedes Omo Bebua, Nuntina Yura, Nadran Kwakufado, SCACA, the SYL YES.
1: Yes.
3: I am Mana Hondin Fufro. And I think that the gentleman who has also taken over the NEIP, no?
1: Mm-hmm.
3: I think he has a perfect fit or your consultative.
1: NEIP, lawyer Eric
3: J. And you know, over hand Tramika, I think he's quite consultative.
1: Yes.
3: Yeah, obise. But Eric, mo wey juma ye. Mo share the Ghana Stats Card Service. Yane quarterly labor report na. Third quarter of 2025. No. Na unemployment amongst 15 to 24 year olds. Standing at 32% by the third quarter of that, but this is by 2024.
2: Yeah,
3: by the third quarter of 2025, no, more pager kakra. And here we're Jumayo, here we're Jumayo. My name is called Lip Service.
1: Yeah,
3: Eric Nanode, Nanode, pa, and Yemi Wangas or Noakasa Kasa, no, yeah. Propaganda secretary, I'll be here.
1: It's much communication.
3: But I shall say no, your propaganda. And to know, we know, a bay for
1: propaganda
3: was the sound. Also, I make a cry, the woman and call the damn war. And to Eric, be a crow, hunting, man in your cassake.
1: Fire,
3: Mumma, you're filly, and
1: away, come for that.
2: In a dinner, fire the game.
1: Also, Munya, Juma,
2: the bina was starting. Ejaunia yeshia me ye biwa hu de meye na wo kan wie ya be bi ordinary me
1: o wa wo se wo consult abi de na ze ni o
2: so
1: Eric then it's a e o de
4: fund the woman of the
1: local and you say, take it in
4: your juma day.
1: The results would have to do the
4: yeah. exactly.
2: For you. Says he's saying so. Your disbursement is almost yearly for
1: yeah, for any first, ICD and a juma radio.
2: It's nipa be 3,700 and a year more grants this year. Yeah, I feel I'm called 4DB because you must see be musu with juma dada. Minim sent very soon. You beko nation when you documentary. I'm a Ghana for who businesses are your support. Yeah. And recently, so you launched another program, Students Entrepreneurship. Sure. No, they are your UPS. Yes. No. And your core motive is say, we share you know, no matter what tertiary institutions now. And now I know because a lot of them, a juma who do a campus. Your core UPS will be a carpenter, will be a makeup, will be any of my baby.
1: Yeah, students, maybe.
2: Yes. Okay. So, the enemy will say, me honest, after school, and go for it. Then, and at the back, I'm sorry, who you say,
1: okay.
2: So, I'm moving national, sorry, I'm moving school no more national service. A juma no more in the campus, negu, because say a post will be a oil carpenter, a UPSC, a chill campus, nature, or business, no. Yeah, then I call me Chrome to my inkra. Many shows are bit me a corset up in the carpentry working on. And at the oil you make up, no. Yeah, then I call me district in Crony Biasi will be any makeup crowd or Crunuma in a juma negu. So, what can we do to survey the situation? And today, I can say with a seed, no, you perceive a soul seed in them. That is the core motive of what we want to do. Yeah, Bani Abe Momo entrepreneurship in Titia.
1: Okay,
2: now you're Titia school be able to select 35 tertiary institutions across the country, nursing training colleges, teacher training colleges, universities, and private universities in the Krebi County. School be able to be best selected and quadra your business, nipa mako mako 15. Now, omu business no more, you know,
1: yashimukena.
2: Now, and also a boosty what they are doing.
1: Okay.
2: But, oh, final year, now I do national service time, you be post to the one NEIP.
1: Oh, okay.
2: But, yem faun ko. Any other baby, a big good man, it's a campus now. Now, when you say campus or no, obey me, I rent to host at Nasia Sayin and then our Thomas students now. Just be there,
1: okay.
2: Do your business.
1: Okay.
2: At the end of the month, National Service will pay you.
1: Oh, okay.
2: A beam so here helping hand now my NEIP, a Suntia. You're in National Service, best in lazy. I'm a man, be a service person. Service will pay. Because you're your intention, I say. Will be starting BB near Bemana Pija. Not even service it make a business. At the end of the day, when they are done, no one's a beckon pool, no mini and a day canon. So I think we'll see a name who do be
1: a great idea. Yeah, and your bomb pious plans need a before.
3: But Obi, because I was in that ecosystem, you know, some of the things have been tested. Near mini and a canon mean I don't disagree with him, but you see. The character formation part of national service also should not be lost on us. We just don't want to create business people, millionaires and billionaires. We want to, but not just that.
1: Yeah.
3: Many opinions, or can you maybe a border on the value systems. And you know, we must pay attention to that one. I believe that that can be done.
1: Okay.
3: And number two. In Pempi, no, yeah, you can employment in Ejuma. Now, even in mentioning the agencies that are going to be doing the Adia Yes, you can tell that we are focusing on some strategic areas like Northern Ghana and so on and so forth. That's fine, but urban poverty is real. In Accra, Ufani Patea, Ebunu 10. 5 are unemployed. In fact, the major push for the report now make one 176 the major push accounting for that marginal increase in unemployment to about 32.5% now is Greater Accra.
1: Greater Accra
3: 49.2%. And you know,
1: five regions, you know,
3: those five regions.
1: They don't have to just focus on
3: On those other regions.
1: That I think a good idea.
4: Can I offer a development reset perspective? You see, the pay also can I say, but unim the motive, as I understood it to mean, behind your friend or one district, one factory, concept. Now, it was not fully or properly implemented, in my view. Francois Perrault, your friend of the growth pool theory, which means that co-creati bibia ebetwe nkofo. Pius, the reality is that four regions of Ghana, Greater Accra, Asante, Eastern and Central, in terms of the land mass, very insignificant compared to the 12 left. But how four regions in Kwa with Greater Accra leading, it could have 54.6% of the population.
1: Ghana's population.
4: Absolutely. So one of the ways to get this problem you are talking about
1: is, the
4: is to depopulate Accra. Some flood in Yinema, Accra is overly populated, overburdened, and dense. Anti-Emma development require one animal and Sunni Pewa. It is as much as possible. Me, I don't know what the strategy is, but I will encourage a strategy that will target areas are Emma youth no man. Never my woman will have no soprano. I will say another time I'm a thing crying when I can get a job in my backyard in Kintampo. Because, first, you know. Senka, you have a good railway system. Me, I don't need to live in Accra to work. Yeah. To live in Accra to work in Accra.
1: With my African tampa.
4: Abba. I don't want to say, good rail system. And the Nyaman Kitin Kitibin one more, I say, well, maybe one of them. But I got the point he's making. The only problem I have with it is that who encourage ma one way wahanamono, a kosunya and human wahanamono,
1: Obi,
4: the more nebe, because Yama Ghana. Aye Accra and Accra aye Ghana. We need to, you know, move away from that. We need to bring tear down that.
1: Yeah, those are some really good points. Eric, I'm taking notes.
2: They are more, I think, a good say.
1: Quickly, moving on.
2: I was going to say, more year program B, my office, NEIP, Kaya training B, now more
1: yes.
2: I can say almost 99% of those who are training or more as Kaya for now. I'm in a fin of and a buy. Now, she and Sanu Juma training. I had the moment I make up Nessanya, my man. At the end of the day, no movie, you know,
1: I'm
2: more back to the streets. Almost 90% I were back to the street. But just imagine, say, what they are Ben or Nabobuano. Now, what Chenessa and Sanu Juma, no, what baby to a winny fee. What I say. When you be a crab, you know it's me born a container now set in the upper and my nipper and a community no back. Because at the end of the day, in Sanania be. But I see a moment you never have any attention, never as a honey, a better tumor. In Titiana, ye the moment of the donor resource nation. So AFDB interesting and they say we should go to Sir Hinterlands now or Muhia and Casano and let them settle there.
3: No, but
2: what does it?
3: I don't think
2: I
3: you.
2: Get you.
3: I'm just saying that some of these things, no. No, you're testing the pain. For instance, shop now, who can? Who can was some first one? Who can say, we'll be out here training the makeup. And I would do one who chrome, who cried the
1: example.
3: Uber do her crown, Uber crane, who obey your makeup, no. Because of ABR, social lifestyle, and war. I don't disagree with you. I'm saying that we should find a balance.
1: A balance.
3: We are losing sight of the fact that urban poverty is endemic, and war. We have it. And so we must have a short-term and long-term plan. But I don't see many interventions targeting.
2: Obi, and in Suistati, I can't flood that same. In Suistati, and Syria, Banner slums, areas now.
4: Why
2: won't homo?
4: It's a effect.
2: The poor people no more fee, sebi baby, either abandon a homo. So we believe, sir, what you're saying is right.
1: Stop them from coming.
2: Stop them from coming. Okay. Get them something doing from there. They won't come.
1: Very well. We would have to move on. Professor Kingsley Nyakon. Or your MP for Kwadaso constituency in the Asante region, former Deputy Education Minister, Professor Kingsley Nyako. Happy birthday to you.
4: I think he's a ranking member on one of the committees.
1: Oh, okay.
3: He's a great guy.
4: Osazu Yemi Senior at Wesley College.
1: Oh, okay.
4: Where we trained under the motto Ko Bonu Estenete.
3: He's a great guy.
1: Happy birthday. Yeah, solid guy. Professor Kingsley Nyako. Happy birthday. Let me run through the issues quickly enough. Yemrani and Starte, Inti, Accra. Accra Flats is still on the front burner. Enra President Mahama Efri Belarus Eba Bedui Obedui, and he made a statement on that, gave some directives and they are there, were order a nationwide flood assessment after the flooding in Accra. The Ghana Meteo Etremua, more rains. And more rains will come this year. And you also residents now should stay alert. That's from the Ghana Meteo. Komfanoche Hospital, teaching hospital, actually, doctors are suspended on strike after Otun Force intervention. President Mahama submitted a list of 808 presidential staffers to parliament. We are told, say, 233 are political appointees, 585 are civil servants. And those are the issues. And a minority in parliament, Omuewa Health Committee in this one, at all hospitals in the Ashanti region, to draw attention to government, inability to complete and operationalize these hospitals. And no any day, Eguya Punoso. Dr. James Kwabnabomfe, Diana Odesha, say, quickly.
4: Nabum. Mekani Nabum. Obi.
1: Ubayan, Womrea.
4: Yes, within. Sir, how much time do I have?
1: I remember 15. I 15.
4: Me
1: sorry.
4: Me de ye hear me pa eye and crying flats. Enya sem fufro. Ena nye nasem. But e de subi e di se ye usunya die. Na ye mpe atini a yankase ye ribe boye breye. The first critical issue eye the nature of Accra. Any Accra city city, any city you see, I Accra. Accra and crime, eh, ye Ghana, ye political and ye commercial capital. Or my bia, ne capital, what ne political and commercial capital, what Kruba Kumuno, the bia, there's chaos. There might be no messia. Oh, I be brim, Hamim Kwaman on it. Bibri, I be brim, South Africa, or qua, or more. Four. Or more judiciary in our briefing time. Or a parliament, a war cape. And our executive in our Pretoria. Johannesburg remains the commercial. Yenchemu haya Cote d'Ivoire. Or more Abidjan, commercial. And your Yamusukru, political. Oko Nigeria, your Abuja, as political. And your Lagos, commercial. In Burkina, but Omodia would do a motor tree crying. Yay, and I mean, I'm in celebrity kumikas in Tigrayana, Mempo Mudiabo. In Tigana,
1: you think it's about time?
4: It has, it's long overdue. Long overdue. Say, to me, ye be Accra, political capital, and we should leave. Take it out of Accra. It has nothing to do with tribal or ethnic sin. Look. Accra is crying out. The land is crying out.
1: Assassination.
4: Yes.
3: Any flood, no.
4: Any flood, no. Any moja shishye, no. Oh, and the air, you're crying, you say, your drawings are your war. Architectural drawings, engineering drawings are your war. Sewage system, drainage systems are your war. You're saying, you're collapsing. You see, you're dying by heart. Eti, di na yenye, di di kain any di makano. We should
1: moving
4: think about
1: political, yes. Means moving Jubilee House from Accra, building another presidential palace somewhere.
4: There is nothing wrong with
1: and,
4: that.
1: And where, which area would you propose?
4: I'll propose Kintampo, the center of Ghana,
1: for the political capital.
4: Yes, to go.
1: Na ministries in yinae koho.
4: Nyani yinae necessary koho. Why do you have to put every ministry there? You must spread. Yeah, there's something about the new regions now.
1: Yes.
4: New regions now.
1: Yeah.
4: Do you see how they cited education? Blue East. Yes. And I'm here very familiar. Yes. The education directorate is in Nkranza. The political is in Tichiman. The health is in Kintampo. Need also a connection with the history.
1: Sure.
4: In fact, when Brownfo was Brownfo, the regional health capital was in Kintampo.
1: Yeah.
4: It is not out of our doing. It's not out of our capacity. Anyway, yes, I will open up Accra. We'll open up Ghana. because I'm a Ghana, I Accra. And then be a because we're Ghana, be ano, you must be in Accra. You ain't just had any free. They're supposed to be a law enforcement. And then a nanny nay, yeah, who court since I will be who you are. And so I say, walk ahead, Mohammed's a war, Mono. Yeah, man, as I said, Bakuni Pabes at 10, 20.
1: Cases in Ghanaian courts, you know, I move 70% of
4: your
1: land issue.
4: Man, it's out of 70%, no, a moose has 70%, no more 80%, a great Accra. Accra, I say.
3: My statistics is free.
1: Oh, but the 70%
4: that's why I said, me hunch, no, no.
3: Yeah. I think it's fair.
4: Enti, and also to Yanfiron, land administration. Then, Obi, we come to the issue of regular sanitation and all. We have problems in Yanachi. Oh. Your gutters, no near day, and a waterways near the Sanina Rani and a Yedi Hunia, if he said, and no, to be tried that, Messre, Seman Penny, Asama or Kaims, I was say, was set up committee, and they're already working.
1: Omoque assessment of
4: that. What would be the number, that number? In terms of the committees we have set up on this flags.
1: In his first
4: and year. No, your president, I'm talking about the country.
1: Generally, okay.
4: You check the history, meaning number, no. But I set the committees on flats. No, be Kenya Nelson Mo. Even in the 50s.
1: Yeah.
4: If you take daily graphic front pages,
1: Accra
4: flats again. Yeah, be under civilian governments, under illegal, unconstitutional military regimes near the then we come back to square one. The law is as good as the people. Into the MDBC war, I don't know. Then Obi, in development thinking, planning, enforcement, and execution. Problem 3 and objective 3 analysis. The problem 3 looks at the core problem, the causes and its effects. And objective, and also so share the kind of solutions that you have, any outcomes, and then the processes that they go through, whether they are in tandem with due process, law and order, and it's an image. Say, you better read your book. Now, yes, an image. Me assure, say, yeah, well, analysis be a year in terms of facilities. Any nipa to do as I said now. We can check all these things and regulate ourselves. Now, we should be deliberate about it. That is why I was connecting between the Pius Kai and Eric Kai and say, we should be deliberate about it. Let's promote people who are going to the hinterlands outside Accra. Never Bwama yet me either at the popularity Accra. And they make about it. No, me they link it to Konfanochi issue. No, near the one say, Kwaram in Takando. Mean, what was your meet?
3: No, it was 1 year, my senior, but it was your junior.
4: Yes. Mini Akuma, yeah. Is he way penny? Did he kind of permit come over Mess Reno? On your ranking member, Biomo? Or your minister?
1: Cabinet minister.
4: Yes. Yeah.
3: As simple as
4: so, what to nebuna problem ba? Now I apply sa development technique. Now I use development communication. Ede a solve problems binuma ebeboa. As simple ba? You would the root causes. You would the immediate any your friends say remote causes. Oto bunoche ni na. Ube unu say most times nobody is entirely blameless and nobody is entirely blamable. Into who apportiona? Onko target you be e man nko yesa de watene on saba akwa chiri obi so no miensa aka no na ehwe wo. The health facilities we have in Kumasi, Konfanochi is a tertiary health facility. It's outstretched, overstretched.
1: Very.
4: And all over the world, when the emergency center is outstretched like that, they put up announcements so more closing it down. And not just that they don't attend to people. Until Obia put some information out, or a technical person. Dr. Pagozi Bedu, I know him very well. He grew up in Kitampo. Very meticulous. Sharp guy. Wayana se wetia. Wajini mufi se wetia. You investigate the matter. You don't write a letter to tell him, say, he should tell you why he should not be punished.
1: I raised issues about the wording of that letter, but in corporate Ghana practices, no, say ye issue query amount. That is how it's worded. It's not proper.
4: Obi, but that, Obi, that's Obi, the Obi, Obi, wording. Obi. The fact that the tree or the trunk of a tree has stayed in water for a very long time mm-hmm. does not turn it into a crocodile.
1: Into a crocodile, I agree.
4: It's wrong. It's wrong.
1: I think it has to change.
4: Some yama bino a circuit court judge is bino. Yes, yemo be bail. Woman bail. Now I command hefty conditions. Is that a bail? It is not. Supreme Court has decided that bail should not be used as a punishment. Mm-hmm. And this will be yes, Adena. We should be able to speak against it. And yet, Kasana or Debayano, and yet proper. And we are talking about best practice.
1: Sure.
4: And then, yes, sir. Then the second point, and this is why I say that we need to look at it from the perspective, say, nobody is entirely blamable and nobody is entirely blameless.
1: Mm-hmm.
4: Doctors now, Musoka say, I suspend the room here. I don't want Kasakra because he knowing him, or say, or Sreo Mwa, say, I see, I suspend the crap, Mobi and Fenejumanto. He said that. Mama must swear Hippocratic oath. Are you going against the Hippocratic oath just because one of you
1: has been suspended
4: or unfairly treated
1: for 2 years?
4: Are there no other avenues at law? And the honor so many doctors so was and can't ho. Now made down pim swase. Kotokohine.
1: Etene
4: swane. Sorry.

0: Kaba Chingwa later on, that's Kenyasi Gate from Kwembi. He rose to become the Yagbonwura Timu. Or Kansembi in seconding the motion of destiny on July 10, 1953. Obi, and I want to quote him. Mm-hmm. Or see, in all things, in the natural order of things, restraint is the one thing in the exercise of power that shows success and defines how we exercise power with measurement, restraint.
1: Restraint.
0: Adia wo ho kwen. Ubetumi aye. And so, o da ho so. Say, hey, adia mi kwe, ejira semwe. How are we? Not all the two of mine no fo. Say, ye nya ye ho fa ho die wi a. Tu mi na ye nya no. 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Then, Obi. 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Ah. Mi fi se mi de be wi. E ye. Award dear no, and I
1: award dear no, a woman.
2: That's our word on camera.
1: Eric,
0: so no, no, the issues,
2: my dear, and then
1: minority for a call.
2: My hip say one,
0: and this is I don't know. Made okay,
2: and the award, no,
0: that be
1: Anna,
0: president, president,
1: presidential
0: by,
1: list now, the parliament,
0: yes. Yeah, Obi. Yeah, me buza me o dia me ba award no award no o dia me say me ka award dey say president akase
1: true na
0: re ka wana
1: e wa anjibi da be no nka
0: wa nko jibi
2: da be ya
1: omo
0: fro kra nka me ma nko
2: nko be buza qualify
0: o be say
2: omo nko omo buza
0: Eric hwe ani onyam hye ifi nyame didi kan ni aka bia no omanfo aye ni omo nam ene dema sebi sebi sebi Unim say, I say my ma doctor, Professor Jinapo, one in Krofu Binya and Sembi Bri, eh, doctor, na ye koto, eh, you know. Jose Makoye, a course be 2 weeks.
1: 2 weeks,
0: or Netherlands. Or by, say, your friend of doctor, that be on your PhD. Obi, you see,
1: your friend of doctor, so.
0: Uh-huh. Yeah. But you see, me, there be a catcher, me, I don't have a problem with it too. So, university, proper university, a confer title on you are. It is to be used.
1: Honoris causa.
0: Yes. The only thing is that you use it in the proper content. Description. Mm-hmm. No, proper. What you say? Yes, Dr. Osebosu Amwa. Sorry. Obi. Philip Osebosu. Mi senior Obi. Philip Osebosu. Doctor. Now they are sharing a name into bracket. Honoris causa. Yangu say, enya research bi na oko ye ye. Now my baby sir say, what was your contribution to knowledge?
1: Yeah,
0: and I said, what did you research into?
1: Yeah.
0: Because that's what it means. And so this one my research be. And so modern baby or boy, you know, and also contributed to society. Ah, your person you acknowledge, you know, and dear man. And sir atuto no. And na ye mampeni kase. And yam no nyam sha ya koto. Manko je. Na dear dear woman say Mampani, and I'm happy with that position President Mahama has taken. The state has an awarding system, a rewarding system. The Order of the Star of the Volta, a member of the that category that we which year was it instituted? It was after we became a republic. And Nkrumah had to get those titles himself to be able to give them to others. You must be the fountain of honor to be able to honor others. Something as here.
2: He had to have them to give.
0: And do say
1: the number that principle. You don't give what
0: you want. Papa, papa, four times. So yeah, man, you be no people. No, he didn't repeat. You see, he had to be. And that time, no, out of ignorance, me make asaye. Until I went into the parliamentary Hansard,
1: yes.
0: And I saw that Nkrumah had all the titles, all of them. Take the Hansard of 1965. The out of ignorance, we spoke, Papa. And then you deserve it. You must be the fountain of honor to give honor. So the point is that the state has an awarding system. I would deserve what? I bet you the amount. I don't know. Erika je yi modern bo a obo a suma inkrofo ze o ya jema ho obo ne ho modern

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0: ya o ma travel no ba e di Ayi
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0: wow nti mesre mesre
2: okay
0: mesre obi nti de min kan infant twato
2: yes finally
0: aye ayi mesre mampani presidential list no de aba no again o de toto list bi numa a buyer, bribia, a tremor, ya in excess of 1,000.
2: Yeah,
0: now say we 801. Obekaya,
1: 808.
0: It again, it should say measured. So, I say the president should continue. Maybe the number can even come down. But the attorney said the presidency in a Juma, you know, I think say sometimes it requires more hands. It is always good to have the comparative record to see.
2: Okay.
0: But the key thing there, at what cost?
2: Yes.
0: If there were 1,200 office of the president staff, that's almost budget, overhead cost, no? X. Now you were 800. Now say 800, no, ko ye X plus.
2: Y squared.
0: Now, the effect of the number is that it meant nothing.
2: Okay.
0: And you see, the fewer, the merrier. And the effectiveness and efficiency, we are talking about using lesser number of people or lesser resources to achieve more. And no na SSA yenya, and more no mode issue no to amaya discuss. Nanka mama yenya. Comparative record be.
2: Oh, okay.
0: Within maybe the last 4 years, the last 5 years, if you like, the last 10 years, 10 year period, good data for analysis.
2: Then we can measure.
0: Maybe I know of it. May we shimini anum so well in their solutions.
2: Pius.
3: Obi, counsel. Mr. Minya Penny, Dr. Kabila, James Kamna Bonfe, Anana Minana Miani campaign manager, Tama, na Opri. Nukes
2: president. Okay.
3: Me priya. I'm kuye, but yes, we are banuma. Yenu abako. And they che beka masom.
0: Eno akasori na. We make abako bi. Pious wako. Yakaya abba first one difference 12. Why recount abba 6? Why recount abba 3? When free a ballot box one people say say. Onsa order recount.
3: I was a mini candidate. I hold the view, sir. These are not things we cannot prevent.
2: Okay.
3: And there are many angles from which one can look at it. Many can be brave. We have to deliberately decongest Accra. Creating new regions, no? Deliberately. His words were that he wanted to be deliberate about creating growth pools. And to share decentralized agencies in Ukraine, you are finding in Nankugu
2: regional
3: capitals. No? So we have tried it. We have seen the results. It appears to be working fine. So I think that there is basis we can replicate it at the national level. Of course, there will be cost implications. But there are also obvious benefits. We should be bold and consider some of these options. I don't disagree with that suggestion at all. yen nipa Ghana for so no, we also have a responsibility. 2019, I'm here deputy minister for information. Now you see you talk be the video be we operated kind ketsi my boss Kojopon Kruma. Yeah, war call center bia because you know you believe in feedbacking. I was say Ghana for to me feedback it to government in to know yeah call center or Accra Digital Center.
2: Okay,
3: I had the numbers not to draw and t we are Ghana na be in course we are we to me a friend yeah radio soon we are to me a friend radio, but we also created a platform and an opportunity for the people of Ghana to engage directly with the government. And there was one video I'll be descending the call center, no, we had to action it. In sure tonona obia okra boboya, I'm sure say, oh yeah, omo gather rubbish bola bola ha.
2: Okay.
3: No jina in sure no muna or she bola nina egu gata no mu, and we had to forward to the police for action. And the young Kasansono, you cannot cheat nature.
2: Mm-hmm.
3: And water will find its own level. It will find its way. And the, we should encourage ourselves and say there are some personal habits and so say a tree home and free home. Then there is the other argument of the concretization of Accra. Bebia enibia ye hu Ghana eni ni aye ye ne se unya sida mpe
2: o wo se utaili
3: bebia enti for space anka ye benya soil na water percolating that seepage no it's not happening enti runoff water is huge. The more reason why we would need drains and so on. But in Konisa, there are many, many places, sir. If you in Mukrano, we are encouraged, say, we end your grass, mum, na, ya endosu, na, in Sukrafi, would there.
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3: Ufie, se fie nukra na utali, se fie ufie, ba, ansa nebe ko gata nukra na, some amount of water will also seep into the ground. And we should also look at that. Na afi ma ba abain no edie ne so the lack of enforcement of our laws e ya bain na se die abain no e enforce laws enti e be sra abain se e hon so no onhwe building permits and its associated regulations and so on afi. The silting of gutters. All of our gutters are choked. All of our gutters are choked. And the investments that should be going into the Ministry of Works and Housing, it's not forthcoming. No credit back up. I was doing some, let me check it, baby. In 2025, Abaino Cheska, NDC Abaino Cheska, 727.1 million Ghana cedis. And Edima, Ministry of Works and Housing. Just a year before, MPP Apenso. Sa, Womu Ministries, na year Works and Housing, and water resources, no. MPP Apenso, Kambomwa, 2024, no. Na a year 1.3 billion. We came down from 1.3 billion allocations to the ministries of water resources and works and housing, you know, and I ever drew 727. 2 years down the line, in 2026, akwa enimu kakra, akwenim kakra, but it compares to what the MPP allocated. And Jebi, Obi, mani nye unwangwa se, the impacts that we are seeing, they are quite profound. They are huge. The difference, because we could see the silting happening. Me, from ever since NDC came, no, me who any major disability, and I say even minor disability, me I hear baby. That's the major one for me. But there's one small one, and this one there, I just want to throw it in. You see, a year road constructions. Say in this car, you advise contractors, no, na ekwano, you nyan nka kran kran kran kran kran kran kran. We are destabilizing the. The ecosystem, no, we are rediverting. Bubu kwane si hose ye road and a contractors no so si kamba into a jai uko motorway ne sisi ya from the beginning of the motorway to the end of the motorway ya dri na egu enti motorway na ye nunka ye ne kakran kakran kakran kakran kakran na ye de. Why must we inconvenience even motorists say it was say ufe bibi mu na ho se aban ye ukwan aban no eye MPP aban ye shase de tema akosombo ekwan no ye na ye shase ye yo e na ye nuno mu ndisifo no bae 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day or in one week or in one month and ti yen twa nka kan kakran kakra motorway so no ya yama affect flood ni bia e affect the Clagon area any tema area no because of road construction na ya ya temper with the natural flow no because ya tipu anya kogu baby nanka insure be fa ho ya the gravels akogu baby ya diverti water will find its own way and ya be say aban no kwane de nye muna moye aban amode kan moye kwane but of course I admit that there's some attention on roads right now save all the soul sourcing and related matters, but abai kwane de mu yebi MPP abai so aye bebre, but anka we can do it in a better way. Say insu tokra na insu pebe biafa, we will not have to divert water finding its own levels and all of that. So I want to plead, say abai no enko that ministry. Obi, do you remember who the minister for works and housing is?
5: Oh yes, Ken Ejay. If only Ken Ejay.
3: Why are there? Yes. Maybe no. I was asking a few people. Mm-hmm. Or you're one of the unknown ministers.
5: Ken Ejay.
1: He's a
5: count.
1: Was it Ken Ejay?
5: No, but that's minimum works and housing minister.
1: No. And I won him no.
3: Minimum no.
1: Na se wo pay us won him na any news.
3: Na tell me where you
1: ma e be ho. I
3: mean ta candle here na dey here. Or the sledgehammer ekoku in 30 years say it in ka. But yeah,
5: but Ken is a very calm.
3: But yeah, that, exactly. Calm guy. So nyangwanwa. And I was asking me the sir nipa ba ku me no. But you see won him atachia.
5: Yes.
3: MPP House, where's the housing minister? I don't know. Asensobuache, MPP. Because the person is always on the road. Who said, we are minister? Ah, yeah, the helicopter. Nam, you are see pop. You see a aerial surveillance. Then I say, what became of it? You say sika kwa sitting allowance is a kesiye. And then, yes, but what is even painful for me is that President Mahama cannot claim that he is not aware of our perennial flooding situation in this town and in this country. You have been president before. Wapensu, the biggest twin disaster, who your president, and June 3rd, SCA, Nkrofo Bay 150, a free mu. And see, what again, a day assessment, what is it about flooding that as we speak, President Mahama doesn't know? What is it about it? You have been president. Dr. Mahamudu Bawumia Onyambe, the president, Mpo, vice president, Kura Keke Krano, or Kasa about flooding, you will see, say, he understands the depth of the matter. He knows what the problem is. Now, what are you, President Payne? So, sometimes, when we feel, say,
1: now,
3: you see,
1: now, now, now, now.
3: Sometimes I feel, say,
5: I can't see mommy and someone.
3: I feel, say, optics, you know. And if President Mahama has learned something and he's doing it very, very well, optics. The substantive issue, no, so we are focusing on the form. Let's do an estimate. Master, it is much ado about nothing. Crocro de John. After we see Confanoche. A doctor for me, bear down as I say, Omudi Ubu, any needy, a dear ma, Yura, a Santene. A bear down as I say. Now, Minya Kabila, I can say, almost a Hippocratic oath. It is true, but the Hippocratic oath, no, and yes, suicide note. And ye see, Unia Abodri Asia.
5: Now, Odo the
3: Enunsum. Na ye dia ye si umpuni na doctors, and I want to associate with ni advice to Musumi brother. We were in unit together.
5: Okay.
3: Akando ordinarily na me feel so ye a good person or a calm person, but I feel say he's overwhelmed. He's overwhelmed and he is quick to respond, and he wants to respond in a very radical manner. You find him carrying a sledgehammer. He went to Tamale Teaching Hospital sometime. We saw the altercation. Unnecessary. Totally unnecessary. Asemwa Abe. Yes, give policy direction to the board. What administrative instructions to the board say? What in your letter? No, which the board no say almost suspended. But the board is not even allowed to investigate the matter. The minister has given instructions. Say this is what you must do. That's not good corporate governance practice. It's not. And inside, they say he didn't fire directly. He went through the board. No. It was because the board's hands are tied. The minister has authority to give policy direction. But what is policy direction about asking a board to suspend a CEO? What is policy about that? And that is not the solution. The solution is that you see health facilities, baby. And you were speaking to an NDC MP. I was scandalized.
5: He
3: says that we should wait. That there is something called that the economy, they are putting the economy in shape. So move ya. Now Oma could see hospitals. No, I was scandalized. I'm like honorable MP or Nyaya cannot yes here. Say you train. Obi na mi susu nka obebi sana say enti ye ntwen ko si time ben no omo we no si dey hono de onim
5: dabi.
3: No, I think that sometimes no ye impenyin for no, they should take us a little more seriously. The NDC government should prioritize the health projects here. Look, we met health projects that even Kufuor started, the NDC couldn't complete. We came and completed it. We met health facilities here. NDC started. Mills Mahama started. They couldn't complete it. We completed it. And we started health facilities and completed many. Of course, there are a number of health facilities that we started that we could not complete. But government is a continuum. And now you see, 24-hour economy market. Even the markets, the day markets, if you go to Makola market now, you can have a 100-meter race in the market. That market used to choke. And there will be anyone because it, disposable income and anyone. Amount from Tony Ama, after there you see here, they call 24-hour economy. When people are dying, we cannot access healthcare. Of 8 hours. When people are dying, we cannot access healthcare.
5: Pius Enam Hajide Medase. Eric J.
1: Medase. Answer na meba topic ne so no. Pius, ye nam wo ye obia ne se de Yankopon bo no. Obi de so ni Kenneje pa.
5: Oh, me nim Kenneje pa. Very calm,
1: the,
5: decent.
1: The Kenneje that I know. Onye Pius type of politician.
5: Kenneje ben. The works and housing. Works and housing.
1: Ose omu nim nintina nsuyiri ba no.
3: So this is your politics.
1: Obi ye wo we obi a ne said you operate from ana me boa said you see na juma fa
3: but e hunso
1: so no kabila ne me betnasia onim how Eric Ej communicate e mi nu asame na wo shea na onim kwan asame fa so kasa and obi a ne treat now dey wo kan kra no wani mo dwe sa mo pension sanitation no kwan e one ministry okay.
3: Yes.
1: Yeah, no one had the $43 million man to the power area. Yeah, none in pass the man.
3: Oh, madam. My
1: judge.
3: Oh, Jai. It has been litigated.
1: TMA.
3: TMA.
1: Maybe
3: it has been litigated and settled.
1: Under the watch. Yeah, now your minister. On unkwa sanitation on that ya cave as a whole ministry.
5: Yes.
1: And umpumu enti mi sanitation anu ukruma.
3: Then okay.
1: Now, what you say? Meba. Attaching, how many are you a ministry? Or better na kusi is ensemble no no ameka wa.
5: Yeah.
1: Onu na no ya popular no. O kan se mo better na haki kain.
3: Ensemble no kain.
1: Obi, nyawo na ya ni interview.
5: Yeah.
1: Eti Pius, meba. Se obi ye kam ye hunu ne ade no kruma ye pe politician ye popular pa in 2017 eba na eligible omia. You know the reason why he came on board with Nsimbi Okekaya ni enim se obeya de foforo bi once o ko fi o de enim gwasia poto ne koy
3: enim gwasia be
1: why ni enim
3: enim gwasia be
1: o ba biem kra na wo ni gidie woni mu.
3: You don't have to respond.
1: What am I say? Kwame Nkrumah mo pension yin independence ben yin na bia June July you be discuss.
5: Upon
1: the
5: 1960.
1: Very good.
5: The bia other ones even under a champion.
1: You be discuss flat.
3: Yeah, but
1: so what is the way forward?
3: Excuse.
5: No,
3: we
5: no.
3: Are making an
1: Obi,
3: like
1: you see, yeah, Tikrumah. You himself poor drainage system. A contributory factor to this flood issues in Accra to be precise. What are we doing as leadership? leadership no afi bia bi bako. But how do we sit together as a nation say ye resolve ni na? Me no ka say ukọ me regional capital sunyane. Some years back I net sunyane nsu to an obi amfa ho. But then nsu started say to sunyane high court eba Christ the King Cathedral. Mm-hmm. Just off city okay but do agrochemical sorry building and a bit obi nsu started ya ne ho nyina flood. So what is the actual cause? Enye honko a ukọ isin regional. Ubenya baby ene ko foridia flood eko. 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
5: Na hwan ni esi anokwan no?
1: Ena meka no ene ukọ ye kabila transasi ama na na tutu ni chaache egusu so ye twa nsu ma waje. Ye se traditional council for asase. Nti Sulan ye twama wa waje house wesi esi nsu mu no. E nsu yi ne ba o de wa to asase ni problem na na ni problem e aban asem. Ye nyina we all have a role to play. Hwe Accra de ya ye kan. Obi na no nsu ito na menam Christian Village Road.
5: Yeah.
1: What is say emebunu bi block e kwan no 2 days ago or was it yesterday? Oh, omo block e kwan no say Ufigempa now branch say ko Christian Village. Yeah. Asie ho no on your left o ma car garage bi ho a bridge
5: yeah
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1: 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So I think we know the cause of all these issues. We the political leadership ye be ba ko and now I was your toda ye any beef we ye na no ada me kan so must start demolition exercise bi wo chado ho be bi ne sa Ramsey site be he
6: what say muhin for
1: any beef we ni akwa akofa oluman bi picture ba ese akokure ba bi e wanyi na duye dan ye ye bu agu hin na obeda
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5: Who approves that?
1: What
5: the assembly?
1: Yes, they approve. And to say I'm fire na ye ensi form say ade na afi bi e me ne na wo se ka na ne NDC na ba ban mu nti no wo ye budgetary allocation wo de figure na obo ye no e de na results be na mu di giants amoko ah 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all
3: the silt no
1: 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You cited Temamotowe motowe wan na de ma contract
5: Maripo and the MPP.
1: One of the man. Yeah, MPP.
5: Yes.
1: Yeah, bye. And I also hear twans. Yeah, young wage. And he said, and there's a flood. true construction na ekoso no se flood aba na wo ma communication ye te se de obi na anwo de contract ni ye nti adwuma na meba ukaza na miti you see ma mention what you see we are all communicators nti ukasa me te kasa so take it from me nti sa obetna na wo na de nti na he communication
3: nti no don't impose your understanding on me yes na
1: me ka na me say say contractor eh ye kwan na obi because motorway na yenyin enim se de etie wonam so a wonye comfortable ba kan tree bi na ukwona waba be na yen sa na tie but ye ye motorway ni ye 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ne e mani church na the traditional authorities in our communities they have a role to play. Church leaders, they have a role to play. Political leadership, we all have a role to play because
3: governments have a role.
1: Because say a kwana and cow dying na and I will be what's a quinet. Maybe I'm not chin I won't account. So it shouldn't be usual, I said there be a bar near Becca. We should find means of resolving it. So President Basunku na na committee now power say omunyen shimono. The fact that or your president in chess wouldn't be bibi or gonna be a Nana mini and case where dear Kumya was saying babim into an Ghana problem. I don't know about the committee na Elijah Krana, no your vice in the oka. Elijah no your vice in fear watching. If you ben or dema flood and when na or kasafahu. Results ben uja to wine okay can the okan. So for President Mahama, we support him, say nipa now say omonye dear was omoyeno, omonyen intent him. Na a ba. Baby, I was able to take a decision, man. I can't be akuma. Just take it, because at the end of the day, see, I didn't pay back akumi. You know, now I say, you ain't me. You did. I was here. I was the whole of my no. I never suffer. Now no, June 3rd, at the embassy, at TBM. Okay, said that the insu sign toy. Obi, look at, she insu a toy crane there. Until June 3rd, be here. No, na Ghana for ya kaya. Any him say then she be June, July, insu beto. Nti ye best friend penny for anamontu omutu ebe yi no omunye obi on the issue of konfanoche yeah
5: I can't see mami ensa
1: oh omo omo 15 minutes
5: 15 minutes asem na ye ke na onim kasa wa kasa ache
1: obi on the issue of konfanoche
5: yeah
1: yeda nurses ne doctors nurses so ma come back na opem so nso yeda na sese odi na no tun sana penny utene fia we
5: yeah
1: enti minim se ade bi e wo ho a e wo se penny for resolve the asumdwe ba no onbeye enti e besre minister minua penny akando ani mwanim ya ade bi e be ma abotoye mu aba nurses ne doctors no e bitimi akwakoye omo adwuma no omo akwakoye obi I can't sit here and say the nurses and the doctors in this country they are not doing well. They are doing very, very well. So, what now? What they go through at times, it be almost sentiment. No, you also have to understand them. Until we are begging them, okay, so walk or striker will be this year. Maybe your best friend. At the end of the day, okay, back. How do you even bring back the life of Nipana Weguno? Until your best friend, the song will come back. But me, new pious, what name? We have a lesson to learn from all this in Yemen, of course. Me tell me, you are penny, a you are free. So, on the neck aside,
5: you are free.
1: Obi, a furry. If you are coming as 2016, okay, percentage,
5: I need. I don't remember.
1: It was hovering around 90%.
5: 90?
1: Oh, around.
5: That would be too much.
1: Too much. I could afford it, bro. You see, remember, you came. Mobetina Kumyasu. Mobetina Kumyasu 8 good years. Cemented togu 2016 and mokoya kiki and a modi chese momoko na motogu. Okay, I have a video here. Meet me abo am contract and I say 90%. Last visit at President Mahama, I think it was July 17, 2016. I can get you the video.
3: It's not true.
1: Now be besine. Went me and ye adinem ye. 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There, so I remember somewhere 21st of September 2021, the same thing, I'm blockade. So I'm on my ankle, okay.
5: Yes,
1: so where from this conversation again? The key thing is, we should find means, because now, what I'm here, experience, be welcome for not like I told you. My colleague back here. 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
5: agenda 111
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5: but there seem to be no plan for Afari
1: that is to you so one ye kwaka
5: no like no budget
1: and I'm say wo nkwa cabinet ntuka there is no plan and wo argument I will make
5: in the budget
1: and I'm say baby ampanimfo fa adwene no wo kwa hobi
5: na se budget na wo de best
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5: yes. Kind of, way, you know.
1: Yes, because Nipa na made call that day, not the same issue. So even Dr. Pakwazi told me, say, oh, baby, I'm moving now. We need Hakra and Kawase at the number. But because, say, facility, no, you need enough space. So we will plead with them. Yes, they should all calm down. And I believe strongly, say, at the end of the day, you need a Benyandi.
5: Medas Eric and J, CEO, NEIP, Dr. James Kwabena Bonfe, Electra, UPSA, and Pius Enam Hajide, a former deputy minister of the republic.
6: One second. Just one second.
7: Ain't he? 8 years, yeah, 1 minute. 8 years.
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3: It's implementing it with government subsequent to a cabinet approval of it. One of the major problems we will deal with this year, 2026, will be stemming the growing indiscipline in our schools, particularly at the secondary education level. We expect to hold a national conference in Kumasi on or before the end of July, where we expect that educators, academia, the church, moral society, the Muslim community and chiefs and parents, regional and district directors of education and headmistress will converge in Kumasi or Sunyani depending upon what emerges as appropriate venue to deal with stemming the growing indiscipline in our schools. We have always maintained that parenting is a shared responsibility of the significant other of father and mother, and then the teacher. But we are losing many of it, no thanks to social media, which has become a toxic source of mis and disinformation, and many young people relying on it. But when we meet, I'm sure we'll take lessons from those educationists as to how to deal with it.
0: So I for her man when Messiah and Sam Swan and for her and Drew Swan yet in a came from young consent from now him say. Now send you and true no Sadia a air to you fire and wire than a pan a sentinel a year a gamma. Hey, way or ye a civil and a sanitation engineer. Hey, na Penin Wakasa, engineer Gable, a year Edmund. And Wakasa Chiramuse, and so a year fire be breba and ye nay will be a come was some na a Ghana, ya planning system, nin ye, and for him, Kosiana, and ye, engineers for war, maybe Monsorio, na, and so you find a penny gems there. So one more chitra, and ye engineering program, Timemufonua, ya take Ghana, no one cast a seven previous, and ye su, and ye bain, and knock off away in Adiaba.
2: Yeshe, Senna Crono, ya cry, is ye developer. 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Say ye engineering afana, yes, ye timmy ye no. Ye and timmy ye. Oh, because drains ni be or cry and line him. Aha, ain't ye swan yanin ego, drains ni be or cry bubu. Drains ni be or so so are silt.
4: A simple FM.
2: Engineers and assemblies no omutimi at the silty sad drains no mo na de ebubu na de asai no itimi ye ni enti and yet engineering problem big engineering problems is here but engineer yet me a bibi e be bo akakra
0: na opani area ne kasa en wakyerem se en wanimu ya e wasan panfuo de hye ba kom yenu mi ese bi to apono so ne no so emu enkyerem wade ba ye ni
2: 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engineer wo assembly mu kra na as e make around na me monitor and as e ko ye a cop in a distilled drains, Nancy Canihua. Wouldn't me for a while was a kind to me and quiet because a uber rent excavator or bequaco distilled in a sicker. The second way do so so in tea and says the canny horse so a bear affected flood problems now you're facing, especially during the rainy season.
0: Engineer Gabriel, a year Edmund. And now you're turning kind of reason what the atu gaffer so you across or may not as we mupanin or your environmental health officer Edema AME Yura Joseph Asintinga Wapanya kase chiremuse and so na e 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
5: It's possible because the storm water that floods every premises or the communities that the people find themselves already, the water is highly contaminated. It's mixed up with human fecal matter, mixed up with dead animal, mixed up with every contaminant on the environment that you don't know the source at which all has been conveyed into the flood premises that they find themselves. And so, however, when I say human matter, that is excreta, feces. And when we talk of disease outbreak, feces is the higher, the common course of all cholera, typhoid, whatever we can talk of, by registration at our various OPDs. When you go to take stock, all the reported cases at the OPDs are preventable diseases. We take cholera, you take typhoid, you take dysentery, all those things are all from the contamination of system that we are talking of. Apart from that, as human beings, they stand in this contaminated storm water. Body cuts, so any defect in your system, and you are there, it's possible your body will be infected with worms. Worms and other dangerous reptiles can even cause hookworms and all those things, can have access into your system. That can also expose you to other diseases that you are not expecting.
6: Jiri se on se flood ne ba efa gutters mini efa nyama se se dadiani ndiani ewo wana se chawa one na mensioni mu a bacteria ebetumi akokroni mu akwa infect onan no ana bebia we prabia even if when prakra wo fofa so eyen so fi wo femu a obeyare
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8: 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is saying a dino almost in ye. Almost a dino. Because sending a cano. Won't say that kind of a feeling no more. That was what they did. And a foundation so uncle for.
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7: Oh, it is rubber, because the way I had to know the way cry, your name the ABC CBO. Or build an angus on materials normal use no any as a storyboard and the iron rods are more used any. Some use a thick iron rod, but we're very small ones. Cement also, I wish I build it now. Once the cement and concrete and cement to be any. The way I can, the almost have a boon, the omumbe boon, because the TSI is through. We are catching almost any many year on Babby boon. Yeah, share any because among card boom, but the way I'm the police from the Swabaji and almost more beyond call.
9: Mamma would be a high, or mantra down Babu by any source on Babu. And then our China, internet time, yeah, you are around. Episode Bobuana, a bomb person Bobuana, effective BBA inside or fair name this Ruby Alma, but when you buy and the next.
10: Nicola, one of my friends, advised him not to go inside that building. Because Ghana, they for not be looking as if then tomorrow something.

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3: We have to be mindful of the fact that If we keep our people in poverty We give them no option but to Rely on instant gratification We have a duty, especially now that the NDC is in power, to ensure equitable access and distribution of resources, to ensure humility of persons who've been placed in positions of authority, because all such persons are stewards, all such persons are servants of the people.
2: Pengina ya tini nkani eye mami zinato ajima Rollins ni ya tini nkani uye yendo trofom edema NDC ya mayokuo ya ura fifi kweti wanoso kasa ya ninsi mniye.
4: This journey, democratic journey we are on is literally becoming a doorway for indiscipline. A doorway for absolute indiscipline. Between you and I, if we were in the days of PNDC, all this nonsense going on in terms of flats, people selling lands to wrongly, people building on waterways, people misbehaving, throwing filth everywhere, it will not happen. It will not. Now, why is it happening? It's happening because the moment you want to put your foot down, you lose power. If you do this, you lose power.
1: Simple.
4: So we become obsessed with keeping power while seeing our country go down. Because all that matters now is winning against NPP.
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0: Anity, Tia Bruchenkomo, Aqua Manqua, Akuntejo, Eddie Bro was Sempa, 94.7 FM. So,
2: it drew me in Dana, Zin, Yanom Waman on it. You almost see a cracker. You almost will Hunu. Yes, Yatia. 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
3: Memory Debia, a bonusia, a permusia. A question of what you change your home, our approach, said the Yakum, any diabe drufi, the Yahoo, near her, the Ye, near the Abba, the Yeno, and you can say,
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1: 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Eh, ye dia wo sanya binie. 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
7: Say yes, pretty the men from the boys. Now you track and call Makuku Damnois. Senior, you're in the Buchali. If 11th June, cause 19th July.

0: Welcome to once again another great and exciting edition of Sports Night. I am still ASEMPA Asempa 94.7 FM. So I'm Rasungu Soatino. Within the Prof. E.K. Wallace, a good day crash back up. The only nomenclature of the professor's degree in sports, the original Wallace, the nation's presenter, and the medicine kunya equine quantum coding smaller and saka. And then you may subi Ghana good him age out. Catchabus and four number four or yere oma or fast for nananum. Ukrumu and umbra food nasa prof and ya transibua. Yes, and the last edition of Sports Night. ETN Sabro, because this time you remove partners or China, yet the World Cup, I can see Kessian and Hunkumo, and I yet the Ever Bija or Ghana. And Mr. Kachiro Bibia, say Asempa 94.7 FM, any Adum 106.3 FM, any Adum TV, Yami Aduma World Cup, no, near Courtney, near Benano, Yerunsun Sanson, Ebitian Saint Jao, na share Bosse, Yami Aduma, what I say, improvements, any Yamabrina, and I'll be home away, Jumedia, Yogusu, E. Dimitino, Abia, this will happen to be the last. 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wa na hit me a like, wa share, the comment, tattoo, me pemno, major break, near to yansa, I can edi a mountain cell, mumbi a YouTube, no mammy, na minti me, and comment, no, na minti me, can kai, na aye adumonline.com, and so uko wa, unsabit yansa, can you tell us where you are listening to us from, or you are watching us, na fi, eti me, and who send a yama, AC Echo, Twitter, no, aye, as Prof. E.K. Wallace, afi ukuma, Enoch Wallace, walanyo, uko Facebook, ni all social media platforms, aye, Wallace, papa1@yahoo.com, or from a chief can submit your command as enoch.walanyo@asempaonline.com and also on submitting your command. Friends of Wallis, Obersaw do any chima 0257023391 0257023391. Now I join a friends of Wallis. WhatsApp comment no, now Odia Baho. You here to say meaningful and very descriptive air commentary in this channel. So, Mamma say, Yamia Duma, Yadin Kumu Bina never, Samia Kodi Richi, a program a dieta. Now face so called Philip Possibus Esquire and so a program. 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updates no 24 hours to go no and amedi age ewa no Na Uhio Minister Nyama AC of course Nese 24 hours to the biggest air World Cup ever. FIFA World Cup 2026 kickoff tomorrow. And our China Judin Eba so June 11th. Opening game no Canada versus Mexico 8 p.m. ɛyɛ Mexico City time ana saa kense ne beto dwa 1 AM Ghana time ti sɛno so mam so kyena game no beto fema 1 AM Ghana time ɛwɔ Estadio Azteca ana saa dwedi ne 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played on three different air days across three air countries yɛ bɔ no three different days across three different countries ɛnti wohwɛ mu a opening ceremony no ɛyɛ 18 minutes opening ceremony no a 18 minutes opening ceremony a music from all three and host a nations into countries no what I say before them are many few on my countries no Mexico Canada US of a three host nations in now be a musician eba into 18 minutes and watch na opening ceremony no me hwehwe mu a be do so ko no e chere say between sabaso a music from all the three host nations into we team na om so unity by sports into team sampa Europe a united aka Africa say be team we united na e we dwuma dia yedi because in my opinion Somalia ref na we team na anko no ka wan ko no de guess Africa na e boycott competition na am hu say ye ni abre na e team kuma no but nei amafo sh America da mu Germany one be say be dey boycott abodam nko akohu into ko wo enshe Tizana as Africa the idiot here, but human one brofuno. Omo your opening ceremony no. Om say 18 minutes, but music. Ebe fi all the three national fans and host nations no akache diaba. Na team edas no unity by sports. Inti sports no. Omo ni mum na kunsun kunsun ni meti nu akau, but om say unity by sports. Sports in kabuma esen kede bano. Enya sem keto akwa inti enye biye ene e abra nkaibe dena abasa. Inti Blasters final 24 hours. Inti Blasters held their last air training session. Oh, tunu tudo. I'm on Carlos Correa and the Sanchez so create and some person close to training no to the media a final air tactics and nothing so for Panama now for no injuries in camp after captain Thomas Partey Kasai on FIFA TV now I say we respect air Panama but we came for more than a group stage into wrestling Emma ACA course so we came for more than a group stage let's say Ghana your babu group stage so now the Abeka group stage in the biada we air Partey Nkuma or also Eddie Ebai now for Benjamin Asare say our only AGPL player or confirm say why ready Eddie Amar case no it was a final air press conference national and now this I'm going to you see players are locked down now and then Kuma on also say players are on lockdown players and see on my two whom every name saying me adama on beti a conco den den diabwa emaniama akwedia magana tournament news yabani fan zone all 16 host cities no fan parks open air tomorrow or Toronto Nathan Phillips Air Square almost expecting over 50,000 plus fans so I'm the only able to whether no Mexico City forecast for fence opener no almost whether no 27 degrees Celsius possible rain in so betting a torch and yes I'm getting to a baby a opening ceremony and casanya gana and kwa in tea but in so to el Mexico or modia in so and fanipa el honemo in so to el gana dia fanipa in the FIFA say pitch no is ready in the pitch no or my CC pitch into the sense in so to a drainage system no nature say oh Jesus you guess yes Charlie Bruni di winipa into Mufesa na nema ACA course a referees no FIFA announced a full list of 117 officials and they and a FIFA phone paying for announce here 6 African referees in selection continent ni na so 117 referees and 6 African referees and your selection say we referee ba kwa ofi Somalia na nwada we kita visa pa na so biro America na immigration for sign interview mess over 11 to 12 hours no so we say Mexico so the bro of cry your mother on san ko back no a 6 African referees pe and your selection inkunis the Ghanaese Danielai or no so ebe over ho into 6 African referees Danielai ka African refs no and any Western Emma is a course of Vano, Edgman of Okuibi. The highest security ever for Air World Cup no bags, clear bags only in stadium. It will more security no, almost the highest security ever for the World Cup. I'm saying no bags. I'm fuck bag behind that Tawachi. Oh, boys, now the bag. Yeah, I'm saying no bags. Oh, but clear bags only at the stadium. In the US, Mexico, so we need any way in Shisha and also everything about so now Ghana a listener a hook no, yeah, Benny Ghana tomorrow. We just a watch a June 17th a war a in our 10 into Panama first. And then England, and after then Croatia. Question for you. Into who has an is your question now? Nese, ubit me, answer no message. Edi Aba, Edi Afasan, and Nema Bissia question to work up Nkuma, Ebabaso, and Abidijano. Into in Nema Makuma Kubes, noom, I bet drop between songs, no, into 2 days, no humor, 2 days, 48 teams, one trophy, in Yoma, Yoma, Omnibabano. What I say, your 5 facts, I bet drop between songs, Ebabano. 2 days, 48 teams, one trophy, and another song. Back on so a first World Cup with air 3 host nations and the best album air final is July 19, 2026 MetLife Stadium, New Jersey and also on your beba now for Ghana a group L Panama, England, Croatia now for we are 26 and we are 26 edition and the 26 players per square squad and the BTS PMT Uhima FIFA the 26th edition of the World Cup no and then a Oman Oquans will be also bar for 26 players and a BPM World Cup now FIFA Omi is so interesting I'm planning it omo program no na any ka na mum no omo enhwe na yema obia equal treatment omo dwumadia omo edi mti no ene yame adoma 12 noon tonight no ebeye midnight countdown into western cinema is your cost yesterday 24 hours to glory 24 hours to history 24 hours World Cup tomorrow starts tomorrow into western cinema abc akọ e was san shesha and 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
1: Everyone dreams to play in this big platform, and for me it's actually a big dream because you get to face big players, you get to have a nice atmosphere, a lot of people in stadium, the support, the love, and it's really really a good experience for me, and I'm really looking forward to it. I think there has to be the dedication for the game. They have to have the positive mindset because it gets to some point when it's not going well. I think that's when we need this mentality, the winning mentality, and then and the winning spirit. So I think they just need this and to help the team achieve better goals. Nervous, I think, is not a word because I feel there is a good team spirit, and this shows that everyone is ready.
0: Lawrence Atizigi, yeah, go keep another. Onoana, or Western Mexico, so as you see, our grant interview, the both of us so into human, the coach, the weapon, I was a Casau, one with the idea, Nina, oh, now, why, yeah, and Lawrence Atizigi, and as a coach, no, I don't know if I could be a damn for a co, and no, and also Abbe Pim. Now, Carlos Cress, and so the Kuma Cretan Sajai, and Fasten and Yama Asia Kosufa.
1: It's been a great experience. You can see all the guys are very ready, and we train very well. We're giving our best, and we're looking forward to this moment. He's a very experienced coach. He's got a lot of information, so you just have to take the good information he gives out and try to make use of it. The expectation is just a teamwork. We're going to fight to the end. We're going to give it all, and we hope that we're going to make Ghanaians proud. I think it's really a good team. We all together, we fight for each other, and you can see that there is really positive vibes each and every time, and this is what we like, and this is what we want. We want to take this positive energy into the games, and we hope that we can make a very good work.
0: Atizigi and a nay or Casafa Carlos Cruz, coach for no. Now, where's in Mexico, so any camper? Yes, where's he who marries the daughter of the fetish priest must be prepared to drink concussions all the time. To rest in a man is your cosa. Now, say Atizigi, as I prepared, say Obitian Shabwa, Emmanuel Etia Quidia Magana. Now, before the World Cup, no be a boy, aside, but as Atizigi, Abba Page and him, I just say a nay and send Chofu Chimaka senior in or no, and I would demarcate ne pa tutu se communication o communication ama ne wese ne ma ezie koso a wo de ahwe de oh e de ma asito a ya na kwa team didie oh ti sugar cane giving to the toothless man is an insult inti wese na sitan suti a ne se ne aba no no e wo twumadi a yedi mu inti somali for a referee fans Omar Atan ono so are returning to eh Mogadishu now we send them AC course from Mogadishu no say why hero oh Mogadishu hero we come on after being denied entry to the United States of America a setback that will prevent him from making history at the 2026 FIFA World Cup and 34 years old official no he has been selected among FIFA's match officials for the tournament and was set to become the first Somalian referee to take on an on-field role at the football biggest event. My wrestling as a tennis coach, which is a Somalia, only few four, and so hard drain. However, the dream no was cut short when US immigration authorities refused no an entry upon arrival in Miami. Okita visa, but we do Miami as Obe Remukran, despite him holding a diplomatic passport, cross account, diplomatic passport, somehow edge current. When the guy just said, fans saying, we have a person to Susa, I'm on my so get a diplomatic passport, and after valid air single entry visa. Now, so human, Atam was traveling to attend FIFA's air pre-tournament air referee seminar in Miami, a mandatory preparation camp for all officials selected for the World Cup. The decision has sparked disappointment across Somalia, where Atam is regarded as one of the country's greatest sporting success story. Ah, just in Somalia for a man who woke up nominated by Germany. Oh. Inti, despite the setback, hundreds of supporters and football stakeholders welcome him back to Mogadishu, celebrating his achievements and the historic journey that took him to the brink of a World Cup appearance. Inti Atan became a FIFA referee in 2018 and Wilma steadily risen from African football, making history at the first as the first Somalian referee to officiate the African Cup of Nations in 2024. Oye, Sergio what I say, and he later was named a CAF's best male referee and now ended global recognition for his performance on the continent's biggest stage. And he will be a referee problem. What I say, what for? We have extended Mexico, so what for that referees from other countries? I'm here for heavy football countries, no? I'm going to have Somalia and you know, and then you'll be a Monty and then we airport. What I say, Yaman and Tivisa do ya, but say, be room, American will be rumor, almost same same sense and for be. But I say, I'll send the best 11 to 12 hours, no? So, yeah, and although his World Cup dream has been put on hold, no, Atan remains a symbol of pride and inspiration to Somalia, with many believing his history is far from over. Inti winning command and also a tiny sabba. Inti Ude Somalia. Somalia formed a committee media ma be home fini on fino. Less than a new penny campaign now. Omni air drenibia. I fancy if noodles, no, only a mom. What is that feature for me a mom because Kumka crown crew. But where if ya, Kumia china to me, more papa be answered than crew, but what you share also the game now plan. Oh, your minor shouldn't laugh, say. Yeah, manage to laugh. American do real move, but I can't say about what transit and a problem. And he said, I feel you, ja refuse. Quite no, refuse no honor. Oh, I said, refuse tadi. Oh, what do you bring YouTube? No, so I sent part of FM Live. Never heard a refuse tan. Office Somalia. What I say, Tiani, the 18th century, a year Mogadishu. I just say, oh, more come. Just be a oh, the bush and four share. Oh, hey, we gave you the workers in the gate. And on, This is my mom's aquarium room, dear. My friends say, oh, my aquarium room, we party. It's me, Casaman, yeah, because that's you ever more. It's no, it's a seminar, Casani, I careful. So, I very, very careful, because, and I'm also mobile, almost some of my church in me in India, or me, but Kuma, what I say, it's almost your mom, quite, yes, me come down for Tina same chile Tina and as an embassy will be a good training college wafa FS interpreter no Bruno Bisa say why do you want to go to UK Tina I want him say why do you want to go to UK no but you interpreter him say Ebra or say I didn't know so we could or any back room FS England or say Tina so put a rock a crowd over Bruno say Timino can say Tina Gusu could food at my market. Oh no, Matia. On quite the dad about best quarter yesterday. Who could you go without the dinner of Govins and say, oh, Sampu Rosa, El Rosa, Nga, Nga, Nga, Nga, Nga, Nga, Nga, Nga, Nga, Nga, Nga, Nga, Nga, Nga, Nga, Nga, Nga, Nga, Nga, Nga, Nga, Nga, Nga, Nga, Nga, Nga, Nga, Nga, Nga, Nga, Nga, Nga, Nga, Nga, Nga, Nga, Nga, Nga, Nga, Nga, Nga, Nga, Nga, Nga, Nga, Nga, Nga, Nga, Nga, Nga, Nga, Nga, Nga, Nga, Nga, Nga, Nga, Nga, Nga, Nga, Nga, Nga, Nga, Nga, Nga, Nga, Nga, Nga, Nga, Nga, Nga, Nga, Nga, Nga, Nga, Nga, Nga, Nga, Nga, Nga, Nga, Nga, Nga, Nga, Nga, Nga, Nga, Nga, Nga, Nga, Nga, Nga, Nga, Nga, Nga, Nga, Ah, but it's a sitting in Mimi and any head in an app, pimp from the other day. Alas, I don't know. The Oguzo, Omcromo, the Obersaw Cordia, on Ambrasini, be you near my Nadia Cochelebuni, Cobin at your Pepisano. I know, as someone with us who wouldn't know Yano. Omit, as someone with us who wouldn't know Yano, beside someone who knew Yano. Hey, they don't go chicrano to beside be one after the other. Oh, now you can crank. I don't know if you know, so I have to naturally say, so got Cacabinsem. Almost like Chica Cabinsem cry. What I say, Tio de Bissoman and say, Namia, my woman, you've been a sinister, and you better cry, Tino Bruni and Famano. In the former Ghanaian head coach, Utuado, also officially were commencing air duties as a member of the FIFA's Technical Study Group, TSG, for the 2026 FIFA World Cup, or yet the sole African representative on the prestigious air panel. Or joining as an elite 11 member team, taxing analyzing tactical trends. Coaching innovations and team performance throughout the tournament. Into the group also plays a key role in determining receipts of major individual awards at the World Cup. Into FIFA Technical Study Group, no, I'm responsible for producing detailed technical reports and identifying developments that contribute to the growth and evolution of football globally. And the assessment provide valuable insight for coaches, players, and football administrators around the world. And the former Air Blasters coach, alongside renowned air football figures, including Tobin Heath of the United States and Afi Germany, J.A.S. Green, Klinsmann, and also Hagen Klinsmann, also Kobe, Afi Wills, and so Krano, Omo Jane Ludlow, and also Kobe, Northern Ireland, also Michael O'Neill, and also Kupim, Brazil legend, defensive Gilberto Silva, Obiginum, Nafi Denmark, Omo John Eda Thomason, and also Costa Rica for Omo Polo, Polo Wanchopi, and also Edeni Ebitia Sachi, Nafi Netherlands for Oron Winter, and also Beko, Nafi Argentina for Pablo Zabaleta. On also Edeni Ebitia Sachim, El Serge Medinti, or to other appointment, a place among some of the football most respected air minds. The West and the man is a consort, Mr. Michael O'Neill, a whom Utuado said, Utuado, you are not doing well. Why Ghana sack you? When I say to my friend, I say, Gilberto Silva, and so on, Utuado, you're playing this crowd, I didn't see you. So I was wondering how you became a coach. So Utuado said, stop that, my friend. We are now Technical Study Group members. And I from the Ajijomania. And you know, every day, at the appointment, the place among some of the football most respected air minds and reflects FIFA's confidence in his tactical expertise and ability to evaluate air performance at the highest level of the game. The Blasters head coach, Utuado, is interested to see the different statistics and the patterns from different air teams ahead of the World Cup. Utuado is part of FIFA's technical study group. Now, Utuado, Obonkomo Hakraso, Inti Utuado.
2: Yeah, I think it's really, really interesting to see if there are some patterns from different continents. Also to see how, let's say, especially also European teams adapts in these heats. How the African teams, South American teams, who are maybe more used to the heat, to different circumstances, how they adapt. Also with the traveling. I think the team around the team is very, very important also to provide everything what the team needs. And it's going to be very, very interesting also, especially from a tactical point of view, how the coaches react to all these complex things which are around the teams and to get the best out of the team.
0: Scalco, I see a Toma Momunim Nebono, so on a patch and ha, and tea. Maybe I will be a good man to sow to those who know the value of it. Sell Tom A. Scalco, the movie, no name, say, Ways Calcoa. When I say, a walker, I want to say, T. Diamond in the wrong hands, no, is just a stone. A quiet walker, in tea, and a steady group and a FIFA, afraid a Utuado Sombekan. Lotier side FM say Covent Football Club, or my emerge as champions of the 2026 Nketiah Foundation Football. Na Nketiah, Ebo Crystal Palace, and then the British, born a Ghanaian. What I say Nketiah no? Oh, Edin Nketiah, or a Crystal Palace, or my brandy, and I for a British born Ghanaian footballer, or indeed his 2026 charity game, you know, El Legon Sports Stadium, with a beautiful air message, hoping to see some of the players in the Premier League someday. Inti we ayen ketia o edin ketia o se o hwe nim se nyame adoma Ghana Premier League players bia omo ehuhu omo no ya chi bia no omo so beba abrochi inti six teams omo compete in a tournament with a Covenant FC beating future

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1: In 2014 for standing up for his teammates Ujina Odema Edinuanum Osemefeda was sacked from camp between together with El Sule Muntari after being involved in a heated exchange with the management committee the night before Ghana's final group game Yabo World Cup against Portugal. According to him, he criticized the Ghana Football Association for treating them below that what you deserve. Osinia my demo na enye kura what they say say mo matadwa na mo madwe. Oh, it you I say for invest say mo invest in footballers, no. Sometimes it didn't go too well with the management of the Ghana Football Association at that time. The Kevin Prince Boateng a church in Nsimu kakra.
2: I got kicked out from the national team and from Schalke in the same season because I spoke with the president about payments and organization, so I criticized them.
3: Okay.
2: Like, we had a meeting and I criticized them and I said they can't treat us like that because we know how much money they make and they should invest in the organization and give the player the money they deserve. So they didn't like that. They kicked me out. They put a letter under my door. Oh. I took the letter and, no, you know what? It was 6 in the morning at the World Cup 2014 in Brazil. They kicked me out.
3: No.
2: At the World Cup. And the day we played Portugal, in the morning, 6 in the morning, they put a letter under my door. I take that letter, I just put it away, I went back to sleep. My phone starts ringing from Germany, a friend of mine, a journalist. And it's like, yeah, what's up? Hey, what's wrong? I said, nothing. You got kicked out, no?
3: Wow.
2: I said, what?
3: That is,
4: and the letter's still over there.
2: No, bro. And I tell him, I'm telling him, he's like, nah, I'm not kicked out. What you mean? He said, yes, everyone in the news here, they called us. So I said, give me 1 second. I put down the phone, I take the letter, and then it says, you're out. I said, yeah, I'm kicked out. I called the bank. I said, yeah, they kicked me out. Yeah, they kicked me out. Then they said, leave the hotel in 15 minutes and give like your card back and everything. And I was like, wow.
3: What game was this in the World Cup?
2: Was the third game in the group stage. So if we win, we go through. We lose, we go out.
5: When was the meeting before this? The night before?
2: The day before. The night before. So me and Muntari arguing with the president. So I come out of my room. I go knock on the door. I say, Sule. He said, yeah, me too.
3: No.
2: They kicked us both out at the game day.
3: Wow.
5: What? Yeah.
3: So did any of the other players speak up? Or?
2: No one. No one.
3: This is the shit I don't like. You know, when you go, you're going out and rolling your sleeves up with your teammates, yeah, and you're and like you're doing something together, and one of your guys is getting like suppressed or treated a bad way.
2: I was even fighting for the team, you know.
3: Something.
2: I didn't fight
3: for
2: myself.
3: For yourself.
2: No one.
3: Wow.
4: Swear down.
6: Okay, Gary,
4: so
6: you
4: just
6: say.
4: Yeah.
3: Did you speak to anyone? Did you any
2: yeah,
3: teammates?
2: Yeah, I saw like them going out with my luggage. Like, worst moment, bro. You just walk away from the World Cup with your luggage and Muntari in the back. I'll kill everybody. So we're walking out and the guy's like, oh, bro, I'm so sorry. And they're like, should we talk to them? I said, bro, if you want to talk to them, you spoke to them already.
4: Yeah, yeah,
2: and
4: yeah.
2: I said, the real team would say, we're all not playing.
3: Yeah.
2: They're staying. Even if you don't play us, just keep us on the bench.
3: Yeah.
2: Don't make a big fuss around it, you know? Yeah, they kicked us out, so we left and went to our families.
3: How are you with the Ghana FA now?
2: We're okay. They wanted me to apologize. I don't know for what. And I want them to apologize, so both sides don't apologize. But the country is beautiful.
1: Nti Kevin Prince Boateng kan asem no say only Sule Muntari upon win 90 or find a bag on a Sule fair no say oh me so saw we see enko nti yam se some man no come abusia for na am for the final you go bisa no say oh send on Ghana say oh me Ghana for fine pa but Ghana for person be be patcho na me but me hu ade ko din tia me ko patcho me hu bi bibo tin tin me patcho but omum na some be pa me cho o send nema easy of course nti Kevin Prince Boateng na abanene we head the current football federation no mo prepare abofuma e o mo someone may see I come from a national team, you know, catch any different. Okay, can be almost since that time, normally FA president in the trans, okay, can be children say, ah, you can't fast with treaty players, and yen, ye, it's only this, ah, a heated argument, and a year, sir, confrontations nearby, and I'm so my job, quaint, if he come. Very sad story, I know what kind of sano. Now, unacquainted with history for very many chat, Nipa, we know about Kosama, we are both frack, take kupimu Philadelphia kwa jempa ya bwa ya de kwa ya worker pino sao hawi bi nkupimu ya best rempe 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

0: 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kuma akra em say kim I qualify for world cup ne kuma ono so ye
1: Of course, there are less games now. The most of the players are off season. There have been some local camps. We had our camp now, so it would not be like too many new players, but there is a possibility that it will be one or two or maybe three new.
0: Okay, in the 2026 WAFCON is scheduled to start on July 25th with the final slated for August 16th. In the Black Queens, a draw of Group D alongside Cameroon, Cape Verde Islands, and Afeso, Mali. In the same way, Eddie Ama Eye Omain Ghana Ewo Jumedienim. Still on Sports Night and Yadim Kumoni ETN Seja more special guest Buhan Ma almost a new bit in San Chunkum Akra na Ferrestan and Yama Ezio Kwa Manfo Bekaya Kucha friend se Kuyu Rasta Manfo Bekaya 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still you see your problem but you in the World Cup you beat your soccer Seahorse ultra cool coolant the right additives in the make it the right coolant but more than that sounds a bit can Seahorse 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Vesti AEGL, almost showrooms, nationwide, any authorities, no authorized dealers, no makache across Air Ghana today. Mr. Wa, Ubitia Fred Electronan Air Ghana, 050-315-9739 050-315-9739 050-315-9739 050-298-9894 Electroland Ghana also bringing the stadium home omo anani omo boa ama World Cup no aye de de abusua ne me san kan fo ama obi uno se ye de ensapapa na ba nti o to bottle beer of a club beer before who enjoy that refreshing taste no na check underneath the crown coke no ube hu instantly ube wini a brand new club jersey absolutely free yanyi teku simple na capri bampu whether you are cheering with your boys watching it at your favorite sport and as a repo with team no insta club beer has got you covered inti grabo a chilled bottle of air club beer today na check it under the crown coke no na ube hu se we are the next big winner na u follow air club beer social media pages for more details any updates no oh no my five unique cartoon and yeah for persons under 18 years and not recommended for pregnant women this advert approved by the FDA Ghana Food and Drugs Board Authority one more and attached to Emma Edison shares from Queen at first agent Tiana Washington so Eddie Amai I want to shout out yeah the Albany in the Montino we didn't be on the profit keep us a good catch by hope and my shame sports night energy media yeah the bro into and we're night to the World Cup and yeah the sports night and so 8 years and bro na could you rest our your football scout and then casa briefly well you bibia boko die but your microphone kakra mama why bro nim na casa go microphone him could you wadama bibia boko bi hun
2: bibia boko wallah
0: I say from down now by until we can be here
2: I'm passing on him scouting ne pa chinchin say ne pa badan wa na onya mere kakra I say yeah, they are one of two teams. Baby.
0: Okay. For the benefit of those who are listening to you for the very first time, they can't call you Rasta. Because what you want?
2: Me a chief scout. Me catch a man for Bible. Say me scout. Toma Chelsea. Yo, my mama say, just a Chelsea post to me. Na Chelsea, me here Juma ma Chelsea. But say only Obi here Juma. Na Obi our boss. For na ene. No, ni asempa ye juma. Na chese wosu ni asempa ne ye juma na because mo nyina mo ye juma boom.
0: Yeah.
2: Because say any player me hu bia wo be bia wo ye top player bia me freshers scout na ye me boss na. Ese o drop down. E be share player no. O share player na no ye top say say na me chese na ese o dey no call UK. Na on call sign no wo chese. Na chese me so me ye juma ma wan. Me ye juma ma chese na.
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2: 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If you are ever cast a member of Mesca Automa National, I mean, this sat time. Okay, it's here. Moasem, it's here. 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Or Scout Automa, right to dreams. Ain't you know, yeah, yeah, before near Fashes, eh, when Yan Sacha, bro, for Nana. 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Oh, wait, you know. Tom Ven, I ever found a source Scout Automa, right? Na yen ye me mohano. 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Ye bi timi ama. Even what timi ask out to one of two players ibi ama. But yen fre Derek. Na ya fre. Ena football no so no se nye scouter. Na che se oye off kura. Because before ubi beka so oye scouter no. Oh we nye no. Eh? Enye easy. Ube e den ask out to player. Oscar to 1, 2, 3 players and no money good. Na chess or team on ever go. Into you be ho na on you be Oscar to mana. No one any diagra na me. I'm to say ah only mo de oyana because team when you na scout. Team when you only better scout. And no one scout because you'll be team scout to better players amount. Oshe even your academy a young Africa, yeah. A big academy. I am a catcher amount for say enye right to dreams are na wafa eye nkan tete no nkan ye kura ye nkwara abrem na ye pray won say ebo right to dreams because ye tidin na ana wafa na we ye nkan no but see ya no so wo watch young africa na agency ye kura na eson eye as one agency no eson wo share the whole europe agency eson pa na as one because omo no omo sponsor ya academy no every year no ye transfer almost over 10 to 8 players na be say won say even right to dreams ana wafa enye say e bia ye de ho to omo but me sha me nya sure say every year no they transfer that 8-10 players no america no
0: okay
2: so share me right side ya ye tm ya friend sadiq and I will share me left side ya coach ya friend sergio and me share da e de omo ba studio a na omo be kan ya academy no no nka se wa mo bia ho kwa 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Academy sun ye pa academy obo a 1-6 months no okwa Europe
0: okay
2: ehn nti no ene no
0: academy no se friend saying
2: Young African Promises.
0: Young African Promises.
2: Yes.
0: So I've been a mobile air justifier and I'm going to try.
2: You've been born trials, you know, on the, you've been born in 15, 16, 17.
0: 16, 16, 17 of which month?
2: This month.
0: Of this month, yeah.
2: Yeah.
0: Okay, mobile way.
2: You've been born UPS.
0: UPS.
2: Yeah, university more.
0: And in Kola, ages between you and mobile?
2: Ages, you know, 2011, 2012.
3: Mm.
2: Oh?
3: Yeah, start 2011.
0: Maybe I should be a microphone, no? Why?
3: A range from 2010
0: okay,
3: to 2014.
2: Sadiq, yeah.
0: Sadiq,
2: yeah.
0: Yeah. Yeah.
2: No.
3: Yeah. Sadiq, the age range now, yeah, from 2010 to 2014.
0: Oh, okay.
3: 2014. And bono with 3 days. Okay. In 3 days. From age 2010 to 2012, everybody on the first day, which is Monday 16th. Okay. And then 15th, sorry. And age 2012, equal 2014, is about on the second day.
0: Okay.
3: Now, on the third day, that's the final day, final selections.
0: Okay.
3: On mobile team. See,
0: okay.
3: Yes, sir. Sir, would you who this is our talent, no?
0: Mm-hmm.
3: And then you can play football. Young African Promises, a very big opportunity. Among say, Obeba, no, Abe or trials, okay. You are picked, you join the academy.
0: Okay. Bibi, Obi, Abe, Saka, Kaon?
3: The MS Saka, Kaon, so, Ebi, Mo, on my Ebema age range, you know,
0: mm-hmm.
3: from 2010.
0: Okay.
3: But, or 2209. And also, opportunity, Kaka, Ebe, to me, the amount, say, Obeba. Na also our but the main point near from 2010 to 2014.
0: Wow. Okay. Now, Emudi Boni by head coach Sergio. Sergio, you met him can about him kakra.
3: Sergio,
0: no, a footballer.
2: Former footballer.
3: Yeah, or a former footballer. Okay. Or a Spanish national.
0: Sergio.
2: but na me per se. We're explaining the whole kakra.
0: I'm say on church.
3: We're Spanish national. Or ball football kakra na or take it to him who say he wants to develop young talents for the next future of football.
0: Yeah.
3: And see or a licensed UEFA licensed coach employing him for the academy.
0: Oh, okay.
3: So Ushe said we're very tactical and knowledge about football and developing young talents.
0: Okay. Sergio, you're welcome.
4: Thank you very much.
0: Yeah, Sadiq was just giving you a befitting introduction. He was telling me that you hail from Spain,
4: yeah,
0: and you are very well endowed in terms of tactics, and that is why you are part of the academy and you are working very hard. For the benefit of those who can hear you by yourself, what would you say you are? Who would you say you are?
4: Well, our philosophy about the talent in Ghana is very clear.
0: Oh, okay.
4: We want to develop because I think here the talent is outstanding, but needs to be developed.
0: Oh, okay.
4: That's the idea. Our philosophy is not to try to reach Premier League or some. No, our aim is marketing players.
0: Marketing players.
4: Yeah, marketing players. So that's why we work with them for 3 years or 4 years, and later we are playing tournaments, international tournaments also, and we bring scouts and we give them the chance to get a contract and travel abroad.
0: Oh, okay. So how long have you been working with African players?
4: The project has been, I'm here for 4 years and a half.
0: Oh, okay.
4: And we have players now in Sweden, we have players in Spain, we have players in Brazil, we have players in Belgium. We are growing bit a bit, but you can see that players are traveling, and the idea is each year increase the players who can travel abroad.
0: Oh, okay. You have seen players in Europe, and then in the ecosystem you see the number of the type of players you have in Europe, and then you compare to the type of players you work in Africa. What is the difference?
4: It's a complicated question. The difference is the methodology.
0: Oh, okay.
4: And most of the players in Europe work at the beginning. When they start with the 5, 6, 7 years, they start in a way of work very different from here.
0: Okay.
4: When some players come to us, they are 15, 14, 16, and they arrive to us in with a learning that is not low, but it's very complicated.
0: Oh, okay.
4: So we have to work on that a lot. And here the most important is the root, the babies. If you start with work with players and boys and kids, 6, 7, 8, that's the start to, because that players later, if they start to work in a very particular way, they can later improve and learn all the concepts and all the tactics in Europe very early.
0: Okay.
4: So you understand me?
0: Yeah.
4: And that's very important for them, because the main problem is that when a boy reach Europe, 17, 18 years, maybe they need they have to adapt.
0: Okay.
4: They have to adapt 1 year, 1 year and a half, 2 years, and there are clubs that don't wait. Because
0: okay,
4: they
0: so
4: want the result, and that's very complicated.
0: Okay.
4: But if you are waiting here, and you're working here, in a way that we are doing all the drills that in a European way, later, the boy when travels, they find this kind of drills there, and they can say, oh, I have done this, I can adapt faster, boom, boom, boom, and for him it should be better.
0: So with the upcoming project, what are you looking for in the kind of place that you are expecting to attend the symposium or the event?
4: The event? No, this is our first open trials we are doing, and we are expecting all positions, all profiles. We are not close to anybody.
0: Okay.
4: So if anyone is saying to his own, I have the talent and I think I can join the team, welcome.
0: Okay.
4: Welcome.
0: Okay. So Sergio, head coach, Edema Air Project, Union Mo AE. Now I'm saying trials, I'm ya duma busumi mu an. And as I tell na 8 years abaso. Wa cheche mu kwa nkwa omode air place na 8 years fast no copy mo Europe. Tina me bisan say European place no be adwuma. Na osane African place so adwuma difference no. It is saying no say complicated as a akwa dua batabo ni twa na kakra. But African place so de omukwa buche du ba bia so mutimi adapt. Na period and omode be say adaptation ni na hadwen. But omo maka da me no nyame adom na so be pim ho a. Omo hwe boa ma san hyehye ni na na ye ma o. Say bia akwa Europe won hyele nya problem bia. You know, pure European mentality. No, we're Africa. We're not from there. Developing ye, na talent, na break or na ometimi ehu. 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Kujo, who can be a kano?
2: About who can about isiamo? 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I invite a sports minister no because me me wan me person me share sports minister no because nyama bibre kom eko ewo ya man mu ha osha en so eni.
0: Okay.
2: Because na say osha ya place bibre wo Europe ya yom ah even so osha no mu ya national be boa ya yom osha player bi ya be ka say o oboma England oboma Belgium ya yom na na say osha na yen yeti me tukwan. Na you call French countries. 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But yes, oh. Almost say, footballer, beer, what to Kuana Basso, Babebo, ball, or Yamahano. Yes, even poor ya Ghana passport, mano. Ebe ma ya kwani ya bebre. Oh say last time ba be kan one player bi amede ne free mali ba ya your friend Seydou Yusuf. Ah obo Reza Ragoza. Na nsen ana Ghana foreman call up e wo U23. Na me be say me won say ono sabo na ya friend no. Na Ghana for ne ya den no mo friend no ma no call up no. ɔmo hu akwara ne sɛn ɔmo ne mo kwan a mefa so a akwara no ada ne gan ne a ye ne wama ne call up nti ada na ɔmo ntɛ me ma ye saa kwan no ɛma ye ma French players no dane Ghanaian players a ye ma ye mo wa no ye benya top top players a
0: ɛsɛ ye nya ye United Nations team ni bi
2: yeah because
0: for saa ye team no from all over no
2: because obisa ya academy ya wono mali for no dawson aye na obisa manager I won't play for Ghana I won't play for Ghana ada na nkwara say you won't play for Ghana but who say Ghana no Ghana no a better country omo person mo bomb my national team but to be then why your passport amano
0: okay
2: what the passport office na ya be chew ya be ka say is not a Ghanaian
0: okay
2: but he's a player he's a footballer yes eh yeah, then you bisa very good
0: okay
2: and until I'm a person me share sports minister no
0: okay
2: now you're showing this idea with juma say you this idea with juma that I mean can that out what you want to say Ghana you were Senegal player eh were your man
0: okay
2: you were Ivorian player eh were your man more internal a baby that's a minister no or better the American no our free work up on a bar
0: what to experience as a scout no work up here okay mm-hmm teams in the same especially the African teams in Ghana.
2: Oh, but say me can Ghanaian team on dia. Me no in fact no anything I may say me dey make no kwa na me wu no. Better say me try and throw. And I yes say me wo me man mu ha. Ghana team on dia me dey me ho hwe. Me ho hwe kura because say wo hwe even your team ya ye kura ye say Doku or say your friend say wo pray ye. Say wo hwe the all boss Spanish La Liga. Oh, one a form. Now we shared your boy or USA. They were no befa. Ya fad your boy or USA. Ah, USA league papa ben ya cos war ho. Intino sa osha Ghana. Place na ya frena. Bisa won say. One a scout coach na na say ya wine. One of two players even I wish say omo ye wo Ghana national players no one of say Semenyo any other Jordan Ayumu and I wish omo na omo ye players be on but wa fa we to one and yet say ye wo Ghana anokware a ne nka wa wo she Ghana squad ye ye dey call wake up ye ye boy because ye wo Ghana nti o be ka say ye kwa kwa kofa ye ntim ndru ba bia enya say e bia me can be big kaka na say me mpe Ghana ye man mu a ye say nyan support ye be support but say o hwe team na ye dey corner enya dey be do baby a ye ndu baby a ba o hwe players na o dey hwe players no na hwe kan ye players no etiam ni asa eno 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players no e be ba ye national team obi a frere ne player e ba national team o campaign no mo jiawa o mo say wo mu ade
0: okay wo ye scout a we chinchin ba bia wo hwe e world cup countries e ko na wan e betim age
2: oh say me sha oh ebi America say ebi Germany be team age.
0: Oh okay.
2: Me dey German there. Enya say ebi a me team am support to an e Brazil.
0: E Brazil.
2: But German be team age.
0: Who Netherlands for say?
2: Oh, omo nya bad mo but me. Te say say ma obi say me say me sha German.
0: Dey na ma o ka say German for us. Oh.
2: Even say o share even your match a your boy a your new omo and then now. O dey share German team no. German team and also say yao on our modeba work up. Ube wana on say me a scout. Yeah, me sure first if you are a scout or no. I'm a scout or raw, but on say I'm a name a boss or no man on Tino. Or no, no, we're seeing a deal with Bruchia and Tino. Or church him, Yama be great. Just a player. Ubeka say, oh, well, the Uhuno, and you know, I mean, but me to our player and your ball park, I mean, say we're a top player. Because with that ball, well, I'm submitting, I can say player, well, Bobo Pound. But maybe I may be saying, hey, the Walla say, with that ball, no, and then a player, and a on your nutty. Sign your money in an agency, share. What do you say? And you're seeing Yama be great.
0: Okay, so we are just some few hours to the World Cup 2026, which happens to be the biggest football party in the whole universe. I don't know, how do you see the upcoming World Cup?
4: Well, I see, as you say, is the top event in football. So let's see, let's enjoy.
0: Okay.
4: Let's enjoy.
0: Okay. Who's your favorite team?
4: Spain for sure.
0: Spain.
2: Okay.
0: Okay. So Spain is definitely going to lift the cup.
4: I hope.
0: You hope so.
4: It's complicated, but I hope.
0: Oh, okay. You have watched the Spanish team for some time now. How do you see them?
4: Now they are in a very good level.
0: Oh, okay.
4: Very good level. Okay. And as a team, as a individual players, very complicated to beat them. So let's see. But a World Cup is more complicated. It's not only the talent. It's not only the team. It's you have to be lucky. In some you have to suffer sometimes. You have to. There are a lot of issues that you don't control.
0: Okay.
4: So it's not easy.
0: So among the teams that are going to play in the World Cup, what are two things that you can see that it makes Spanish players, top tier players, it makes them higher than other players that we are going to see in the World Cup?
4: Yeah, that's true. Most of the top players in Spain are living in Spain.
0: Oh, okay. They're living in Spain.
4: No, they are. They are playing now in Germany. They are playing in England.
0: Oh, okay.
4: It's good and it's bad, because at the end the level of the league, of La Liga, is going a bit down.
0: The La Liga is going a bit down, eh?
4: It's true.
0: It used to be.
4: Yeah. Oh, okay. True. You can see now. Yeah, you have Real Madrid, Barcelona, of course, Atletico Madrid. It's true, but in the level of the teams, you can see the half table down.
0: Okay.
4: It's going down. It's going a pity down. But it's going down, because at the end, if you are selling players abroad, your level is going down.
0: Well, okay.
4: Because the players who are leaving are very good players, and it's not playing at your level in your league. It's going to play abroad in another league, giving level to another league.
0: Oh, okay. Okay. Nti Bruno Samuel can you hope how? I was the players na what is me no. Omo e de omo quality na e ko bo another league. Nti e ma e Spanish league no. Bafem. E wo omo jumedia omo go suit me. Very interesting. And I think say no kwena ono so e kana. Sadik minim ni o ka kan.
3: Mesaba ye trials na.
0: Ah, po yes so.
3: Ye be yen so.
0: Mo na mes bi o man for between your friend.
3: Yes, the flyers now posted on all our social media platforms now. Number was what? We bet me a free for registration.
0: Okay.
3: Me can registration. Number down 0547-490575.
0: Okay,
3: 0547-490575.
0: 0547-490575.
3: Mr. Sidan Manu should be my 0547-490575. Messi should be 0547-490575.
0: Okay. Inti can ask me chat way.
3: Asama midi chat one say a open trial. Inti obia or within the age range, you know, on born home dinner, on the show, the talent, and as I a big opportunity. Oshe, your academy, some academies, you have to put something down for you to be developed, but you know, it's just open, it's free. A very big opportunity, say, you be accommodate you, you be we hear football boots. The club will get it for you.
0: Okay.
3: You be feed you 3 times in a day.
0: Okay.
3: It's a very big opportunity. Edema say, "Obe banos obe o trial say, o talent in the level it do the requirements. I pena.
0: Okay.
3: We pick you, to the academy.
0: Okay.
3: And then you continue your football journey from
0: okay.
3: there.
0: Okay. Well, you, because what's your chat
2: to now? Yes, well, as me, my same chat to American, to say, TM on our canal, because you will be our chance, because you're ball trusted. Since time I academy, no young African ball trusted, because trust I have born your opinion, you might be see, because you won't say talent or Ghana. May say, and meeting me, call, my even put me tip, I am a weaver, could you be a player, and your player be an meeting me, I share, into where no, a big opportunity, my will be our player, our frame, no, and on a TM on a day at two journal, a your number, no, oh, frena, no amount. Direction, no, say, oh, honey, yeah, no one more direction now. Waba will be beer or Kumasi Takra, the young Africa, there no beer per so bo. Yeah, dream said this year, your boy, next year, no, maybe I boy a cry, greater cry, Beko Kumasi, Ako, the old regions, you know, but this year, none I a boy a cry, Naya share a place, I beat him, yanya. Well, maybe we say players and the Ayabena on Bebaso because we'll be a person about young Africa. Young Africa, maybe or no, a best academy ever Ghana.
0: Okay, okay. Seju, finally, what would you like to tell Ghanaians through this medium?
4: Pues,
0: maybe would like with regards to the project or maybe with Black Stars? Or...
4: Yeah, that in this Open Trials, if you have the confidence, you have the talent, then you are welcome.
0: Okay.
4: And we'll take care of you. It's, I think, like the same as Siri has told. It's a chance, it's an opportunity to join us. Our philosophy is very clear. We work to develop players, to improve players. But later, it's, I have to tell everything because it's not easy.
0: Yeah.
4: It's not easy. You have to do your best every single day, and our academy is bringing players, not every day, but maybe every month, or and you have to show all the time that you are better and you are the best, because that is the professional football.
0: Okay.
4: Is that, and you have to be very clear about this. Hard working, passion, of course, and the learn, because if you don't learn, you are dead in football.
0: Oh, okay.
4: In your life as well.
0: Okay.
4: You have to be ready for that. You can learn every single day.
0: Okay.
4: And that passion, the courage, your heart in football, and welcome. And
0: okay.
4: Of course, the best of luck.
0: Okay. Seju Avari, eh?
4: Alvarez.
0: Yeah. Okay, Seju Avari, on a head coach, Edema, a young African.
2: Africa, promise.
0: And Edema says, mobile, Seju Avari, head coach, nothing, Sadiq Dauda, and so your precious, nothing, so could you rasta, yours truly, or no so ever come out of a boy, a man, yama, 18. Could you sure say after trials, no? And I'm the Omeba, yes, I didn't come on, after you have sent an ACL course, at times I woke up, no so coso, now as I'm going to come out, crack, or anything, Edema says, mobile, thank you very much for coming.
2: Yeah, that's
0: thank you.
2: Yeah.
0: We are so much grateful. Yeah. And see, for Pep students, no, just the road to the World Cup success starts with a solid air defense. Ghana can only go far in the Black Stars defense, stands firm, and then against Air Panama, England, and Croatia. But while we defend Air Ghana's goal, who is defining your teeth? Oh, why not a defending with teeth now? Now, with the late night air matches, drinks, and snacks becoming part of a football experience, Pep students, your best defender against cavities and plaques. 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Defend your smile with Air Pep student, the best air defender on and off the pitch a Pepsi unit. But more than that, so what happens here will be to answer Boma or Seno, upon who buy, atu pampim, and my air cavities, ne plaques, beyond Celsia, a Pepsi unit, a madama, and an insu, a digital media can see, and so it's me a bronze, maybe I will be anon. Na waka se nyamia do mochina woka pa kwentu kese no ye den komo kese bibri na ana beba na obi a hu se na nyama esi akwenti all your platforms ye den nyama beba nti coaching boma fantastic eye evening 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sending me Bengals, my main property, and my nipa na. We here, I say, please, today is my son birthday. Please, can you wish him for me? His name is Reverend Abraham Nkrumah. Reverend Abraham Nkrumah. Reverend Abraham Nkrumah. It's maybe a Reverend Abraham Nkrumah will be a fantastic birthday evening. Nkrumah. Reverend Abraham Nkrumah. Na if he, yeah, so for penny, and I would be just say, your main property. Emma Ubiye hu se ene eye obevdi e won sese bi a udi nti prophet Samuel Oti adama ano de abija se ye mo wabaso isa se ne eye obevdi nti maybe a reverend will be a fantastic evening en koma baby bia obia senior most Angola new town Zongora se me aduma work up yi Angola ne ebe adwuma o de mo oh ene chicken sorted deal ni asili leader ti mama ka che samri chi bibia asili. And I say, go for the African of Angola, say a dependable rice fence provider for the World Cup. In the World Cup, the Angola be provided rice. Na commentators, summarizes. My name is social media for Kamwa because social media was the Biamo. As the Biamo machine, achi. So as a more machine, achi. My name say, on the count. But then, if you give us a good day, catch my cafe and the trip jump the sports night, you may deal it as a bremo and see, baby, I'm a ubiano. Now, while the cancer, now, fear preparatory, I come up. So, Chadie, woke up on a bed, Mamfencia, a baby, and to us.

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2: Yo, what up, my people? It's your boy, S-A-R-K-O-D-R-E, Sarko Diobidibi Pompid, and I'm here chilling, listening to DJ Viper. 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To DJ Viper. 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
3: 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Them day waste my time. 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My body no be only me way you try. Yeah, don't know, you're listening to DJ Viper. Them day waste my time. 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Yeah, don't know, you're listening to DJ Viper. Them day waste my time. 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My body no be only me way you try. Yeah, don't know, you're listening to DJ Viper.

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Uti ya sempa. 94.7. 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So bad yes, idea be at the Kumasubia. I wish I won sent and kaye. A running a coupon no more what he. Now I will walk the bear or soon in a two chat. 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Mobono is this our young farmer. 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

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Anyway, so stay tuned. 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Monday to Thursday. 8 p.m. to 10 p.m. and the jumadi ya bro. Edinia bibia bibia I asampa 94.7. Ya ba din komo. Never sit down must was crew. So much I say at this sports night. At the brain Professor Wallace. Dazi Odifo or two the gunshot. Mami Chami boss Bako Akumanka Bako Waka. Call me Stone. Soja. 1,000. Benghazi dia call Facebook at Sampana 4.7. I'm international. Sana Aya Prince Johnson. And the producer show though. Middle two. So stay tuned. Don't touch your dial. Oh, my baby says, ah, sick. And the entity that me bonny me. Emmanuel. Emmanuel. Tell you, I don't see the need down, mommy. Yen yen, see what them. Nemeka, them, you call baby mama. What's Sunday, me, you see, can't see. No, be a Jimmy, don't fear, feel me, Sam. By the way, see. Because of money, or somebody take my baby from my hand. Who needs a car? Who are feelings? A man is saying, "Your bad man, who needs a car? You can't say you're not in car. Bad man, who needs a car? You're not in car. You have to. Now who needs a car? Next, I think I'm ready. Abba. And every afternoon, the other one you will be. Other the other one." Why when you're famous? Why when you see car? Vinia, and my best show there.

Daddy came from Ponyum, and Esa says, I say, a man, say a man yet, and a man also say man yet. Now, Assembly, Essie, Assembly, Essie, and what do you?

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be before go tell you and then say say bu so von chama bi mo ya na hwe hwe ya de say say obi show bi on Facebook and the bear 1 year no be your wedding obi to me show bi on Instagram Snapchat TikTok 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

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interest sir abrantia me no one better na but abandon what man on na the senior abandon e come back to outside or come back and I said abi I said between me adie bi na amwo man on bebre nji man ye den andi and to the abandon ye ne say abandon in store camera Cambres, and you want into Cambres. Berman is to lay Cambres. I want them more, baby, or banana. A daddy Pierre Quabba, Berroquet, Jumaba. And a quabby stone. Berman is to lay Cambres. And to install you and who said, Yaw Cambres, and you are. Yadabo, who read them also, I come of her. And it would be a bob to see a Cambres Nabano. Your own tax bebray. Now, according to Bama, need the any bobo. Bob the enemy. I'm a Tibob on a ball, such as a sata. For fair fair. Send a chubby be a cosubia. A chubby be a cosubia. Maybe I saw the Facebook and Fadi and show. The Facebook. As some pan 94.7. The Facebook. As some pan 94.7. Me dey dey chose to see Ram on Facebook man just say I my uncle Facebook. Ram na me fa dey en show Benghazi. I prepare bi dey atoso am. Na abrantia ni e. 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

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Cause a bad you would a bear man. Sandy, I'm in a soap trim. So we are bad in po. Now, what could say, bear man be? Not bear man if you. Not bear man if you are. And so to me, stable. To me, faithful. To me, loyal. And about bear man. What I say? Now, I can say. Can be recording the video makumaku in senior sex are only member different. And mustache just anwarding. Na bemana bokao. Bemana boka waboga no ka kakra. And was spending almost 51k. Sa or the bayo ban one day. And to be so. A dear and a bear man in ye. Say, me and me, Castor, be at your war. Where did be an air? A so I will come say. Say, I'm a mutia, me, I'm a musham online. Me, Castor, you know, Matias. I was the MC, me and me, MC, I will program, I say. About engagement, I was the MC. White word, the reception, you went in. Not me, I'm your MC. Not the SC, and the Mammy Fan on Kanamuse. A man, and your man in the now. San Amanos was a memory, your memory soon yet, and your memory in the now. Not a same way, and not money as a meeting with so the amount. I'm a Yarosem. Oba, oh, worry, Tio, Oba, worry you. 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And no ban so I could find the boy. About hotel no so a book room, I'm the boy no. And it's a banner and now fun our room 22. Bear man our room 9. And the Obani class or Gia Diaba. Now I quest a bear man ho. Na bear man on a CMU. Or my chemist. Bazaar while I waste. Or my Niema. 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So you may then I will take you as my dear nay, I can catch some as why yes or your beer. I'm your quiet refreshment. Your quiet refreshment too. Your quiet refreshment in the buyer. 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

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Se se wa apia o court be twice. 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And someone wouldn't evidence no. Na semi wako wa evidence ha. And you wasem. And the webcam no ayemre yo. Wayemre. 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I'm as a semi no di nkomo yin. Ya postpone ya semi no ko 18 June 2026. 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Nya mebe custom wa akoma. 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And then Tina, you apologize to say, Abwa, where do you slow? Webkid from the Bunny Channel. On where be a quinini, a beer quinini, and any beer quassel. Stone, yes, slow. I'm some running in it, did ye? Send me a man a canoe. But why would I want some quiet wood to me draw? Depend to me now for Woody. And the Beam Nation president, where they a chopper and a shake, I would bunga one some people to Harga with Gawagashi, DJ Viper, Medemao, any dear council. Yentua, young commerso. Na, and I'm in the media no soa. Menda media no soa, come say. Report to be as Thomas Partey may have been denied a Canadian visa due to allegations linked to what you are thinking. I'm saying, now you denied Thomas Partey, dear. Now, a dear pa, a place, and as a Wikipedia, a bear who others say, post way. Nipo post ya miami boss KOD big boss baby obi and a big shout out to you nyankopon ensha me boss no me boss prekope yenchen me boss as I say ya back cry say I'm moving me MC o moving pick now tintin viper we good nyami so KOD god bless you ti me fan me boss prekope what I say and ti ya bon pa say Yen deny Thomas Partey visa. Na ebetumi aman visa no wo na wo kap no. Ene ama etumi akoyi e de ama Ghana. Nyamisha

GMO Sports wa nam di wa mwa mpacho. 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But the other thing is, if he can't play, we are no. 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And the issue here, issue Ben, you better worry him. And we say Biano, you better bro. Aha, I have some pa 94.7. Jumadia, we say Bibia, Bibia. And the Bibia, you to me, Era.

0: 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Hello, good evening. Hello, good evening. What do you know, Sophie?
1: The
0: Me ba cho o voice no wo form ye nto kasa ni ye. Udi ni say?
1: Kwan.
0: Ah bibia.
1: Yeah.
0: Aye moja fra na.
1: Aye moja fra.
0: E di ncha.
1: Yes. Anya form ni na me na form na sa ko di tio.
0: Aye moja fra.
1: Aye moja fra.
0: All right, yeah, that's it. 0548-955-947. 0548-955-947. 0548-955-947. Hello, good evening.
2: Viper, did you?
0: Yeah, Omega, say, be a book, yeah.
2: Yeah, I'm going to go to the house.
0: Yeah, I'm going to be a BBR.
2: BBR, BTM.
0: Yeah, too. Good evening.
2: Yeah, family, I'm back here.
0: Experience.
2: Experience. Hey, bro.
0: Yes.
2: Asema okay, shemu yo, mentiasi yo, interforce saying.
0: Sebi ya mumu ya twin, unu ni yabema. Ena mungu shenta foma. 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Eh, moja fra.
2: Daoka, oh, how you see you? That's the best thing. Okay, moja fra.
0: Bibi saw.
2: Now, what is it?
0: Now, be on a baby, so short audio. Short audio, I mean, I'm so
2: question. Yeah, and then you, but also, question to her as I am for Bemu, but for them,
0: sir.
2: Where you are, Penny, I said you, where you are, Penny, I said you, who knew my money.
0: Experience man, thank you. 0508-955-947. 0508-955-947. Hello, good evening. Okay. Hello, good evening. Good evening. Good evening. Hello. Okay, yeah, 0548-955-947. 0548-955-947. Hello, good evening.
1: Hello.
0: Good evening.
1: Good evening.
0: What do you know, Sophie? Okay, Bibia.
1: Bibia.
0: Yentiwe.
1: Oh, Mimi, who is a Moja Frau?
0: And the Moja Frau?
1: If you say, and a four crown. Would you be Cindy?
0: Okay.
1: And she said, yeah. Penny after penny, to answer, and I can't ask a penny after penny.
0: enye mo jafra. 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Bibia, bibia. Bibia, bibia. 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
0: Enye moja fra, me da se 0508-945-947 0508-945-947 Hello, good evening. Good evening. Hello.
4: Hello.
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4: I don't know why you need to see Community 24.
0: Bibia, bibia. Get you.
4: Of course, you need the anodi, very simple. Now, Obi, Omu Zanga Mudafra. Are only one mother, one father? And I say, only a mamma said the same one mother, one father.
0: Yeah.
4: And man also had the same one mother, one father.
0: Okay.
4: A big taboo. Sir, could you go the wound him?
0: A taboo.
4: A taboo.
0: What do you say, Mudafra? I said taboo.
4: Mo the fuck is your father? Yeah.
0: Tabu di different oh. Tabu yes. Tabu. I say tabu. Now say. You can say Bibi a tabu. Mo be as I didn't die. Any sort of man will cry. Hello, good evening.
5: How do Anga?
0: Yeah, minya. Odi naga suffering.
5: Kwachi kaswa.
0: Kaswa. Odi ni nai. Okay, Bibia Bokode. Bibia Bibia.
5: Bibia.
0: Bibia. Bibia. Bibia. 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Bibia.
5: 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Bibia. Bibia. Bibia.
0: Bibia.
5: 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Bibia. 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
5: 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Bibia. Bibia. Bibia.
0: Bibia. 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Bibia. 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Bibia. Bibia. 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Bibia.
5: Bibia. 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Bibia. Bibia. Bibia. Bibia. Bibia. Bibia. We bet you are back on no.
0: And you're so much someone,
5: yes.
0: Okay,
5: there's no me and Tafo. We be basso with your bonnet so cut. We basso be you. Don't you want a home?
0: Okay,
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6: Vibe.
0: Vibe ni eju ndi abodi.
6: Friend Mohammed.
0: Aguna Swedo, Mohammed, Bibia, Bibia,
6: Bibia, Bibia.
0: Let me say, you too.
6: So we're different mothers, and we're in Tafuno Soup, we're in Tafu. But the other in Tafuno Soup, we're different mothers, yeah.
0: Me what you, the man will say?
6: So the man will say, they are different, behind him.
0: No, sir, I'm not a friend. Okay.
6: Because what you mean, sir? When no more man be a different, the other one so never try a different. And it's a wakabuma. There is no big deal.
0: All right, you can a big deal.
6: Misha Munina, Wabu Juma.
0: Yeah, that's what you're doing for dinner. Misha,
6: we are learning. Radio is for learning.
0: Yeah, thank you. 0508-945-947 0508-945-947 Hello, good evening. Hello, good evening. Okay, 0548-945-947. Good evening. Good evening.
7: Hello.
0: Good evening.
7: Good evening.
0: Papa mi dia mama ntu subo din.
7: Ba che fe me la hor mi ka bi sin to.
0: Lion.
7: Landlord.
0: Landlord.
7: Ati.
0: Me pedan.
7: Oh, me dine. 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
0: landlord. Landlord asa sipre bi. Eh landlord. Landlord bibia bibia.
7: Bibia.
0: Ye tiwe.
7: So, this is what I say.
0: Yeah.
7: Mhm. Lewo Ghana has been on. Yeah, yeah, bro. It's not a deal, man. We are not a brother of Scott and Tapu. And look, I'm not a thing because if you see the crumpunu, the Waku, Obraco, I was in the Mokrana, who can't drink or I will move you. Yeah, what your country do was at me and Norma, Sugana Hano, their mamma and their money and Mamu Quine.
0: And Mamu Quine.
7: And Mamu Quine. It's how much there.
0: Taboo landlord is someone big shout to you or say a taboo. Pa landlord, you're not toss us missing now. I'm not dining now. So, okay, hello, good evening. Hello, good evening. Hello, good evening. 0548-945-947.
7: Hello,
0: good evening. 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
0: 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Bibia, bibia.
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0: bi. 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
7: Nana, me pati di open ite. 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
0: Eh, so wa ni, sister? Sir, okay.
7: Hello.
0: Yeah, me tipa. Okay.
7: Hello.
0: Hello, me also me tio. 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Okay. Antenna cabio 0548-955-947. Yeah, for last caller. Hello, good evening. 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

0: 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Me ba to utie mi samre.
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0: It's a unam tema moto way no so a me ba cho ukofa so a. Traffic on so no anoden. Tema moto way. Traffic no anoden ho. Sana labari tununwa barrier. It was a heavy traffic. Na sakumono to Klagon. And also traffic ho but any heavy sa. And AJ Kojo to Assignment. Also traffic now on anoden. PV Obey runabout. Tema heavy traffic. Sana Malam Junction to Kasua. Also traffic ho but any heavy. Able kuma to Pokuase. I am very, very busy. There's a traffic law, Hono, and what? Monsieur Super, and for mine.

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Yeah, run on Facebook. So what journey on Facebook? As a parent for place of say live, you know. Like a page, you know. Say unfollow, follow page, you know. Man. Now comment it. Say any above day. We'll share something out here. For messages in our far, Facebook, man. Thomas. Thomas, any message about. I say, please, good evening. Thomas, good evening, good evening, good evening, good evening. And no energy, Thomas, the bye. Sana Bruce say, I'm watching live from. I'm watching the program live from Tema Community to you. Benjamin say, Bibia, Bibia, please, no one this world, no one. No one on this world, yeah, my first show, man, is not perfect. And I say, BNO as a situation perfect. Benjamin Adba say, yes, also BNO perfect. Sana GH Oba, good evening, DJ Viper. It's Obama watching you live from Suhum. Greetings to you, Professor Dr. Emmanuel Ampem Dakon. Incoming Suhum.

0: you must say good evening. I'm listening to you live at Boche. I've been with her. Big shout out to you, Thomas. Hey, you have any idea how many? Okay, thank you. Yeah, the confession, bro. Yeah, the confession, bro. So maybe I will be a new video, no MFL. Bonnie Bang and our D, a DN, our DIO Bia, a Hantel, a DN, a How, a DN, and a Waya, Bonnie Bang, a Waya, a Dua Braboso, Bonnie Bang and a Waya, Emma Brabona will bon Uhuano, Bonnie Bang, a Waya, a Sil Sikasem, Bonnie Bang, a Waya, would there be an Silso, a dear Bonnie, and only a bit. Baby Bia will be a Miss Ofra. 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
0: Da bi ebe. Time way a confession time. Yes, mo. First in community ye die wi, e ntafo de no. Ye die wi, ntie ja fa che me ba cho. But time way do no a confession. Bonika. Boni ben and why? And no ye pity. Hello, good evening.
2: Hello, DJ Vanta.
0: Yeah, you too.
2: Ah, DJ Vanta, maybe a confession of the man in TNC among Mark Marconnight. Now, DJ Vanta, I'll be ready to say, if it's a man, yes, I'll be in the room, Yanchimi Dabisindo.
0: Bonina, we are in Chuda.
2: Yes, Yanchimi Dabisinde. I did meaning Uncle Paul Penny. Maybe Kayon. Because now we've been changed. But as a now, or ye, or yammy, I can't carry on. Deny a year, and at the man's school, I can see it. School, SH school, I can see it. Now, we're here today. Me be more quiet, fast of tone near my tino. Say me fear, or you need be out. Now, we got to one, maybe bar, maybe shoes with your flower, you know, say me bear, mamma, and on chin.
0: JHS 1 ku CJHS 3 1 chimeda. Nurse,
2: and
0: one of my men, yeah. Who she bia?
2: Shiano Makoton.
0: No, who's your friend at the end of my
2: end? Scoop on a bar, who say, or you go roba and kiss where you want to see your abuse. Nurse, any penalty or make him. So the shoes of Rasana na bare level. The one say, what by a normal tamco, a chas MD and Yamasimbi. And I get twice to be mum. But now I've been changed. And also, I crash her. And also, many are by will be at night, like as an air store. And I'm fishing. No trust me, pa. Abai will be so bad, Juma, and yeah, by running down for 3.5 years. I'm an anchemeda. Trust that woman will want anchemeda, and I'm a free. And here, Piper, over here is a cool school's room. Me free war 50 years, he just won. And you could see from 30 the anchemeda.
0: And there are two so many a day.
2: And he say, because now I'm asking me my life long, the trunk of one chance I can't.
0: Now,
2: who
0: am I know, Papa? Way?
2: I'm going to come at it. The as a big of one chance, one and me tonight.
0: I'm tempted to want to mentor a movie and chain.
2: Oh, Miss, you see, no, I say my camper, the bushing of four mosa. In my lifestyle, you know, dear, for one chance, one of my.
0: And the last one here, then?
2: And last one here, if you are not me, you know, I say, stop on your hands, you know, say, mama, maybe I will be here. Then,
0: All right, so confession time 0548-955-947 or 0302-216545. And the number free na woni edi nkomo a confession time. Bonnie Bay and Awedi. Why in Wedini Bonnie? What do you need to say? Good evening. Bibi aboko de.
3: Bibi aboko.
0: Yentiwe, omoni ene sey.
3: Ejo. 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Ei.
0: Okay, 0548-955-947, 0548-955-947. And no, any number free. Now, what about you? When it's a confession time. Now, also the Bonica and one good evening. Okay, numbers need to 0302-216-545 or 0548-955-947. Good evening. All right. Hello, good evening.
3: Hello, good evening.
0: Woody, sorry, MOD, sorry, sorry, sorry, sorry. Confession time. Obani is saying.
3: Hello.
0: Yeah, Obani is saying.
3: Hello.
0: Hello, Metunka. What's up, Metunka?
3: Hello.
0: Yeah, me too. Can you
4: Hello.
0: Oh. Okay, yentin and can Konami Emro Family Bonnie Chem Radio for Bonnie Joe. As a susu pen and so on me and brother riding a coupon. Fair bunny nina chain. Hello, good evening.
5: Hello, good evening.
0: Yen chew. O bunny and the same.
5: I'm going to go to the school.
0: Oh, no, I didn't see it.
5: And Waba, the Bow.
0: And to ban on your first born on him, sir.
5: And by the
0: way, oh, must say,
5: Baba,
0: only Baba, go on, Mammy, you know. And see, Oban is a siano, or so we catch us, eh, of our first born, Branda Bomb, Payamana. Or first born, way in a way, or second born, why?
5: But you,
0: a rather young couple for morning show, why? Eradin for born in chow. Susumpe, Nanso, Honamu, and then Embre. Eradin, I'm going to put a bunny in the air, eh? And Chay, any part. Hello, good evening.
6: Good evening, Walter.
0: You too.
6: I'm a bacho. A boy in the last 2 years in me. Many in Yanum, you know. A die.
0: We are saying, of climbing of us, you know.
6: Bacho, not many.
0: Because na wa ye se uni obi nya bible chisa o ya we se enyu bebre wa kasa fasa ne ma no se eni obi ni nu ya na e chiwade but I say nti shene sopa fmi 0548955947 okay se abrante ne be last caller edi amai ready nyakopon for bonin chew mo am ofene ntumi fa fa fo bia bio confessionable on Mondays and Wednesdays and the confession time at Brabonica at Brown Tishano Sopa FM but Bibia Bibia Juma the end for Monday to Thursday yet Bibia Bibia at Brown 8:30 p.m. to 10 p.m. Monshano Sopa and FM Nyami Adamo Chuna Champions League World Cup hey, I'm a Champions League okay World Cup Ochuna and a game no alternative they work up on this it's because of commentary didn't yeah best Jumadina Sinai into what's the super and for mine.

by your boy taxi driver Eric K. Amount from Equiapim. Also, Tejima de Sambre. Chris, you are doing the lesson. Big shout out to you. Chris, also be ma, Utejima de Sambre. And check us here and come Uber driver. Your fellow Enoch. Also, what Jenny show on the day in day. Utia and your easy. This one says, oh, Bibia Bibia, I love the show, Rough. DJ Viper, Tristan Dugwick, God bless you. God bless you to you. Yanko na birthdays. So we'll be celebrating birthday. Utie me a your birthday but me send me message, you know, at about 0243896364. Na ya wish ni pano happy happy birthday Eddie Amao. But for now, Yanko. Happy birthday, comma, Jason Elliott. Jason Elliott. Yeah, German bass, yeah, guitarist, yes. Guitarist, yes. Yes, oh, German. Nyankopon Shaw, any birthday? Happy, happy birthday to you. From your best friend, Hilda Nyanko, of East Logan, Hills, Accra. And a deep message way, Ebay. Osi Yanrishu, happy, happy birthday. Jason Elliott, today's birthday. Enjoy your day. God bless you. Happy birthday, comma. Happy little birthday. Happy little birthday, comma. Sister Priscilla Akosua Yeboah of Presbyterian Church of Ghana, Trinity Congregation, Community 4, Tema. Yes, from Prince Johnson. I see I'm so happy, happy birthday. Belated birthday. So happy belated

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Woton eye inuya. 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Enjoy your day. Headquarters, family member. 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

0: onye wa koma so adie ni na emfa emmao yes uye juma ana owo eye eshuman motos kasua washimbe eho ena owo lenda today is above the happy happy birthday to you enjoy very beautiful lady as a osaku tani champion kama kama so happy birthday to you lenda god bless you forward ever backwards never Lynn, enjoy. 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
1: Painting beautiful colors in this black and white world. Come on and hear me.
0: And I'm not quite enjoying it in AC. Nyami Admo Chambish at the same time.
1: There's nothing beautiful.
0: But Ochina, I say 9 p.m. I said 9 p.m. That be BBBI, the promo. Sports screen number 10 said the commentary. I'm with your pa Eddie Abreu. First match, you know why? I'm a first match, you know why? South Africa, you know why?
2: Mexico ni South Africa.
0: I'm no open game.
2: Yeah, in the Abakwasem as I see because 2010 as South Africa for a hostie, you know. How many Mexico for and a ball opening game, you know. In the Abakwasem as I repeat bill.
0: Okay, that's a real record.
2: Shabalaba, go! That's your honeymoon.
0: And the Mexico ni South Africa, no? Which are. Why be winning?
2: Yeah, come me African Indian come expect say anka South Africa. Onye bibi mfama yen o.
0: But I'm
2: a South Africa chidi.
0: I'm not do baby, I'm do
2: baby. O chira mi ni di eh akwan chira nko na me ye di am African team no. O chira e be ye dwenti ye multimedia. Ya di bibi ya o right no. Ye nsaka. TV, yes, I can. You matches, you know. I can say for a teller, and a woman.
0: No more TV, dear, but to me.
2: You need I'm matching, you know, I need
0: you.
2: I do TV, yeah, aha, now you're banning radio, no, so a commentary, no, so
0: yeah,
2: good. It will be a bell boom, Flete.
0: All right.
2: So I'm with Shadow, no.
0: Yeah,
2: when we shadow no. Yeah, me and you be at to. I'm watching near the end. You know, be at in a moon sports. I wanted to. You know, near your commentary. The shadow na banedi and yami bo atina na air konedi. I na chese yin yina yu jina mwa yaya jumani tenten near the asom Ghana mine pa. Inti a few way walk up on it die. Aya multimedia. Aha, your platform no so no said the ash as your World Cup minute any idea you know the banner Samsung the commentary no so no air twice
0: okay
2: live coverage
0: all right so your Korean Skidos ever take you over happy birthday comma Abednego ni Kwashi yeah today's above the happy birthday to you now when you were Cynthia and Oma Otnell and Fanel Kwashi I'm very so happy birthday daddy. 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
0: a dummy,
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2: dummy, a dummy, a
0: dummy, a Over 400 years. On the Yahoo. 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
1: Amen.
0: It obit see a
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0: And a brawa brand was so for my seven okay. 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
1: O bre.
0: Obin you be to my yeah juman a vinegar juman ebay ye on my yinedi. 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
1: and ye.
0: A cobby quack at the beak out your old bread. Because why your walk was so soon.
1: Yes.
0: Why your walk was so soon.
1: Yes.
0: Or that should be sure was so soon. Or say what your own ye da.
1: Yes.
0: And obey you with yesterday.
1: Amen.
0: And obey you with yesterday.
1: Amen.
0: And obey you with yesterday.
1: Amen.
0: Yaribia mobia ya kwa. And then Yarimbe flows who were yesterday.
1: Amen.
0: And obedience. I want some and I akwa. And then I want him the fuse who were yesterday.
1: Amen.
0: Or say, Kai, Papa, trust my woman, Bill.

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2: Amen.
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1: This is so shepherds. 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

0: 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You question penny in some money.
1: Abby.
0: Ah, mammy, mammy, we dear. 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And when I'm the best, I'm the best, I'm the one. And you know what,
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0: 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And save me, we'll be soon.
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0: Save me.
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0: 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That's it.
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2: Amen.
1: 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Boa no. Da fa wo school nya nsa ne support no. Na nyo ma se sama abusua no. If you are who my may know, one cost school to or yen look up, but who cost school need to know that the school yas and support was an anoma a costro, the bushanas is sa.
0: Amen.
1: Amen.
0: Amen.
1: May found one to a bedroom, Quaso. Would you want to a bedroom, Quaso? I'll be a mistake. Would you a quiet bedroom or poor or would you make a crepe bushie? All this supporting a babble. I bet my son will meet you out. Because then, yeah, I bet you my year. 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Ti 5 years, 6 years, 7 years. 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
0: Yes.
1: Na wame ya kwa dati. 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No, before you left him, Quasumo. 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
0: Amen.
1: Papa Tosh money.
3: I say, hey, do I say? No, my hour or best one. No, one thing.
1: I say, so my hour is I found Cosumo.
0: I said,
1: but this will be poor, my thing.
3: That's
1: you. You're not your mommy. Or so bad, it'll be

0: ɔno yɛ adwuma ɔno yɛ sika no sɛ yare no ho mfiw a
1: asɛba fa
0: saa ne nhyira no ɔnyɛ yɛ nyinara awurade sɛ saa nhyira no ɔbɛgye de ama wɔ yesu kristo
2: ne ho
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0: ring so sumu ring so to me wale and then papa and then ring then ji and then ring then ji you change that in nine you change then sisi that change in between timo yesu dey
1: no so sumu wale

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0: Zanze, with many a chilebe, you know. 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
1: Yes.
0: We are quamas
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0: And now we are quamswa. 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
1: pay. 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
1: amen
2: amen amen amen amen
1: but my phone was 0548 95 59 47 0548 95 59 47
0: but
1: my friend
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1: amen so bua en kwaso bi so when free ma and your ex is sama no bayam pa ye make us hello papa
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1: papa cha won so en council
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2: Yes, I'm back on with you.
1: I said, no, why am I to be doing that anymore?
2: Mr. Daniel, so, or has it been in the moon? Mr. Daniel, I'm a summer, but so far, what you bump by a man?

0: 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Amen.
1: Amen.
0: They say, and Kwasumi on whom we had a tool so amasa. So one can come one. Hello?
2: Hello,
0: Pacho Kasamitio. Good evening, Papa. Pacho Net is saying, now Kasa Frehen. Pacho Mitio Kasa.
2: I don't mean the question because it's true.
0: So whom Pacho Kasa Etio, Papa? Papa Bacho has a ETO, Tamil Kuntika.
2: I'm going to go to the house.
0: I'm going to go to the house. I'm going to go to the house. I'm going to go to the house.